0: I told y'all 9 minutes of the 90s was going to deliver. Fun for a Monday morning on Nova. And now I'm getting ready to open 13-24-10. So you can go to San Francisco to see Noah Kahan.
1: My name is Noah Kahan. I'm here to make you cry. Thank you so much.
0: Oh, yes. Let's make you cry in San Fran. I'm going to open 13-24-10 straight after Somba's 12-12.
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So I'm going to do two things for you. One, get you in the running to fly away, to go on a holiday, all expenses paid to see Noah Kahan. 13, 24, 10 is open. And I'm going to play this, which you can sing at the top of your lungs to get rid of

0: Nova Fresh Hit is a banger, right? Another 54 Ultra. Talk to you. We're going to 13, 24, 10 for this.
1: My name is Noah Khan.
2: Noah Khan.
1: Oh, thank you.
2: You and a mate, San Francisco.
3: Hello, Mel.
0: Hello, Sam.
3: How are you, Dom?
0: It's trouble. First thing on a Monday morning.
3: Absolutely. No better place to be.
0: Oh, what are you doing?
3: I'm just working the gherkin.
0: Working? Oh, hang on a minute.
3: Well, not working
0: again. Sam, are we both? Have we both realised what you've just said?
3: Yeah, 100%. That is not what I'm doing.
0: Oh my gosh, Monday Sam. Morning, mate. It's Monday. She needs a holiday. She needs to go to San Francisco.
3: I do so badly.
0: The brain isn't braining. We need a holiday. Tess, I'm going to get you in the running for this as well.
4: Oh, my gosh. This is insane. It would be awesome.
0: It's so good. No words, just noises. Natasha, you're in as well.
5: No, I just want to go so badly.
0: Fair. I don't blame you. I want to go so badly.
5: Yeah, I bet. You don't get to go, do you?
0: Nah, not even as a research. I'm like, come on, guys, send me so I can talk about how cool the city is.
5: Yeah, right on.
0: And they were like, nah, you can Google it.
5: You can only try. Yeah, you can look at images from afar.
0: Yeah, go on Google Maps and pretend you're there.
5: Yeah.
0: More chances to get in the running after 11. 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

You're on Nova with some rumours today. I love the rumour mill. Miley Cyrus could be releasing a new album this year. I'm obsessed with her. I know she doesn't like to tour, but I'm just hanging for the day that she announces one.

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I'm so glad a lot of people are hearing it. Thanks for the Aussie support.

0: gets me so pumped up. I hope it did the same for you. G Flip, Bet on Fire, fresh hit on Nova 100, the home of Jace, Lauren and Clint. Every Monday, they like to celebrate you doing something for the very first time.
1: I got married.
2: Congratulations. Abby. Did it all go well?
1: Just like the registry one.
2: Oh, right.
3: And did you do something after the registry? Did you go for lunch or dinner? Or?
1: Yeah, went for lunch and then went to the pokies.
0: Abby sounds loose. She should join Jace, Lauren and Clint on their trip to Mount Buller. Snova, they're going this week and they want you to come along with them. Make sure you join the guys tomorrow morning from 6, and they've got tickets for you to go see a One Directioner. He's coming down under. That's all tomorrow, okay? Let's go check your roads, my friend. I'm going to get back into the Fresh Hit.
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17: 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On the South Gippsland Freeway, there's been a collision northbound at the Princess Highway. The right-hand lane is shut and there are delays back to Pound Road. Consider Hallam Road if you can. Reports of a crash, Thomastown, High Street southbound after the Ring Road. Hume Freeway, slow southbound after Cooper Street, and the Calder Freeway is heavy city-bound passing Green Gully Road. That's due to ongoing roadworks. 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Partly cloudy, headed for 16. Right now it's 13 on Melbourne's Nova 100.
15: We're sending you to San Francisco to see Noah Kahan in the next half hour. I've got 9 minutes of the naughties coming up, but first, she just got married and rumours are swirling that she's got a new album coming out, possibly a new song in October, so I hope this is true. It's Dua Lipa.

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It's Olivia Rodrigo's fresh hit Stupid Song here on Nova, which is off the soundtrack for the new Spider-Man film. They've released the trailer. It looks so cool. Tom Holland, Zendaya, to Stupid Song from Olivia Rodrigo. I think this is one of those films I'm going to go see. It's out on Thursday. Is that right, producer Molly? Is the film out on Thursday? Correctamundo. All right, let's get into 9 minutes of the noughties. I'm so excited about this. I've got some Pussycat Dolls on the way. The Calling, Wherever You Will Go. It's right after Jesse McCartney.

Naughties on Nova. 13 24 10 is open. If you want to see Noah Kahan in San Francisco, give me a call and let's play some Taylor Swift with rumors of a new album. Well, I'll tell you what the clues are, because she's the queen of dropping Easter eggs. She's changed the Spotify canvas backgrounds for three specific songs to solid colours. So green for I Knew It, I Knew You, purple for the piano version of that song, and red for the original Blank Space. So fans are thinking a possible re-record for debut. Guess we'll find out. It's Opalite on Nova. I had a

0: It's a banger. Let Me Be In Your Arms from Sonny Federa and Libby Anka. Fresh hit here on Nova with a crowd favourite playing in minutes. Sam Fender and Olivia Dean's Rain Me In. But first, we need to go to 13, 24, 10.
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0: Emma Keane, first caller through on 13, 24, 10.
4: Oh my goodness.
0: She wants to win.
4: I would love to. Absolutely love to.
0: Well, good luck. This trip could be all yours.
4: Oh my goodness. Are you serious?
0: Yeah.
4: Thank you so much.
0: Oh, you're so welcome.
4: Thank you.
0: Oh, are you okay?
4: Yeah.
0: I can't believe I got through. Emma, I love this. I love this. Imagine if you won, how crazy that would be.
4: It would be absolutely crazy. And to be honest, I'm well and truly, you know, due for a holiday, and it would top everything. It really would. Yeah.
0: Yeah.
4: Oh my goodness. I'm in a bit of shock.
0: No, that's so fine. Take. Hey, I've got nothing to do other than play some tunes, so.
4: I can't believe it. I have been trying to get through, and I'm actually shaking that I've gotten through, because I listen to you guys all the time and I'm on the road quite a bit, and I just couldn't get through, so I can't believe that I've gotten through today.
0: It can be hard because everyone wants to get in on 13, 24, 10, so the lines get clogged up. But it does happen. There's those moments where it works.
4: Like today. Like, I can't believe it.
0: And I reckon it'll happen again. Just keep calling 13, 24, 10. And don't forget, you can register on the Nova Player or novafm.com.au.
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0: the snow this week. They're going to be at Mount Buller and they're taking you with them. Plus, they've got tickets for you to see a One Directioner when they come down under. Make sure you join the guys tomorrow morning from 6. We'll go across to your midday headlines, see if any Aussies have taken home some medals for the Comm Games. There's also, it's all over my feed, there's a cleaner at the Commonwealth Games in Glasgow that was mopping the floors and then whipped out this whole dance routine. Oh, if you haven't seen it, give it a quick Google.
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7: 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On the Tullow Freeway, slow outbound from the Ring Road to Mickleham Road. Slow on the Calder Freeway, inbound from Green Gully Road to Calder Park Drive. There's delays on Peninsula Link northbound passing Gulf Links Road due to works. The Ring Road slow altered bound passing Sunshine Avenue. On the Westgate Freeway, a little congestion outbound approaching Williamstown Road. And on the Princess Freeway, slow inbound past Colroy Creek Road. 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Partly cloudy today, 16 the top. Right now in the city, it's 12 degrees on Melbourne's Nova 100.
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8: Good afternoon, I'm Heidi Tiltons. Pressure today for the federal government to get its focus back on inflation as the expiration of the fuel excise reduction draws closer. Drivers are being warned to expect an incremental rise at the Bowser after Labor indicated it won't extend the reduction beyond August 2. But Liberal leader Angus Taylor wouldn't be drawn on whether he'd like to see it remain in place longer.
9: Now, we were the ones that advocated for the cut in the excise in the first place. We'll work closely with the government on any proposal. But let me say this, it cannot be inflationary.
8: Jacinda Allen's leadership appears to be on life support, with her deputy indicating he'll run for Victoria's top job in the event of a spill. Labor MPs will likely vote on a leader tomorrow. A federal Liberal senator has left the door open to joining forces with One Nation if required to win the next election. It's as a fresh poll reveals Pauline Hanson's party could win between 53 and 66 seats. The US has paused attacks on Iranian military targets to give peace talks a chance to take place. Fires in southwestern France are continuing to close in on the city of Bordeaux. More than 300,000 people have been told to leave their homes. Sydney Sweeney and Scooter Braun have taken their relationship to new heights, literally. The couple sharing videos from their New Zealand getaway, showing them strapped together for a tandem bungee jump. And in sport, the AFL has locked in State of Origin for the next 3 seasons. And you're up to date on Nova.
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0: of fresh hit from a new artist to the playlist called Stella Lefty. The song is titled Boston. It is blowing up at the moment. And she told Capital that she wrote this song in 15 minutes.
1: I had 15 minutes to spare before going on a date with
2: 15.
1: Someone. 15? 15 minutes, yeah.
2: 1-5.
1: 1-5. But okay. I was just sitting down at the piano because I hadn't done anything that day. And I was like, I really need to be productive. Like, this is not chill.
2: Quick, in 15 minutes.
1: Yes.
2: So how did the date go?
1: We're dating, so it went really well.
2: Oh, it went well.
1: Yes.
2: So you've got a banging song out of it and you're actually still dating.
0: Oh, I feel like that was such a missed opportunity to say you got a banging song out of it. And a bang. This is why Nova doesn't let me interview artists.

0: wrote this song in 15 minutes. That is wild. Boston from Stella Lefty. It's a fresh hit here on Nova, the home of Fitzy, Whipper and Kate. 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And while you're there, register to see Noah Kahan in San Francisco. All expenses paid holiday. You can also call me on 13 24 10 because I'm going to open the phones for that in 10 minutes. Fresh hits and throwbacks.
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0: Kids, MDMT, little throwback here on Nova. We're on 13, 24, 10. You have been telling us how much you love Noah Kahan and his music.
1: The Great Divide. I absolutely love the song. I love all of his songs, but that's the best one.
2: Do you know what? I don't think I'll ever get, like, over Stick Season as a song. Like, I just love it. Every time it's on, I love it.
3: Absolutely Stick Season. Oh, just all of it. 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
0: 13, 24, 10, if you're a big Noah Kahan fan and you would love to see him, all expenses paid, in San Francisco, give me

0: Alex Warren's Fresh Hit. Fever Dream on Nova. We're going to do some Apple Dance very soon. JT throwback, but first...
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4: Yeah, I've got Give Yourself a Reason on my arm.
0: That's a great quote.
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0: Oh my gosh, so seeing him live and in San Francisco would just be...
4: a dream come true. I've always wanted to see him, and I've struggled with, the social anxiety and stuff, and I'm slowly getting out there now, but just seeing Noah Kahan, I think I would tear up, honestly.
0: Well, you can tell that winning this trip would mean a lot to you. 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And we've got more chances right across the day with Fitzy Whipper and Kate, Chrissy Swan, and the Joel Creasy Show on at 1 o'clock.
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0: You're on Nova. Hey, just a reminder, today at 2 p.m., that Oz Alert text is going to come through. It's the new national emergency warning system designed to send instant cell broadcast alerts for life-threatening events like bushfires and floods. It's going to happen at 2 o'clock. It's going to override your do not disturbs and your silent modes. It's going to be a 10-second loud siren and a vibration. So that should be a bit of fun if you're in a meeting. I feel like I'm going to be that one person that doesn't get the text, and then I'll be like, so what do I do now? Like, how do I switch this on and off again? Anyway, 2 o'clock today, all right? The Joel Creasy Show's next. 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
12: 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A crash to watch out for in Dandenong North on Stud Road northbound just after the Monash Freeway. It's in the right-hand lane with speed set to 40. A heavy stretch inbound on the Hume Freeway passing Dottybrook Road. There's works on Peninsula Link causing delays northbound from Sky Road past Frankston Dandenong Road and the Ring Road slow out to the bound from Furlong Road to Ballarat Road. 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Partly cloudy, 16 that's up, right now 12 degrees on Melbourne's Nova 100.
13: I'm Stephen Bartlett, host of The Diary of a CEO. I've had a lot of conversations. This one stood out.
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15: In my mind, I see that if you know where you're going, your car self-drives. You almost are always walking in the direction because you can see it. I know that at some point I will do this.
13: Interesting.
15: So I've sent this email to this woman and I've just told you about it because this was a manifestation. It's triggered my memory that I've told this. I'm going to send a follow-up email today. Is my car self-driving? It kind of is, like, because I've been telling you about a manifestation because I had it in the first place. You've just reminded me. I'm going to send the email.
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11: Happy Monday. I hope you don't find it annoying when people say that. I'm going to make it a happy Monday for you. Welcome to the Joel Creasy Show. And let's kick the week off right. Coming up today, my mate, comedian Lizzie, who is coming into the studio for a hang and a laugh. But let's start with a bang. I love this song so much, as you may well know. Abracadabra by Lady Gaga. I did bedazzle an abracadabra-esque beret for the concert. She's not French, but I was hiding receding hairline at the time. Here on Nova, Lizzie Who up next. Pay the toll.

0: Rocket, Bruno Mars on my soul. It's the Joel Creasy Show on Nova, and we are joined in the studio by one of my faves, comedian Lizzie Hu. And I'm actually really excited you're here because every radio network loves you.
1: Yeah.
0: You fill in on all the big shows.
1: I'm off the bench.
0: I know.
1: A bench warmer.
0: What's this? Great.
1: It's kind of cool.
0: Like, you're wanted, so yeah, it's nice that you're here at Nova finally.
1: Give me a job.
0: It feels like you don't want one.
1: No, I wouldn't mind a job.
0: You seem to be like you seem to be so content just like doing stand up and being cool and stylish and being into your tennis. Sure. I look at you and I go, oh, Lizzie's just got it sorted.
1: Oh, do I? No, I actually love radio because I've done some fill in for people.
0: Yeah, I know.
1: And I'm just like, actually, that's pretty. I actually kind of like this.
0: You're
1: I wouldn't
0: really
1: mind having a job. Yeah. I mean, because
0: you have a job.
1: I wouldn't mind, you know what I mean? Like the consistency of a job.
0: Yeah.
1: I kind of crave that a little bit.
0: Something to tell the bank.
1: So yeah, a little bit.
0: I like filling in on different shows as well.
1: See how it all works?
0: Yeah.
1: I'm a little spy.
0: Yeah. You really are.
1: Yeah.
0: Did they have to pat you down before you came in here?
1: Yeah. Get rid of all my vapes.
0: I know.
1: No, I don't vape.
0: You might get firebombed.
1: Yeah.
0: You've been gigging like crazy.
1: Yeah, gigging everywhere. And I've got Edinburgh coming up.
0: Have you done it before?
1: Never.
0: Really?
1: So.
0: Done it once.
1: Yeah.
0: Edinburgh.
1: And then Edinburgh,
0: August 5th. 5 to 30. It's where you are. So good though. Where are you playing?
1: I'm playing at Assembly.
0: I did Assembly.
1: Okay.
0: But I did a 2-week run.
1: Okay.
0: And I didn't put any effort in.
1: Okay. And how did that work out?
0: Well, I don't want to ruin it for you because I'm such a Scrooge when it comes to Edinburgh. But
1: no,
0: I only
1: a lot
0: did it
1: of
0: the
1: people
0: one
1: are.
0: Time.
1: I've heard it all.
0: Yeah, but then there's the people that love it. And go,
1: yes,
0: yeah.
1: There's people that love it. But I reckon the people that love it are
0: psycho.
1: Yeah, psycho. But also like on the edge of like clowny, cabaret.
0: Yeah.
1: It's that kind of artist where we're like stand up.
0: Yeah.
1: You know, we do stand up.
0: I know we're like, we're essentially carnies, but I don't click with the other carnies.
1: No, I don't click with the other carnies.
0: No. It's a party.
1: That's what I've heard. I've got to get my big girl pants on.
0: Yeah, you need to piss
1: fit. Because Scottish people generally, I'm going to fire up Hinge. I'm just going to go crazy. Because
0: I think
1: there's part of me that's like, just go crazy.
0: Do it.
1: You're away. Like in Melbourne Comedy Festival, I'm like quite serious, I think. And I'm like, I go home, I've got my dog and I'm blah, blah, blah.
0: It's your home tournament.
1: It's my home. Yes. Yeah. And I have got like a base and I have responsibilities.
0: Yeah.
1: Whereas Scotland, I'm like,
0: what's
1: my responsibility?
0: I like that for you.
1: Yeah.
0: You get to be that like loose like stand-up I once was. You know that one that you remember that you go, I just travel around telling my jokes and drinking
1: loose
0: and partying.
1: 42-year-old woman just
0: get it,
1: on
0: babe.
1: The tear.
0: Yeah, I was on the tear in it. I was just, I was newly single.
1: Oh.
0: So I was not on the good tear.
1: Wow. I'm old single, so I feel like that's also not on the good tear. That's also like, just like, oh, I might. Yeah. Whatever.
0: If I can be bothered.
1: Yeah. I might just go to bed.
0: Oh, Lizzie Hu, please hang around. Let's get some, all right, why not, Fallout Boy on. Thanks for the rumors here on Nova. I'm gone.

0: Jews in Texas, Ella Langley, one of the biggest songs in the world right now for your Monday lunchtime. And comedian Lizzie, who is here, and we were just talking off air about our love of reality TV.
1: Do you know that my brother was on Big Brother?
0: What? No. What?
1: Like vintage, the second season.
0: I did not know this.
1: Yeah. Yeah.
0: What's your brother's name?
1: Damien.
0: Damien.
1: He was the one.
0: Oh my God, that's... This is the glory
1: yeah,
0: days.
1: You would know. Yeah, this is glory days. Damien, he had a romance with Mirabai.
0: Oh, yes.
1: Yeah.
0: This is crazy.
1: Yeah.
0: Okay, so take me back to that time.
1: Okay.
0: When he did that show, what was the family like? Because it was so big, the show.
1: It was so big.
0: And it was also considered a bit risque for the time.
1: Yeah, it was like second season. So everyone had watched the first season, saw how big it was, and then he entered and he got in. He was voted out first.
0: But it was like second.
1: For 2 weeks, so it was the Damien Who show. That's what it felt like. Like all the storyline was about him.
0: You're normally getting voted out if you made an impact.
1: Yeah, well, he made an impact. And he was seeing a girl in the show, Mirabai. But
0: Mirabai.
1: It was huge. You know, this is pre-streaming, pre-everything.
0: Wild.
1: And you know what happened? The producers fell in love with my dad. Because my dad is such good talent. Because
0: right.
1: I joke about my dad a lot in comedy because he's so funny and so likable.
0: Yeah.
1: And so my dad, obviously, like when the person goes into the house, I was there with my dad. And they interview my dad, Gretel.
0: Yeah.
1: Interview my dad.
0: GK, yeah.
1: And he's like, oh, and how are you feeling, Chan? And Chan was like so like red in the face. And he just got like really shy and he just turned to my brother and was like, give me five. And they did a big high five. And it was just this really like heartwarming bit. And then the producers fell in love with my dad and my dad had his own segment on the show later in the season.
0: Gosh.
1: Called Chan's Choice.
0: This is crazy. I would have watched like every last moment of this.
1: Yeah, you would have watched it. But it was a pretty crazy time. Like he used to do like nightclub
0: things. Yeah, they were doing all that.
1: Yeah, it was
0: crazy.
1: A lot of that. He did a centerfold, I'm sure, in like Cleo or something.
0: It was a rite of passage.
1: Yeah. So it was a bit of that. And then like I think the hope was to get on Neighbours or something. That was like the trajectory. I think he ended up going back to uni and finishing his teaching degree.
0: And then you guys swapped and now you're the one on TV.
1: Yeah, now I'm the one on TV.
0: That's wild.
1: I just had a thought. Like do you remember when you, on your Nokia 3210?
0: Mm-hmm, when you weren't playing Snake.
1: Exactly. You would download a screensaver you'd type in a number. I downloaded Chan Rocks.
0: I love that.
1: Can you believe that?
0: I love that.
1: Yeah.
0: What a time.
1: Crazy. And that's what I'm saying.
0: Time.
1: You can't be that prolific anymore.
0: It took over the world. It took over, like, that was...
1: Yeah.
0: Like, remember, like, the Prime Minister was having to comment on the dancing doona. Like, it was so massive.
1: The bunny ears.
0: People
1: like,
0: were trying to parachute into the house. It was so big.
1: Yes.
0: That and season two, that's wild.
1: Mm-hmm.
0: They were the glory days.
1: Huge.
0: I missed the time when Gretel Colleen... Well, she's coming back. But I feel like, you know, that's... Order has restored itself when Gretel's in charge.
1: Gretel's in charge. Big Brother is back.
0: Yeah.
1: Yeah.
0: Yeah. Everything feels right again. Lizzie Who, I love you. I love chatting with you. Stick around because I need to ask about your new ventures into noodles, if you don't mind. Back after this with more from Lizzie and myself.

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1: Brianna, where have you been? I've been in this studio, babe. It's the Joel Creasy Show on Nova. Hope your Monday is treating you just dandy. I'm here with comedian Lizzie Hu, and you've been teasing something exciting on your socials. What's going on?
2: So I am doing a pop-up noodle store.
1: What?
2: With CP Authentic Asia. Have you seen these? They've got noodle bowls, like wonton noodles. They're beautiful.
1: Oh my God.
2: Very delicious. I've got heaps in my freezer now.
1: How do you get this? Is a great gig.
2: It is a pretty cool gig. I know. Tennis podcast.
1: Yeah, you get all the fun stuff. You're doing all the fun stuff.
2: Yeah, I do get some fun gigs. The secret is saying no to the bad ones.
1: I always, I see. Do you say no?
2: Sometimes, yeah.
1: Really?
2: Yeah, sometimes. But this noodle one is fun. So we're doing a pop-up store.
1: Are all the clues out? Can I know where it is?
2: Yeah, Melbourne.
1: Okay.
2: CBD.
1: That helps.
2: 362 Little Collins Street. Gosh, I can't believe I remembered that.
1: That's really good.
2: 11 till 3.
1: That's why you get these gigs.
2: Yeah, 11 till 3.
1: I'm gonna
2: steaming
1: come by.
2: Hot bowl of noodles. It's cold, Melbourne.
1: Yeah.
2: Free. Free.
1: That's so great. 11 to 3 Little Collins Street. 363 Little Collins Street.
2: 362.
1: 362. I mean, Little imagine Collins if you go Street. 363, you're pretty
2: oh,
1: close.
2: Oh, you'll be there. You'll see. You'll see me. You'll see the steam coming off. And if you can't make that, you can just buy them at Woolies or Costco, my favourite place in the world.
1: I love. Although I think my membership's expired.
2: Oh no. Just whipping down to the
1: just
2: to Costco
1: some
2: toothpaste. to get 100 eggs.
1: I know, it's not practical. Oh, I love this. And also pop-up, that's so trendy, that's so Melbourne.
2: It is. Mm. It is trendy. So you can come in and I'll serve you a bowl of noodles.
1: Wow. Are you cooking them?
2: Well, yeah. Yeah, I'll be cooking them.
1: Okay.
2: I'll have a hand in cooking them.
1: Yeah, you're just there to look pretty. I get it.
2: Yeah, yeah. Mm. I'll have an apron on, I think.
1: You look official.
2: Yeah, I'll look official.
1: Like that.
2: Maybe a couple of chopsticks, some tongs.
1: Oh, that's so authentic.
2: Yeah. I'll be like, yes, come get the noodles.
1: Right.
2: I will be there.
1: I'm coming by. Thanks for coming
2: in. Thank you. No, thanks for having me. Appreciate it.
1: You just came in here to tick Nova off.
2: Yeah. I'm done. Nova.
1: Go report back to the others.
2: Yeah. Yeah, I will.
1: Tell them my studio is really nice.
2: It is.
1: Thanks, babe.
2: One of the best ones.
1: Suck it. 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Next up, we'll get a scroll update with me mate Michelle and hear about, I didn't know about this, Prince Harry's surprise appearance on MasterChef last night.
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0: It's the Joel Creasy Show on Nova. I'm nearly out of here, so time for this.
1: Time to read up on all the hot goss in the world of showbiz from an actual scroll delivered straight to Joel's studio. It's Joel's Scroll Update.
0: Hello, Michelle Stevenson.
2: Hi, happy Monday.
0: Happy Monday. How do you take Mondays? Are you someone that really just, you know, has a hard time with it? Because I don't like Tuesdays.
2: No one likes Tuesdays. Let's be honest. Tuesdays is never a vibe.
0: Yeah, I thought that was so controversial.
2: We all know why Tuesdays are never fun, don't we?
0: Yeah, because Wednesday's the next day. Hey, yeah. Rosie O'Donnell, one of our favourites, she has revealed she sometimes watches back her on-air fight with Elizabeth Hasselbeck, one of the greatest moments in television. She said, if the Elizabeth Hasselbeck fight is on, I'm like, let me try to remember what this felt like, you know?
2: Yeah, I just went back and rewatched it. And I have to say, Rosie was quite mean to Elizabeth. She gets quite personal.
0: Oh, Elizabeth big time.
2: Elizabeth was the resident kind of conservative Republican. So she tended to cop a lot more heat than everyone else. And I didn't really appreciate the way Rosie treated her in that moment. So, you know, I think Rosie can, you know, maybe apologise.
0: Ah, okay, so I started by saying one of our favourites. I'll say one of my favourites.
2: She's one of your favourites. You two get along really well. I am not a fan.
0: We are mates. So, you know, I can be bored, but it's such a great fight. It's so delicious. Oh, the split screen.
2: It's literally the most iconic fight on a television, I would say.
0: Oh, for sure. I'm sure you were in front of the TV last night watching Meghan Markle on MasterChef.
2: I didn't mind this. I know everyone has something to say about it, but if I was married to a prince, I'd make him phone in as well. When it comes to phoning a friend who doesn't want to pull in a prince,
0: yeah,
2: I think it's amazing.
0: One. Yeah, and, totally.
2: You know, she's taken a step back. She's not in our faces as much, so cut her some slack here. And look, she stopped making that god-awful jam, so it's a win-win.
0: Let's have a listen to Harry FaceTiming Meghan on the show.
3: Hi, my love. My husband's here.
4: What's going on? Have I interrupted something important?
3: Well, we are actually in the middle of tasting all of the dishes. We have four incredible cooks here. Here they are. Aaron's here. Vinny's back there. Casper and Petro. Say hi, guys. It's amazing. They're so talented. We wish you were here. He's in Canberra right now.
5: Yeah.
3: Wish you could try this. These dishes are fantastic.
0: Yeah, I didn't realize it hadn't aired yet. It felt like ages ago she was here filming that.
3: My husband's here.
4: What's going on? Have I interrupted something important?
3: Well, we are actually in the middle of tasting all of the dishes. We have four incredible cooks here. Here they are. Aaron's here. Vinny's back there. Casper and Petro. Say hi, guys. It's amazing. They're so talented. We wish you were here. He's in

0: likes to hate on Megan. They really, really do. And she doesn't really annoy me that much.
1: Oh, my God. Who are you today? and then finally, Sydney Sweeney. She shared a video of herself in New Zealand doing, Ricky Lee and I did this, the tandem bungee jump in Queenstown with her boyfriend. I forget she's with him. Scooter Braun.
0: Scooter Braun. I mean, look, they're taking their relationship to new heights. this is amazing. I mean, nothing brings you closer than a life or death situation. That's all I have to say about that. I don't know if I'd be doing it with my partner.
1: Yeah.
0: Well, how did you handle it, you and Ricky? Did you do it together?
1: I was fine and I went backwards. Yeah, Ricky and I, we did the honeymoon seat. She was sweat. We can't really use the video. This has to be censored, the whole thing. But I'm one of those sick people that doesn't have a fear of death.
0: Look, I don't have a fear of death either, but mind you, the older you get, when you have a child, you kind of become a bit more.
1: Yeah, I was going to say, you've got a child.
0: Yeah, yeah, yeah. So you kind of be like, I don't want to leave them alone in the world to fend for themselves.
1: Aww.
0: So you become a bit more present with that stuff. But look, I don't really have a fear of death. I just haven't bungee jumped yet and I haven't jumped out of a plane.
1: Let's go tandem and bungee jumping together.
0: Okay.
1: I'd love it. Yeah.
0: I'm in.
1: I'm mad for it. I'm weirdo. hey, I'm going to be back tomorrow with comedian Daniel Connell. Thank you, Michelle. Stick around. The Chrissy's One Show is up next.
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10: 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Toyota. There's works underway in Bulleen. Bulleen Road is closed between Bridge Street and Manningham Road. Use Thompson's Road instead. Also works underway in Altona Meadows. Point Cook Road closed in both directions over the Princess Freeway. Use Palmer's Road. In Berwick, works have Clyde Road down to one lane in both directions of the Monash. And barrier repairs on the Ring Road Altona bound ramp to the Princess Freeway in the left-hand lane. The census is coming this August. You'll get instructions soon on what to do. In the census, every answer matters. Authorised by the Australian Bureau of Statistics, Canberra. Partly cloudy today, 16 the expected top. Right now, 13 degrees on Melbourne's Nova 100.
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11: The GPM headlines. Good afternoon, I'm Michelle Stevenson. Well, the majority of Aussies would have received a mobile phone alert to test a new emergency warning system. Aus Alert sending a message to devices with a SIM card. Emergency Management Minister Christy McBain says the old system will still also stay in place this summer as they transition to the new alert framework. Victorian Premier Jacinta Allen is now staring down a leadership challenge from her deputy. Labor's leadership contest has stolen the focus of today's cabinet meeting after a group of key ministers told Miss Allen that this morning to stand down. A number of people have been shot in Seattle after a gunman opened fire at a food festival. Witnesses have described chaotic scenes inside Seattle's entertainment centre. South Australia's recorded 7 new suspected cases of the H5 bird flu strain, and Taylor Swift and Travis Kelce have received heartfelt notes from the families of the first responders killed in the line of duty. It's after the couple donated $2 million to a New York organisation that provides financial support just prior to their star-studded wedding. And you're up to date on Nova.
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12: Happy Boxing Day.
13: I was about to ask you how your Christmas in July went.
12: Yeah, we had Christmas in July. It was gorgeous. But I do want to talk first about the alarm that just went off, the alert.
13: It works.
12: It does work. And I'm an old pro at this. You notice I didn't freak out because the first time I experienced something like that was actually very recently when I was in Japan. Obviously, the Japanese government have already got one.
13: Yes.
12: Me and Leo were fast asleep. And our phones both went, wah, wah, wah. There is an earthquake in 2 seconds or something like that. And then you're up and you're going, oh, my God. And then all the beds start shaking and the windows shake.
13: Wow.
12: Yeah.
13: I know this is the wrong sort of response to this, but that's kind of exciting.
12: It was so exciting.
13: And also good to know that it works.
12: And also, it was amazing. My mother, my maternal instinct just kicked in straight away because Leo didn't know what it was and neither did I.
13: Yeah.
12: And I was just like straight away groggy from sleep going, it's okay, we're safe, everything's going to be okay. But inside I was like, what the hell is going on here?
13: Yeah.
12: Am I in a disaster film?
13: Am I going to die?
12: Yeah.
13: Swanee, after 3 o'clock, we need to speak about your new hair.
12: Yes.
13: It's very exciting.
12: New hair, who dis?
13: Looks elite. I love it.
12: Thank you.
13: We'll deep dive on that.
12: We'll never look this good again.
13: We've also got a brand new competition. We could be flying you to Ibiza to see Fisher. We're going to talk about that before 3 o'clock, but that's one of the best giveaways we've had.
12: It's a very exciting sentence to hear.
13: Next though, 13, 24, 10. Did you celebrate Christmas in July like Swanee as well? Tell us about it. We'll give you a Baker's Delight voucher for sharing. Olivia Rodrigo. New York City.

0: You're listening to the Chrissy Swan Show on Nova. And look, it is Monday, but on the weekend it was beginning to look a lot like Christmas. Say g'day. 13, 24, 10. Say g'day. Is one Christmas a year not enough for you?
1: Well, you confessed on Friday, Swanee, that you were hosting a big do yesterday at the compound.
0: Yeah, and it was great. It was amazing. You know what? The thing is this. Like, I love Christmas, as you know. I love everything, really, apart from everyday general boring stuff.
1: Yes.
0: If there's an event that I am in, like, all over.
1: That you can lean into.
0: Yeah. Amazing. But you know what? Why I really love Christmas, I realised? I love the Christmas crackers that you...
1: Yeah. Well, that was going to be my next question because you bought... You bought everything and you also had things to create your own.
0: I did, for the first time ever, a DIY and it was brilliant.
1: Well, it looks like a Mecca Beauty Loop box.
0: Yeah.
1: What you were putting in there.
0: I'd sort of collected stuff over the years from some of them also from all the, hotels that I've stayed in.
1: Chic.
0: Like really nice skincare and soaps and stuff. Look, it was really fun.
1: Well
0: done. It was
1: done.
0: Lovely to eat pork crackling again. Because, you know, that's just a once-a-year treat.
1: Yeah.
0: I don't know why we keep that sort of brilliance for only once a year.
1: And why do we deprive ourselves of buying a Christmas ham when you were saying last week they're readily available every day?
0: Exactly. That was sort of the star of the show, in the middle of the table. Good sharp knife. Brilliant.
1: 13, 24, 10. Say g'day and tell us about your Christmas in July celebrations. Hey, Di.
2: Hello, how are you?
0: Great day. Did you celebrate Christmas twice this year?
2: Do you know what? Such a coincidence. I went to a Christmas in July party last night.
0: Tell me all about it, Di.
2: It was actually, I obviously live in the street, and one of the neighbours in the street, which we know but we don't know that well, they sent, because we're all part of a WhatsApp group, she sent a message saying, we're having a Christmas in July party, a street one, everybody's invited, you know, feel free to bring a plate of food and BYO drinks. And I thought, oh my God, she's opening up her house to, not strangers, but like, people don't know them that well.
1: I thought that was a fantastic
0: move. And you obviously went, do you know what? If somebody's going to go to that effort and try and bring that joy, who am I to sit in my hoodie on the couch on a Sunday night? And I hope you wore green and red. I did.
2: Yes, I wore a touch of red.
0: Yes.
2: In the WhatsApp message, she said, please wear a touch of green or red. And we did. And so did everybody else.
0: And what did you bring as the plate? Sorry, Di, I'm just really into it. What did you bring as the plate?
2: I bought a plate of berries. So strawberries, raspberries,
0: fabulous.
2: Blueberries, because I just thought it's very festive, very, you know,
0: I made
2: very red.
0: I made a pav, obviously, from scratch, and I decorated it only with red and green fruit.
1: Yum.
0: It's brilliant.
1: And what, did you just chuck on some reindeer ears? Did you, or did you fully dress up as Mrs. Claus?
0: No, I had a green dress and my Temu red belt.
1: Yep.
0: And then I had a furry Santa hat.
1: Okay.
0: And an erstwhile Christmas tree badge.
1: Fantastic.
0: Yes.
1: Steph, did you celebrate Christmas in July?
3: I did, because one Christmas a year is not enough.
0: It's not. It's not. We should have Christmas in September as well.
3: Yeah, I love that.
0: What was your favourite thing about it?
3: Well, getting to wear ugly Christmas sweaters.
0: Yes.
3: And not boiling yourself, obviously, because in summer it's hard to wear an ugly Christmas sweater.
0: Yes,
3: so that was very fun. But yes, we all brought a plate of food as well. I was in charge of dessert. Now, I'm actually not a Christmas pudding fan, but I did do a sticky date pudding. So it was still warm and delicious, but just not... Didn't have all the, you know, bits of fruit in it.
0: So brilliant, Steph.
1: Steph and I, we're going to send you both a Baker's Delight voucher. Have a fantastic Monday. Hey, coming up before 4 o'clock, we're telling you how we could be sending you to Ibiza.

0: Chrissy Swan show on Nova. 13, 24, 10. Are you a hiker?
1: Nah.
0: Play a song, Jack. You know, like, do you do that thing where you drive somewhere very remote and then leave the car for reasons other than a picnic?
1: Yeah.
0: Okay. We want to talk to you.
1: Are you a hiker, Swanee? Have you ever hiked?
0: I am not. I am I'm more of what you would call an urban hiker.
1: Yes.
0: Which means I just go for a walk on, like, finished surfaces.
1: Mm.
0: All right? I like a path, a pavement.
1: Yes.
0: Because I tend to fall over.
1: Yeah.
0: And I'm very happy with the decision I've made to be an urban hiker and not a rural hiker because of this story and many others like it that starts with a little slip on rocks, okay? That's the reason I don't hike.
1: Mm.
0: We want to know from you, by the way, 13, 24, 10, what happened on the hike? What sort of disaster occurred? It might involve wildlife. It might involve an injury. And this nurse from Montana, lucky he was a nurse, and he'll tell you why in a moment. He impaled himself on, you know those sticks that you have to use when you're a hiker?
1: Because yeah.
0: It's hard terrain.
1: They look terrible. Reason number one I don't hike is having to own those poles.
0: Oh, they're not chic enough for you.
1: No, but I do like a Solomon sneaker, which are tradition were originally made to wear for hiking, but I wear them to hike High Street Armidale. But still, I some of the hiking gear I like, but not the poles.
0: A High Street hiker. Look, we'll let David Cifaldi tell you what happened when he was walking up Granite Peak in Montana.
2: I just slipped on some rocks. It was just kind of a freak thing. Something you'd more expect to, like, roll your ankle versus have a catastrophic injury. As I rolled over, I noticed one of my trekking poles laying on the ground. And as I kind of set up, I realized that the other one was stuck in my side.
0: Okay, so when we say stuck in his side, we can see the photograph and you can't. So have you ever played the game Kerplunk?
1: Fantastic description.
0: So essentially, David's body is the cone and the trekking stick is all the way through and out the other end. It enters about 5 centimetres underneath his nipple and exits accordingly out of his back.
1: He is so lucky that didn't just immediately puncture a lung or, like, go through his heart and kill him.
0: And he's even luckier that he was a nurse because, of course, I think the natural thing to do when you are a human kaplunk is pull it out. You want to go, oh, my God, get this thing out of me. But he knew as a nurse that that is not what you do.
2: I think my nurse brain clicked on. And so as soon as I was able to kind of self-assess and really kind of establish that, like, hey, this is not life-threatening right now, I was pretty convinced at that point that I was going to get off that mountain and I was going to do it under my own power.
0: That is unbelievable. He was with friends, too, who would have just been like, okay, my man.
1: Also, only a nurse would be so chill. Like, nurses are so incredible that he's able to speak about that as if it was just a trip on a Saturday night.
0: I know. And he's there saying, oh, I knew it was not life-threatening. I'm telling you.
1: What do you mean?
0: If it was you and I, we would have, like, cried and screamed and panicked ourselves to an early grave.
1: And we would have waited for a chopper. I'm not walking back down.
0: We're so much better 30. On the high street.
1: A high street hike. 13, 24, 10. What happened on the hike? Just for sharing with us, we're going to give you a prize. Hey, brand new from Cat's Eye. It's called Animal on Nova.

0: I don't want to interrupt, really. Done. Thank you. You're listening to the Chrissy Swan Show on Nova. 13:24:10, what happened on the hike? Jack and I are self-confessed urban hikers.
1: High street hikers.
0: Yes. I do like to walk on the streets, and you like to walk around parks.
1: Yeah, I love a walk. I'm so big on the 10,000 steps
0: You're
1: at the moment.
0: You're mad for it, but not in the wild. And what happened to David in Montana is just one reason why.
2: I just slipped on some rocks. It was just kind of a freak thing. Something you'd more expect to like roll your ankle versus have a catastrophic injury. As I rolled over, I noticed one of my trekking poles laying on the ground. And as I kind of set up, I realized that the other one was stuck in my side.
0: Yeah. So if you're wondering what a trekking pole is, you know, it's like a ski stick, you know, and
1: yeah.
0: It went all the way through out the back, probably about 20 centimetres out the back. Anyway, he's a nurse. He left it in there and kept his cool the whole time.
1: And hiked for another 6.5 hours back.
0: What?
1: Like,
0: it's crazy.
1: Nurses are amazing.
0: And I love how he was just so offhand there about, oh, you know, a normal thing to happen, just, you know, roll your ankle. That's enough for me. The risk of rolling an ankle is enough for me not to go hiking, let alone being impaled by a giant metal stick.
1: 13:24:10, we're asking you, what happened on the hike?
0: Hi, Michelle.
3: Hello.
0: You were hiking Everest.
1: Good.
0: We're good. You're hiking Everest. That's very impressive.
3: Well, it was a bucket list trip, and we, my husband and I thought, well, let's go and do that. And we started off getting on a group, and our flight, we were supposed to catch this plane to Lukla. I don't know if you've heard of Lukla Airport. It's the most dangerous airport in the world. Mm. We had to be turned around 3 times and ended up having to hire a private helicopter to get our group there. So that was the first thing. And on that helicopter, we were like, do you like hiking? And my husband was like, no, do you like hiking? I was like, no. We're like, why are we doing this? Yeah, we did the hike. We did the hike, and we ended up at base camp. It was spring hiking, perfect conditions, sunny, beautiful, all the way up. As we hit base camp, it started to snow on our way down. Now, snow was not predicted. Therefore, we did not have the correct gear. My husband ended up putting these little slippers on his hands as gloves. He had, like, joggers, like, not proper hiking boots or anything. Oh. So this snow was coming in. We had to stay in this tea hut, which is just a plywood hut, freezing out. Like, I've never been so cold in my life. No ability to get warm. There was, like, a small fire downstairs, which is fueled by yak dung. So that was really
0: stank.
3: Interesting. The toilets freeze up. Because there's no, like, it's just a hole in the ground, so the water freezes. Everyone
0: Michelle,
3: was vomiting.
0: Is there a single element of this awful holiday that was all right? Did you end up, like, escaping there and getting to a 5-star hotel? Yeah.
1: How'd you get out? Yeah,
3: well, this is the thing. So they were like, what do we have to do? We're going to be stuck. So the tour guides sent yaks through to forge a path through this snow, which was now up to our shoulders. So we were walking through literally tunnels of snow with not the right gear, saturated, head down, 1 foot in front of the other, and literally just had to keep walking. And as you get down lower and lower and lower, it melts. And so then you walk through rivers and all sorts of things.
0: Oh, Michelle, it just gets
3: horrific.
0: Worse.
3: I didn't even know. It was horrible.
0: And how long did this nightmare last?
3: It was a 2-week trip.
1: So that is
3: and then you
1: fresh
3: get down
1: hell.
3: Into Nepal, and the first thing we ate, we were like, this is the best meal we've ever had in our whole entire lives, but it was probably, like, horrible. But all you've been eating was, like, the yak cheese and chocolate that's gone off and it was just, I won't be doing that again.
1: No, that is awful.
0: Oh, Michelle, I am so sorry because that also sounds really expensive.
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0: song. You're listening to the Chrissy Swan Show on Nova. Very exciting news. Wake me up when you
1: need a favor. Hey, what's up? This is Fisher.
2: Fisher and Tones and I's single Favor is out now. Fisher's Chaos Code.
0: Oh, yeah. Fisher's doing you a favor. Did you see what I did there? And flying you and a friend to Ibiza with, listen to this, Jack. I mean, I need to read the T's and C's here and see if staff are allowed to apply.
3: Mate,
0: because you would love this.
3: This is my idea of heaven.
0: We're talking VIP table on stage in Ibiza at his closing party at the number one club in the world, Universe. You want to win this, trust us. 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We're announcing our first code word in the next hour. 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
3: Very exciting, Swanee. As you said, that Chaos Code is going to be revealed before four. Have you been to Ibiza?
0: No. Remember, I thought it was in Greece.
3: It is in Spain. Hey, and we're doing this to celebrate two Aussie icons, Fisher and Tones and I. They've got a song out together. It's called Favour.
0: I've only heard it once, but I feel like I'm going to hear it again soon.
3: Sure are. It's a vibe. Turn this up. It'll wake you up for your Monday afternoon. Hey, Chrissy's clickbait is up next, and we're talking about Usher. He said, tell me a story.

0: last beat sounded... Oh, I apologise, Tones and I. That last beat there sounded like my home ultrasounds that I enjoyed with my kids. You're listening to the Chrissy Swan Show on Nova. Can we just have a moment for a great song?
1: Fisher and Tones and I have nailed that.
0: You're going to love it. I can tell.
1: I love it. Sick. And Swanee, as you mentioned before, we are giving away our... We are revealing, sorry, our first Fisher Chaos Code before four.
0: Don't miss it.
2: Chrissy's clickbait.
0: Can I just say, I do not like crowd involvement in anything if it involves me.
1: Okay. Right?
0: I don't like to be pulled up on stage. I don't like to be mentioned in stand-up shows. I don't like any of that. And I don't like to watch sometimes creepy things going on stage. And I'm talking to you, Usher. I just want to say that. I love this song, by the way.
1: So

didn't want more. The girl that Usher pulled on stage to... He intended to writhe all over her, serenade her to his song, Can You Handle This? And she wasn't having a bar of it, all right? And she's... I'll paint the picture for you. She is reclining on a bed and Usher, who I would say is tugging on 60, and has gone through at least 2 bottles of baby oil on his body, is like just like lecherously and lasciviously to aid her to his song, Can You Handle This? And she wasn't having a bar of it, all right? And she's, I'll paint the picture for you. She is reclining on a bed and Usher, who I would say is tugging on 60, and has gone through at least 2 bottles of baby oil on his body.

0: going to get away.
1: Yeah.
0: But you're on a stage in a fully packed auditorium. Usher was not pleased.
2: I don't think she wanted to be on the stage.
0: So he walks away. He walks away and he's going like this. He's doing that thing where, you know, like you're shooing away, like get this thing off stage if she doesn't want to play. What did you make of it?
1: See, oh, I like Usher and I want to like him, but he's on tour at the moment with Chris Brown, so I don't know how good of a dude he is.
0: Yeah.
1: I do also, in his defense though, think that if you are being called up on Usher's stage, you know what's going to happen. What he does on stage when he serenades someone has been widely publicized.
0: Yeah.
1: Like he does the cherry thing, I think, as well.
0: Yeah, it's also gross.
1: Like it's gross, but you know what you're getting. So why did this girl agree to go up?
0: Well, maybe not everybody at the show wants that.
1: She should have said, no, I'm not going to get in on stage then.
0: But you can't. Do you know what I mean? If Usher's going, hey, baby girl.
1: Yeah.
0: Do you know what I mean? Like, of course, you're going to go through with it. Anyway, she has taken to social media, which is where everybody takes to when they've got something to say. Her name's Gabrielle Cheyenne. And not her real name. That's not on her birth certificate. Mm-mm.
1: No way.
0: No way. Anyway, she's like, first off, nobody is declining to go on stage, which is what you said, as if you say no. It doesn't matter what level her Usher fandom is. She's like, of course I'm going to go on stage. I looked good as F. You think I wasn't going to let thousands of people see me?
1: I guess. And maybe she also saw it as a flex to kind of reject him. Like, maybe that was her sort of MO.
0: And also, it's a bit gross in this day and age.
1: Yeah, there's that.
0: Like, seriously, how old is she and how old is he? That's not right these days. That's gross.
1: And as you said, he's pushing 62.
0: At least.
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1: Oh.
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15: Good afternoon. Just got a collision being cleared on the Mornington Peninsula Freeway heading south at the Nepean Highway exit to Dramana. Also, a broken down truck in Altona on Corroboy Creek Road outbound at the Princess Freeway with the right-hand lane out of action. The Coombe Freeway slowing outbound approaching Donnybrook Road. The Calder Freeway also slowing from the Ring Road past Keilor Park Drive. We've got the Deer Park Bypass slowing outbound in stretches from the Ring Road to Hopkins Road on the Western Freeway. Manningham Road reduced to one lane in sections between Dora and Noel Street until 6 a.m. Monday, 3 August. Significant delays expected. Search Big Build for more info. Down to 10 degrees overnight, a rainy 17 tomorrow, 13 degrees now on Melbourne's Nova 100.
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16: This is Nova. Good afternoon, I'm Michelle Stevenson. Pauline Hanson has lost a court bid to overturn a damning decision that she racially vilified Green Senator Maureen Faruqi in a tweet. The federal court rejecting the One Nation leader's appeal against the decision that her post was anti-Muslim and conveyed a strong form of racism. The senator will now look into whether an appeal in the High Court is appropriate. The federal opposition leader, meantime, is again firmly ruling out a formal coalition agreement with One Nation. Liberal Andrew Bragg left the door open for a three-way agreement, saying the important thing is removing Labor. But Angus Taylor is firm there will not be a deal.
17: There'll be no coalition with One Nation. Our coalition's with the National Party. And that's the coalition that can deliver the strong plan and the strong team to get this country back to where it needs to be, to fix our economy, to protect our way of life.
16: Phones, smartwatches and other SIM-capable devices have lit up across the country as the federal government tests Australia's new emergency alert system. The 10-second siren, designed to notify Aussies about emergencies and disasters. Victims of domestic violence who carry a safe phone are advised to keep the device off for at least another 24 hours. Well, Victoria's Deputy Premier Ben Carroll is putting his hand up to be the next Labor leader, setting the stage for a showdown with Jacinta Allen. He says it's clear the Premier has lost the majority of caucus, but Jacinta Allen is refusing to step down. And Sydney Sweeney and Scooter Braun have taken their relationship to new heights. Literally, the couple are showing videos from their New Zealand getaway, showing them... together for a tandem bungee jump. Now let's see what's happening on Nine News.
14: Thanks, Michelle. Hello, I'm Alicia Loxley.
18: 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At Labor's leadership turmoil, Ben Carroll declares he'll challenge as Jacinta Allen digs in.
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27: We've had a very, very busy hour so far. We announced an incredible competition to go to Ibiza.
28: Yeah. Did you put an accent on for that?
27: Yes, to go see Fisher. I just love the idea of someone listening right now, provided you are still listening before the end of the show, because we've got to give you a code word, sitting on stage at Universe Club, the hottest club in the world, in Ibiza at Fisher's like last show. Amazing.
28: The end of Euro Summer.
27: So great.
28: It goes off.
27: I love it.
28: Yes, as you said, Swanee, that chaos code will be revealed before 4 o'clock.
27: Speaking of chaos, I do need to. We are going to do Quizzy in a minute. Don't worry, there is a bum bag with your name on it. But did you, what about the, just before, lucky we weren't on air, when that big test came through? I think everybody in Australia had that thing.
28: The critical alert message.
27: Before the end of the show, we're going to be taking your theories as to why. Because Tom, our producer, he smells a rat. He's like, why now, government?
28: I never thought you were into conspiracies or conspiracy theories.
27: No, he can't hear you. The foil on his head is blocking his ears.
28: When did that start?
29: I'm usually not, but I just had a thought. I was like, what is it?
27: Yeah, stop having thoughts. It doesn't suit you.
28: Hey, 13-24-10, Chrissy's Quizzy is up next. Would you like a bum bag? Jump on the line. Now, though, brand new Charlie XCX.
27: Love it.
28: She dropped her new album on Friday, Music, Fashion and Film. This is the third single off it. It's called Camera. We love it. Enjoy this

0: You're listening to the Chrissy Swan Show on Nova. I hope you're listening to that song because it might help you in the quizzy.
1: Chrissy's quizzy.
0: Little. Christy, hello.
2: Hello.
3: Oh, how's it going?
0: Oh.
4: Oh, Matt chimed in there as well. We're gonna go to Christy first, Matt, then we'll come to you, okay?
3: Yeah, sounds good.
0: All right, great. Hi, Christy. How was your weekend?
2: My weekend was amazing, but it's not so good now.
0: Oh, no. Let me guess. You're on the way to the doctor and your son's hurt his leg at soccer.
2: Yes.
0: Isn't it? I mean, look, I really feel for your son because, gosh, it hurts to get a sporting injury. But isn't it awful when you get that call and you go, well, that's my next 48 hours waiting in an X-ray clinic and waiting for this and waiting for that?
2: Yes, and I thought I'd got over it because I've got a teenager at home that's sick also.
4: Oh, man.
2: I thought I'd,
0: At least you're not at home, you know, taking temperatures and stuff. All right, let's see if we can get you this bum bag. Hello, Matthew.
3: Hey, how's it going?
0: Yeah, good. You're an outdoorsy type, aren't you?
3: Yeah, a bit.
0: And what do you do?
3: I'm an irrigation designer.
0: Oh, what does that mean? Do you put the pipes where they should go?
3: Yeah, design it and then install it.
0: You're a very smart man. Where is that accent from?
3: Texas and state.
0: Well, then I'm going to say, would you like to win a fanny pack?
3: Oh, I love me a good fanny pack.
4: Hey, stuffed inside said fanny pack today is a family pass to see Spider-Man Brand New Day. It's only in cinemas July 30th.
0: You know, I made Tom laugh a couple of weeks ago. He's like, so there's a new Spider-Man film coming out. Do we want to listen to what I did with my accent?
4: You really gated
0: there's
4: up.
0: There's a new, I'm so sorry. There is a new Spider-Man film coming out. Do you want to give passes away to that? And I said, yeah, I love Spider-Man. He's my favourite. Tom laughed for a week.
4: Really?
0: Yeah, he's like, you're just so unexpected. Like, you like Spider-Man? I go, yeah, awesome.
5: Sorry, I didn't care about that. Do I actually sound like that?
0: Actually, worse.
4: Yeah. just proved it.
0: All right, your names are your buzzers. It's a best of five, meaning the person to get three answers correct wins the game, gets the bum bag. I hope you were listening to that song by the Veronicas. It's called Forever. Can you name one of the girls in the duo? No is obviously the answer.
4: Lisa and Jess.
0: Lisa or Jess. Question number two. A very famous, recognisable name was on MasterChef last night. And I'm not talking about Poe. Who was it?
2: Who watches MasterChef these days?
4: Wow.
0: I mean, I didn't watch the episode, but I saw it on Instagram. Anybody have any idea who the big name was? It was Meghan. It was Meghan Markle.
4: Oh, an honest quiz today.
0: Yes, and a little fart sound in there. A yo-yo is a type of what?
2: Christy.
0: Yes, Christy.
2: A toy.
0: Yeah, we'll take that. We initially wrote that as a biscuit. We've got to do it. Okay. Question number four. What happened at 2 p.m. just now?
2: Christy. The test for the alert thing.
0: Yes. Now, we are going to be asking soon, do you have any little conspiracy theories about why the government chose to do that now? Do you have any, Christy?
2: I think they just want to, have some information about everyone.
0: Matt, what do you think? What would Texans say about that?
3: Oh, I reckon the tensions are high right now all around the world, so you never know what's going to happen.
0: Whoa, I like this.
4: Do you work for Albo, Matt? Because that was a very political response.
0: Yeah.
4: Hey, question number five. It's currently 2 points to Christy. Matt is yet to get on the scoreboard.
0: Bailey Smith plays for which sporting code?
2: Bailey Smith. Christy?
0: Yes, Christy.
2: Is it AFL?
0: It is AFL, and that is the win, Christy. Well done. You've won the bum bag. And listen, Matt, I've got to send you a fanny pack too. I simply must.
3: Oh, thank you so much. Honestly, I didn't care if I won it or not. I just wanted a Chrissy bum bag.
0: Oh, well, it is coming to you. And guess what, Matt? I'm going to be inside the fanny pack when it arrives at your place, okay?
4: Christy, you've also won the family pass to see Spider-Man Brand New Day. Also, Bailey Smith's Instagram today is quite funny.
0: Oh, go and have a look.
4: Ariana on Nova.

0: You're listening to the Chrissy Swan Show on Nova. It's very calm now, but at 2 p.m., everybody's phone did this. Okay, stop it now, stop it now.
1: Ah! You hate it so much, don't you?
0: I don't like a siren or an alert like that.
1: Yes, and you and I often talk about how hearing sounds like that when you are in your car is quite jarring.
0: It is, yes. Yeah. Yes, there used to be a radio show that I listened to many years ago that used to do that all the time. It's probably one of my own.
1: Yeah.
0: and it just irritated me. So we won't do that to you, but it's called Oz Alert, and
1: yes.
0: We did get a lot of notice that the government would be doing that at 2 p.m. just to see if it works. And if you're listening, Albo, yes, it works.
1: I did see on Instagram Mel Tresina, who is on before Joel, said that she didn't receive one. She was left out.
0: Which brings me to my next question, 13, 24, 10. What do you think's really going on here? Bing! Because the conspiracy theories are flying thick and fast already, and it's only been an hour 25 since it has gone live.
1: What do people think is happening? I think this is just a classic case of the Australian government seeing what other countries have done, much like Japan.
0: Yes, because I was woken from my slumber at 10:32 p.m. one night on my holidays, two nights in, to a huge siren like that saying, earthquake is coming, earthquake, earthquake, like that. And then sure enough, 20 seconds later, I mean, I would have liked a little bit more notice. I have my boobs out, you know.
1: Yeah.
0: anyway, sure enough, there was an earthquake. So I thought the same as you. Why everyone else is doing it, why
1: yeah.
0: won't we? No. People are saying it's government tracking. This way the government knows exactly where everyone is and when. Apparently the government could be accessing your phone. Receiving the alert allows authorities to read data, access files or monitor the device.
1: I love how capable people think our government is. They can't even hand down a real budget. And you think they're worried about tracking our phones?
0: I mean, amen. Tom really alerted us to this because normally he's really like, whatever.
1: Yeah.
0: Just done it again. And he's on the phone so he can't hear me. But he was like, why do you think they're testing it? Do you think that there is a huge natural disaster coming? Well, disaster of one description or another. And they know it's coming and they need to tell us. And that is a very popular theory.
1: Yeah, okay.
0: Yeah, yeah, yeah. What exactly are they preparing us for? People are saying.
1: Pauline Hanson being elected.
0: I heard a great theory about her and Gina. Anyway, 13, 24, 10.
1: Please enlighten me in the songs
0: I will. What do you think is happening with this Oz Alert?
1: We'll take your conspiracy calls next.

0: There he is again, old lady baiting. Respect your mother. You're listening to the Chrissy Swan Show. Shush! On Nova. And that went to everybody's phone at 2 p.m. today. It's Oz Alert. They're just testing to see if they ever do need to tell us all something dangerous is occurring at the same time that they can. But is it that simple? 13, 24, 10, what is your true belief?
1: Do you believe that it's just simply that, like I do?
0: Yes, because I do not question anything. I really don't. It came through and then I literally said, where are those little favourite chocolates that we saw? Like I just did, you know, absolutely next thing. You know, I just don't care.
1: Yeah, yeah, no, I wish I would like to
0: be more of a, you know, I mean, we say conspiracy theorist. That's annoying to conspiracy theorists. I would like to be more of a person that is questioning of government, but I'm not.
1: No.
0: And it's too late for me.
1: And I just think at the moment, people probably put too much trust or like the idea that they think the government have time to plan out these types of theories to me is wild.
0: Well, I agree. I mean, it's very respectful of our politicians who clearly have no idea. 13, 24, 10, what is your craziest reason or what do you really believe is happening with this Oz Alert? Hello, Lacey.
2: Hi.
0: Hi, darling.
1: How old are you, Lacey?
2: I'm 11.
0: Great. You are exactly who we want to talk to. Do you have a mobile phone, Lacey?
2: Yes, I do.
0: And did it go off at 2 p.m.?
2: Yes.
0: Okay, why?
2: I feel like it's because Donald Trump's starting all these wars and apparently Iran's going to bomb Donald Trump. And I don't know if Donald Trump's going to start a war with us or something or just going to make this big thing about everything.
0: Well, he did raise the tariffs, didn't he, this weekend?
1: Yeah.
0: Maybe you're right.
1: Lacey, a little political correspondent already.
0: I know. And, you know, she's so smart. When my phone went off, I was like, oh, is my Parmesan ready? I was like, oh, no. It's a different sound.
1: Lacey, we're going to send you a family pass to see Spider-Man Brand New Day only in cinemas July 30.
0: Hey, Marianne, what's your game now? Can anybody play? Hi, Marianne.
3: Hello, how are you today?
0: I'm so good. Your phone went off and you thought...
3: I was listening to music and I was listening to music and I thought, this is a literacy test.
0: Why? Wait. Did it ask us to respond?
3: Well, it did. It said that we had to read the thing and then we had to push OK. So I'm thinking, gone are the days of, in Australia, my voice identifies me, we're supposed to read the message and then we push OK.
0: Oh, my God.
1: Wait, I'm confused.
0: I've just gone, hang on a minute. Turn that spooky music up, Jack.
3: Yep, so this is my conspiracy, non-conspiracy theory.
0: Yes, but Marianne, I just went to find the text message that came through and it's
3: not.
0: And
3: did you find it?
0: No, it is not there.
1: Because it was technically not a text. It was an actual notification, Swanee. It was its own thing.
0: Oh, yes, I thought it was a text message called Oz Alert.
3: No, it comes on. Like, I was listening to my music and it literally came up on my screen and overread it. And, it literally overread the whole idea of listening to the music and everything. So I'm like, okay.
1: What were you listening to, Marianne? What did you miss out on?
3: So, no, I'm actually writing my own stuff at the moment. So I was listening to some of my own stuff and then I'm sort of like in the process of a whole heap of different things at the moment. So I'm actually from Magic Women Australia and so I've sort of got the idea.
0: Kate, we're going to run out of time, Marianne. One second. Hi, Gail.
4: Hi, how are you, Chrissy?
0: What's your theory?
4: I reckon that they've probably downloaded some spyware, and I'll say that because my sister rang me not long after that, and her line, 5 times she rang me, and each time her line dropped off, and we had to restart both of our phones before we got a full conversation and able to talk normally. So I reckon we had to restart our phones to accept this spyware.
0: Gail, I reckon you're onto something. If only I had the same software when I was talking to Marianne.
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7: There's a multi-crash being cleared on the Monash Freeway heading outbound after Blackburn Road with three lanes closed. A crash on the Mornington Peninsula Freeway heading south at the Nepean Highway exit to Dramana. A broken down truck in Altona on Corroboy Creek Road outbound at the Princess Freeway with one lane out of action. Emergency works while Turner south on Stud Road affecting northbound traffic at Hardcrest Boulevard. The middle lane is out of action and speeds are at 40, and the Hume Freeway is slowing outbound off the Ring Road. 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Start your search today. Down to 10 degrees overnight, a rainy 17 tomorrow, 13 degrees now on Melbourne's Nova 100.
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23: Fitzy, Whipper and Kate for the drive home. No,
0: I just
23: want to go
0: home. Oh. I was at the gym this morning after school drop-off.
24: Well, how was Jason with the wine? Your trainer?
0: He was a bit upset with me because I was a few minutes late. And I said to him, I've been training with you for over 20 years. Get used to it.
24: Can I ask you a question too? Was he a bit upset when he saw the language you used replying to me in a text message?
0: No, he thought it was funny.
25: Was that when Whip replied back, what is a gym?
23: Yeah. Whipper and Kate, driving you home from four on Nova.
26: Let's get the party started. See you at the bar, you was hardly talking. That's when I knew that your heart was scarring. Friends to lovers need a part to star in. Like, wait, babe, let me...

0: 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We are the home of all the best competitions. And earlier on in the show, we announced that we have a trip to give away to go see Fisher in Ibiza, no less.
1: Swanee, it is the number one club in the world universe.
0: Whoa.
1: And he's doing a closing party, our guy, Fisher.
0: And we've got a table on the stage with a little reverse, a reserved sign on it. Strike that, reverse it.
1: Now, all you need to do is get the code word we're about to give you, go to the Nova Player app, register it, and have your phone on you between 2 and 4 tomorrow, because we could be calling you and putting you in the running.
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0: Side note, we're going to have another code word tomorrow at this time. So, Meghan Markle was on MasterChef last night.
1: Oh, your mate. Did you tune in?
0: I never know. I never know whether it's naughty to call her Meghan Markle, because I do remember a lot of articles. I mean, I remember a lot of articles saying that she wasn't a duchess anymore, and yet she refers to herself as the duchess. I've got no idea.
1: It is confusing.
0: It is very, very confusing. But I was an early adapter on the Meghan Markle thing. I was one of the very first to not enjoy. I was early on, wasn't I?
1: You did.
0: Just went, there's something off here.
1: Yes.
0: There's something off, and there still is something off. She was on MasterChef for reasons I cannot help you with. I do not know why. I don't know why.
1: Yeah,
0: she's not a chef.
1: No. And because it was recorded so long ago, it's not like she was there to promote anything specific.
0: Yeah, so it was irrelevant and irritating. they managed to rope Poe into the introduction. Have a listen to this that Meghan, the Duchess, whatever she wants to call herself, has clearly written herself.
3: She is a global icon.
0: Is she?
3: A philanthropist.
0: Oh.
3: A humanitarian.
0: Oh.
3: A woman known around the world for her heart.
0: A heart.
3: Her voice.
0: Uh-huh.
3: And her deep love of home cooking.
0: Oh, okay. Other things
3: too. With her own lifestyle brand that includes gifting and beautiful artisanal food products.
0: I mean, dead.
3: All the way from sunny California, please welcome to MasterChef Australia, the Duchess of Sussex.
4: Oh, my God.
3: No. Meghan Markle!
0: Why?
1: I don't know.
0: If anyone knows why, I would love to know. 13, 24, 10. I would love to know. Because also, normally the way these things work, like if somebody's on a show like that, it's because they're... Like when we have John Edward on, for example, it's because, you know, he's touring down the track, and so, you know, that they're selling tickets. What the hell? She's already done her ladies' retreat in Manly or whatever
1: yeah.
0: it was.
1: I also would love to know, was she paid?
0: Yes, I would say so.
1: And I'd love to know how much.
0: And people would be saying, oh, no, she wasn't. She's a philanthropist.
1: We've only got time to hear one little, let's say, piece of gold from last night's episode, Swanee.
0: Please, if we have to pick one, can we do the one about the dessert and that?
5: The kids are great eaters. We're very lucky on that front. The kids jump in a lot, especially with the garden. It's such a nice luxury to be able to have so much space and things to cook. And if they say, Mama, can I have dessert? You say, if you can pick it, you can have it.
6: So you can't pick chocolate.
5: No, you can't pick chocolate.
0: I mean, they're 5 and 7. Nice, they do nothing but pick their nose.
5: We always have a nice, as my husband would say, pud after dinner.
0: Oh, my husband says pud. Isn't that funny? We're the only couple in the world that come from different countries.
1: Fitzy, Whipper and Kate are up next. Have a great Monday night.
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5: You can have it.
6: You can't pick chocolate.
5: No, you can't pick chocolate.
0: I mean, they're 5 and 7. They do nothing but pick their nose.
5: We always have a nice, as my husband would say, pud after dinner.
0: Oh, my husband says pud. Isn't that funny? We're the only couple in the world that come from different countries.
1: Fitzy, Whipper and Kate are up next. Have a great Monday night.

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1: Melbourne traffic.
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3: There's a multi-crash being cleared on the Monash Freeway heading outbound after Blackburn Road with three lanes closed. Heavy delays back to High Street. Still got a broken down track in Altona on Corroy Creek Road heading outbound at the Princess Freeway with the right-hand lane closed. Emergency works, Wantoona South on Stud Road heading north at Hartcrest Boulevard. It's affecting the middle lane with speeds at 40. The Hume Freeway is slowing outbound off the Ring Road, then between Craigieburn Road and Donnybrook Road. Start a career with more connection in your community where you'll make a difference every day. 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Authorised by the Victorian Government, Melbourne. Down to 10 degrees overnight, a rainy 17 tomorrow, 13 degrees now on Melbourne's Nova 100.
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4: Good afternoon, I'm Michelle Stevenson. The federal court has upheld a ruling that One Nation leader Pauline Hanson racially vilified Greens Senator Maureen Faruqi on social media. Senator Hanson's lawyers argued the ruling shouldn't apply to political communication because it is protected by the Constitution. The One Nation leader will now look at the possibility of commencing an appeal in the High Court. Pauline Hanson says enough is enough.
5: Public discussion in Australia has become almost totally silenced by laws and rules which prevent ordinary people expressing their personal views in case some small part of our society takes some sort of offence or feels hurt or distressed.
4: The first test of the country's new emergency alert system has had varied results, with many Aussies saying they didn't get the notification at all. Experts say there are a variety of factors which can change how and if a device will receive the alert, including outdated software and issues with cell towers. Well, Victoria's Deputy Premier Ben Carroll says he's challenging Jacinta Allen for the Labor leadership because it's clear she's lost the majority of caucus. The Premier is refusing to step down, though, with a showdown expected tomorrow when Parliament returns. Aussies are being urged not to panic buy fuel ahead of next week's price increases. Monday's end to the fuel excise discount, as well as biannual adjustments to the levy, will see the wholesale price of petrol and diesel rise by around 17 cents a litre. And it seems as though the Christmas in July's food is alive and well. Mariah Carey's All I Want for Christmas Is You, receiving over 100,000 streams at the weekend. Now let's see what's happening on Nine News.
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4: On Nova.
42: Monday, June 27th. Welcome, everybody. As you would know, June. July 27th.
43: Oh, gosh.
42: Known as the National Alert Day.
43: Whoa.
42: There it is, guys.
43: Oh, my gosh.
42: 2 o'clock today, we heard the alarm. Well, most of us did. Kate Ritchie, no one wants to save you.
4: Well,
42: why didn't your alarm go off?
4: My alarm did not go off. And then it sounded about 2 or 3 minutes later. So I'm just wondering if I'm like
42: The B group, or something.
43: I was wondering where you were, because I ran straight to a mountain and climbed it thinking that there was a tsunami on the way. But that's... Is that, like, are you a little bit worried that if we do have a disaster here that you won't be alerted?
2: Well, hopefully I'll be around people and they will get the alert. But I am wondering why my phone... I mean, I have heard that some people didn't get it at all to do with software updates.
42: We can only get so many people at the top of the mountain.
2: But then why would mine come late?
43: Did you guys get another one half an hour later?
42: No.
43: I did. Huh? And then I got a message from my wife saying the bins are out tonight.
42: National emergency. Oh, BJ, leave me alone.
43: A critical bin alert.
42: Still waiting for the beep. Before 5 o'clock, someone will win their way to shake.
9: No, someone will win their share.
42: Share.
9: Yeah.
42: Sorry, Tom, you know I can't read. I'm dyslexic.
9: No, it's...
42: Win their share of $15,000, Tommy.
2: You are doing well this week. Is going to be good.
43: $150,000.
42: Oh, is it?

0: Taylor Swift. I knew it, I knew you. Still haven't seen it. Toy Story. Need to. It is Fitzy Whipper Kate on this Monday afternoon, thanks to Chemist Warehouse. Hey, let's just throw this around for a minute. Do you notice at your age, and I'm 46, do you do things sort of around this stage of your life? you think they're moments, and then you realise no one else cares? But in your mind, similar to Fitz when I took on the challenge of rowing 2Ks under 7 minutes.
1: Yeah.
0: Right, it took me a year, Kate Ritchie.
1: And you still brag about it.
0: Slogging it out. Finally did it.
2: And you did it?
0: No one cares.
1: Yeah.
0: No one cares.
2: I don't think it's that no one cares. That you're not at the forefront of everybody's minds.
0: Yeah, but it was a big time. No, but when you do something significant for you and then you tell someone else and they go, yeah, what else is happening?
2: Well, who are you doing it for? That's the question you need to ask.
0: Shivers.
3: And you've had a couple of stints at the gym. And look, we understand that the gym's not for you, but when you do have a crack, Whipper's big thing, he comes into work and says, oh, I didn't see you guys at the gym today.
0: Well, I didn't see you guys doing hill sprints this morning.
3: You don't have to tell us. We don't have to know. No one cares.
2: No, and that's what worries me about you. It's like when you decide to get a dog, it's like you're the first person that's ever got a dog in the whole wide world.
0: I need to tell somebody about when I do exercise is probably based on the insecurity that I've got from 15 years of being called fat on this show.
3: Oh,
0: but if you guys are cool with that.
3: So it's our fault that you have to tell us when you do a workout.
0: I don't know if you can get a drum roll up, but a little bit of an announcement for everybody in the studio.
2: You went to the gym this morning?
0: No, that is not correct. I did hill sprints this morning, Kate Ritchie, because that's what healthy guys do. But this week on Thursday, I'm going to the gym for the first time in probably a decade.
3: Oh, you've joined a gym?
0: No, I haven't joined a gym. I'm going along with a mate who's going to show me around and see if it works for me.
3: to buy one? What are you investing in?
0: No. Let's move on to this. On the topic of things people don't care about that you do, hard rubbish on the weekend. And it's amazing to watch people coming around trying to look through things to see what they're after. One man's trash is another man's treasure. One thing I've been really sensitive about, and you're across this, Kate Ritchie. A while ago with the kids, we built a swing. But it was a bench swing, which went in the tree.
3: Tom's got a different type of swing at home down in the
0: basement.
3: There's
0: no leather on this swing. Right?
4: Yeah, it's still up on my gum tree account if anyone is keen.
0: It was a beautiful swing that we hung from the tree in the backyard.
2: It was quite a big swing.
0: It was quite a big, and it came with a little seat, a little cushion as well, so you could lie down on it. And the kids and I would sit on it, and in the afternoon we'd swing back and forth. But they helped me build it. We bought all the timber, we painted it, we drilled, we sanded, and it was a thing in the backyard. Anyway, since we did a bit of landscaping, there was some fairly direct feedback from my wife, which was something like, there's no way the swing's staying. So the swing came down. Now, in that moment, I said to her mum and dad live in the country, so I said, well, maybe your mum and dad want it. Do you want to check with your mum and dad and see if they would like the swing in the backyard? So when we go down there, we can still use the swing. It's beautiful. Have a cup of tea and swing in the backyard.
3: Yeah. What kind of old person goes on a swing? You stop doing that at the age of about 11.
0: There's nothing more relaxing than just kicking back on a swing. It's sat on a beautiful angle so you could recline like a lazy boy.
2: You could, but...
0: Yeah?
2: You could. You said it.
0: Yeah.
2: You could put legs on it make it a garden bench.
0: And you could, Kate Ritchie.
2: But the thing about... this is actually quite a nice thing about you. You're very sentimental.
0: Yeah, I am.
2: But it sounds as though Lisa is not.
0: Well, I offered you the swing. Remember I said I could put it in your backyard.
2: Oh, I thought you said swinging. I'm not in swinging.
0: I didn't offer that. I could.
3: Well, you did hand your keys over very quickly.
0: No, that was really confusing. But when it came to hard rubbish day over the weekend, this was yesterday, I said, no, the swing's not going, right? There's no way the swing's going. She said, it takes up so much room. And while I was running different things in and out, I said, I'm going to go and get a chicken from down the street and a couple of rolls for lunch.
2: Oh, that's good on the weekend, isn't it?
0: What do you reckon happened then? I come back. The swing is in hard rubbish.
3: Yeah, well, that's...
0: So I got everybody together. I got all three kids and Lisa.
3: Yeah.
0: And I said, there's only one way to decide this. Who wants to keep the swing?
2: Oh.
0: I voted yes, and unfortunately there was no one else on my side, so the swing remained. What I did do, though, is I pulled it into the driveway area right in front of where you'd pull your car in so I could showcase people that were coming past. So they were wandering past looking through all the rubbish and I was able to say, hey, this is a beautiful swing. It's not that heavy. You tie the ropes onto here and I spoke to them.
2: It is a big swing. You need a big tree for that swing. Yeah. It's not just like a plank of wood and rope. Well, it's like a garden bench on
3: and it's not also like Christmas where you drive down a street and look at everyone's lights and what they've got out in their front yard.
0: Well, there's
3: like,
0: a lot of people coming past. So it sat there overnight and nobody picked it up. And
2: That's very surprising.
0: You're telling me. You're telling me that.
2: Sometimes, where I live, sometimes I put things down for the hard rubbish or whatever.
3: Yeah.
2: And then you go in to get something else. You come out, it's gone.
0: Gone.
3: Well, it's like
2: vultures.
3: Whippy, you're in an affluent area as well, so, you know, hard rubbish is, you know, a Statue of David sometimes or a Mirlet kitchen bench.
2: The old Cartier watch.
0: No, it's not. No, it's not at all. So the heartbreak was, as you guys know, when I worked out this morning and I wanted to do some hill sprints up and down the street. I walked out the exact moment.
2: You live on a flat street.
0: It got thrown into the back of the hard rubbish truck. And as I walked off with a tear running down my face, all I heard was the timber cracking in the back of a garbage truck. My hopes and dreams in the back of a garbage truck.
3: Yeah. Well, they've been there for years, mate. They're not leaving. Did you buy up at the top of the hill or something? Did you ever bought another place? Is that why you're doing hill sprints?
0: We are on a hill, mate. Of course, I'm hill sprinting the entire time. God, I'm not making these stories up.
2: No, I know. I feel for you.
0: Do you?
2: Yeah.
3: No,
0: so true. Here's Lance Joy.

0: Love that song. How good is he, Vance Joy? Riptide on Nova. It's Fitzy Whipper Kate.
1: Give us a call, 13 24 10, if you don't walk your dog. If you're brave enough to call the show.
0: What do you mean, if you've got a dog walker?
1: Or
0: you
1: no. Just,
0: your dog doesn't walk?
1: If the dog doesn't get a walk.
2: It's one of my favourite times of the day.
0: Walking
2: just
0: the dog.
2: Just to leave the house, Beastie and I, going on a little adventure, you know. Sometimes we get home 3 days later.
0: What?
2: We'll have a three-day walk and bender, okay. You know what I mean?
1: Sure. Like, we'll just it's keep like one walking. Of those stories where they say, oh, my husband went out for milk and never came back.
0: It does happen.
1: He went out to walk the dog and he's gone for 48 hours. God. I don't think that's cool. I don't think that's actually walking the dog.
0: He's gone to see a man about a dog.
1: I'm only talking about this because time management can be really tough when, especially if you've got a family. I mean, you get a dog because the kids
0: disaster.
1: Want a dog. But there are jobs associated with the dog. And then you have a whole list of things that you're meant to do in your day. You wake up. Maybe you start your day, or they tell you to, start your day with prayer and meditation, and they say you need to meditate twice a day for 20 minutes. A
0: lot of journaling going on at the moment.
1: Journaling at night.
2: Yeah, and I pray every day. I wake up every morning and go, please God, not today. I don't have to go into work today.
1: Please don't let me go to work today.
2: Oh, okay. And we never worked.
0: And I get here early.
2: He never listens.
1: You don't get here early. You got here early today and that was by accident. So you do. You might do your meditation. Then you've got to get to work. You've got to do all the stuff, right?
0: Yep.
1: I'm talking about this because there's been a report come out about the walking of your dog, and apparently you're meant to walk your dog, or what is best for the dog, is 5 times a day.
0: I'll get stuffed.
2: What?
0: That doesn't make sense.
2: Micro walks?
1: Hmm? No, well, 2 longer walks for
0: like,
1: exercise.
0: What's that?
2: I'll give you a break.
1: And then short walks for the toilet maybe.
0: Yeah.
1: I mean, hopefully you're one of those people who takes their dog out of their street to poop on other people's lawn. I really like those people.
0: Is Barnaby Joyce there at all? He wants to say when the dog wants to go for another walk.
2: Can I just ask, did a dog write this article?
1: Well, it sounds like that.
0: Yeah.
1: They need to get. I mean, look. Depending on what kind of breed you have, yes, you've got to get it. You've got to get them out of the house. And if you don't, it kind of works against you because they start to go a bit crazy. Like you can get a bit of relief, a bit like a toddler, by taking them out.
0: Because I always think when you see like in New York, there's a whole lot of dogs, and they're in apartments. No one has a house in New York.
1: Yeah,
0: and I mean they're big dogs over there. But anyone that buys a Kelpie and lives in the city. Like a Kelpie needs to run. It has to move.
2: Well said.
0: So you would be in all sorts of trouble.
1: Yeah, watch
0: Red Dog's exactly the same. Amanda, hello.
3: Hi.
0: How often are you walking your mutt?
3: I don't walk her.
0: At
3: very
0: all?
3: Very much at all. At all. I can probably do maybe 1 or 2 walks a year, if that.
2: Amanda, do you pay someone to do it for you, please?
3: No, I don't.
0: Does
3: well,
0: it
3: come? She's actually turning 15 years old as well.
0: Doesn't have legs.
1: Okay, what?
3: What kind of dog? She does have legs.
1: I want to know kind of dog you are. Dog you have.
3: She's a half Kelpie, half Staffy.
0: Oh,
1: dog needs to get out though, doesn't it? Is it never been walked since the day it was born?
3: She would take herself upon walks. Any way she could get out of the house, she would. And I'm talking like. I could barricade it like a jail and she would manage to climb out like a bear. And she always come back. She would go for a little day or two and she always comes back. And she's probably stopped that maybe the last year because she's been, well, she's getting old, you know what I mean?
1: Where do
3: but
1: you
3: she's
1: live?
3: Still very active. I live in the Bankstown area.
0: Right, okay, in Sydney.
1: And it goes for 2 days and then comes back.
0: Oh, my God, that's the dog you want. Go for a weekend if you want, buddy.
2: And in Bankstown, Amanda, there'd be some great other mongrels that'd be hanging out with, I'd say, hooking up with some other dogs.
0: What?
2: I love those stories. I love the stories on the news where a dog will just get out and go down to the local butchers and they'll throw it a couple of snags and it will come back and everyone knows it.
0: It's good, isn't it?
1: But I think that's folklore, isn't it?
0: Oh, I think that still happens. Throw it a bone. Lisa's got 2 dogs. Is that right, Lisa?
4: I do.
0: What do you got, Lisa?
4: How are you going? I've got a 14-year-old Chihuahua, and I have a 4-year-old Labradoodle.
2: Please tell me you walk the dogs, Lisa. Do you walk the dogs?
4: I walk the Labradoodle, but I do not walk the Chihuahua anymore.
0: No, because legs are too small.
2: Chihuahua can't keep up, Lisa.
4: No, they can.
2: Oh, can they?
4: They can. They're determined little things.
0: Yeah, right.
4: No, unfortunately, he's completely blind.
0: Yeah.
4: And I used to take him out.
1: Bumps into the trees.
4: Sorry?
1: That's okay.
0: Yeah. You used to take him out, and then what happened, Lise?
4: Well, if you can imagine a big pit bull sort of dog coming racing at me, and I had him on the lead, and I swung him around like a helicopter.
0: Yep.
4: Trying to catch him in the air as this big, humongous dog was trying to eat him.
0: Yeah.
4: That was it for me. So it's just a labradoodle only, but for safety reasons.
0: No wonder he's blind. He lost oxygen in his head.
2: He walked straight into a tree, you know what I mean? And that's why they call him a chihuahua.
0: You can grab your coat, mate. Steph, hello.
5: Hey.
0: You're pounding the pavement at the moment with your purchase.
5: Not yet, no, but I did this morning.
0: What do you got, Steph?
5: I've got an Akita and a French bulldog.
0: A Akita?
5: Yeah.
2: Yeah. Give me my Akita back. Hey, Steph, are you telling... You're not just ringing us... You're ringing us to brag about how much you walk your dogs, are you?
5: Yeah, pretty much. Yeah. With my 18-month-old baby as well.
0: Oh, you're a superstar.
1: Good on
0: hey,
1: you.
0: Steph, can I ask a question? If no one else is looking, do you pick up the poo?
5: Absolutely.
0: Yeah, well said, me too. 100%, Steph, just making sure we're all on the same page.
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7: 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Delays continue on the Monash Freeway heading outbound after Blackburn Road due to a crash closing three lanes. Heavy delays back to Toorak Road and you can jump onto the Princes Highway instead. We've got a broken down track Alterna North on Corroy Creek Road heading outbound at the Princes Freeway with one lane closed. 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Down to 10 degrees overnight, a rainy 17 tomorrow, 13 degrees now on Melbourne's Nova 100.
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0: How does he do it? Sunny Fedora. How good is that? Let me be in your arms. You said it. Well done. It is Fitzy with Kate. The toughest day of the week, guys. We're into it, though. Monday afternoon.
1: I dislike this topic, but let's talk Donald Trump. Yeah, that's it. The hail to the thief music. Thank you.
0: You was, hey.
1: So 13-24-10, I want to hear from people, and I'm not comparing you to Donald Trump, but I want to hear from people that just refuse to retire. How old were they when they were still working and you just were like, come on, man.
2: Yeah, come on.
1: We don't need you around the office anymore. Who refused to retire? 13-24-10. Donald Trump's got up at the White House Correspondents Association dinner over the weekend and he had to say this.
3: My intention to run for a fourth term as President of the United States. I won three times. Now I'm going to do it again.
1: Oh, my God.
0: He also said he's going to bring the World Cup back to America.
1: Well, he only won two times. He reckons the other one was rigged.
0: Yeah. I mean,
1: he was trying to crack a few jokes on the night. You may remember this one had to... They finally got to do this dinner because the last one they had to cancel, remember, when their shooter tried to get through.
2: Right. That's right. And there was the lady stealing the wine off the table.
1: Oh,
0: sure.
1: And Donald Trump ventured into the area of comedy. And he didn't go
3: after
1: too well.
3: Hearing the gunshots, many people yelled, get down, get down. Which caused Nicki Minaj to start twerking. You believe it?
0: Good gear. Really great, good gear.
1: Great gear.
2: Just
1: quickly.
2: I know.
1: It's horrible, mate. I wanted to vomit. How's this as well? Katy Perry put up on the weekend on her Twitter account, I am deeply appalled and angry to see my song Firework used on the White House TikTok account as a backing track for video footage of military strikes in Iran. Now, I'm not joking here. They used, and have a listen to this in Firework, they used the beat to it to show strike after strike after strike. This bit here.
0: Boom, boom, boom. Oh, gosh. Yeah, you wouldn't be happy.
2: Oh, that actually makes me feel quite upset.
0: I know. People are dying.
1: Without her approval, like, he's such a cowboy.
2: I just don't think maybe putting a music backing track to anything like that, if it has to be shown or whatever the decision is, it's not a video clip.
1: Nat's given us a call. Who needs to retire, Nat?
4: My dad.
0: How long's it been, Nat? What does he do?
4: Hey, legends, I love you guys.
0: Love you, now.
4: He is 87 years old.
0: Yeah.
4: He was a fiery for 35 years.
2: Yeah.
0: Wow.
4: Retired from that.
0: Yeah.
4: Couldn't sit still. Then started up his own business for about 20 years in swimming pool maintenance. Then technology got away from him, so he gave that up. Then he's been driving buses up until he was 84 years old.
0: Wow, good on him.
4: And then had to do like a medical with RACV and went, nah, I'm not going to do that anymore. I'm not going to follow through with that. So now he does water testing samples for commercial pools for my brother.
0: Oh, I love this, Nat. What a goer. People like that can't stop. Like, it's dangerous for them to stop.
1: Yeah,
0: you've got to keep going.
1: Helen, who needs to retire?
5: My auntie, she's 85 and she's a child and maternal health nurse.
0: Oh, my God.
2: Wow.
1: So is it getting harder for her to recover from a shift, Helen, or she still loves it?
5: No, she still loves it. It's amazing.
2: And they probably need people like that. How amazing that they have that wealth of knowledge.
0: How do you replace that experience?
5: It's incredible, isn't it?
2: Yeah.
0: Helen, that's a great story. Thanks for your call. It. Bob's in Brizzy. Hello, Bob.
6: Hello,
0: Bob.
6: How are you going?
1: Good, Bob. Is this you, Bob? You need to retire.
6: Well, I'm 73, still working. Looks like I probably won't retire till I'm about 95.
0: Oh, my God. Bob, what do you do, mate?
6: Yeah, I got my own business selling automotive parts online, so...
0: Okay, well, that's great, Bob.
1: That's not too bad, but what has your partner or has the family said, come on, Dad, like, it's time to retire and go and travel and enjoy yourself?
6: Yeah, people have been saying that, when you're going to retire, but I just need to be doing something, you know?
0: Yeah, do you know what I think? Absolutely. It's like when people come out of jail after a long time. Yeah. All they want to do is go back in because they know how it works. I think
6: that's it.
0: You know what I mean, Bob? You're a prisoner to your workplace.
1: Tommy, big promo for us. Yeah. Fitzy Whipper and Kate, big with the 73-year-olds.
7: Yeah. Love that. Isn't that amazing?
0: Yeah, good on you, Bob. I love Ingrid, hello.
8: Hi, guys.
0: Tell us about your colleague.
8: Okay, so my best friend at work is 92 years old.
0: Wow.
2: What? Where do you work?
8: I kid you not. I work for a German company that does rail products.
0: Yeah.
8: And Laurie is going strong and is much sharper than we all are put together. Oh, that's amazing.
1: What is his role, Ingrid? What does he actually
8: he
1: do?
8: Does kitting. So he puts together like all the parts that are required for some of the trains.
2: Yeah.
8: He is the manager of the team. He's got a few people under him and he's been with us for over 50 plus years.
0: Oh, I love that.
1: Imagine.
8: It's lovely.
1: What's his name, Ingrid?
8: Laurie.
1: Imagine going, Laurie, you're 5 minutes late from your friggin' lunch break. Where have you been?
0: Well, not all the gas was that you, Laurie. You weren't chasing a few of the younger girls around there, was all you, Laurie. Come on, mate.
2: That
0: stay
2: is
0: on
2: so
0: the job.
2: Great.
0: Isn't that awesome?
2: Mm, yeah.
0: Till the day he dies. Good on you, Laurie. Hopefully he listens to the shows too. It's good market to have. Ella Langley on Nova. Just

0: This is exciting to hear, Ella Langley, because you know we're not far away from you launching your new persona, Kate Ranchi. Country Curious has got the better of her, and we will see Kate Ranchi coming to your ears soon.
1: Yeah, very similar to like a Garth Brooks or, you know what I mean?
0: Tommy, we're going to organise a festival too.
1: You're sort of like a Timu Garth Brooks, aren't you?
0: Mm-hmm. Timu Ella Langley.
2: Yeah, we're very excited. And if anyone around the country is holding a country music festival and would like Kate Ranchi's special appearance, we are taking your calls.
0: Tommy, I've got a mate, Tom Mack.
2: Okay.
0: Right? He's doing some great things in country music.
2: Okay.
0: And he has requested, through me as a mate, to ask the question, would Kate be interested in a duet?
2: Duet. Ooh.
0: Okay.
1: Well, Kate's about it. She is not talking to us.
3: Oh, I don't have any. There's no room for me to talk. I'm just in a room full of three men telling me what it is that I'm going to do and where my career is headed next.
0: I'm so sorry to help promote you.
3: There was a lot of this and not a lot of asking me what I might like.
0: Don't worry about it, Bill.
2: What about you could do merchandise too, like Kate Ranchi dressing.
0: That's
2: like
0: good.
2: Ranch dressing.
1: Yeah, yeah, I love that, Tom.
0: Do you see the set of boots, the pair of boots that I tagged you in over the weekend?
3: They were awful, so I decided not to respond.
0: Not a problem.
1: Yeah, well, I've got a piece of butcher's paper here. Let's write up some ideas after the show.
0: I'd like to see you do a country version of Pink. So it was kind of like acrobatics, and you swing down going, Ranchi, and you're dribbling dressing over everyone.
3: Dribbling?
0: Mm-hmm.
3: Funny you should say that.
0: All right. All right. Have you got to talk
2: more
0: about?
2: Ideas.
0: You want to talk more country music?
2: Yeah, after the show.
3: We'll after nine. Yeah. Are we staying late tonight? That's exciting.
0: What did you want to talk about?
3: I actually want to talk about now
0: Tommy,
3: that I've
0: got. Do we
3: want
0: to hear what Kate's got to talk about? Or you want to
2: No, it's really good. This
3: I want to know what you think about.
0: Yeah.
3: Give us a call, 13 24 10, if you are a parent looking after a child's Tamagotchi.
0: Oh, my God. Are they back? Have they made a return?
1: Do not be stupid. I've got a couple of Pokemons now. I'm on Pokemon Go still.
0: Tamagotchi?
3: Absolutely madness. My daughter, and I thought they were something from the late 90s, so I think I'm a little bit old for the Tamagotchi. I never had one.
0: Neither did I.
3: Maybe my younger brothers and sisters did, brother and sisters did. But my daughter, like everything old is new again.
0: Yep.
3: She loves everything from the 90s and the 2000s. Her father bought her a Tamagotchi, which is very convenient for him because he doesn't live with us.
0: Okay,
3: so
0: sure.
3: I am now given the job of looking after the Tamagotchi. I don't have it today because she
0: it's gone missing.
3: Infuriated me last night, so I've left the Tamagotchi to fend for itself today.
0: Tamagotchi would be hungry.
3: Well, apparently they poo and sleep and then they die. I mean, a bit like you.
0: What? Every day? You mean?
4: 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Why put it into any storage when you can put it into Fort Knox? Fort Knox self-storage. We'll take care of it. Melbourne traffic. Nova 100.
5: We've got heavy delays on the Monash Freeway coming out of the city due to a collision after Blackburn Road. Still got three lanes closed and delays back to Toorak Road. Reports of a crash on the Ring Road Greensboro bound at Furlong Road with heavy delays back to Ballarat Road. Also, a collision being cleared in Seaford on the Nepean Highway heading south before Station Street. The Cube Freeway slowing outbound off the Ring Road, then from Cooper Street past O'Hearns Road. 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Down to 10 degrees overnight, a rainy 17 tomorrow, just 13 degrees for Wednesday. 13 degrees now on Melbourne's Nova 100.
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17: Damn.
18: I love it.
19: Okay. So, Kate Ritchie, you're telling me the Tamagotchi is back. It's made a return.
20: Well, apparently.
19: That little computer thing that you have to feed.
20: Well, I don't even, you can't even call it a computer. It's an annoying little pod.
19: Yeah.
21: Oh, I love how we're going. Like, nostalgic. We're going back to the 90s. The best era ever.
20: Well, my daughter is now flicking through all my CDs.
19: Yeah.
20: And I gotcha. Gave her, she got a Walkman.
19: Oh, yeah. Wow.
20: For yeah. Christmas.
19: Okay. They're cool. Well, rollerblades.
22: I love Tom's Nirvana top tonight as well.
19: That's today. Right.
21: Yeah. Thank you.
20: Tommy.
21: Yes.
20: It's so cute.
22: Vanessa nice midriff.
19: Vanessa's called the show. Vanessa, what did you want to say?
23: My daughter's the same age as Kate's daughter, similar, and she is obsessed with the 90s. Last night we had to watch a performance on, you know, 5, 6, 7, 8, my boobs good and baby, that one.
20: Yeah.
23: And she's been bumping my chops for the Tamagotchi, so I'm asking to put it on her birthday and Christmas list because she can't get a pet. So she's like, I want a pet, at least I can have that. Just so much, everything 90s.
20: I know, and why is that, do you think? What is it with that age bracket? They just want all the old things. She's raiding my wardrobe.
23: Pants, everything. Like, even, like, you know, all the pants and all, like, in with the bell bottoms, the mum jeans, all everything that we used to wear, I used to wear in uni, she wants it now.
20: Yeah.
19: Oh. So true, Vanessa. She wants your style.
21: Sorry, Vanessa, can you wind it up? I've got rock and roll instead for day rehearsals.
20: I know what you tried to do there, and I will still give you a thumbs up, but poorly.
21: It's rock and roll.
19: Yeah, it is, isn't it? Okay, come here next, guys. Someone is going to win their share of $15,000.
20: You know they still do that.
19: Do they, rock and roll?
20: Yeah.
21: do they?
19: Remember that. 13 24 10, give us a call right now if you want a bowl for bucks. We'll tell you more next. Yeah, what?

0: Cash House Mafia, John Martin there. Don't you worry, child, for your Monday. Hope you had a great weekend. It is Fitzy, Whipper and Kate. And all thanks to H&R Block. This is massive. We've got your chance to win a share of $15,000 cash.
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0: 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We will be taking entries though. And Whipper and Kate are going to be playing on your behalf by trying to bowl down as many giant pins of cash as we can, thanks to H&R Block. Chrissy, welcome.
3: Hello.
0: How are you going? You've just finished pickup. You want to win some cash, Chrissy?
3: I have, and I would very much like to, yes.
0: Okay, who you got in the car with you?
3: I've got my...
0: Oh, Chrissy. Oh, no, she's cut out.
4: Okay, we've just lost
0: Chrissy,
4: her, yeah.
0: We're going to get her back, but Chrissy, stay there because we are going to bowl for you and we're going to win you some money right now. So I'm going to... Let's go down to Kate and Whip right now. They're in the Nova Arena to win you some cash, Chrissy. Have a listen to this. Are you there, Whip?
5: Thank you, Fitz. We are down here at the Nova Arena, and right in front of me, thanks to H&R Block, we have got a whole lot of cash sitting on top of some pins, and I got a 3 kilo bowling ball. It's a medicine ball. Catch, Kate Ritchie.
6: I don't think it's 3 kilos.
5: Yeah, I think it's 3 kilos. You're just a lot stronger than I am. So what I'm going to do, I'm going to go first, and we're going to find out how much money I can win you today. I've got a bit of a tactic. I think if I can knock over the 3K, I can also bowl over the 2K, totaling 5. I did the numbers. Is it okay, I'm just checking with the judges, if I throw overarm? All right, great
6: news. I think whatever it's going to take to knock over the cash.
5: Okay, great. And the other rule is don't smash the TVs. Are we ready? Kate Ritchie, count me in.
6: From three?
5: Yep.
6: Two, one.
5: Oh, yada!
6: Oh, yes! Okay, what have we got?
0: Okay.
6: We've got 3,000 plus 1,000.
5: Four.
6: Plus two.
5: $6,800. $6,800. And a bad shoulder. How good is that? More cash tomorrow. Back to you, Fitz.
0: Oh!

0: joking. You there?
1: Are you joking?
0: I am not joking. You've just won yourself $6,800.
1: Thank you so much. You have no idea how much that means.
0: What do you need it for at the moment, love?
1: We've just got a really young family and in a very old house, and we just started trying to renovate it, but I'm just going back to work after maternity leave, so it's like nights and weekends are our reno time, and, you know, very stressful and chaotic.
0: Oh, Chrissy, I'm so glad you won that. Thanks to H&R Block. It's all yours. Enjoy.
1: Thank you so much, Nova and H&R Block. I really appreciate it.
0: 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More cash tomorrow. Michelle's got your news next, and then we're playing Bram Man.
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29: Four lanes now open on the Bonash Freeway heading out of the city after an earlier collision at Blackburn Road. Still got plenty of delays back to Toorak Road. You can still jump onto the Princess Highway instead. A crash being cleared on the Calder Freeway outbound after the Tullamarine Freeway with two lanes closed. Plenty of delays back past Buller Road. A crash in Seaford on the Nepean Highway affecting southbound traffic before Station Street. And we've got emergency works one turner south on Stud Road, northbound at Harcrest Boulevard. 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Down to 10 degrees overnight, 17 tomorrow, 13 now. 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
30: Good afternoon, I'm Michelle Stevenson. Green Senator Maureen Faruqi says she will continue to stand up to hate after the federal court upheld its finding that she was racially vilified by Pauline Hanson. The One Nation leader told Senator Faruqi to go back to Pakistan in a tweet after she said she wouldn't mourn the late Queen, describing her as a leader of a racist empire. Speaking outside the court, Senator Faruqi has described the decision as a win for all Australians.
31: Telling a person to go back to where they came from is the ultimate racist slur, and the court agrees with that.
30: The first nationwide test of a new emergency alert system has been declared a success, despite many Aussies reporting they didn't receive the notification. Data from the National Emergency Management Agency shows a higher than anticipated 94% of cell towers broadcast the alert to compatible devices. Victorian Deputy Premier Ben Carroll has confirmed he will be challenging for the state's leadership. Premier Jacinta Allen has indicated she will contest the challenge rather than step aside. It comes just 4 months out from Victoria's state election amid slumping opinion polls for the Labor government. Experts say there's no need to stock up on petrol or diesel despite next week's price increases. The fuel excise discount will come to an end on Monday, raising the wholesale cost by 16 cents a litre, while a biannual inflation adjustment will add an extra 1.5 cents. And Ryan Reynolds has gone undercover at Comic-Con in San Diego, posing for pictures with dozens of oblivious fans. Taking a dig at the film he starred in 10 years ago, the actor documented the undercover operation in a denim outfit, dubbing himself Gene Paul. Now let's hear what's happening on Nine News.
32: Thanks, Michelle. 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
33: 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At Labor's leadership turmoil, Ben Carroll declares he'll challenge as Jacinta Allen digs in.
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0: This
2: party
37: is Fitzy, Whipper and Kate driving you home.
3: The team is in and the team is on.
4: Hello, it is your Monday evening. Thank you for tuning in, Australia. It's Fitzy, Whipper and Kate as we drive you home. Fitz, new running club you wanted to talk us through.
5: Okay, you don't want to mess with the Balinese government, mate. You know, did anyone see the vision of that Bali Run Club last week? Yeah. 5:30 in the morning. We found out
4: it wasn't that Ned Brockman, was it?
5: No, it wasn't. And there were thousands. I mean, the influencers over in Bali at the moment makes me crook. But anyway, anyone got up, but this is the thing. The two guys, two Dutchmen that organised it, said, no, sorry, the locals can't get involved. What? You have to be a tourist or an influencer to do it, because locals wanted to get involved.
4: Yeah, of course.
6: And isn't that a wise decision to involve the people that live there?
5: I agree, but they said no locals. Anyway, the Balinese government have said to these two blokes, you're banned from returning to Indonesia forever. You're out.
4: Imagine that. Why can't you travel in Indonesia? Oh, because they didn't like my running club. Do you know there used to be a great running club in Melbourne, and it was a naked running club, and they would go for a run at about 2 or 3 a.m., and their slogan was, they were trying to recruit girls to come running with them, and their slogan...
6: In the middle of the night.
4: Yeah, in the middle of the night, and their slogan was, you don't need a member to be a member. I'm not sure if that's still on.
5: Yeah. Oh, and you know what? You know, girls don't feel... They feel really safe walking at night at the best of times.
4: I think police shut down that running club as well. 13-24-10 if you're in a strange running club.
6: But why would you run naked? Like, is that... I mean, I can only imagine...
5: It would hurt in some way, shape, or form. Well, Tommy, the Nude Olympics is at Maslin's Beach down in South Australia, the first ever nudist beach. Tommy, you won the marathon because you knocked everyone out the first 100 metres.
7: Well, thank you for the compliment.
6: Marathon of what?
4: What about when you look at a nudist camp, like they'll show footage, they're always playing volleyball. Like, besides leapfrog, I would have thought volleyball would be the next worst thing you could do in the nude.
6: Oh, my God.
4: My God.
6: And it's so sandy.
4: Isn't it? It goes everywhere. My God, I'm never going to go back. All right.
5: Crumb sausage.
4: What? Very soon.
6: Oh, for goodness sake.
4: Did Ozempic ruin your...

0: put it on everything. Thank you, Bruno Mars, except black, mate. That would be my tip. Fitzy, Whipper, Kate. Let's get into Brand Man.
1: Gucci gang, Gucci gang, Gucci gang, Gucci gang.
2: Gucci and Gabbana. I think the apple's rotten right to the core.
0: Brand Man. Hey, tough round coming up for Brand Man.
3: Why?
0: I've got to be honest with you, there's some curly ones in there.
4: Curly whirly?
0: No, one of the questions.
3: Cadbury.
0: There are some tough questions in Brand Man today.
3: Oh, that's good. I mean, Fitzy's always going to say that I've cheated, whether it's easy or hard.
0: Can we start nice, Kate Ritchie? Can we start nice?
4: Yeah.
0: Can you guys shake hands, please? Acknowledge each other?
3: Yep.
0: Are we ready to go?
4: Oh, sweaty hands, Kate. You must be a bit nervous.
3: I'm just so nervous working with you.
0: Okay, here we go. Because you're worth it is which brand's tagline?
4: Oh, roses. Roses?
0: No.
4: What's the other chocolate?
3: Maybelline.
0: No.
4: Because you're worth it.
3: Right, Revlon.
4: No. Is it a chocolate? Is it chocolate?
3: L'Oreal.
0: L'Oreal. It's not chocolate, Kate Ritchie.
4: So I was way off.
0: Okay. Quick one here, nice easy one. How many rings make up the Audi?
4: Five.
0: Make up the Audi logo.
3: Four.
0: Fitzy.
4: Yes.
0: What car do you drive, Kate?
3: Depends what day it is.
4: She got a car from Aldi, which was a.
3: It was called something slightly different in a wacky kind of way.
0: A Palsonic. Here we go. Which Aussie store uses this Avicii song in their TV commercials?
4: Is it like 7-Eleven or is it...
3: No.
4: Is it Aldi? Is it
0: you're
4: Target?
0: In the
4: BW?
0: No, you're close. You're close.
3: Kmart.
0: Kmart.
3: Yeah.
0: Kate Ritchie. 2-1.
3: Yeah, because it's fun, isn't it?
4: Due to buy some more Anko.
0: Here we go. I bought two Anko blankets not long ago. They're really good. And now the dog sleeps on them.
5: My wife bought me Anko underpants on the weekend.
3: Are they synthetic?
0: Yes. Are they flammable?
4: What do you think?
0: Well, that looks like latex.
4: Looks amazing.
3: Hey, why is the...
4: They fit you, though. They're a little bit tight for my liking.
0: Anchor. Okay.
3: From the toy section.
0: Which object features in Mission Wraps logo?
3: A sombrero.
0: No. But your shape is similar.
3: Cactus.
0: No.
4: Mission shapes. Is it like
0: Mission
4: a sunset? Mission Wraps.
0: Oh, yeah.
3: I have some sitting on the...
0: There's an object that sits right in the middle, up proud, on their logo.
3: A bell.
0: Yes, it is, Kate Ritchie. That was an amazing visualization to see where you went then.
4: How good are wraps? It's just a great meal for the kids in the
3: whole family. I had wraps last night for dinner.
4: You can put anything.
3: I ate them in silence.
0: Crying?
4: You can freestyle rap, which is weird.
0: That's weird. Here we go. Timely Comics was the original name for which global entertainment company?
3: What?
4: Timely? Is it Warner?
3: Marvel
0: is correct, Kate Ritchie.
3: Oh, I know my comics guy.
0: 4-1.
4: Oh, my gosh.
3: Good guess.
0: Okay, got to be quick here.
3: He's the only one I know.
0: Tell me two places I can collect ushies.
3: Woolies. And
4: Woolies. Carl's.
3: From my lounge room floor.
4: Ushies, Woolies and Kmart or Big W or...
0: Fitzy.
4: Yeah.
3: No.
0: Woolies and Big W.
3: Well, we get half a point each.
0: Not really. I needed the answer in full.
3: But I said my lounge room floor and that is correct.
0: Well, it's not on my sheet. I'm so sorry. 2-4. Okay, Richie, I understand. They're on our windowsill. Roger Federer ditched Nike and signed a 10...
4: Uniqlo.
0: A 10-year, $300 million contract.
3: Did he?
0: That was in 2018.
4: Did you say $300 million?
0: Yeah. Not to mention his... What's that shoe brand? On Air?
4: Yeah.
0: On.
4: Yeah, so he's got a percentage in that.
0: Yeah.
4: Oh, what a...
0: What a
4: you
0: weapon.
4: Know what, he deserves
0: doesn't
4: it.
0: He does, actually.
4: Him and Bernard Tomic, you know, have worked so
0: similar, very similar style of people. We're at 3-4. Kate Ritchie has the lead. The state of Tasmania is the major sponsor of which AFL team?
4: Hawthorn.
0: 4-all.
3: Why would it...
4: Well, you got the makeup one at the start.
0: This is tricky.
3: And you got the football one. I mean, that makes complete sense.
4: Only fair enough.
0: Here we go. Which animal is found on a can of Kirk's Pasito?
3: A toucan.
0: Yes, it is. How did you know that?
3: Because
0: he loves the Pasito.
4: She's read it.
3: Absolutely not. And if it, it, this is to where not it gets like weird, a Posito Tom, every week. Is yeah. un-Australian.
0: This is where the wheels fall off between the two and the love is lost. Yep. Swords are out, Tom.
5: Tense.
0: What didn't...
5: Okay, so I'm impressed.
4: There's only one
3: Tom's
4: sword.
3: Tom's going to get escorted from the building again.
0: Tom, you don't have to fight for her like that. Here we go. What do Nova, Adidas, Nutella and eBay all have in common?
3: They're all owned by the same person.
0: What, do you think Nova owns Adidas?
5: Adidas.
3: Oh, no.
0: No. What do Nova, Adidas, Nutella and eBay all have in common? I'll give you a hint.
3: Nova Entertainment?
0: Yes. I'll give you a hint. Their logos.
4: Yeah. Is it like a Nova boy? They have a boy or a three stripes? Three.
0: No.
4: Nutella.
0: Think of their logo. You can probably see
4: red. There's red in it.
0: That's not the answer. What is it about Nova, eBay, Adidas, and Nutella?
3: They're all little letters.
0: Yes, they are lowercase. Kate Ritchie. Does that take us to 6-4?
3: Did I cheat with that one as well?
4: Is that 10 questions?
0: That's 10. No.
3: Feels like 1,000.
0: It says here. No, Tommy, it says here.
5: Yeah.
0: This is your final question.
5: Yeah. And
0: this winner takes
5: winner.
0: All.
5: Yeah.
4: Gotcha.
5: This is
0: so
5: the
0: you
5: final
0: might have
5: question.
0: Hit, you might have reached that point, Kevinji, but this is the final one.
4: Oh, this,
3: well, this
4: is so
3: is where
4: nerve-wracking.
3: Fitzy wins.
0: Which network today rebranded to News 24?
4: Sky.
0: Fitzy, he's got it. He's got it.
4: Yes!
0: It may have looked like 6-4.
4: Yeah, for all my far-right news, I go to Sky.
0: All right, and then he loses it. All of a sudden, he won the game and lost his job. Great work, mate. Carly Rae Jepsen now on Nova.

0: You Never Get Sick of It, Carly Rae Jepsen. Call Me Maybe. You said it, Fitzy. We're packed for your Monday evening.
1: The passion of sport. I absolutely love it. Actually, later in the show, we are going to play some audio of commentary from the All-Ireland Gaelic football match that happened over.
0: Oh, God.
1: It's going to blow your mind because Mayo won it. Mayo won it and they haven't won a title in 75 years.
0: Wow.
1: It's going to blow your mind. But anyway, for the Fitzgerald family, it was a huge weekend. Mum and Dad, BJ and I were very nervous because our son Huey Fitzgerald was picked to play his first A grade game at 16.
0: Oh, go Huey.
2: So, it's a big day, wasn't
0: it? Huey?
1: Well, nerve-wracking, Kate, because we played against the Hallett Cove Cobras, Phil the Venom.
0: All the Cobras.
1: They actually, in the club, I went into the club at halftime, they actually have a giant cobra statue in the corner of the club. And when they have a clean sweep and they win every grade, the cobra's eyes light up, Kate.
0: Oh, my God. Is there any anti-venom in there?
2: That's a bit serious, isn't it? So does this mean it was an away game?
1: Yeah, so it was an away game. Oh. And they're a good side, the Cobras. So I was nervous, really nervous. The whole family was there watching Huey, number six, 16 years of age. And especially one of his mates who was 16. We had three 16-year-olds playing for the Cockle Divers over there. We were Portlanger Cockle Divers.
0: Cockle Divers, mate.
1: One of his mates, Flash, little Flash, Nathan Flesvader, he got slung to the ground and knocked out, had to go to hospital.
0: No.
1: So you don't think, I'm freaking out what have we done here? But it is. It's exciting. And it's a huge honour. I mean, I'm sitting there. The only thing is, there was a huge fight.
0: On the field.
1: Yeah, there was a
0: sorry,
1: father.
0: It wasn't your dad.
2: It was between
0: your dad.
2: BJ and Fitzy in the car.
0: Yeah.
1: No, there was a father and son at the ground who had to be separated and had to watch the game at either end of the field.
0: Awesome.
1: And that was because I realised at that moment I'm never watching football with Mick Fitzgerald ever again.
0: No, well, he's the mouth of the South, isn't he?
1: Huey kicked a goal with his first kick.
0: Great.
1: So I'm getting emotional on there, you know, like it was really good. But then Dad, I mean, Dad's at the age now where he just complains about everything. Oh, God, we're going to... So we were losing all game, right?
0: Yeah.
1: Oh, we're going to lose this. I said, Dad, we've had to rest a couple of players. There's injuries. Nah, why are you resting them? We need to win these games. I had to explain to him. Then all of a sudden we've kicked this. Nate Paredes kicked this amazing goal from the boundary, Kate. We've hit the lead by 3 points.
0: Oh,
1: my God.
0: How long to go?
1: Everyone's cheering. There'd be, I would say, about three, four minutes to go,
0: geez,
1: which in football is a long time, Whip. For those 3, 4 minutes, my dad is going, how far are we behind? I said, we're up, Dad, 3 points. 30 seconds later, how far are we behind?
0: Oh, no. How far are you behind? About 5 years?
1: I said, Dad, we're 3 points up.
2: Oh, this sounds frustrating.
0: Oh, no.
1: 30 seconds to go. Everyone's freaking out. How far are we behind? So the ambulance had to come back once again, unfortunately.
0: I've been hit from behind.
1: We got up. We won by three. You know what I love? And this is the thing about footy clubs, right? So when Huey made the team, on the way to the game, there's a player who plays for us. His name's Richie O'Grady.
0: Yeah, great.
1: And he's about 35, 36 years of age. Richie's had a great career. He rings us in the car and he goes, Fitzy, is Huey in the car? And Huey goes, yeah, I'm here, Rich. And he goes, I just want to tell you, you get into trouble out there today. I'm going to look after you. We're all going to look after you. And I thought to myself, we need to do that maybe for your with this show as well. So, Kate, I just want to tell you, if you ever get into trouble,
2: I'll sort it out myself. Look, guys, what about me?
0: If I get into trouble, can I see a show of hands?
1: Whip, if you get into trouble, if I was you, I'd go to management.
0: Right.
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5: 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Still got plenty of delays after an earlier multi-crash on the Monash Freeway heading outbound after Blackburn Road. A crash on the Calder Freeway heading outbound after the Tullamarine Freeway has two lanes closed. Those delays are back past Belt Street. And we've got a crash on the Ring Road Greensboro bound before Pascoe Vale Road. 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Down to 10 degrees overnight, a rainy 17 tomorrow, 13 degrees now on Melbourne's Nova 100.
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0: There he is, Alex Warren. Perfect for Monday night.
1: Oh, so good.
0: Fever Dream is the name of that song. Thank you for tuning in, Australia. You're probably on your way home. Fitzy, Whipper, Kate.
1: You might want to get involved here. 13, 24, 10. If the weight loss or the, you know, the weight in general has affected the relationship.
0: What would be the main way weight would affect a relationship, do you think?
2: Well, if you fell on them.
0: Lady was killed today when her overweight husband tripped.
1: Can we start again? Are we on
0: it? Are we live?
3: Look, we are live, but
0: do
3: I'll
0: you want
3: try
0: to go from the top?
3: I'll try and dump it. That was a rehearsal.
0: Here we go.
2: Okay, back and out.
0: Here we go. Alex Warren, Fever Dream on Nova. Fitzy Whipper, Kate, for your Monday night.
1: You might want to get involved here. 13, 24, 10, if weight loss has affected your relationship.
0: What do you reckon?
1: No, we just stopped there.
0: Oh, you don't even want my question.
1: I don't even want to pose the question.
0: Do you want to go from the top again?
1: Because it might just get buggered up.
0: Alex Warren, Fever Dream on.
1: Give us a call, 13, 24, 10, if taking the weight loss jab.
0: Yeah.
1: Has affected you and your relationship on a psychological level, not on the physical level.
0: Because
1: we're always talking about the physical effects.
0: And I'm over it.
1: What do you mean? Oh, that's right. A Zempic on me or something?
0: What was that joke you made?
1: Mm-hmm.
0: That's cool.
2: What? How many jabs do you take a day? Like, do you have to take it twice?
0: I don't jab.
2: You're on Monjaro.
0: Ages ago.
1: Yeah.
0: That was 6 months ago.
1: And what were your side effects?
2: You don't climb Mount Monjaro once, mate. You go back and do it again.
0: Kilimanjaro. I haven't had any Monjaro this year in 2026. I don't think. But
2: so
0: you know
2: you've
0: what,
2: moved
0: Kate?
2: To another one, have you?
0: No, I haven't.
1: What's the other one?
0: I found a better one. No, I overdosed in a sense. I increased my amount a little bit too quickly, and there was a side effect to that that we don't need to go into.
1: What was that? That runny bottom?
2: No. That he faded away. Like, you know, on you. We're just going down the drain. Quick, stumble. He's
0: like
2: overdosing.
0: Flat Stanley. I was just sliding through cracks in the road.
1: I just wanted to talk about this. What happened?
0: Nothing. I had.
1: Oh, you had a runny bottom?
0: Maybe. Who knows?
1: Like very, all the time?
3: Very bad.
0: No, I was just trying to suggest it happened for about eight days. But
2: Runjaro, yeah.
1: Mm. Is it gas as well or is it just runny?
0: I don't know, mate. People are having their dinner, Kate Ritchie.
1: No, they're not. They're listening in the car. Unless they're eating a hamburger on the way home, which is gross.
0: Which is beautiful. I'd love
2: that's how it works. It takes the air out of your guts and you feel like you're a lot lighter.
0: Off he goes again.
1: I don't even know what I'm talking about here.
0: I lost weight and all my friends.
1: Well, some people lose their relationship.
0: Yeah.
1: Because the effects of the weight loss has an effect on maybe the way you feel about yourself
0: and who
1: or
0: you
1: the
0: are.
1: Way they think about you. Or it's so complex that we might talk about an upset tummy, but there's so many other things.
0: Can I paint it in a really simple light, what you might want to be saying? Let's say...
1: Beg your pardon. Can you hear yourself sometimes?
0: Yeah,
1: Can I say what you might like to say, Kate, but I don't have the courage to say it?
0: No, I think you're dancing around the edges.
1: I don't think I am. So I'm actually saying, did it ruin your relationship?
0: Yeah, what you're trying to say is, guy that looks is a 5 out of 10, hooks up with overweight girl, right? She loses a whole lot of weight, becomes a 7, doesn't want to stick with the 5, and therefore she's changed from the relationship. Yeah. That's what you're trying to say, but you won't say it.
2: Yeah.
0: So I understand what you're saying, except I'm brave enough to put it in plain English for people listening.
2: Yeah, you're so shallow, Kate.
0: You're having a go. You're having a go at fatties. And then you're
1: my brain doesn't work like yours.
0: You're saying people that have lost weight now think they're hot.
2: Yeah.
1: I'm not a pig.
2: And you can also fall on them. Julie, what has Monjaro injected into your marriage?
4: Well, my husband started it and he was doing so well and I thought, well, I'll give it a go. So we have dual Monjaro injection sessions on Sundays.
0: That's hot.
4: We've both lost about 25K and we feel great and we're much healthier and it's worked for us.
0: Julie, you're not sharing needles, are you?
4: No.
2: Julie, who would be...
1: This break has everything.
2: Be honest, Julie, if there was one member from the relationship that would move on because they're looking so much better in their new body? Who would it be, Jules?
0: Be you, Jules.
4: Neither. Neither. Really, seriously, we're very happy.
1: Jules, you're good. Thank you, Julie.
0: Do you mind if I...
1: And it doesn't matter what size you are. You can still be hot.
0: Jules, how much have you lost?
4: 26 kilos.
0: Oh, wow. See, that's a new lease on life.
2: Funny tummy, Jules?
4: Not really. I mean, it takes a bit to get used to it, but no, you do get windy and burpy.
0: Oh,
1: yeah, but if you're both windy, as you call it, Julie, which is so polite, it doesn't really matter because you don't. I mean, you could blame the dog. It could be any of you.
2: Well, it's a Dutch tradition to share the oven.
0: Well, that's the thing. What's the name of the orchestra you perform with at night time, Julie? As you as your husband get into the fart sack.
4: No, we it's not that bad. I mean, it happens occasionally, but it's not
1: sorry,
4: too bad.
1: I'm sorry, Julie. You should hang
2: up
1: now.
2: I love that story. I mean, that's... Look, we do focus on the negative stories around these... But that's a beautiful story. They both lost the weight together.
0: Julie's got gas. Do you know what makes me laugh too about you, Kate Ritchie?
1: Oh, here we go. Right? Oh, he's not finished.
0: You go, oh, my God, I can't believe they're talking about poo and wind, except you will get on air and tell us a story about when you went to Fiji and your bowel ended up being the burley in the water because your stomach was so bad.
1: I didn't tell you that story on air. I told it in the office and you brought it on air.
0: You went on a dysentery tour of Fiji.
2: Okay, wait up. Yeah, no, that's a run through. Let's start from the back of it.
0: All right, here we go. Alex Warren, Fever Dream on Nova.
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6: We've got a collision being cleared on the Ring Road Greensborough-bound before Pasco Vale Road. Three lanes are out of action. Heavy delays back to Keilor Park Drive. There's a broken down truck on the Monash Freeway heading outbound near Warragul Road. Three lanes are closed and heavy delays back to Toorak Road. Still got a collision in Seaford on the Nepean Highway. Closed southbound before Station Street. Use Railway Parade instead. And emergency works in Wantirna South on Stud Road affecting northbound traffic at Harcrest Boulevard. Want up to 14 weeks free? 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Down to 10 degrees overnight, 17 tomorrow, 13 now. On Melbourne's Nova 100.
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27: 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Or is that sort of over now in your life?
28: Do you know what it is? I think I'm good up to about Saturday. And Saturday, I kind of make it 2 rest days.

0: 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No Break Boys. There's Fitzy with Kate Ritchie. Oh,
1: love that.
0: Were you saying goodbye, Tom, or are we going to talk about food?
2: No, we're not talking about food. We're covering an amazing moment in sport from the weekend.
0: Oh, okay.
3: And I spoke about this before because my young fella played his first A-grade game of the weekend. I got emotional. And you know what? Sport can. Like, the Port Langer Cockle Divers, I cried my eyes out. We won the premiership last year after 28 years, right? But I want to take you to an amazing sport in Ireland called Gaelic football. Tough sport. Yeah. And over the weekend, there was a team called Kerry. Now, Kerry have been very successful in the All-Ireland Championships and they've won it 39 times,
1: wow.
3: Kate.
1: Wow. I think I've been to Kerry.
0: Have you?
3: They've only... They're playing against a team called Mayo. Mayo's only ever won it.
1: That's not true.
0: You put a bit of Mayo on that, mate.
3: Well, they put a bit of Mayo on it over the weekend because they've only won it three times. Last time they won it was 1951. 75-year wait, Kate.
1: That was the year my mother was born. She'll hate me for saying that.
3: Heather, this win from Mayo is for you because, geez, what a year for Mayo supporters, and Heather was brought into the world as well. But I tell you what, they bounced back, Kate, because they were down a majority of the game and they've come back. Yeah. I love this so much. So there is a bias call, Radio Midwest, and they're Mayo supporters, and they do the commentary on the game. They haven't won for 75 years. There's a younger bloke. There's a main commentator that you'll hear who's a younger bloke. And I watched the video and I'm going, there's another guy that sort of does special comments in the background and he's got a really high voice and he's so excited because it looks like they're going to win. There's 20 seconds left to go in the match. Mm. They hit the lead and you can just hear what it means to them, but this is the last 20 seconds of the All-Ireland Senior Football title.
4: We're 45 yards in the county goal. It's Colby. He's got Tommy Curran. Tommy Curran's in for a goal. He's got Colby. Yeah! Tommy Curran! Oh my God! He sent it over the bar! Oh my God! Delirium! Delirium!
5: They have to get a goal!
4: There's 5 seconds to go.
3: ...to them, but this is the last 20 seconds of the All-Ireland Senior Football title.
4: We're 45 yards in the county goal. It's Colby. He's got Tommy Curran. Tommy Curran's in for a goal. He's got Colby. Yeah! Tommy Curran! Oh, my God! He sent it over!

0: is over. The curse be turned. Hit the nuclear button. No, I've won the All Ireland. It's coming through. It's coming through.
1: I get emotional just hearing that.
2: Oh, that is awesome.
1: Do you know what? People barrack for a team, and do you know the ironic thing about this? There's a young gun by the name of Kobe McDonald. His old man played for Mayo. He's only 18 years of age. Yeah. And you would know this, Tommy, as well, but he's actually been picked up by an AFL club.
2: Yeah, right.
1: He's coming to Australia next year to play for St Kilda, who haven't won a premiership since 1966. So they're just as long, and this young kid is coming over. But just to hear, and yeah, the locals, yeah. I mean, try to understand Paddy McGinty, who was interviewed after the game.
3: I tell you, if you're in Castle Bar on Monday evening and we have won, Sam, you better forget about the rest of the week, because we'll be there for the whole week.
4: There's no going home.
3: There's no going home.
4: The cows will blow up.
3: Definitely.
2: That heavy Irish.
1: Oh, how good is it?
2: It's really hard to understand, isn't it?
5: Yeah. So, Fitzy, are you saying that St Kilda is going to win the premiership next year?
2: Oh, wow.
1: Well, I can tell you this right now, but that Kobe McDonald, if you are a Saints supporter, that kid is a gun, and he's coming to your club next year. Do you know what? He is so good that all the big businessmen in Mayo are actually trying to get together and pay him an absolute fortune to stay. They don't want him to go to Australia.
2: Oh, don't go. Mate, we've got Mayo. Mayo's flying.
1: I love a bit of Mayo. I tell you what, not just on me chicken sandwich, but well done to everybody.
2: Well said. Ricky Lee and Tim, they are coming up next. More cash tomorrow with our bowl for bucks.
5: Well, that was fun.
2: Yeah, you can register on the Nova Player now if you want to win some cash tomorrow on the show. Theme Queen is back. Plus, more touching stories tomorrow on the show.
1: Tom, you're not allowed
5: touching
1: to
5: stories.
1: Well, that's for sure.
2: We better get busy tonight.
5: Keep
2: we
5: a private life at home.
2: We won't have the stories. See, find out how Tommy goes tonight, tomorrow. All right, we're out of here.
5: See
2: have
5: ya.
2: A good one. Bye.
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2: All right, Australia. 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
12: 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The Neil Diamond musical is coming to Melbourne. 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
10: Still got a broken down truck as you are heading home on the Monash Freeway coming out of the city near Warragul Road. Three lanes out of action. Speeds are down to 40 and heavy delays back into the Burnley Tunnel. You can jump onto Dandenong Road instead. A crash on the Ring Road, Greensborough bound before Pasco Vale Road has three lanes closed and delays back to Sunshine Avenue. We've got a crash in Truganina on Palmas Road affecting southbound traffic before Leakes Road. 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Down to 10 degrees overnight, a rainy 17 tomorrow, 13 degrees for Wednesday. Right now, 13 degrees on Melbourne's Nova 100.
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11: Good evening, I'm Michelle Stevenson. Pauline Hanson has expressed her disappointment at the federal court after it upheld a ruling that she racially vilified a Green senator. The One Nation leader has lost her appeal after telling Maureen Farooqi to go back to Pakistan for describing the late Queen as the leader of a racist empire. Senator Hanson says all Aussies should have the courage and the freedom to say what we think.
12: Some of those views may not be what certain people would like to hear, but that doesn't mean that they are not valid views, and it certainly doesn't mean that people should be prevented from having a voice on topics which are critical to our country's future.
11: Australians who didn't receive today's Oz Alert test are being assured there's no need to worry. The broadcast was successfully delivered by 94% of cell towers across the country. Incompatible hardware, outdated software and cell tower issues have been identified as the most likely reason it didn't reach many devices. Well, Victoria's Deputy Premier Ben Carroll is putting his hand up to be the next Labor leader, setting the stage for a showdown with Jacinta Allan. He says it's clear the Premier has lost the majority of caucus. AUKUS, but Jacinta Allen is refusing to step down. Pet owners are being reminded to keep an eye on their animals as the H5 bird flu strain is detected across four Australian states. The variant can infect several mammals, especially cats. And Sydney Sweeney and Scooter Braun have taken their relationship to new heights, literally. The couple are sharing videos from their New Zealand getaway showing them strapped together for a tandem bungee jump. Here's what's leading Nine News tonight.
13: Thanks, Michelle. Hello, I'm Alicia Loxley.
14: And I'm Tom Stife. At Labor's leadership turmoil, Ben Carroll declares he'll challenge as Jacinta Allen digs in.
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13: A Clyde North community rocked by a young mum's murder.
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14: And King Cam McAvoy reigns supreme in the Glasgow pool.
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13: Don't worry, you haven't missed the news. You can start over on Nine Now.
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22: TGIM, guys.
25: Thank God it's Monday.
26: This show is good for what ails you on a Monday.
25: After the weekend.
26: Yes.
27: Welcome to Monday night with your old pals, hey?
28: Oh, it's good to be back on a Monday. I like Mondays now. I told you this.
27: Since when? When was the turning point for you? Because I remember we've
28: last
27: done TGIM
28: week.
27: Ever since we were doing this show,
28: yeah,
27: show in the afternoon.
28: Yeah, I just kind of went along with it because it was kind of your thing that you were really about. TGIM, thank God it's Monday. Sure, it was just not my jam. But now it is. I reckon last week I turned the
27: just
28: corner.
27: Just last week.
28: Yep, I love Mondays
27: now. You're fresh
28: now.
27: Into Mondays.
28: Yeah.
27: Okay.
28: I love it.
27: Because Fridays are the easy one. Thursday's even easy. But Monday, it's a bad rap and it shouldn't because it's a clean slate.
28: Yep.
27: It's a blank canvas.
28: I'm right there with you. I get it now.
27: The only person that could ruin a Monday.
28: I know.
27: Pat from Train.
28: Always.
27: Bloody Pat.
28: Pat from Train ruins everything.
27: Yeah. He's ruined a new thing that we both saw over the weekend and I'll.
28: Furious about it.
27: I'm going to share that with you soon. And I'm sorry, it won't wreck your Monday, I promise. But Pat from Train. Stay out of stuff that's not Train.
28: No, it will wreck your Monday a little bit, but only for the 2 seconds and then you'll laugh because you'll realise that he's just out there wrecking things.
27: Okay, but next, after Josh Farwas, we are inducting some more citizens into our beautiful town. Lazy Town needs some new people to just really flesh it out a bit.
28: Yeah, we need some more citizens.
27: After this, like a prayer, on a Monday night, TGIM.

0: tonight.
1: Oh, remember the band Fun? That was them.
2: Oh, my God. F.U.N.
1: Yes. Jack Antonoff's band.
2: What?
1: Yeah.
2: Hang on. What?
1: That's right, isn't it?
2: No.
1: I'm right. Jack Antonoff was in Fun.
2: Was he?
1: Yes. And then he went on to be a success.
2: What? Wait. What do you mean?
1: I saw them live, Jack Antonoff in Fun. Yeah, he was the guitarist, drummer.
2: That is crazy.
1: What? We are
2: because
1: young.
2: It's all about the lead singer that then did the song with Pink.
1: Yeah.
2: Nate someone.
1: Yeah.
2: Old mate Nate.
1: Keep it here. Keep it locked on Nova for all your music news. Right now, though, let's induct some new citizens into one of our favourite little towns, Lazytown.
3: Lazytown. Yeah, I moved a fridge into my room, my toaster, cutting board. I just wish I could move the sink.
4: I put my dog to lay directly on my back so that he can be in my hot water bottle when I can't be bothered getting up.
5: I think my mate should be the village idiot of Lazytown. He lives across the road from KFC and orders Uber Eats.
1: Lazytown. He's in. That's actually interesting. That's kind of what this story is about because this is in America. People are basically they're paying people to wait in line for them.
2: I love it.
1: Okay.
2: I love it so much. You can't even understand how much I love this.
1: So they're professional line sitters. And one company over in the US is called Same Old Line Dudes. It's got 35 line sitters on the books.
2: Yep.
1: They'll queue for absolutely anything you want. The going rate's $50 minimum for 2 hours, yep. Then $25 every hour after that. And you'll pay a premium for bad weather.
2: So then do they get the thing for you?
1: Yeah, or
2: do
1: the whole thing. They do the whole thing.
2: The whole experience you don't have to do.
1: No.
2: Oh, my God.
1: Like, I mean, that is lining up. I'm at an age now where I don't line up for anything.
2: Nothing.
1: Like,
2: nothing
1: I hate
2: is that
1: it.
2: Good. No food is good enough to line up for. No place is good enough to wait in line for. Like, it's just a no.
1: Near my area, there's a lot of pubs, luckily. And I was at a pub not that long ago. And the line was so long. Just because they make you all line up in the one part of the bar?
2: Yeah.
1: I'm not doing this.
2: So I'm over here. Bang, bang. Hey, can I grab a drink over here?
1: I can't handle it. So, Lazytown, if you'd like to be a new citizen, 132410, give us a call.
3: Lazytown.
1: Jill, do you have what it takes to be a citizen of Lazytown?
6: I think my 21-year-old daughter does.
2: Oh, please spill. What's going on?
6: As soon as she gets home from work or uni, she sets herself up on the lounge. And she literally doesn't move again until she's ready for bed. So if she needs anything, she'll call her sister down from upstairs, who's 13 years old, even to get something from one part of the lounge that she doesn't want to reach for.
2: It's amazing. Even going to the toilet, you will hold. I do this sometimes too. I will hold and hold and hold until it's like the it's about to happen. And then I have to run to the bathroom because I just want to stay where I am because I'm comfy.
1: Jill, your daughter's in.
3: Lazytown.
1: No, you're welcome. You should be very proud.
2: You should be so proud of her.
1: Annalie.
7: Hello.
1: Do you have what it takes to be in Lazytown?
7: My partner does.
2: Okay.
7: So one time he was cooking a prawn dish on the stovetop while a bowl of prawns was soaking in water and his daughter came up to him and said she needed to wash her hands. And because he was in the middle of cooking, he couldn't be bothered to take her to the bathroom. So he grabbed her hands and started soaking them in the bowl of water where the prawns were.
2: No!
1: Yeah.
3: Lazytown.
1: That's all right. They're clean.
7: Oh, my God. That's exactly what he said.
1: That's what he said. The water's clean. The prawns are clean. Everything's fine.
2: No, it's not.
1: Yeah, it is. It's fine.
2: Oh, my gosh.
1: With kids, you do cut corners.
2: Of course.
1: You know?
2: You do what you got to do
1: to
2: survive.
1: Like I say, I've eaten food out of my children's hair and off their clothes so I don't have to walk it into the bin.
2: Lazytown.
1: There you go, I'm in.
3: Lazytown.
1: Julie, do you have what it takes to be a citizen of Lazytown?
8: I don't, but my brother does. Well, he's not lazy, but he's done quite a few things that are considered lazy. But basically, so a couple of weeks ago, we're getting ready for bed. And he is already getting ready for bed. He's already in bed and he's getting comfy. And he realises that the light is still on. So he grabs his pillows and he's chucking at the light switch to try to turn it off. Turns out he's ran out of pillows and the light is still on. So he goes to sleep with no pillows and the light is still on. I'm getting ready for bed in the midst of that also and I see the light is still on. I open his door and he's sleeping with the light on, no pillows. So I go off, turn the light off and I give him back his pillows. But I just thought that was crazy.
1: Oh my God.
2: That's the best thing I've ever heard.
3: Ricky Lee
0: and Tim.
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11: 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There's a serious crash in Seaford on the Nepean Highway closed southbound before Station Street. Use Railway Parade instead. A crash on the Ring Road Greensboro bound at Pasco Vale Road has three lanes closed and still got a broken down truck on the Monash Freeway heading outbound near Warrigal Road with three lanes out of action. 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Down to 10 degrees overnight, a rainy 17 tomorrow, 13 degrees now. On Melbourne's Nova 100.
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0: Boston tonight on Nova. Ricky Lee and Tim, very, very soon. Pat from Train has done it again.
1: He's out there like a bloody wrecking ball, he is.
0: Ah, Pat from Train, you've done it again. He's wrecked something. We'll do that in a second. Speaking of wrecking stuff, though, whenever people talk to you about how they slept, it's right up there with,
2: I had a dream the other night. What does it mean?
1: It's interesting.
0: We want to know. How do you sleep with your partner? how do you sleep with your partner? What's the setup like? Thank you, Sam Smith.
1: Oh, here, no, I'll even give you a little insight. Sam Smith sleeps with their own doona. So Sam and their partner,
0: yes, I've heard of this,
1: sleep with their own doonas.
0: Yeah.
1: On the bed, and that's how they're the most comfortable. And I get that. You don't have to, like, tug the doona off anyone.
0: Last night I slept with a 7-year-old's knee in my back from 2 a.m. Is that what you're looking for?
1: Yeah,
0: that kind of, the romantic, nice, fun little things.
1: That's a good sleeping arrangement.
0: Yeah, it really is.
1: No, because last week we were talking about pashing, actually, and we're talking about yay or nay and do we like it or like, you know, in public.
0: Public pashing, no, but a pash at home.
1: Yeah.
0: Like I always say, you never regret a swim.
1: Yes.
0: You never regret a pash.
1: Never regret a pash. But we were talking about that and I posted it on the socials over the weekend and there were a lot of opinions about what I said.
0: Is this what you said? This is what you said last week.
3: He's ages away from me. There's even a barrier in between us in the bed at night. That's because I'm old and I need to not roll around like a baby. I sleep like I'm in a coffin, basically.
1: So Davo has commented on the post and said, wow, what a lonely existence your husband must live. I bet he craves your attention and touch. Davo! Oh, bro. There is a reason that I sleep. Well, I do. I sleep with a big pillow in between.
0: What is a barrier pillow? Just a big pillow.
1: So you know when with babies you kind of barrier them in so they don't roll in their sleep and like roll off the bed.
0: Yeah.
1: I one night ended up in emergency because both my arms were numb and I couldn't feel my hands and it's a bit of a scary thing and it was not going away and I was worried. I don't know. Am I having a heart attack? What's going on? But it's like in the night I sleep really fresh or used to and I kind of snapped my neck in my sleep.
0: Oh, you move around a lot.
1: Yeah. And so I was taught because it was really quite bad and I had to teach myself how to sleep again. So I have to sleep with this whole pillow set up. I sleep with 1,000 pillows under and around and on me so that I don't roll around like a baby basically. So that's the reason I have the barrier pillow. It doesn't mean that
0: Rich isn't craving your attention and affection.
1: You know what I mean?
0: Especially because you work together, live together.
1: And do everything together. And we're obsessed with each other and we're each other's favourite person. And I only want to talk to him.
0: Right. Hey, mate.
4: How you going?
0: You got barrier pillows and separate doonas. What's your setup?
4: So we were separate doonas, but now we're separate bedrooms.
1: Okay. Why the separate bedrooms? Because Tim doesn't understand this.
0: Well, I do understand it. I just feel it doesn't end well.
4: The main reason is my wife works night shift, but also we've got two kids and we take a kid each to bed.
1: Oh, that's so cute.
0: How old are the kids?
4: So 4 and 5.
0: Okay, that's okay. Boys. That's all right.
4: Yeah, not 16.
1: but it just means, Ryan, right, that like if you're not disturbing the other person's sleep coming in
4: the
1: middle of the night.
4: Well, the kids disturb my sleep, but that's what happens. That's why it is.
1: I like it.
0: Yeah.
1: I like it.
0: So I'd like to start with my little one in bed with me because I know that's where he's going to end up, but I want to teach him that he has his own bed.
1: Yeah. You know? He'll get there. But like...
0: Really?
1: He will.
0: Doesn't feel like it to you.
1: He definitely doesn't feel like it at the moment for you. My mum is a really, really loud snorer. Okay?
0: So she?
1: Yep. And my dad can't sleep with her snoring and it's unbelievable. I've been in a bedroom downstairs on the other side of the house and the walls are shaking.
0: Really?
1: I thought it was a man. That's my mum.

0: We love that G Flip. It's Bed on Fire tonight. Happy Monday, Ricky Lee and Tim. Very soon, you and Sarah Harris head to head to try and find something on the internet to score $500 for one of our listeners. But now, we've got a few things for you. When people wreck stuff, it's so annoying. And there's one person in particular that
1: he's a repeat offender.
0: We were straight on it over the weekend. I think we're on record. I think I can just say it. Pat from Train wrecks everything. So Pat, the lead singer of Train, you know, drops a Jupiter, great song, but he wrecks everything.
1: But he didn't wreck that song. That's a great song.
0: Oh, brilliant.
1: Like,
0: oh, Hey Soul Sister, I'll even give him that.
1: Stunning.
0: Good.
1: Mostly Drops of Jupiter, though, right?
0: Definitely.
1: Mostly.
0: Like 92% Drops of Jupiter, 8% Hey Soul Sister.
1: Because you're like, oh, yeah, I'll take that as a secondary.
0: I'll take
1: thing.
0: It. I love it, Pat. I'll take it.
1: But I'll take it.
0: So when you go and see Bon Jovi at, say, Madison Square Garden at the Residency, and he's about to do Living on a Prayer, like his biggest song.
1: The song that you're the most looking forward to seeing Bon Jovi sing.
0: So you go Bon, a.k.a. Dawn Fraser, just belt it out. Yeah. Go for it, please.
1: And then, like, it's that song, and it's like, it's my life. They're the like, two that I...
0: This is how you want to hear Living on a Prayer.
1: John himself.
0: But
1: John
0: over the
1: Bon.
0: Weekend, you and I both sent this to each other because we were like, get stuff, Pat! Pat from Train gets called up.
1: No!
0: I think that's Bon Jovi. Oh, this is Pat, is it? Hang on. Come on, here we go. No, Pat.
1: No thanks, Pat.
0: You got to see the vision.
1: And, like, also, when you're waiting for John Bon Jovi to sing it, and then he's like, I'm just going to bring out my friend Pat from Train.
0: Pat's ruined something else.
1: What? But he comes and he sings and he does that, but all you want is John Bon Jovi to sing it. Why is Pat singing it? Why
0: well, Pat's wrecked something else. Pat's wrecked something else. So Howard Stern does his big birthday show in New York, and this is what made me fall in love with Adam Levine, because I'm no Maroon 5 fan. I get it. I'm like, good on you, Maroon 5. Congratulations for all your success.
1: Well done.
0: Well done, Maroon 5.
1: I'm just not one of your fans.
0: Harder to Breathe was good. But then it went a little bit payphone and stuff. Anyway, so Adam Levine is doing a tribute to Prince because Prince just passed away. And literally within an hour, Adam Levine, who was booked to perform, performed the most incredible version of Purple Rain I've ever seen outside of Prince.
1: Yeah.

0: and the guitar solo is amazing.
1: Mm-hmm.
0: But see, Pat from Train was in the green room.
1: But why? Why is Pat always around?
0: And then decided...
1: Go away, Pat.
0: ...to ruin this too. I got two other things for you.
1: Okay.
0: Ed Sheeran in Game of Thrones.
1: Oh, he wrecked it.
0: But like, we're just enjoying ourselves, Ed. Like, I know you're a fan of the show, and I know you can email people and stuff like that. But
1: yep.
0: Ed Sheeran in Game of Thrones.
2: Four hands of gold are always cold.
0: And like, as himself.
3: It's a pretty song.
1: Ed Sheeran.
3: I've never heard it before.
4: It's a new one.
1: Oh my gosh. That guy looks like Lewis Capaldi.
0: Why don't you do one and then I've got one to finish stuff with.
1: Okay, you know, do you remember this in 2006 at the American Music Awards? You know, there was the battle within the Pussycat Dolls of Nicole Scherzinger. One of the famous battles of all time.
0: Hold my beer, the Odyssey. This is one of the famous battles.
1: It's Nicole Scherzinger, who is the lead singer, and then Melody, who has not been named the lead singer, but she keeps trying to show everyone that she is. She's a great singer, but listen to this hot mess of a performance.

0: It's like she's got her mic's the only one's on.
1: Well, that's Melody trying to show her presence and be like, I can sing too, Nicole.
0: Who ruled what? No Pat there, though.
1: No Pat.
0: So I'm watching MasterChef.
1: Pat was probably in the order.
0: I'm watching MasterChef. And then this person wrecked it.
2: It's a tough one because I have a lot of palates to appease.
3: Yeah,
2: my husband, being from the UK, loves a lot of meat, potatoes, cream sauce. California girl, I like grilled fish, grilled meats, lots of citrus. I just like using pure natural herbs and spices. Fresh herbs, like, do you say herbs or herbs
3: yeah,
2: here?
3: Yeah, you say herbs.
2: You
3: please
2: do?
3: Keep saying herbs.
0: That's so much fun. Seriously, when Harry FaceTimed and it was like on her phone, she's like, oh my God, it's my husband.
1: And that wasn't set up at all.
0: Just leave Poe and the top four. Yeah, just leave Poe because it's top four. We find it very relaxing, especially for the kids on Sunday nights before school.
1: Yeah.
0: So we just watch people just cooking and talking and Poe's lovely and everyone's lovely.
1: And then
0: Megan rocks up pretending to know what she's doing.
4: Ricky Lee and Tim. Thank God it's Monday. TGIM on Nova. Melbourne traffic. 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
5: 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A crash on the Ring Road, Greensborough, before Pascavel Road. Three lanes out of action there. It's heavy back to Sunshine Avenue. Also got a broken down track on the Monash outbound near Warragul Road. Three lanes out of action. Heavy back into the Burnley Tunnel. Take Dandenong Road instead. And a serious crash in Seaford has the Nepean Highway closed southbound before Station Street. Use the Frankston Freeway. 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Down to 10 overnight. Tomorrow, showers developing. 17, right now 13 degrees on Melbourne's Nova 100.
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Ricky Lee and Tim, we are almost done for your new favourite day and Speak Mind Forever for a Monday night. Nova Boy Jams coming up, the Matty Rose Show around the corner too. But now let's find some stuff for cash.

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1: Just quickly, the last two searches on my Google were, where was the moon landing faked? And also, what is a nice seasoning for pan-fried chicken breast?
2: What was the answer?
0: Salt and pepper, surely.
1: Oh, it takes too long.
2: Just salt and pepper, maybe a little bit of garlic powder, a bit of paprika.
0: You're pan-frying a chicken breast. Oh, my God. Dry!
2: It's just going to be dry.
1: I've had to teach myself how to cook.
0: It's all right. Eating sand is the other option.
2: I hate chicken breasts so much. I know, it's just dry.
0: Chicken breast is boring. Anyway, okay, you got to find something. This is for $500 for Tracy or Trevor. It's the end of July, okay, which means we're officially in Leo season. Now, the Leo constellation has 9 main stars.
2: Okay.
0: I am a Leo. Thanks for asking. My birthday's coming up. Don't
2: August 10th,
1: obviously.
2: How can we forget? You keep telling us,
0: it's
2: but then
0: the
2: you keep saying you don't care
0: before
2: about birthday.
0: Census. I do and I don't. It's the day before census. Two things can be true. It's the day before census. Census is taken every 5 years in Australia. Last census, no religion was the most popular religion. Woo. And millennials made up 21.5% of the population.
2: Mm-hmm.
0: You need to find the female population of the ACT in 2021.
2: Okay.
0: For $500
2: it
0: cash.
2: It was, come on, 230,140 people.
0: Yeah.
2: I had to deal with my Wi-Fi's not working pop-up and then allow your location pop-up. No, just give me the answer. I'm playing Finder.
1: I can tell you what the non-binary sex option was in 2021.
2: Oh, please do.
0: Yes, please. Tracy, you won $500, by the way.
1: Yeah, well done.
2: Congratulations, sorry, no, even that's Tracy. Gone.
3: Thank you.
2: We're really hanging on for this factoid.
1: Are you interested in census night?
2: No, yeah, I'm so excited.
1: Do you
2: I'm
1: know
2: ready to
0: oh,
2: fill
0: you know
2: out those forms
0: do?
2: Like crazy.
0: Buy some chicken breast, pan fry it up, bit of salt and pepper get into it.
1: I had a mate who found out he was paying twice as much as his two other flatmates in a rental through the census.
2: What?
1: They were all filling out their census as like a household with some wine. And like he was like, okay, like, and he's quite nerdy. And he's like, so, you know, the rent is, you know, $1,500. And they're like, oh, no, we're only paying $800. And he's like, but I'm paying $650. What? What are you two paying?
4: Ricky Lee and Tim. Thank God it's Monday. 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
21: Good evening. Watch out for a crash on the Ring Road, Greensborough-bound before Pascabel Road. Three lanes are closed off with speeds at back to 40k's. Delays are heavy back to Sunshine Avenue. There's also a broken down truck on the Monash outbound near Warragul Road. Three lanes also closed there with speeds set to 40. Heavy back into the Burnley Tunnel. Take Dandenong Road instead. A serious crash in Seaford has the Nepean Highway closed southbound before Station Street. Use Railway Parade or the Frankston Freeway. And works continue in Wantirna South. Stud Road northbound at Harcrest.

0: about the mid lane out of action. 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Crycos 00122A RTO 3046. Down to 10 tonight, tomorrow showers developing 17 the top, right now 13 degrees on Melbourne's Nova 100.
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1: Look out for a broken down truck on the Monash Freeway outbound near Warrigal Road. Three lanes are closed, down to 40 kilometres per hour there. Heavy back through the Burnley Tunnel. In Seaford, we have a serious crash on the Nepean Highway. That's closed southbound before Station Street. Knoxfield, look out for a crash on Ferntree Gully Road east of Stud Road. One lane closed in both directions. And in Altona Meadows, roadworks on Point Cook Road. That's closed over the Princes Freeway. 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Showers developing. A top of 17 tomorrow. Right now, it's 12 degrees on Melbourne's Nova 100.
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0: The incredible Amy Shark is here to celebrate her fourth studio album, Soft Pop, featuring the fluffy blue cover, which we're obsessed with. Amy is on the show. Plus, Dwayne The Rock Johnson is collaborating with Australian artist Becca Hatch. Why? Details after 9 o'clock. Catch you then. Love you.
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1: It's always my favourite because I have so much to say about Australian music on Mondays. Mm. We've had big new music come out on Friday. I had a big weekend diving into all the incredible Aussie music that's out at the moment. Budger has got a new album. Mm. Amy Shark's got a new album.
10: So good.
1: We were hanging out on the weekend. I got to host her album launch in Brisbane. She is making some of the best music in her career so far. Mm. We're going to have Amy Shark on the show a little bit later on to talk through the album and maybe break a world record with us tonight. Plus, so much going on in Australian music news. Dwayne The Rock Johnson.
10: Huh?
1: Why is he a part of our Australian music show? He is collaborating with an Aussie artist. So random. plus, the Spilt Milk music lineup. The lineup for this festival is so incredible. Yes, finally I get to see Ray, and Lewis Capaldi is going to be here in Australia later this year. But the lineup is full of the most incredible Aussie artists, including this guy, Tobias, Melbourne DJ. He is going to be incredible at Spilt Milk. All the artists you need to know

0: Missy Higgins, Scar, on the Oz Music Show tonight at Nova. Missy Higgins, that is a woman that never stops. Yeah. She is playing a brand new concert series at the Fleet Steps Opera House in Sydney, featuring Ice House and the Teskey Brothers. That's all happening October 1st. If you're in Brisbane, Missy Higgins is in Brizzy next month.
1: Oh.
0: Then she's playing a random farm show on Churchill Island, and she's playing a winery in South Australia later this year. And then she's off to Fiji next year to play a show.
1: She's just doing it all.
0: She's doing it all. Good on you, Missy Higgins. This is the Matty Rowe Oz Music Show, where we get you across the biggest Australian music news, including Louis Tomlinson, yes, the One Directioner. He is here in Australia later this year. He has hand-selected an Aussie act to support him across Australia. All the details next on the Oz Music Show. Let's do it. Guys.

0: Sebastian. We are not done. 9 p.m. Weeknights from 9 p.m.
1: Thanks, buddy.
0: Just in case you forgot the time, 9 p.m. weeknights. This is the Maddie Rowe Oz Music Show on Nova. Amy Shark is hanging out with us in the next 15 minutes to break an unofficial world record on the air. Don't miss it. First, though, the big headlines you need to know about. We have so much news to cover tonight. Wow. Huge festivals. Spilt Milk has released their lineup.
2: God, yes.
0: It's incredible. And let's start with Becca Hatch, who is on the Spilt Milk lineup. You know, so we were talking to Becca Hatch about the Moana movie. She met The Rock, Dwayne The Rock Johnson, a few weeks ago at the Moana Sydney premiere. And she hinted at a potential collaboration with her and The Rock. Dwayne The Rock Johnson is commenting on your stuff. Is one of your songs featured on the Moana soundtrack? What did he mean by you're on the album now?
3: I don't know what I can touch on this because, like, you know, everything's under wraps at the moment. But yes, I have been working on a very exciting up-and-coming project.
0: Oh,
3: things coming up. All
0: Becca,
3: I can say is watch this space.
0: Please just tell me. I hate secrets.
3: I know. I don't want to get in trouble.
0: Now, it has been revealed that the Moana live action album has been released and Becca Hatch has a song on the album. Which we love to see. The song is called Natural and the official album is going to be out July 31st. So we don't know what the song sounds like. However, we just know, knowing Becca, it's going to be amazing. So it's called Moana Voices Across the Ocean and the project is executive produced by Dwayne The Rock Johnson. So he personally selected Becca Hatch to be a part of it. And the album is showcasing Pacifica and Polynesian artists. So since recording, The Rock has shown love for Becca and Becca is now calling The Rock her uncle. Up next, Louis Tomlinson, yes, from One Direction, is coming to Australia on tour. And today he has announced that Aussie band Rum Jungle are going to be on support for him across Australia for his How Did We Get Here tour. So Rum Jungle, if you're not aware, they're an indie rock group from Newey in New South Wales. And if you want to see them live on tour with Louis Tomlinson, tickets are on sale now via untitledgroup.com.au. All right, Tomorrowland, huge festival in Belgium. Yes. It looks incredible. We've had so many Aussie DJs perform on main stage. Fisher did weekend one last week. He closed out the main stage with a beautiful tribute to Avicii. Mm. Timmy Trumpet's been there. Dean Turnley, our friend. The dum dum dum dum dum.
1: Yeah.
0: That guy has played Tomorrowland and our good friend Darwin DJ Cyril. He opened main stage yesterday, which was like 11:30 p.m. our time. And he has been prepping in his hotel room for days to finesse his set list. We were DMing. He is just so excited that he got to play for the second time in a row. And Aussies are killing it over at Tomorrowland. Tomorrowland, if you're not aware, it's a huge festival, like one of the biggest for electronic dance music. DJ Tiger Lily, who's been on the show before, she met Paris Hilton backstage. So that's cool. And finally, we have to talk about the Spilt Milk lineup.
1: Yes, we have
0: My God. Ray, who I've been dying to see for years, is coming to Australia. Louis Capaldi.
1: Oh, I saw him last year. Just incredible.
0: Okay.
1: So incredible.
0: So Ray and Louis Capaldi are headlining Spilt Milk alongside some incredible Aussie artists. They have really nailed the lineup this year. Whoever's in charge of the music, perfect. You've done well.
1: They've been looking at our playlist, I'll tell you that much.
0: 100%. So, alongside Louis Capaldi and Ray, you'll get Aussie DJ Tobias, DMAs, Adelaide pop star Alexia, who we are obsessed
1: Queen.
0: With, Becca Hatch, Miss Kanina, Pash, our favourite Adelaide boy band.
1: Pash.
0: Yes, Spoon. There are so many Aussies on this lineup. If you want to get to Spilt Milk, it's hitting Canberra, Gold Coast, Geelong and Perth in December this year. And tickets go on sale this Friday. Don't miss out. 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
1: I'll be in the queue.
0: Hopefully I get a backstage ticket like I did last year so I can see, I can eat the buffet.
1: All right,
0: must be nice.

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1: on Nova.
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1: Yeah. This is the Maddie Rowe on.

0: grand final set list.
1: Oh, surely.
0: I mean, it's her new single. That's Kylie Minogue, Light Up. On the Oz Music Show tonight at Nova, we are exactly 2 months out from her big pre-show entertainment at the AFL Grand Final. It is all happening September 26th on the Matty Rowe Oz Music Show tonight at Nova. I'm already thinking about who is Kylie going to bring out? Is there going to be a special performance, a guest of some sort?
1: Like Snow Patrol?
0: Whoa,
1: they
0: okay.
1: Just released a song together.
0: G Flip on drums. I've already said this, yes. Spoken this out into the universe. Troye Sivan could be a special guest. Mm. Troye Sivan is, of course, a Melbourne boy. So he will be in Melbourne, potentially, for the AFL Grand Final. Anyway, these are just all things that I hope will happen. Mm. My name's Matty Rowe. I'm a big, passionate Australian music lover. And next, we get on one of the country's biggest and best voices. Her name is Amy Shark, and I know Amy Shark is competitive. We are attempting to break an on-air, official on-air world record with Amy Shark next. I saw her at the cricket with the Prime Minister last week.
1: Oh, yeah.
0: She's very competitive, like highly competitive. So can she break my world record?
1: We might be in for it.
0: I think so. Amy Shark is on the show next. Debut album? No, she's on to her fourth album, that woman. She's going to talk about her fourth album, Soft Pop, next as well. This is Angus and Julia Stone now on the Oz Music Show.

0: Turn Me On from Lude on the Oz Music Show tonight at Nova. I saw your saucy eyes looking at me. Turn Me On. Turn the radio on every night from 9 p.m. because you get to hear the very best in Australian music. This is the Maddie Rowe Oz Music Show on Nova. So excited to have our next guest on the show. She is one of the best voices in the country and making some of the best music she has ever made. Her name is Amy Shark. You might have seen her on the telly on Australian Idol.
1: Oh, yeah.
0: You might have seen her on the movie screens with Russell Crowe, new movie Beast on Stan, where Amy Shark plays Russell Crowe's daughter. You might have also seen that Amy Shark has a brand new album out called Soft Pop, and tonight we celebrate with the woman herself.
2: Okay, are you with me? Hey, what's up? This is Amy Shark. Hanging out with Maddie Rowe on the Oz Music Show.
0: We are entering the blue fluffy world of soft pop tonight. Amy Shark is here, everybody.
1: Thank you so much.
0: The album is out. How is it all feeling? Like, I've seen you do the most for this album cycle from TikTok video. You've been TikToking.
1: Babe, I'm actually on one. Like, I just, like, I've been so excited for this album. Everything has felt so fun. And, I guess, like, when you turn this weird corner and you don't care anymore, you're just like, I'm just going to post all the time. I'm in my posting era.
0: Every day, Amy. How are you feeling about the album and now that it's going to be in people's ears? Like, what are some of your fans' favorite songs already?
1: I feel like a lot of people like movies, which is great because I love movies. I think that's such a interesting song. It's got such a cool, like, story line. And people really like Ruins.
0: Yes, I have seen the comment section. People are breaking down over that song.
1: Which is funny because, like, I wouldn't put a song that I wasn't proud of, but I just thought that was like a me thing, and because it's not, it doesn't sound like a, I don't know, it doesn't sound like one that people would just cling to, but people really have, and people even in my circle, in my team, were like, no, Ruins is huge. And I was like, really? Okay.
0: Singapore Noodles for me.
1: Singapore Noodles, babe.
0: Mainly because I love to
1: eat. I wrote that for you.
0: I know, like, yeah. Thank you. But I love it. I love that song. I think the whole record is great. Soft Pop is officially out in the world now. People can go stream it and buy it. Before you go, Amy, I would love to potentially have you try and break my unofficial world record for the most Australian artists listed in 30 seconds. Current record is 27. We've had Oliver Cronin jump in and do it. He got 19. I'm thinking that you're very competitive, Amy.
1: And oh no, I'm like nervous now.
0: Yes?
1: Yeah, I'm just going to go for it. This isn't a hard one.
0: Okay, so the 30-second timer starts now.
1: Okay, Delta Goodrum, INXS, Silverchair, Missy Higgins, Tones and I, Thelma Plum, G Flip, Bujra, Jesus Christ, ACDC, Jimmy Barnes, Daryl Braithwaite, Ricky Lee, Amy Shark, Jesus, this is so hard. DMAs, Sleeperzoid, Weight Dynamic, Gene Teasers and the Teen Teasers, Deezers, Weezers.
0: That was genuinely impressive. 17 for Amy. 17.
1: That was so bad.
0: That was actually quite good. I almost thought you were reading from a sheet for a second. However, you were looking in all different directions.
1: I wish I had a sheet. I wish I put it secretly in my phone.
0: We'll give you a redemption round at some point in the near future when you come back in. But Amy Shark, brand new album Soft Pop is out now. Thanks for coming in tonight. Amy Shark,
1: that's
0: everybody.
1: That's absolutely rattled me. I'll be thinking about that for the rest of the week.
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0: Madison Avenue from Melbourne. Yes, that is an Australian song. And I love that I introduced you and told you and alerted you to the fact of that song being Aussie only last week.
1: So many Australian songs that I didn't realise were Australian.
0: I know. We make some of the best music in the world, don't we just? This is Nova. You are listening to the Maddie Rowe Oz Music Show. Up next, Delta Goodrum has made her Commonwealth Games News Instagram official today. If you don't know what I'm talking about, I'll get you across that news next. But you know I'm a passionate Australian music lover and I love getting to live gigs. I have noticed, producer Alicia, that there is a huge interest in concert set lists.
1: What does that mean?
0: More recently. So you know how artists do a live show and they run through the order of the songs?
1: Mm-hmm.
0: People are obsessed with the way that set lists are structured. People want to know exactly what song they're going to hear when they go to a show from an artist.
1: That's true. I do that. I search up the set list on Spotify and I listen to it before I go.
0: Fans want to know what songs they're going to hear and when their favourite artists are performing their favourite songs.
1: Mm.
0: So a large chunk of this whole obsession is down to mobile phones and social media, of course, because people see, you know, their bestie down in Adelaide or over in South Australia or in Sydney seeing their favourite artist waiting for their favourite artist to come to their city.
1: Yeah.
0: So it's all over the internet and the impact of like blogs and community websites and the rise of setlist.fm cannot go unnoticed. So fans want to know, for example, Taylor Swift, when she came for the Eras tour, fans wanted to know what secret song their city was going to get. When Beyonce was doing the Cowboy Carter tour, her set lists were all over the internet. People want to know what their favourite artists are going to perform and when they can take a toilet break.
1: I was about to say, it's also good for knowing when you can go to the toilet when your not so favourite song is playing.
0: And it also is good for me, and maybe I'm going to show my age here, but I love going to a stadium show, don't get me wrong, but I am going to leave before the end so I don't get stuck in gridlock traffic out of the car park.
1: Oh, that's never me. I've got to stay till the end. I get bad FOMO.
0: Yeah, no, fair enough, because the last songs are usually the encore, they're bigger songs and they let off all the fireworks and the fire and the smoke machines.
1: Mm.
0: But look, I will leave a little bit earlier just to get out of
1: there. The music girl leaves the concerts early.
0: Don't do this. I love all of my artists. However, I'm going to leave your show maybe mid encore song.
1: You're getting old. This is what happens when you're in your 30s.
0: Yeah. I do a show up late every single night, so when I'm out on a Friday, I'm tired.
1: Yeah.
0: I just wanted to quickly mention Adelaide pop star Alexia. Her encore song is a soup recipe.
1: Yes.
0: So Alexia's fans are very obsessed with Alexia because she has been known as the soup girl. And so every single city that she went to got a different soup recipe, from pumpkin to chicken noodle soup. And all the like fans in different cities were so excited to hear what soup Alexia was going to give them. So anyway,
1: so
0: I love that. The rise of the set list is here. Be the Diva is Alexia's encore song. Thought we'd play it tonight because it's a tune. This is Nova. Pockets

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3: 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I was like, love affair? 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

0: My God, we are 2 weeks out from the debut album from Peking Duck. The boys are releasing a whole body of work for the very first time in their career after a decade together.
1: So exciting. What the hell?
0: This is the Matty Rowe, Oz Music Show on Nova. Up next, you're going to meet an Aussie artist who has had big songs on the hit TV show Off Campus on Amazon Prime. They've also featured on the Scary Movie 6 soundtrack, a bunch of video games as well. What is that paycheck like?
1: Surely it's good.
0: Surely you get a lot of money for those things. You're going to meet Aussie artist Red next to talk all about it. As we do, brand new music from Delta Goodrum. She has made it Instagram official today. She is performing at the Commonwealth Games closing ceremony August 3rd, 5 a.m. Monday morning. Get up, support the Aussie queen who just, she's at the top of her game, Delta Goodrum. Hologram plays now. It's the Matty Rowe Oz Music Show at Nova.

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1: Y'all were the first to spin Bet on Fire September last year. I'm so glad a lot of people are hearing it, but thanks for the Aussie support.

0: the hit TV show Off Campus on Amazon Prime. That is G Flip's Bed on Fire. And the Matty Rollers Music Show played that song first before anybody else. That's facts, producer Alicia. That's the truth.
1: Fact.
0: This is Nova. Speaking of Off Campus, this next Aussie artist also had a song feature during one of the show's most iconic scenes. And tonight you get to meet them.
2: Hey, what's up, guys? It's Red on the Matty Rowe Oz Music Show.
0: We've done it. We've done it. So nice to see you. Thank you for hanging out with me today.
2: Of course. Of course. Thank you for having me.
0: We're here to celebrate you tonight. You have brand new single out called Life. I heard this song and I was like, this is like nothing I have ever heard before. There are so many genres in this. It's like a bit pop punk, but also like there's rock elements and then there's hip hop, and your lyrics
2: are
0: kind
2: of weird.
0: So quick and witty. Talk me through this song.
2: Honestly, when I made the song, I was just wanting to make something that the main talking point was just gender and identity and figuring out who you are. So I think that was like the main thing for me. And there's so many different layers to that. Like, I think just trying to make sure that I was representing that in the music. I wanted to go wherever the song was telling me, not where I wanted it to be. I don't really want to like stay too stuck. I love electronic music. I think that's having a great moment in Australia, especially with like Nina Durachi and Dane.
0: We love
2: and
0: we Nina
2: have people
0: on
2: like,
0: this show. Yes.
2: Dude, what an icon. Like,
0: did you see her show a couple of weeks ago? Like, did you get to the Enmore Theatre? God, she's amazing.
2: I had my own show on. Nina was competing with me.
0: No!
2: So I'm really sorry, Nina. I actually took so many people away from your show. But she's incredible. Like, I really look up to her. And I think the next generation of Australian music is in very good hands, I think. I think there's some incredible people.
0: I think that
2: up,
0: so. When I think of you, Red, I think that you are doing something so completely in your own lane, which I love. Where the hell did you come from? Like, where did music begin for you? Like,
2: where did I get my start? Man, I've always been really into music and musical theater and performance. I started out as a little theater kid and I started off on piano. Like, that's where music was for me. I've just always been really passionate about it. And I've always loved being on stage and in front of a camera. Like, I started off doing acting and stuff.
0: Mm-hmm.
2: But yeah, music's been a part of my life the whole time.
0: You definitely are like achieving so much. You've only been releasing music for what, just over a year? You have a song in Off Campus, the TV show, the number one TV show on Amazon Prime.
2: Crazy.
0: There are so many Aussie artists who got to have songs on that show, Off Campus. Mm. We've had G Flip on the show a couple of times to talk about it. And
2: icon.
0: They always say that their life has changed because of that TV sync. How has your song being on Off Campus, but also Scary Movie 6 and your music's on a bunch of like video games as well.
2: Games and stuff, yeah.
0: How have syncs changed your life, Red?
2: Well, first of all, like, these things don't just like happen. I have such amazing people who like pitch these things and like get me in contact with the right people. So yeah, I think like it's kind of magic because sync is like the biggest win ever. Like, you get recognition and you don't even have to pay for it. Like, they want my song in a TV show? Like, yes, of course. Like, do I have to pay? And it's like, no, we'll pay you. I'm like, what? Like, oh my God.
0: Was it a nice day when you got those paychecks? Have you received those paychecks?
2: I mean, you know, silence.
0: I love everything you've said. And just for people who are listening tonight who don't know, you are Red. You identify as non-binary. You use they, them pronouns and you go into that on Life. And I think it's really beautiful that you're so open and honest in your music. And I love Life. And we're going to play it on the show tonight.
2: Yeah.
0: Thank you for your music. Thank you for your art.
2: Of course.
0: Love you on the Matty Rowe Oz Music Show. Red, everybody.
2: Yeah, thank you.

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1: Thank you so much.
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0: 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Let's go.

as heard on the main stage of Tomorrowland, one of the biggest electronic music festivals in Belgium last weekend. That is Gold Coast DJ Fisher featuring the incredible vocals of Tones and I. That is Favour. It is Fresh to Nova. This is the Maddie Rowe Oz Music Show. Thought we could get some live music on. How about it? Ooh. How about it? Rule was live in Nova's Red Room last week in Melbourne. He did Faking Smiles and it sounds so good we have to play it on the air right now. This is Nova.

0: Oh my God, the squeals, the screaming. That is Australian artist Rule live in Nova's Red Room last week. Faking Smiles is fresh to the Matty Rowe Oz Music Show on Nova. 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You're going to hear The Kid Laroi next, but first, brand new music from an up-and-coming Aussie artist by the name of Holly Hebe. And what you should know about Holly, she makes ethereal, angelic music, and Australia is loving it because this is currently from the number one Australian album in the country right now. Enjoy this. Holly Hebe is just so excited by it.
1: It's so exciting. I stayed up till midnight to wait till it dropped.
0: Oh, the best.
1: And it was so sweet. We were texting our little group chat, and yeah, I'm super excited it's out.
0: The album is called Mood Ring, and from it, 19 from Holly Hebe, now at Nova.

0: Nova. Just two girls on the microphone every night from 9 p.m. Where were you when your alarm went off at 2 p.m. today? I had a full-blown panic.
1: I knew it was coming and it still scared the life out of me.
0: Condolences to all of the hearts in Australia that stopped when that big... You know what? At least it works. We know it works. Hey, this is the Maddie Rowers Music Show. We celebrate Australian music and get you across the news, the big headlines. Breaking news from the music world. What you heard, that's true, yeah. Maddie's Music Minute. We have so much news to cover tonight. Wow. Huge festivals. Spilt Milk has released their lineup.
1: My God, yes.
0: It's incredible. And let's start with Becca Hatch, who is on the Spilt Milk lineup. You know I'm feeling best. So we were talking to Becca Hatch about the Moana movie. She met The Rock, Dwayne The Rock Johnson, a few weeks ago at the Moana Sydney premiere. And she hinted at a potential collaboration with her and The Rock. Dwayne The Rock Johnson is commenting on your stuff. Is one of your songs featured on the Moana soundtrack? What did he mean by you're on the album now?
2: I don't know what I can touch on this because, you know, everything's on the wraps at the moment. But yes, I have been working on a very exciting up-and-coming project.
0: Oh,
2: things coming up. All
0: Becca,
2: I can say is watch this space.
0: Please just tell me. I hate secrets.
2: I don't want to get in trouble.
0: Now, it has been revealed that the Moana live action album has been released and Becca Hatch has a song on the album. Which we love to see. The song is called Natural and the official album is going to be out July 31st. So we don't know what the song sounds like. However, we just know, knowing Becca, it's going to be amazing. So it's called Moana Voices Across the Ocean and the project is executive produced by Dwayne The Rock Johnson. So he personally selected Becca Hatch to be a part of it. And the album is showcasing Pacifica and Polynesian artists. So since recording, The Rock has shown love for Becca and Becca is now calling The Rock her uncle. Up next, Louis Tomlinson, yes, from One Direction, is coming to Australia on tour. And today he has announced that Aussie band Rum Jungle are going to be on support for him across Australia for his How Did We Get Here tour. So Rum Jungle, if you're not aware, they're an indie rock group from Newey in New South Wales. And if you want to see them live on tour with Louis Tomlinson, tickets are on sale now via untitledgroup.com.au. What's up? All right, Tomorrowland, huge festival in Belgium. Yes. It looks incredible. We've had so many Aussie DJs perform on main stage. Fisher did Weekend One last week. He closed out the main stage with a beautiful tribute to Avicii. Mm. Timmy Trumpet's been there. Dean Turnley, our friend. The dum dum dum dum dum. That guy has played Tomorrowland and our good friend Darwin DJ Cyril. He opened main stage yesterday, which was like 11:30 p.m. our time. And he has been prepping in his hotel room for days to finesse his set list. We were DMing. He is just so excited that he got to play for the second time in a row. And Aussies are killing it over at Tomorrowland. Tomorrowland, if you're not aware, it's a huge festival, like one of the biggest for electronic dance music. DJ Tiger Lily, who's been on the show before, she met Paris Hilton backstage. So that's cool. And finally, we have to talk about the Spilt Milk lineup.
1: Yes, we have to.
0: My God. Ray, who I've been dying to see for years, is coming to Australia. Lewis Capaldi.
1: Oh, I saw him last year. Just incredible.
0: Okay.
1: So incredible.
0: So Ray and Lewis Capaldi are headlining Spilt Milk alongside some incredible Aussie artists. They have really nailed the lineup this year. Whoever's in charge of the music... Perfect. You've done well.
1: They've been looking at our playlist, I'll tell you that much.
0: 100%. So, alongside Lewis Capaldi and Ray, you'll get Aussie DJ Tobias, DMAs, Adelaide pop star Alexia, who we are obsessed
1: Queen.
0: With, Becca Hatch,
1: yes.
0: Miss Kanina, Pash, our favourite Adelaide boy band.
1: Pash.
0: Yes, Spoon. There are so many Aussies on this lineup. If you want to get to Spilt Milk, it's hitting Canberra, Gold Coast, Geelong and Perth in December this year. And tickets go on sale this Friday. Don't miss out. Spiltmilk.com.au.
1: I'll be in the queue.
0: And if you want to get up to date on everything Australian music news, we have the podcast available on the Nova Player. It is the Maddie Rowe Oz Music Show. When we come back, I want to get you across a brand new Australian song that I am obsessed with. You need to hear it after Yes Boon. This is All I Really Want at Nova.

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0: dancing to. That song still makes me want to swing my hips with my hand up like Kelly Holiday. That is Dancing Too on the Matty Rowe Oz Music Show tonight. We are back 9 p.m. tomorrow with the very best in Australian music. Budgera is on the show.
1: Oh, what a lovely boy.
0: He's so lovely, so kind, so married.
1: Yeah.
0: So married. Yeah, that flew under the radar for me. I didn't even know he was dating.
1: Did you see the size of the ring?
0: The ring is huge. Ooh. And he had a Vogue. That song still makes me want to swing my hips with my hand up like Kelly Holiday. That is Dancing Too on the Matty Rowe Oz Music Show tonight. We are back 9 p.m. tomorrow with the very best in Australian music. Budgera is on the show.
1: Oh, what a lovely boy.
0: He's so lovely, so kind,

0: the details about his wedding and his brand new debut album, Gentlemen, which is out now. Before then...
1: Maddie's Fresh Find on Nova.
0: Okay, I have to tell you about this brand new artist I found. I'm obsessed. Her name is Sophia J. Smith. Her voice sounds incredible. As you can tell and hear, she plays in that world of like brilliant pop songwriting, combined with some of the timeless classics. Like I'm thinking Sam Fender meets a Lauren Spencer Smith type heartfelt, heart-wrenching type of song, but also a little bit of Fleetwood Mac in there as well. And I was already going to play this song on the show. Like, you know, I was already obsessed with this song. And then we found out, producer Alicia, that Sophia works with us. She is a Nova employee. Yeah. Are you joking? I mean, not in our city.
2: No, we've never met her.
0: We've never met her, but I was just wowed. I'm like, oh my God, a girl who can work in radio and who can also sing. Sounds like Ricky Lee. Sounds like myself. And I just love to support our very own. Mm. So just so you know, we were going to play this song anyway.
2: It was on our list.
0: It was on our list. This song by Sophia J. Smith is all about walking away and choosing yourself. And I know so many people have experienced that in their lives. Mm-hmm. Ethereal vocals over gritty production. This builds into the perfect indie pop song for me. And this is her debut single. Are you joking?
2: Beautiful.
0: If this is a debut, I am so excited to hear more music from Sophia J. Smith. This is Tell Them on the Maddie Rowers Music Show tonight. Enjoy.
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21: Sure is. Monday night. Hello, I am Maddie Rowe playing your fresh hits and throwbacks tonight. Hope you're well. Tate McRae's Just Keep Watching is 15 away, plus brand new music from Harry Styles. What's the lyric in that song? Respect your mother. Respect you. You got to respect them. First, though, let's start with Alex Warren. Here in the country next month, Fever Dream is one of his biggest hits. Let's do it.

0: written by Neo. That is Mario's Let Me Love You on Nova. I heard a recent interview with Neo talking about his biggest paychecks. They come from that song from Mario, and also he co-wrote Irreplaceable by Beyonce. So he is like sorted for the rest of his life. His house is paid for from Beyonce and Mario. Good on you, Neo. This is Nova. Hello. Fresh Hits and Throwbacks are playing. Up next, you are going to hear a brand new Australian song by Sunny Federa, co-written by the incredible artist that is Ray. It's called Let Me Be In Your Arms. It's a tune.
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0: music from Bruno Mars. I saw a video of him dressed up as Harry Potter, holding a Dobby doll, performing with a wand. It is so unlike Bruno Mars to make fun of himself and be ridiculous on stage, but I was living for it. Bruno Mars does not take himself that seriously, which I love to see. 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
5: Hey, midnight friends. Welcome to the midnight hour. We're
6: off. Oh, it's good to be with you. It always is. I just love being here and not going to sleep.
5: Dipping our toe into a Tuesday morning now.
6: Yeah.
5: I mean, look, it's Monday night. Sure. Yeah. Maybe you're up watching the Com Games listening
6: to
5: us.
6: Maybe.
5: I'm seeing Shervo and Emma Friedman do their thing.
6: Have you? I haven't watched any of the Com Games. I feel bad.
5: I've watched highlights.
6: Yeah?
5: Yeah, I watched highlights.
6: I didn't even watch a highlight.
5: You watched the opening ceremony with me in here.
6: Oh, like on mute and mostly not watching it, looking at you instead.
5: Right.
6: But that's about all I've seen.
5: The one good thing about this hour is Pat from Train's not going to ruin it. Pat,
6: no.
5: The lead singer of Train, you know, Drop to Jupiter and Hey Soul Sister, he has ruined not one, but two things. A new thing that we both saw over the weekend.
6: I should just stop being at things.
5: Get out of it, Pat.
6: Don't touch my stuff, Pat.
5: But next, as we get into a bit of Josh Farwas, I want to induct some more citizens into our beautiful town where not much gets done.
6: No, because it's very lazy up in this town.
5: Lazy town next. Because what Americans are paying people to do for them now is just mind-blowing.
6: America!
5: America!

0: You are on Nova. This is Ricky Lee and Tim. Right now, though, let's induct some new citizens into one of our favourite little towns, Lazy Town.
1: Lazy Town.
2: Yeah, I moved a fridge into my room, my toaster, cut and board. I just wish I could move the sink.
3: I put my dog to lay directly on my back so that he can be in my hot water bottle when I can't be bothered getting up.
4: I think my mate should be the village idiot of Lazy Town. He lives across the road from KFC and orders Uber Eats.
0: Lazy Town. He's in. That's actually interesting. That's kind of what this story is about because this is in America. People are basically they're paying people to wait in line for them.
5: I love it.
0: Okay.
5: I love it so much. You can't even understand how much I love this.
0: So they're professional line sitters. And one company over in the US is called Same Old Line Dudes. It's got 35 line sitters on the books.
5: Yep.
0: They'll queue for absolutely anything you want. The going rate's $50 minimum for 2 hours, yep. Then $25 every hour after that. And you'll pay a premium for bad weather.
5: So then do they get the thing for you?
0: Yeah, or
5: do
0: the whole thing. They do the whole thing.
5: The whole experience you don't have to do.
0: No.
5: Oh, my God.
0: Like, I mean, that is lining up. I'm at an age now where I don't line up for anything.
5: Nothing.
0: Like,
5: nothing
0: I hate
5: is that
0: it.
5: Good. No food is good enough to line up for. No place is good enough to wait in line for. Like, it's just a no.
0: Near my area, there's a lot of pubs, luckily. And I was at a pub not that long ago. And the line was so long. Just because they make you all line up in the one part of the bar?
5: Yeah.
0: I'm not doing this.
5: So I'm over here. Bang, bang. Hey, can I grab a drink over here?
0: I can't handle it. So, Lazy Town, if you'd like to be a new citizen, 13-24-10, give us a call.
1: Lazy Town.
0: Jill, do you have what it takes to be a citizen of Lazy Town?
6: I think my 21-year-old daughter does.
5: Oh, please spill. What's going on?
6: As soon as she gets home from work or uni, she sets herself up out in the lounge. And she literally doesn't move again until she's ready for bed. So if she needs anything, she'll call her sister down from upstairs, who's 13 years old, even to get something from one part of the lounge that she doesn't want to reach for.
5: It's amazing. Even going to the toilet, you will hold. I do this sometimes too. I will hold and hold and hold until it's like it's about to happen. And then I have to run to the bathroom because I just want to stay where I am because I'm comfy.
0: Jill, your daughter's in.
1: Lazy
0: Town. Now you're welcome. You should be very proud.
5: You should be so proud of her.
0: Anna Lee.
7: Hello.
0: Do you have what it takes to be in Lazy Town?
7: My partner does.
5: Okay.
7: So one time he was cooking a prawn dish on the stovetop while a bowl of prawns was soaking in water, and his daughter came up to him and said she needed to wash her hands. And because he was in the middle of cooking, he couldn't be bothered to take her to the bathroom. So he grabbed her hands and started soaking them in the bowl of water where the prawns
5: were.
7: No!
0: Yeah.
1: Lazy Town.
0: That's all right. They're clean.
7: Oh, my God. That's exactly what he said.
0: That's what he said. The water's clean. The prawns are clean. Everything's fine.
5: No, it's not.
0: Yeah, it is. It's fine.
5: Oh, my God.
0: With kids, you do cut corners.
5: Of course.
0: You know?
5: You do what you got to do
0: like
5: to survive.
0: Like I say, I've eaten food out of my children's hair and off their clothes so I don't have to walk it into the bin.
5: Lazy Town.
0: Lazy. There you go, I'm in.
1: Lazy Town.
0: Julie, do you have what it takes to be a citizen of Lazy Town?
8: I don't, but my brother does. Well, he's not lazy, but he's done quite a few things that are considered lazy. But basically, so a couple of weeks ago, we're getting ready for bed. And he is already getting ready for bed. He's already in bed and he's getting comfy. And he realises that the light is still on. So he grabs his pillows and he's chucking at the light switch, trying to turn it off. Turns out he's ran out of pillows and the light is still on. So he goes to sleep with no pillows and the light is still on. I'm getting ready for bed in the midst of that also and I see the light is still on. I open his door and he's sleeping with the light on, no pillows. So I go off, turn the light off and I give him back his pillows. But I just thought that was crazy.
0: Oh my God.
5: That's the best thing I've ever heard.
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0: Hey, this is Ricky Lee and Tim on Nova. Very, very soon, Pat from Train has done it again.
1: He's out there like a bloody wrecking ball, he is.
0: Ah, Pat from Train, you've done it again. He's wrecked something. We'll do that in a second. Speaking of wrecking stuff, though, whenever people talk to you about how they slept, it's right up there with, I had a dream the other night. What does it mean?
1: It's interesting.
0: We want to know. How do you sleep with your partner? how do you sleep with your partner? What's the setup like? Thank you, Sam Smith.
1: Oh, here, no, I'll even give you a little insight. Sam Smith sleeps with their own doona. So Sam and their partner,
0: yes, I've heard of this,
1: sleep with their own doonas.
0: Yeah.
1: On the bed, and that's how they're the most comfortable. And I get that. You don't have to, like, tug the doona off anyone.
0: Last night I slept with a 7-year-old's knee in my back from 2 a.m. Is that what you're looking for?
1: Yeah.
0: That beautiful. Kind of, you know, the romantic, nice, fun little things.
1: That's a good sleeping arrangement.
0: Yeah, it really is.
1: No, because last week we were talking about pashing, actually, and we were talking about yay or nay and do we like it or like, you know, in public.
0: Public pashing, no, but a pash at home.
1: Yeah.
0: Like I always say, you never regret a swim.
1: Yes.
0: You never regret a pash.
1: Never regret a pash. But we were talking about that and I posted it on the socials over the weekend and there were a lot of opinions about what I said.
0: Is this what you said? This is what you said last week.
2: He's ages away from me. There's even a barrier in between us in the bed at night. But that's because I'm old and I need to not roll around like a baby. I sleep like I'm in a coffin, basically.
1: So Davo has commented on the post and said, wow, what a lonely existence your husband must live. I bet he craves your attention and touch. Davo!
0: Oh,
1: bro. There is a reason that I sleep. Well, I do. I sleep with a big pillow in between.
0: What is a barrier pillow? Just a big pillow.
1: So you know when with babies you kind of barrier them in so they don't roll in their sleep and like roll off the bed.
0: Yeah.
1: I one night ended up in emergency because both my arms were numb, and I couldn't feel my hands, and it's a bit of a scary thing, and it was not going away, and I was worried. I don't know. Am I having a heart attack? What's going on? But it's like in the night I sleep really fresh or used to, and I kind of snapped my neck in my sleep.
0: Oh, you move around. Around a lot.
1: Yeah. And so I was taught because it was really quite bad. And I had to teach myself how to sleep again. So I have to sleep with this whole pillow set up. I sleep with 1,000 pillows under and around and on me so that I don't roll around like a baby, basically. So that's the reason I have the barrier pillow. It doesn't mean that
0: Rich isn't craving your attention and affection.
1: You know what I mean?
0: Especially because you work together, live together.
1: And do everything together. And we're obsessed with each other and we're each other's favourite person. And I only want to talk to him.
0: Right. Hey, mate.
3: How you going?
0: You got barrier pillows and separate doonas. What's your setup?
3: So we were separate doonas, but now we're separate bedrooms.
1: Okay. Why the separate bedrooms? Because Tim doesn't understand this.
0: Well, I do understand it. I just feel it doesn't end well.
3: The main reason is my wife works night shift, but also we've got 2 kids and we take a kid each to bed.
1: Oh, that's so cute.
0: How old are the kids?
3: So 4 and 5.
0: Okay, that's okay. Boys. That's all right.
3: Yeah, not 16.
1: but it just means, Ryan, right, that like if you're not disturbing the other person's sleep coming in the middle
3: of the
1: night.
3: Well, the kids disturb my sleep, but yeah, that's what happens. That's why it is.
1: I like it.
0: Yeah.
1: I like it.
0: So I'd like to start with my little one in bed with me because I know that's where he's going to end up, but I want to teach him that he has his own bed.
1: Yeah. You know? He'll get there. But like,
0: really?
1: He will.
0: Doesn't feel like it to you.
1: He definitely doesn't feel like it at the moment for you. My mum is a really, really loud snorer. Okay.
0: Is so she?
1: Yep. And my
0: She'll
1: dad,
0: love this.
1: My dad can't sleep with her snoring, and it's unbelievable. I've been in a bedroom downstairs on the other side of the house and the walls are shaking.
0: Really?
1: I thought it was a man. That's my mum.
4: Ricky Lee and Tim.
5: You know what it's about damn time for?
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0: Ricky Lee and Tim here on Nova. Very soon, you and Sarah Harris head to head to try and find something on the internet to score $500 for one of our listeners. But now, we've got a few things for you. When people wreck stuff, it's so annoying. And there's one person in particular that you and I...
1: He's a repeat offender.
0: We were straight on it over the weekend. I think we're on record. I think I can just say it. Pat from Train wrecks everything. So Pat, the lead singer of Train, you know, Drops of Jupiter, great song, but he wrecks everything.
1: But he didn't wreck that song. That's a great song.
0: Oh, brilliant.
1: Like...
0: Oh, Hey Soul Sister, I'll even give him that.
1: Stunning.
0: Good.
1: Mostly Drops of Jupiter though, right?
0: Definitely.
1: Mostly.
0: Like 92% Drops of Jupiter, 8% Hey Soul Sister.
1: Because you're like, oh yeah, I'll take that as a secondary
0: I love it, Pat. I'll take it.
1: But I'll take it.
0: So when you go and see Bon Jovi at, say, Madison Square Garden at the Residency and he's about to do Living on a Prayer, like his biggest song.
1: The song that you're the most looking forward to seeing Bon Jovi sing.
0: So you would go Bon, a.k.a. Dawn Fraser, just belted out. Yeah. Go for it, please.
1: And then, like, it's that song and it's like, it's my life. They're the like, two that I...
0: This is how you want to hear Living on a Prayer.
1: John himself.
0: But
1: John
0: over the
1: Bond.
0: Weekend, you and I both sent this to each other because we were like, get stuff, Pat! It. Pat from Train gets called up.
1: No!
0: I think that's Bon Jovi. Oh, this is Pat, is it? Hang on. Come on, here we go. No, Pat.
1: No thanks, Pat.
0: You got to see the vision.
1: And, like, also, when you're waiting for John Bon Jovi to sing it, and then he's like, I'm just going to bring out my friend Pat from Train.
0: Pat's ruined something else.
1: What? But he comes and he sings and he does that, but all you want is John Bon Jovi to sing it. Why is Pat singing it?
0: Pat's wrecked something else. So Howard Stern does his big birthday show in New York, and this is what made me fall in love with Adam Levine, because I'm no Maroon 5 fan. I get it. I'm like, good on you, Maroon 5. Congratulations for all your success.
1: Well done.
0: Well done, Maroon 5.
1: I'm just not one of your fans.
0: Harder to Breathe was good, but then it went a little bit payphone and stuff. Anyway, so Adam Levine is doing a tribute to Prince because Prince just passed away. And literally within an hour, Adam Levine, who was booked to perform, performed the most incredible version of Purple Rain I have ever seen outside of Prince.
1: Yeah.

0: The guitar solo is amazing.
1: Mm-hmm.
0: But see, Pat from Train was in the green room.
1: But why? Why is Pat always around?
0: And then decided...
1: Go away, Pat.
0: ...to ruin this too. I got two other things for you.
1: Okay.
0: Ed Sheeran in Game of Thrones.
1: Oh, he wrecked it.
0: But like, we're just enjoying ourselves, Ed. Like, I know you're a fan of the show, and I know you can email people and stuff like that. But Ed Sheeran in Game of Thrones.
2: Four hands of gold are always cold.
0: And like, as himself.
3: I'm Ed Sheeran.
4: I've never heard it before.
5: It's a new one.
1: Oh my gosh. That guy looks like Lewis Capaldi.
0: Why don't you do one and then I've got one to finish stuff with.
1: Okay, you know, do you remember this in 2006 at the American Music Awards? You know, there was the battle within the Pussycat Dolls of Nicole Scherzinger. One of the famous battles of all time.
0: Hold my beer, The Odyssey. This is one of the famous battles.
1: It's Nicole Scherzinger, who is the lead singer, and then Melody, who has not been named the lead singer, but she keeps trying to show everyone that she is. She's a great singer, but listen to this hot mess of a performance.

0: she's got her mic's the only one's on.
1: Well, that's Melody trying to show her presence and be like, I can sing too, Nicole.
0: Who ruled what? No Pat there, though.
1: No Pat.
0: So I'm watching MasterChef.
1: Pat was probably in the order.
0: I'm watching MasterChef. And then this person wrecked it.
2: It's a tough one because I have a lot of palates to appease.
3: Yeah,
2: my husband, being from the UK, loves a lot of meat, potatoes, cream sauce. California girl, I like grilled fish, grilled meats, lots of citrus. I just like using pure natural herbs and spices. Fresh herbs, like, do you say herbs or herbs here?
3: Yeah, please say herbs.
2: You
3: please
2: do?
3: Keep saying herbs.
0: That's so much fun. Seriously, when Harry FaceTimed and it was like on her phone, she's like, oh my God, it's my husband.
1: And that wasn't set up at all.
0: Just leave Poe and the top four. Yeah, just leave Poe because it's top four. We find it very relaxing, especially for the kids on Sunday nights before school.
1: Yeah.
0: So we just watch people just cooking and talking and Poe's lovely and everyone's lovely.
1: And then
0: Megan rocks up pretending to know what she's doing.
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0: your key to winning this trip of a lifetime. 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
1: Just quickly, the last two searches on my Google were, where was the moon landing faked? And also, what is a nice seasoning for pan-fried chicken breast?
2: What was the answer?
0: Salt and pepper, surely.
1: Oh, it takes too long.
2: Just salt and pepper, maybe a little bit of garlic powder, a bit of paprika.
0: You're pan-frying a chicken breast. Oh, my God. Dry!
2: It's just going to be dry.
1: I've had to teach myself how to cook.
0: It's all right. Eating sand is the other option.
2: I hate chicken breasts so much. I know, it's just dry.
0: Chicken breast is boring. Anyway, okay, you got to find something. This is for $500 for Tracy or Trevor. It's the end of July, okay, which means we're officially in Leo season. Now, the Leo constellation has 9 main stars.
2: Okay.
0: I am a Leo. Thanks for asking. My birthday's coming up. Don't
2: August 10.
1: Obviously.
2: How can we forget? You keep telling us,
0: it's
2: but then
0: the
2: you keep saying you don't care about
0: before census. I do and I don't. It's the day before census. Two things can be true. It's the day before census. Census is taken every 5 years in Australia. Last census, no religion was the most popular religion. Woo. And millennials made up 21.5% of the population.
2: Mm-hmm.
0: You need to find the female population of the ACT in 2021.
2: Okay.
0: For $500
2: it
0: cash.
2: It was, come on, 230,140 people.
0: Yeah.
2: Had to deal with a Wi-Fi's not working pop up, and then allow your location pop up.
1: No, just give me the answer. I'm playing Finder. I can tell you what the non-binary sex option was in 2021.
2: Oh, please do.
0: Yes, please. Tracy, you won $500, by the way.
1: Yeah, well done.
2: Congratulations, sorry, no, even that's Tracy. Gone.
3: Thank you.
2: We're really hanging on for this.
1: Are you interested
2: this
1: in
2: factoid.
1: Census night?
2: No, yeah, I'm so excited.
1: Do you know
2: I'm ready to fill
0: you know
2: out those
0: should
2: forms
0: do?
2: Like crazy.
0: Buy some chicken breast, pan fry it up, bit of salt and pepper get into it.
1: I had a mate who found out he was paying twice as much as his two other flatmates in a rental through the census.
2: What?
1: They were all filling out their census as like a household with some wine. And like he was like, okay, like, and he's quite nerdy. And he's like, so, you know, the rent is, you know, $1,500. And they're like, oh, no, we're only paying $800. And he's like, but I'm paying $650. What? What are you two paying?
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4: 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Don't miss the hit Broadway musical arriving at the Princess Theatre this August. Book today.
5: Jodie and Hazy. In the
6: morning. Have you ever been mistakenly declared dead?
7: Yeah.
6: Phones are lighting up. We'll get to calls whenever we can. A 54-year-old Melbourne woman was mistakenly declared dead after a hospital and police misidentified a deceased woman. So this is outrageous, Jos.
7: Okay.
6: So what's happened is there was a homeless woman that went to hospital and she died, and on her was what turned out to be a mysterious and random ID.
7: Okay.
6: But they thought that the ID belonged to the woman who had died.
7: Okay.
6: So what they did was they looked at the ID and they went, oh, yep, okay, what is your name? Your name is Michelle at so-and-so, da-da-da-da.
7: Da-da-da.
6: Boop, you're dead. It's in the records now. We need to make some phone calls. Mm. So they called around, they called her family, and then eventually they called her and said, hey, just making sure you're dead, right? And she was at home cooking a pizza and she was like, no, no, no, I'm very much well and truly alive. Thank you very much. Dead tired, I'll give you that much, but not dead literally.
7: So let me get this straight. The deceased woman had the ID of someone else who was very much alive and just doing like a margarita.
6: Yes, yes. So she might have stolen the ID. We're not sure how she got hold of the ID.
7: Okay.
6: But then they just sort of went, oh, okay, well, we assume that's your ID. I wonder if they even look the same, like the homeless woman and the ID.
7: Don't know.
6: Anyway, just typed in the computer, yep, yep, yep, bang, that's all processed. Okay, let's send out some messages to the loved ones.
7: Okay.
6: And eventually a loved one got hold of him and said, hey, wait, what's going on? You dead?
7: Yeah.
6: She's like, no, no, no, no, no, no, no. I'm just making a delicious pizza. How very dare you? She's very much alive.
7: I'm just having some pizza and a glass of red. What the hell do you mean that I'm dead? What are you even talking about?
6: What a confronting phone call too, by the way.
7: So is the hospital in trouble? Are the police in trouble for making such a horrendous error?
6: Well, police have confirmed the death is not being treated as suspicious.
7: Right.
6: And that is to the homeless woman.
7: Mm-hmm.
6: The incorrect death, though, that is very, very suspicious because she's very much got a heartbeat.
7: Yep.
6: A report will be prepared for the coroner, and both the hospital and police are reviewing their identification processes to help prevent similar errors. You'd hope so.
7: Wow.
6: Jeez, you'd hope so.
7: That's a lot, isn't it?
6: Yeah.
7: I don't even know where to start with this. If someone called me when I was doing household chores, maybe the vacuuming, I don't know, changing the doona cover, and they said, are you dead? I would probably say, yes, I wish I was.
6: Yeah, like, yes, yes, I'm dead. I'm dead. What about when they call their brother and like, hey, she died? And he's like, I spoke to her like 10 minutes ago. She's very much alive. And they're like, yes, yes, she's alive in our hearts. She thrives in our hearts and she'll live in our memories forever. He's like, no, no, literally I spoke to her just before. Go call her. I'm going to her house for pizzas tonight.
7: See, I would not put this past you. If you were in a situation where Cara had said to you, can you please like take the bins out? And you would be like, I'm just going to feign my own death.
6: What time is it? Oh, that's right. I'm dead in 10 minutes, so can't do the bins tonight.
7: I'm so sorry, Cara. You're going to have to do the recycling yourself.
6: You're by yourself with this one. Hopefully I'll resurrect tomorrow, but tonight I am dead.

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3: Oh, big thanks to Automasters, in particular Carlos. We love your work. $750 up for grabs today for a Monday. And I'll say this, Jodes.
4: Mm-hmm.
3: When the Port Noarlunga boys get together,
4: yeah,
3: you got to watch out.
4: Oh, gosh.
3: Always bad news.
5: Have we got someone from Port Noarlunga?
4: Mm-hmm.
3: We've got Josh from Port Noarlunga South. Morning, Josh.
6: Good morning.
4: Morning.
5: Josh, what street are you on? I'm just putting the Molotov cocktail together now.
6: I just camp out front of the IGA building.
4: Oh, it's the IGA.
3: You know, Hey, Josh, I suspect that Fitzy doesn't know where you live, but I suspect you know where Fitzy lives, okay?
6: I have a rough idea. I didn't go stalkery, though, but I have a mental mind map.
5: Josh, yeah, I've got to look after Josh here. He's a Port Noarlunga boy.
3: It's the shittest house in the neighbourhood, trust me.
5: Good luck, Josh. $750 up for grabs.
4: All right, Josh.
6: Let's do it.
4: All right, you just need to have the power at the end of it. We're going to kick off with you. Are you good to go?
6: Mm-hmm.
4: All right.
3: Here we go.
4: What is the first letter in the word xylophone?
6: X.
4: Yes. Which sport features a peloton?
6: Adelaide Crows.
4: Correct. Fitzy, the adjective culinary refers to which skill?
5: The adjective culinary, is what? It cooking,
4: yes.
5: Chef?
4: Yes, yep. Maths time. What's 9 times 8?
3: No, I stuff.
5: 72.
3: Oh, what?
4: Lou Bega sang Mambo number what?
5: 5.
4: Yes, which car company makes the Golf?
5: Volkswagen.
4: Emperor, King, Royal and Crested are all types of what bird?
5: Peacock?
4: Incorrect, penguin. Back to you, Josh. Oh. Which is further north, Henley Beach or West Beach?
6: Henley Beach.
4: Yes.
6: Oh, West Beach. Oh, yeah, West. Yeah,
4: see?
6: No, I was just...
4: No, he said West. Who plays Rose in the movie Titanic Fits?
6: Kate
5: Winslet. Kate Winslet.
3: It's a bit of anarchy. Bit of anarchy right now. Where are we at, producer Lucy?
7: No, because the power remains with Fitzy. Because Josh said Henley Beach. Oh, no, wait, West Beach.
3: Oh, Josh. Yeah.
5: It's your first answer, Josh. I'm sorry, mate.
3: You're going to have to throw some eggs at Fitzy's house now.
5: So.
6: I'm in Glenelg working now. So I was like, I literally know that.
7: Bad luck, Josh. Bad luck. Power stays with Fitzy.
6: All good.
3: Oh, okay. Thanks for playing, Josh.
6: Thank you, guys.
4: We let you go, what was the confusion about Peloton?
3: Yeah.
4: Did you think that was a player at the Crows?
6: I'll be honest. I just thought of Paddington, to be honest.
3: Yeah.
5: Okay, Peloton.
6: If I don't know anything, I'll just go Adelaide Crows.
3: Yeah, Fitzy does the same thing. You don't know the answer. Go Crows!
5: Yeah. What is the capital of Indonesia? Crows.
6: West Beach.
4: Yeah. Oh, good try. You were entertaining, nonetheless.
0: Jodie and Hazy. In the morning.
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1: Where do we stand on ChatGPT? And maybe AI in general. Are you letting it take over? Are you relying on it too much?
2: I think some people do. I think some people assume that it's always right and it's never wrong.
1: Yeah, I think a lot of people are relying on it to do the hard work, the heavy lifting, particularly when it comes to writing speeches. There's been all sorts of talk about coaches in America as well that will ask ChatGPT to draw up plays and training methods, etc.
2: Really?
1: Yeah.
2: Okay.
1: What about this politician in America who clearly got his speech from ChatGPT when he was talking all sorts of random stuff in politics? You can pinpoint the exact moment where he forgot to edit out a bit that he shouldn't have said aloud.
3: One of the dangers associated with creating advocacy offices is that citizens often develop expectations that exceed the powers actually granted to those offices. Here's a more natural flowing version of that section that reads like a legislative speech rather than a series of short points. Madam Speaker, one of my concerns with this legislation is the potential gap between what New Brunswickers may reasonably expect this office to accomplish.
1: I mean, the flow and the tone of the conversation was perfect, but you're like, hey, whoa, hang on. Oh, gosh, you've got to proofread it after ChatGPT delivers the goods, don't you?
2: I love how seamlessly you could see his brain ticked over for a moment and then he said, Madam Speaker, and he just sort of fluidly kept going.
1: Yeah, but instead of stumbling, like, oh, I shouldn't have said that, it was part of the speech.
2: Yeah.
1: And there would have been people who would be like, God, this is boring. And that just sort of felt like it was supposed to be in there. So ChatGPT as well, this is what I think a lot of people don't understand. It can't be wrong.
2: No.
1: So it can't admit that it's wrong and it can't admit that it doesn't know what it's talking about. So it will find an answer. It will always somewhat agree with you. I didn't know this, but in AI terminology, this is known as sycophancy. It's trained to be helpful. It often validates your assumptions instead of challenging you. It can easily give you the wrong information because it always tries to agree with you.
2: That's like when you talk to Siri, and Siri's always very encouraging.
1: Yeah.
2: Like, that's a good idea.
1: Good catch. And it never admits that it's wrong.
2: No.
1: So there you go.
2: Do you want to know some unorthodox things that people use ChatGPT for?
1: Yeah.
2: Okay, so sometimes people are using them to write obituaries or eulogies for people that have passed away.
1: Jeez, that feels a little bit disrespectful to write a eulogy for someone based on ChatGPT.
2: Oh, man. If I had to write your eulogy, it would just flow.
1: Straight from ChatGPT. With a theme song and everything.
2: They write wedding speeches or vows. Oh, I can't. No. If you can't do your vows from your heart.
1: It's got to come from the heart.
2: Yes. Then that is an issue. Writing breakup texts. Okay.
1: Yeah, that's different.
2: Also, don't break up by a text.
1: Yeah, you could do that though. That's more of a ChatGPT because no one wants to do that. You want to do it and get it done.
2: And also, this one fascinates me. Writing sex. Right, as in writing sexting. As in writing raunchy stuff.
1: Right.
2: You know what I mean? But can you imagine asking, hey, Chatty G, give me some raunchy words that I can send to my partner to really get them aroused. Who asked that question?
1: Oh, gosh. I don't think ChatGPT doesn't seem like a sexy character as well.
2: No.
1: Someone who's overly convincing me to jump in the sack. I don't know.
2: No, I don't know. I just can't imagine ChatGPT dressed up in sexy lingerie. Can anyone else? Can you? And people are also using ChatGPT, right? So if you say your mother-in-law's really super picky about your parenting, so people are punching in, how do I deal with my mother-in-law who is super picky about my parenting and getting the response?
1: Yeah, see, that's another one of those jobs that you can palm off to ChatGPT because you don't want to do it.
2: No.
1: Just like the breakup text.
2: No, and ChatGPT is quite sensitive. Like, they're quite tactful. You know,
1: yeah.
2: And they're not aggressive in their response. So I don't think that's a bad idea.
0: This is Jodie and Hazy on Nova.

0: Nova's Jody and Hazy.
1: Jody and Hazy's What's That Sound?
2: Yeah, the Sennheiser's Momentum 5 headphone show. It's a value of $500.
3: That's insane.
2: What's That Sound is making a triumphant little return. So what's going to happen is you're going to have 60 seconds.
3: Yep.
2: You get to choose who makes the sounds. Mm-hmm. If you correctly identify all three of them,
3: yep,
2: you score yourself the headphones.
3: Okay. The official timekeeper is Producer Lucy. You good to go, Producer Lucy?
4: I am ready to go. There will be a timer, but I'll also read out how quick or how not quick the sounds were guessed.
3: Okay.
4: Or not guessed.
3: Okay. Oh, that sounds a bit judgy.
2: It's very technical.
3: Mm. All right. Let's go to Sarah from Seaford. Good morning, Sarah.
5: Morning, guys.
3: Hi. Okay. Your first decision this morning of significance is to decide, would you like me or Andrew Hayes?
5: I'm going to go Hazy. Sorry,
3: Jody. Okay. I'm not upset.
2: Congratulations.
5: Okay.
3: All right.
2: Are you sure, Jodes?
3: No.
2: You sure you don't want to protest this?
3: No. You're good.
5: It's nothing personal.
3: Thank you.
2: All right. What we'll say with this one as well, Sarah, is just work through it. Just work through it. If it's not identified straight away, just keep on going, okay?
3: Mm-hmm.
5: Yep.
2: And then if you like, let me come back to it, just pass and we'll revisit it, okay?
3: Okay.
5: All right. Got you.
2: All right. Here we go.
5: Beatboxing.
2: Oh,
5: She's good.
2: 3 seconds,
5: that
2: was. Right. Okay. Driving, drifting,
5: speeding.
2: Pass.
5: Yeah.
2: Which is good.
3: Yeah.
2: Let's go back to number 2.
3: All right, you've got
4: 40 seconds.
5: Race car driving, go-karting.
3: You're really close.
2: I think you said it. Brr, brr,
5: Oh, my
3: God.
5: Racing, car racing.
2: Aspect of it. Brr,
5: tractor.
3: Oh, my God. 10 seconds.
5: Speeding, speed car.
2: And what's it doing?
5: Brr, it's driving. It's accelerating.
2: And
5: it's revving.
2: Oh, my God.
5: Was that it?
3: No. She said every car-related word except for braking.
5: Braking. Oh, my God.
2: Oh, my gosh. You went through every single possible scenario that a car could go through.
5: Mm-hmm. Yeah. We don't stop. We just keep going.
2: Do you know what, Sarah? And I get it. It's on me, okay? It could be a bit of sound made by me. And I apologise for that.
5: Are you sure I didn't say breaking? I feel like maybe there was breaking in that, you know?
4: Sarah, we're not going to give you the headphones. I'm sorry, but I am going to put you on the Noah Khan San Francisco standby list.
5: Ooh, how fun.
4: So
5: awesome.
4: You do go in the running to attend that with your bestie. Good luck. We'll put your name in the running.
3: You said car racing, which was so close. I can't even.
2: Sarah, thanks for playing. We appreciate you.
3: Thank you.
5: No worries. Thanks, guys.
2: That was close. That was so close. And the other two guesses, that was so instant.
3: I know.
4: Yeah.
2: She made 55 seconds.
4: Should you make Seal again? Because that was good.
3: That was good.
4: That was one of your better ones.
2: You know what? I had to let it go there because I'm not proud of it, but is that a seal? Is that what a seal's doing these days?
3: Very much so.
2: Big shout out to you, Neil the Seal. Appreciate you.
0: 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Are you ready?
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4: Matt years. And Sean, this is Nova. Come on, boys, let's
5: have a ball. Morning, everybody. Happy Tuesday.
6: Hello.
7: Good morning.
5: Tuesday's the best.
7: Oh, it is.
6: I love them. Yeah. Best day of the week.
7: It is when you've got some important stuff to discuss, and this is really important.
5: Oh, yeah. We are going to be hitting on some of the big issues today.
7: Now, I'm going to kick things off with the fact that Kmart are moving those registered that are in the middle of the store to the front,
6: important.
7: Joel.
6: That is important. I mean, who ever thought putting them in the middle of the store?
5: That's right. Back to where they belong, I reckon.
7: Yes. I know, and you know what? For that, and I know we go into detail with that, but it never seemed like it was going to work.
5: And also, imagine the number of meetings they had about that.
7: Oh, my Lord.
6: Oh, for sure.
5: Imagine.
6: Yeah,
5: it's
6: extraordinary.
5: Plus, another big issue, is it okay to talk to somebody while you're both in the toilet at the same time in different cubicles?
6: That could be divisive.
7: What do you think, Joel?
6: Oh, I'm a firm no. I don't want to talk to anybody ever. Yeah. So why would I want to do it in the toilet? Yeah. But I know others do. I know other two people do like
5: plus, sometimes strangers share a little bit too much with you, and this happened to Sean.

0: after consultation with the public to get rid of those checkouts that are in the middle of the store and go back to the old system where the checkouts are now at the front. So when you're leaving, you can pay then and take your receipt and off you go.
1: Never liked the central one. Didn't make sense to me.
2: Yeah, why did they do that in the first place?
1: I don't know. The one I go to, the Garden City one, and they have both. So they have one quite close to the door, which is kind of off to the side, and they have one in the middle. And I always go to the one close to the door. It just makes sense to me. Like, I'm on my way out. Because as it is, if you go into the middle and you pay for everything and then you've done your shopping, but then you're walking out, you might see something else.
2: Exactly. And like, probably that's why they do it.
1: Right?
2: So they go make
1: But then you've got to go back to the bloody middle of the store again, and that goes on and on.
2: Are they keeping the people who are standing at the entrance and exit? Because they creep me out. And even though I know that I've never done anything dodgy, I still feel weird. Like, do you make eye contact with them?
1: Do I need to show them my receipt?
2: Exactly.
1: What am I doing here? What are they doing here? Yeah. Do they care? Do they want to check my school bag? I don't know.
0: I agree. It is that is hard when you're walking out, because you know you've paid and you've got this receipt in your hand, and then you feel like you are getting away.
2: I feel guilted into buying things, because if I walk in and I haven't bought anything and I walk out, it's like I almost need an excuse. Be like, oh, I was just looking.
1: Because your pockets are overflowing.
2: My coat is huge. Yeah, like, you haven't seen anything. So yeah, I don't like them.
1: Yeah.
2: Not a fan.
0: That's why.
1: I don't like it when things change, though, like everybody else. We hate change. But
2: That's a very
1: my local. I know, right? The other day I was in the local Good Grocer just down the road from me. It's only been open for like a bit over a year, so it's relatively new. Mm. And they've just rejigged all the registers, right? So it used to be that there were two self-checkouts over on one side, and then there was kind of two registers lined up side by side. But then you could also walk down a little thing, and there was one on the side, and there were two around there, and nobody knew where to queue. It was kind of like, if I'm standing here, does that mean I can go to that one? Nobody knew.
2: Yeah, right.
1: And so they've changed all of that. Now it's kind of like a maze to get into it. And so then you're at the front, you just go to the next available. And I'm like, have they taken away the self-registers? Which I love a self-register. I love a self-checkout. I just love to get in, get out, do my business.
2: It's no chatting.
1: And get on with it. Don't have to talk to one. It's brilliant. But they were always like, there was always something wrong with them. Somebody always had to be called over, and there was always an issue. So I'm hoping they haven't taken them out for good, but they may have.
0: Change isn't good.
1: And I said to the girl the other day, oh, how are people coping with this change? And she goes, there's a lot of people aren't that happy with it. And it's like, it's better. Like, they've made it better. It is better. But no, it's not what we used to. So how do we cope?
0: You mentioned the queuing situation, Nat, and whenever you're in a line somewhere, whether it be at a pub or wherever it is sometimes.
2: the pub is the only example you can think of.
0: Just go straight. It wouldn't go to the yelling at the pub.
1: Or a wine bar, yes.
2: Only place Sean would queue.
0: Or the pie
2: not
0: shop.
2: At the bank or anything.
0: Yeah, and people start lining up, but some people don't want to, for some reason, they think it's COVID times 10. Someone's getting served.
1: Yes.
0: And they stand 2 or 3 metres back.
1: Yeah.
0: And then all of a sudden the line's way at the door.
1: But then if there's two people serving, do you form two queues, or do you one queue and then the front person goes to the first available, which is the fairest? But often it doesn't work that way.
2: This is why I like the Department of Transport, where you get the note, the letter and the thing
1: and the number
2: comes up on the screen. And so you know you're going to the right person who's going to serve you.
0: It frustrates me and I take myself down to the Yelling Up pub if you're at Cave's House, and or the pie shop, which is in Dunsborough. Right? So they've got a big, long area.
1: Yes.
0: Big, long area. And people line up in 2 or 3. If you're in a pub, you just fill the gap, don't you?
1: Yeah.
2: But then,
0: and if then the person comes along, jam your neck, boom.
1: Yeah. If you're at the pub and you're standing behind somebody, and then right next to you, somebody just waltzes in and the person in front of you's ordered 6 cocktails and they're just stuck there standing there. Mm. And then somebody who hasn't been waiting at all, like, just launches straight in. Don't you feel that you should be the person who gets served next rather than that person who's kind of
0: Are you saying in the line or across?
1: At a bar. You know how it works at a bar,
0: right? I think always. If that happens, if I'm in a position where someone's clearly should be before me or I'm waiting,
1: I always go. But if they don't let you in, do you like, oh, excuse me, I was next?
0: No, but I just give them a dirty look.
2: It's like the deli section at the shops when you're there and everyone's waiting and they go, who's next? And everyone just looks at one another. I think it was you. Oh, no, it was you. Oh my God, it's me. Yay. And you go forward like you've won an award.
1: Then they just do it in height. Whoever's tallest goes first.
2: They always win those games. Nathan, Nat and Sean.

0: and Sean.
1: Look, I work. I'm a big girl now. I work in a corporate job. Exactly, which is very exciting. But one of the things I'm a little bit confused about still is etiquette, work etiquette. Because I like, obviously, being an elite athlete, like, we just train, everyone's swapping body fluids and towels and showering together. Like,
2: even just putting on
1: makeup and having to dress in corporate wear every day is a huge challenge for me. But the latest challenge I've experienced is in the bathroom.
2: Okay, tell me.
3: Okay, what's wrong?
1: Yeah, so.
3: Presumably you're spending a lot of time there because your baby's using your bladder as a trampoline at the moment.
1: Yeah. I've been going. I used to train myself to go to the toilet before I left for work, and then I'll go when I got home from work.
3: Get out.
1: 100%. Obviously, I was dehydrated.
3: Yes.
1: But I didn't need to go to the toilet that often. But now I'm going probably every 10 minutes, which is annoying. But I walked into the toilet the other day with a coworker, and we were having a conversation. We actually didn't stand up together and go, oh, let's go to the toilet. I was walking from somewhere else, and I saw her, and we went to the toilet together and we were chatting. And then when I got into the stall, she wanted to keep chatting.
3: Oh.
1: And I didn't know what to do because I think that's a no-go zone.
3: Yeah, that's right.
1: It's a silent space.
3: Yes. It's the cone of silence where you sit there, you do your business, you pretend you can't hear them doing their business and everybody then goes out, washes their hands and resumes normal life.
1: Exactly. Exactly. That's
3: no conversation.
2: But if you're having a wee, then it's going to muffle the noise and you just talk through it.
1: No. No, but still, like, that's my private space. And it must be different for men who are standing at a urinal
3: shoulder to shoulder.
1: Like, obviously, you can
2: still chat. You've got to say something.
1: You can make eye contact. It might be awkward if you're standing there silently. But I'm in a cubicle. I'm in my own space by myself.
3: The door's shut.
1: Exactly. I don't want to listen harder and accidentally hear something that I don't want to hear over there. And I also don't want to think about you listening to what I'm doing over here.
3: You like to think in that moment that you're the only one in there. You don't want to be reminded 100%. That there's another person there.
1: And sometimes I'll hear like someone playing on their phone and a video, which I think is really awkward as well.
3: Like, get back to work.
1: Don't take your phone into the toilet. No. That's disgusting. Don't be playing on your phone.
3: Yeah. Don't be playing Angry Birds. Come on.
1: When I worked in a previous job, I would hear people crying in the toilet sometimes because they were stressed. And I had done that as well myself. But I get it. When you're out with the girls and you're clubbing or you're partying or you're at the pub, you are. You're probably in the same cubicle because you're like squishing into the toilet.
3: Okay, sure.
1: Toilet free. But what is toilet etiquette at corporate offices?
3: Is ours corporate? Barely.
2: Ours is. It's pretty highfalutin people in here.
3: I agree. I don't want to carry on a conversation with somebody. Sometimes, like, if it's like me and Amy and we were talking about something or we're having a bit of a laugh, we might say something. But mostly I'd prefer silence. Yeah. I love nothing more than when you go into the toilets where they've got a proper wall all the way out and a proper door.
1: Yes.
3: Like, that's the dream for me. It's like, no, this is I'm in a different room to you.
2: Yeah. When people walk in, sometimes you feel obliged at a urinal to say something.
3: Yeah, what I normally say in that situation. No.
1: What would you say?
2: But Sam's pressing the buttons, everyone, this morning. And Sam and I were talking, you jumped in, we were talking about the conversation. Mm. And if someone's going to the toilet in the cubicle, they don't want anyone else around. They would just want to let it all go.
4: Number one, at a urinal, all fair game. Cross streams if you want to, say a good day. But in a cubicle, that's one of those. If I walk in and someone's in the cubicle, I go, they need that. I'm going to give them a couple of minutes and I'll roll outside. Just because you don't want to hear it.
2: You don't have a stress poo because
3: hours yesterday.
2: And three times
4: and
2: yesterday.
4: And I had to wait till I saw him walk back out again before I tagged him in and out because I don't want to be in there.
2: So well, that was after lunch.
1: If you walk into the toilet and say you're with Sean and he goes into the cubicle and you're standing at the urinal, like, you don't talk to one another. There's no cross.
3: No, because Sam's running out of the room.
1: Yeah. Okay, right. And then if you happen to be in the cubicle next to someone.
4: I don't like it.
2: If you were in the cubicle next to someone. And they farted. Does that happen in the girls? Because it happens in the guys all the time.
3: Yeah, I do that.
4: Or you feel you hear no fart.
1: It's called a whisper in your panties.
3: Okay, it's worse than you said panties. I think, like, if you're going to pass wind anywhere, the toilet is the right place
1: to
3: do it, Sean.
1: Yes.
3: Rather than in our office. So I would prefer it to happen there.
2: Pass wind? That is not how you talk to me, Natalie Long.
0: Nathan, Nat and Sean. Nova. Sold out shows worldwide.
5: Yeah.
0: Alex Warren is back.
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0: Sean.
1: We are talking about the big issues in life. Like when you're in the toilet, do you like to have a chat with somebody in the next cubicle? And I mean, this is tougher for girls because we don't... We're always in a cubicle. There's no time when we're shoulder to shoulder at the urinal.
2: And lots of girls go to the toilet together. It's quite a social thing,
1: yes,
2: isn't it?
1: Yes, but not in a workplace so much.
2: No.
1: A workplace, big corporate office like you work in now, it's weird to still
3: get your work pants on. That's not happening.
1: Yeah, Good morning to Caitlin's workmates.
2: Thank you, yes. How are you listening?
1: All right. Melissa's in Hammersley. Good morning, Melissa.
4: Good morning.
1: Do you have a toilet chat policy?
4: Yes, it's a... Hard no, but I'm a teacher and so you don't really get to go to the toilet very often anyway.
1: Yes.
4: And I had a colleague who wanted to provide me with some really strong feedback and I was like going to the bathroom. They followed me in to keep telling me their feedback. I was like, look, I'm really sorry. This is my time.
3: Yes.
4: And so then I went to the bathroom, washed my hands, walked out the door. They were standing at the door and then continued the feedback.
1: Oh, wow. And was the feedback just telling you what a great job you were doing?
4: Sadly, no.
1: No. Somehow I thought that might have been the case.
3: Oh, Melissa.
1: Yeah.
3: Me alone.
1: That's rough. Yeah. Like, let me go to the toilet in peace for the love of God. Oh, that's outrageous. Yeah, thank you.
3: Yeah, we're not about that.
1: No, we don't agree. We're a team, Melissa, on that one. Laura's in Bennett Springs. Hello.
5: Morning, guys. How are you going?
3: Good, now, Laura.
1: What are your thoughts on this?
5: Oh, I think I'm a little bit different. I actually did a staff member's 3-monthly review from the toilet.
1: Oh, you did not.
2: Are you a teacher?
5: I was on a roll. We had a great conversation going. And I was like, look, this is he. Just come follow me.
1: No. You couldn't have said, hold that thought.
5: She's doing a really good job. I just really wanted to tell her, but unfortunately I had to pee at the same time. So...
2: And you couldn't just
3: That's
2: put a
3: so
2: pause.
3: Funny, Laura.
1: So you made her follow you to the toilet so that you could continue the feedback and regardless of whether she needed to go.
5: Yeah, look, I'm a nurse. We're a little bit more.
1: Sure.
3: Yeah, you've seen it all.
5: We're a little bit more chill about the
1: toilet
5: functions. Etiquette. This is one of those things.
3: Oh, I get it. You've seen it all. You've done it all.
1: That is
5: the conversation
1: hilarious.
5: From the tea room with us. Definitely shouldn't be while we're eating, but, you know.
1: Yes, it makes Sean blush. Laura, okay, that is next
3: No, I see
1: level.
3: That, Laura.
2: That's a HR disaster waiting to happen.
1: I know, right? Maybe it's workplace appropriate, like a hospital, bodily functions, it happens. At your workplace, probably not.
2: If someone said, can you follow me to the toilet at work,
1: so I can continue your performance review.
3: Not again.
2: I'll wait here. I'll go make you a coffee. Not again.
1: That's how Sean got promoted.
3: You're not wrong.
1: Just joking. We're still in the same jobs. Zoe's in Ellenbrook. Hello.
6: Hello.
3: Zoe, what's your thoughts on this?
6: No go talking in the toilet.
1: Yes, thank you.
6: Yeah. I got married last month. Just before the ceremony, I needed to go for a nervous toilet. And my celebrant thought she'd come and join me and have a conversation while we were both going.
1: No.
3: Did she think you were backing out or something?
6: No, she wanted to talk about the weather. I think she might have been trying to calm my nerves, but it's just... A bit of quiet time could have been
1: amazing,
6: there.
1: Zoe. Sean, I think what you meant to say was, did you think he had cold feet? Is that what you're trying to think?
3: Yeah.
1: Not bad, unfortunate choice of words under the circumstances. No. Oh, no, you don't want to hear from your celebrant in those situations.
3: No.
1: Oh.
2: There are toilets that I would deliberately go to at work now that are separate from one another, like an actual room, a room. And I will wait until
1: Bring
2: those
1: that
2: are free
1: on.
2: Now because that is a private space where I can at least think.
1: And cry, whatever needs to happen. See, Bass, on the same vein, you and Reese have gone away for the weekend and the bathroom in the hotel is open to the room.
2: Oh, nah.
1: How do you feel about that?
2: I would
1: in the middle
2: downstairs.
1: Of the night?
2: Oh, yeah.
1: In your Jimmy Jam?
2: Apart from now, I wouldn't get up in the middle of the night, but I would say, please go downstairs. Yeah. Yeah, it's like sharing a bathroom on tour when you're rooming with someone. I'd be like, I'm just going to leave 5 minutes later so you can have some quiet.
1: Sean?
3: That is a tough one, isn't it?
1: No, Sean, do you have a door on your ensuite?
3: Yes.
1: Yeah, right.
3: Yeah, it never used to in the original design.
1: Okay.
3: We're like, this needs a frosted glass for sure.
0: This is Nathan, Nat and Sean on Nova.

0: Nathan Nova.
1: Yesterday I just went down the oval to do a couple of laps and get the rig going, you know what I mean?
2: Yeah,
1: I haven't sweated in a
3: while. For breakfast today, everyone, he's had a glass of water.
4: Oh, are you on the shred?
1: Yeah, I'm doing skinnies tomorrow. Just going to see how they go. Okay. Going to oil up before they get them done. You know
4: yeah,
1: that trick?
4: Yeah, really cut the water.
1: Anyway, I was doing a bit of warm-up and I was just about to get started into my work and a couple of guys came up. They had just come down for a kick and they started telling me some really weird stuff. And I thought, is it one of those days? And they're just giving me a lot of information that I didn't ask
3: about
1: for.
3: About their private life? Yeah. About their personal situation?
1: Well, okay, that's fine.
3: And you don't know these people?
1: One person, the first question was, did you used to play for West Coast or Fremantle? That's how the conversation started.
4: And you went, how dare you?
1: Yes.
4: Don't you know who I am?
1: And I pulled out my player card. I went, are you joking?
3: Yeah.
1: This is a collector's item. And if you find an unsigned one, it's worth a fortune.
3: You can find one that Sean doesn't already have.
4: He'll buy it off you, yes.
1: Anyway, so then I went, okay, that's out of the way. And then I start running around the oval and then I get to wards where the instrumental club rooms are and there's a cafe there and I just see this lady make a beeline towards the fence as I'm running around. I'm about 50 metres from her.
3: And she's like, leave me alone, Megan, I'm trying to run.
4: You're like, the fans are chasing me now for my autograph. This is great.
1: And she's waved. So, okay. And then when I get closer
3: to her. Did you know who this woman was?
1: Not initially, but then I recognised her face from being around the Fremantle area.
3: Right.
1: And then she called me over. So I stopped my running and just came over and I said, hi, how are you going? And good to see you, that kind of scenario. Mm. And I said, how are you? And she said, not great, my husband died.
3: Oh. And she waved you down to tell you that. Did you know her husband?
1: No.
4: How many times have you met this woman?
1: Oh.
4: That you can remember.
1: Maybe a couple of times over 20, 30 years.
4: Wow. That's deep.
1: It's pretty deep.
4: What do you say to that?
3: Everybody just wants to tell you stuff.
4: You've got that face, Sean.
3: Yeah.
1: No, but then we went into an extensive breakdown of how it happened and what was going on and all this stuff. Of course,
3: you're cooling down.
4: Yeah. He's jumping on the spot while she's doing this.
1: I've got my bloody G-Shock on. I'm 3 minutes in.
3: Strava's already started, lady. Come on.
1: But sometimes in really weird situations, people will like to tell you
3: really personal stuff.
1: Personal stories.
3: Right.
1: And it's not a soft landing. It's just a hard in.
3: Yeah, straight in. Yeah, there's no fluffing.
1: Yeah. Hey, Mike, how's your day? Yeah, not very good. Just got lost my job
3: cold,
1: and my wife left me for another woman. And, okay.
3: Like, yeah, but it was cold this morning, wasn't it?
1: Can we just start with that?
4: And how do you respond to that? Because do you then divulge something personal about yourself
3: to
4: like stay on the same level as them? Or maybe it is sometimes easier to tell someone or vent to someone that you don't really know that well.
3: Yeah, 100%,
4: like,
3: clearly.
4: They're not going to judge me. They don't really know. I'm just going to tell them and walk away from
3: this. Don't do it to Sean because he'll talk about you on the radio.
4: Yeah, well, this is true. If you see Sean,
1: I've just had so many that I just thought it's time. Yeah.
3: What's your go-to? Oh, that's no good. Is that what he's saying? What do you say? Like, I mean, what is the response to that?
1: I think that.
3: I'm sorry to hear that.
1: Yeah, sorry to hear that.
4: Sorry to hear
1: that. And I always go for the hug.
4: Oh, that's a sweaty hug.
1: And I was telling you that one that happened so many years ago, but I was out the front of the Rotto Bakery, right? And I've just bloody lobbed into a pie, put that to bed, go out to get me.
3: Still got a bit of gravy on your chin.
1: Go out to get me, jump in the pushy and off I go to the pub. That's what's happening, right? I get to my bike and this lady comes up and she says, hi, blah, blah, blah. I love the Freo Dockers. And I'm like, oh, that's really nice. I got on the Freo because my husband's the biggest supporter. He loved Freo, all this kind of stuff. So great, I'd love to meet him sometime.
2: Uh-oh.
1: And she said, oh, he died.
4: Oh, Sean!
1: Man.
4: Well, that makes it hard then. Good luck.
1: It's a tough comeback from there, Nat.
3: So our membership has opened up.
4: At the moment, because I'm pregnant, people just want to divulge their horrible birth stories.
3: Oh, don't do that.
4: Strangers.
3: I mean, on one hand, I appreciate the fact that they do want to at least open your eyes a little bit to what to expect because everybody sort of glorifies and says, oh, it's a magical time. And it's not.
4: I'm under no illusion that I'm going to sneeze and the baby will fall out.
3: But you also don't want to know the absolute horror stories about, like, undercarriages being ripped apart.
4: Exactly. Exactly.
3: And I don't want extensive damage to the basement stories.
4: And exactly, what do you say to that if someone tells you, oh, it took me 40 hours and there was tearing and there was blood and there was prolapsing and I was
3: ow.
4: Like, what do you say? I'm so sorry. Yes. Like, is your child making up for it now?
3: It's, it's the same response. Oh, that's no good.
4: That's no good.
1: Men hear that and they start bawling.
4: Yeah.
1: Seabass, don't you, and you said this before, you open conversations with polite stuff. Like, geez, it's a lovely day. And
4: there's like a triangle that we use at work. We talk about safe conversations where there's people that you don't know very well and they're elevator conversations like, how's the weather going? Did you watch Frio win on the weekend? How about them Dockers? Whatever.
3: Yep.
4: And then as you get to know people and maybe they're in your teams, you start to move into the risky conversations, which is maybe divulging a little bit about what you did on the weekend or things that you like. And then the riskiest is your feelings and obviously then trauma that has happened to you. But you only do that with people you trust, not strangers.
3: Yes. And you don't do it in the lift.
4: No.
3: Or outside the Rotto Bakery.
1: You can't get out of the lift. Where do you go?
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18: Hey, Eric. 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
19: Oh.
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21: See?

0: Nova.
1: Sean has a very approachable face, as it turns out. You're not the sort of person that when you're exercising, you put people off because they want to tell you everything while you're running laps.
2: I had a moment yesterday. I had a couple of people who were telling me stories.
1: Yes. Full on stories.
2: Maybe and then I solved the problem by saying,
1: that's not good.
2: Oh,
1: jeez. That's not good. And he was right. Yeah. It wasn't good.
2: It wasn't good.
1: Michelle's in Warnbra. Hi, Michelle.
3: Hi, how are you?
1: Good, Michelle. Do strangers want to unload on you as well?
3: Look, I could give you about 1,000 stories of people unloading on me because I actually have some invisible ink on my forehead that literally says, talk to me.
4: You have kind eyes, clearly.
1: Yes.
3: Yeah, well, my husband always tells me I'm just far too nice to people. Mm. But I was on a regional flight with a couple of girlfriends and we didn't get to sit with each other. They were in the row in front of me and I got stuck with a rather large gentleman in the aisle seat who was flying to have some medical treatment on his knee because he had gout and every other infection that you could possibly think of in his knee.
1: And you know this because he told you.
3: Yeah, he proceeded to show me photos.
1: Oh!
3: He told me all about it. And then I also learned his whole life story and how his wife cheated on him and how they're divorced and how he has no money and his kids live all over the place. And, yeah, for an hour and a half, I could not get away.
1: Yeah.
4: Shell.
1: And, yeah. And he's in the aisle, so you can't even get past him. So
4: you can't
1: get anywhere and you're trapped there.
3: That's it. My girlfriends were just laughing.
1: Yeah, they would have found it hilarious.
4: Did you consider faking sleep?
3: He's going to come away with his phone number and his address.
4: Did you have a book to read or something? Like, you know how sometimes when you're trying to do some work on a plane or read a book and people talk to you and you're like, I actually need to get this.
1: This is why you need the big noise cancelling headphones that everybody can see. That, like, I've got the orange Apple ones, they're obvious.
2: Yep. Yeah, they're obvious.
1: And there's no doubt that I've, and also they're really good noise cancelling, so I can't even hear them if they're droning on. And just put them on, even if they're not, listening to anything. It just scares people away.
2: No, good idea, Nat.
1: Yeah, I hope Michelle said, "Oh, that's no good."
2: That's no good. That's no good, Michelle.
1: Amber's in Currumbine. Hi, Amber.
5: Nine.
1: Good, Amber. Do strangers unload on you as well?
5: Yes. Well, this person, they were a stranger when they told me the story, I guess. I'd worked with him for probably about 2 weeks and he just started chatting to me one day and then divulged all about his lifestyle, which was that he was polyamorous.
1: Ooh.
5: He had a wife, a permanent girlfriend, several other ladies that he
1: and a vacancy.
5: Has I don't know. A set rotation, so different nights of the week was a different ladies' night, and I had to work with him knowing this. So
1: God.
5: I felt deeply uncomfortable.
1: Yes.
5: And he then invited me later on if I wanted to come to his birthday party, which was at a swingers club. No thanks. Not interested.
2: Oh, but do you have something on? What was the problem?
5: Yeah,
4: too many clothes.
2: Exactly.
5: Nothing to wear, right?
1: Oh.
5: But, yeah, so he told me this after working with him for about two weeks. I had to work with him for about 3 years, knowing, and he constantly used to talk about how tired he was. And he
1: I think I know the reason.
5: I know why.
1: Amber, that's brutal.
2: Oh.
4: He trusted you.
2: It's a bit early.
1: And probably
2: that's
1: not the reason when you say that's no good.
4: That's the one where it doesn't work.
2: No, it doesn't.
4: He's like, well, it was good. Actually.
1: Yeah. Good for him anyway. Thanks, Amber. Let's finish off with Demi from Armidale. Hello.
6: Hey, how are you going?
1: Good,
6: good morning,
1: Demi. Good morning. Now, has a stranger been telling you personal stuff too?
6: Oh, yeah. Look, I get it a lot in my job. I work in medical reception. We have quite a lot of elderly people that want to have a chat.
2: Don't they?
1: Yes.
6: They love to have a chat and they can yap about anything. But this one particular day, it's stained in my mind. It was only recently an elderly lady came in and I was wearing a shorter sleeve shirt, which exposed my tattoo of my son's name and his birthday.
1: Yeah.
2: Okay.
6: And she sort of thought maybe it was a tribute to him because he had passed away, similar to what her daughter had done for her son. So started telling me all about how her daughter's son had passed away and she got a beautiful tattoo and how lovely of me to get a tattoo for my son and how did he pass away, sort of, you know, prompting questions out of me. I'm stuck behind my desk trying to answer calls and check other patients in. I had nowhere to go.
1: And also your son was fine, right?
6: Also, my son is still alive, yes. Very much
1: there's
6: breathing.
1: That. There's that as well, yeah.
6: Yeah, so it was a very awkward conversation, and then it was sort of her just standing there not leaving the reception desk, and I'm not like, you can have a
1: Take a seat.
2: Well, she wanted more details, Demi.
6: That's right. Oh, but it does happen a lot in my job. I think sometimes
2: the
6: elderly just want someone to have
1: a chat. Yeah, that's true. They might not have somebody in their lives, and it's beautiful that, you know, that you're there for that, Demi. Well done.
2: Demi, did you actually pull her up and say that your son was still alive?
6: I did, actually. I said, look, I'm so sorry. And she goes to me, well, why on earth would you get his birthday tattooed on you as if you're going to forget that? And I kind of put my head in my hands and was like, look, that's a fair point. I definitely am not going to forget the day he was born. I didn't need to get that tattooed on me. Sorry for the confusion, darling. Oh.
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0: and Susie O'Neill.
1: Last week we were talking about Nigel from Woolies Ormo. Remember he
2: Ormeo,
1: he was the OCD packer, like in this freezer section, everything is colour-coded and
2: neat and tidy.
1: And he was doing a great job. And Sarah Mayer Hearn put it up on her Instagram.
3: Yeah.
1: Went viral, like 7 million views of him.
2: What?
1: She started a GoFundMe page.
3: Yeah, what's that GoFundMe for?
1: For Nigel. I don't know, just because
3: but he's got a job and he's doing it well.
1: Because he's really lovely and humble anyway. He doesn't, they said if he's uncomfortable taking the money, they'll give it to a charity of his choosing.
3: Right.
1: They've nearly raised $7,000. But
3: because I suppose, like we were saying, not everyone's used to it being that neatly stacked.
1: Well, you went a bit further, I think, and you said about the stackers.
2: Yeah, you said some horrible things.
3: I don't know if I... Oh, we got some audio, do we? Supermarket employee stacking. They don't take that much pride in their job. You know what I mean? They're not doing it that well.
1: I don't want to say...
3: Hold on, Sandra, you were a shelf stacker for 22 years, it says here.
4: I just want to say how you guys were saying, oh, you know, most of them would just go shove it on and stuff like that.
2: Yeah, Nick.
1: Nick, actually. That was not us.
2: Sandra, Susan and I with you.
1: I totally agree with Sandra. I felt sick when Nick said that comment.
2: I almost vomited.
3: You know, even when I flew into Sydney on the weekend, people greeted me like this.
5: Shame.
2: Yep.
5: Shame.
2: Seriously, buddy.
3: I was getting hate. All Instagram messages were hatred.
2: Yep.
3: Yeah.
1: Well, to show you how hard a job it is.
3: Oh, here we go.
1: And how it's not that easy.
3: I know it's difficult. I'm just saying, would you put much pride in it?
2: Like, you can't walk into a shopping centre again for at least 2 years.
3: I can't go to my local Coles.
2: No, do not. Send Morgan.
1: Well, we have had a call from Coles New Farm.
2: What? They called us.
1: And they were disgusted with your comments.
2: Yeah, as we all were. Yeah. As we were.
3: Yes.
1: And they have invited you down.
3: Oh, no, they haven't.
2: To a public tomato stoning.
3: If you want to be there today, we're going to double pass to my stoning.
1: Stoning.
2: Is that what they were suggesting?
1: No, they said Nick could come down and do a bit of shelf stacking to pay the penance.
3: Did they?
2: Oh, he actually stacks.
1: Yeah.
2: Well, that would be nice to see.
3: Coles where, sorry?
1: Coles New Farm.
3: Okay.
2: Is that convenient for you, buddy?
3: So that's when do I do that?
1: I think 10 a.m.
3: Oh, good.
1: Unfortunately, Lutzi and I can't come down.
3: No,
1: with
3: I was going to say, is this a team thing?
2: No, we can't come.
3: Okay.
1: We've got other things on.
3: All right.
1: But you need to go down there.
3: Because I believe when that caller rang in to sort of have a go, she said they're under time constraints. Like, they've got to hit their quotas of stacking. So I'm intrigued to see the time constraints, how to do it, the technique for it.
1: I didn't hear her say that. I just heard her say she was disgusted
2: disgusted
1: with your comments.
3: She just hates me.

0: Great. So you've organised for me to go on Sach Yell's post show.
1: Yeah, but you two can't. Yeah, okay.
2: We didn't make the comments. Nick, Lutzi, and Susie O'Neill.

0: Lucy and Susie O'Neill.
1: The Commonwealth Games are on at the moment in Glasgow, and I've got some fun facts about some of the people competing.
2: Well, that'd be lovely.
1: So there's a lady in the vision impaired lawn bowls called Jackie Hudson. She's making her debut for the Australian team. She's 75 years old.
3: That's so cool.
1: Yeah. But she's got some sporting history.
2: Yes.
1: Her son actually played, her late son, played for the Socceroos at the Sydney 2000 Olympic Games.
2: Indeed he did.
1: Stephen Laybutt.
2: Yep.
1: And her grand...
2: Whose nephew played for the Cowboys the other night. That's the Laybutt and the Townsville and the...
3: In the Cows. Yeah,
2: Cowboys
3: yeah.
2: team.
1: Oh, is that the nephew?
2: Correct.
1: Oh, yeah, yeah. So that's it's her great...
3: Successful family.
1: Her grandson, yeah, plays for the Cowboys.
2: Yeah, yeah.
1: Zach Laybutt.
2: Yeah, I've met Zach.
3: How good.
2: Yeah, there's a reason I have too. I should explain my connection to this.
1: Mm-hmm.
2: So Stephen, who very sadly passed away a couple of years ago, was my uncle's partner.
3: Oh.
2: So I'm technically related to a Commonwealth Games athlete.
1: That's pretty cool.
2: Yeah, yeah.
1: We've got a bit of audio of Jackie Hudson talking.
4: I've stopped pinching myself now. I'm actually here and on the big stage and, I'm soaking it all in.
1: Imagine being at the Commonwealth Games Village at 75 years old.
2: Isn't that crazy?
3: It'd be wild.
1: It'd be fun. Another one who is a famous person whose daughter made the team. So Red Wiggle Murray Cook. You know him?
5: Hot potato.
2: I know of him.
1: Yeah. He's one of the OGs. His daughter, Georgia Munro Cook, is playing in the 3x3 wheelchair basketball.
3: Stop it.
1: Yeah, I think we got some audio of him saying how proud he is too.
3: Do you not have that audio currently?
2: Oh, I saw that yesterday. He was very, very proud.
1: He's pretty excited.
2: He said he'd been watching her since he was a kid competing in various events.
3: Oh, here we go. I think I've... we've got an issue with... Sorry.
1: That's fine. And he also said that he's not a red wiggle anymore. He's a green and gold wiggle.
2: he was wearing all the Aussie kid, actually, when I saw him.
1: But the third one, it doesn't matter. The third one I wanted to get to was Steve Price, the footballer, not the
2: rugby league player.
1: I wanted to bring him up as well because a lot of people used to say that my husband Cliff looked like him.
2: Really?
1: Yeah, all the time.
2: Thought of that.
1: Do you reckon they did back in the day? Anyway, yeah. Steve Price's daughter, Jamie Lee Price, is playing in the netball team at the Commonwealth Games.
3: Really?
2: Oh, yeah, I heard she was. She's in like the Diamonds?
1: The
2: right?
1: Diamonds,
2: yeah. She's a gun.
1: Yeah, she's 30. She plays for the Melbourne Mavericks usually in the domestic comp.
3: Yeah.
1: But, she's playing over there in the Commonwealth Games. This is a bit of Steve Price talking about her.
6: And it was amazing. Like, again, as a parent, you know what your kids set out to do and to actually see them achieve that is truly amazing.
1: I love
3: all
1: that.
3: Yeah, that's really cool.
1: Talking about the netball, though, there's been a little bit of, what's the word? Drama.
3: Controversy.
1: Führer sounds a bit...
2: Führer sounds like Hitler.
3: Yeah, it does sound a bit...
2: He was the Führer. Führer.
3: Big dictator.
1: Drama around the netball with their dresses. So...
2: really? I haven't seen what happened.
1: They're really, really short.
3: Like the Diamonds dresses, the Aussie girls.
1: Yeah, the Aussie girls, the netball dresses.
3: I want to see a photo of these.
1: They're really, really short. And they're wearing bike pants. Wearing bike pants under it.
3: Yeah.
1: But the dresses kind of keep riding up and they have to keep pulling it down.
2: Right.
1: But I love the quote. So Katie Brown, who's commentating for Channel 7 over there, you know Katie Brown, the blonde sports reporter?
2: Yep.
3: We've had her on the show, I think.
1: Yeah. She's done a funny quote about... anyway, just listen to the quote, then we can dissect it, talking about the netball dresses.
7: Seen some chat on the socials about the netball dresses for Australia being maybe a little bit too short. All I'm seeing on the court is athleticism, inspiration. I've been at the swimming the last three nights and there's nipples out everywhere. They're wearing bike shorts underneath. God forbid a girl likes to wear a short dress.
1: What's the nipple comment?
2: Where's she seeing nipples?
3: Through the swimsuit. Like if the high beams are on.
2: Right, it's not actual nipples.
3: No, I don't think anyone's...
2: Well, I mean, there's men's nipples.
3: That's true, actually.
1: Oh, true.
3: Yeah, that's true. I'm looking at the... It doesn't look any... Like, they've got bike pants on, but it doesn't look any shorter than...
2: It looks normal.
3: It's totally fine.
1: That's not the Commonwealth Games one you're looking at.
3: Isn't it? It says Commonwealth Games Australia.
1: That's
3: is it a different one?
1: Yeah.
2: No, it might be an old one or something. I don't know. I haven't seen any netball yet.
1: It's basically a really, really tight...
2: It's a squiz.
1: Okay. You describe it, Lutzy.
3: Lutzy's
1: running actually, maybe I should describe it.
2: It's like her upstairs, and it's a very tight-fitting... obviously, they've got the leggings underneath, so it's not like they're wearing G-bangers underneath or anything, but it's a very tight... It doesn't seem very practical, to be honest with you.
1: No. Well, it came to... No, it doesn't seem practical. It came to my attention as well. No, because I know that the basketball team at the Olympics I was part of, was it Tokyo, the team didn't like it. because it was uncomfortable, and it was tight around your hips. It was a tight jumpsuit, and they wanted it baggy.
2: Yeah. Usually, it's that frilly sort of material. Yeah, you know?
1: Like you can.
3: Yeah, it comes out.
1: Spread out a bit.
2: What is it with Com Games pushing the envelope? Remember McShervo famously.
1: You could see everything.
2: Oh, you could see what he had for breakfast sometimes when he ran in Kuala Lumpur in 98. Was your 98 costume?
3: Yeah, was that?
2: Unforgiving in areas or what? Can you
1: remember? 98 we started to cover up a bit from memory. So back in the day we wore like old-fashioned togs, just one piece.
2: They used to ride pretty high from memory.
1: Yeah, they used to ride a bit high. Huh. The Take Your Mark. But
2: Take Your Mark.
0: Nick Lutzy and Susie O'Neill on Nova. 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
1: Ecker tickets coming up. 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
2: Just want to do an animal sound every time you say that.
3: Yeah, like
2: just not the thing.
1: What about T-Rex?
2: Oh, is that a dinosaur?
1: Dinosaur.
2: Cute.
4: How do we know that's what T-Rex sounded like?
2: Good point.
3: I don't know. It just says T-Rex on my button.
4: T-Rex could have been anything.
3: Yeah,
4: could. Morning!
3: Hello.
4: Could have been the happiest dinosaur in the world.
3: Look at my little hands.
2: Yeah. Oh, God.
1: Well, speaking of dinosaurs, went to the museum.
2: Good segue.
1: Thank you. Yeah, we went to the museum, the Queensland Museum.
2: Yes.
1: Went to the, they have a crocodile exhibit on right now.
2: Oh, yeah.
1: It's actually on for a while.
4: Why did you go? I'm not bagging. It's great you went. I'm saying, whose decision was it to go? Because obviously it wasn't your kid, because your kid's not old enough to remember it or certainly suggest it. So the question, did Morgan want to go?
1: No, I wanted to go. I like crocodiles.
4: So you.
1: I love crocodiles. I'm fascinated by them. And I saw it was on.
2: Yeah.
1: And I guess it was really cool and all, but I guess I saw it and thought, yeah, let's go learn all about these crocodiles and see it. Not fully fathoming that, like, obviously you're not going to go in there and see a crocodile in the Queensland Museum. You know what I mean? Like, you're not going to a zoo.
4: Yeah.
1: And we're taking a 14-month-old child, as you said, Lutzi. She's not really, she's probably not at the age yet to do this stuff.
4: No.
2: Is she still on a pram or does she walk? Oh, that's right, she doesn't walk yet.
4: What do you keep bringing up?
1: Why she keeps ribbing me about my daughter's
4: life.
1: She won't even wear shoes to us because she rips them off, doesn't walk. I know. She's taken a few steps, actually.
2: Okay.
1: But, yeah, not as advanced as Alex.
4: Assisted.
1: Yeah, assisted, obviously.
2: But the three of you go.
1: Three of us went. We thought it'd be a nice outing. But we were very underprepared for this kind of thing because we've never sort of done it with our daughter Flo.
2: Mm-hmm.
1: As in, like, when we got there, we did bring the pram up with us.
2: Yeah.
1: But we forgot the nappy bag. And the nappy bag has, obviously, spare nappies and bags to put the dirty nappies in, snacks, toys, like just distractions.
2: Does she go to the toilet often? I can't remember what 15 months do year olds do.
1: She frequents a bit.
2: Okay. Does she wet her pants?
1: Yeah, well, she's still got the nappy on, wets those. So we go up there to the crocodile exhibit, which is great, but I didn't fully realize that it's a lot of reading. Like you get in there, there's cool pictures and stuff. But then you've got to read about the crocodiles and the history. And obviously Flo can't walk. She certainly can't read. So she was enjoying like the moving, you know, the images, the pictures.
2: Interactive things?
1: Some interactive.
2: Can you touch like crocodile skin?
1: Yeah.
2: The teeth maybe?
1: There was a few teeth. She was touching those and pressing those crocodile games and stuff.
2: Oh, yeah.
1: But eventually, pretty early on, it was evident that she was bored. That she was not into the crocodiles. Morgan and I had paid, I think it was free for kids, but $29 for an adult or something. So $60 for us to go through. And
2: maybe one of you just should have gone in. Why don't you just stay outside to save money?
4: With the kid.
1: I'd sort of drag them along. I'd drag them along, and then we got in there, and Morgan's like, oh, yeah, so this is it, hey? And then early on, like pretty early on, before halfway, Flo has clearly done a number two. And you can smell it. Like, you can smell this thing. We're in the crocodile exhibit with the kind of people who are rolling into that on a Friday.
2: Who goes to that? Is it families mainly?
1: There wasn't many families. A lot of individuals in there.
2: Okay.
1: What were you going to say?
4: No.
1: What were you going to say?
4: No, I was going to say your grey nomad sort of, you know, your older set.
1: Imagine. There was a bit of that.
4: Yeah.
1: And then us with our child who was making some noise and screaming and then early on realised she's got a poo. But I wanted to finish the croc museum before we had to go down and change her. And Morgan's like, we've got to get out of here and change her and get rid of her. Like, because the nappy bag was in the car.
2: Oh, okay. And also might burn her bottom, I suppose, if you leave the poo there.
1: Yeah, it gets a bit of...
4: Burn her bottom.
2: I don't know.
1: Bit of a rash.
2: I think if you leave the dirty nappy on for too long, it's not great for the baby.
1: And not great for the
4: butt.
1: Right. Yeah.
2: That's my memory of motherhood.
1: No, that's right. Yeah, you put some cream on that.
2: That and a lot of crying.
1: That was a bit of that. So my point is, I couldn't enjoy the croc museum, guys, because my stupid child, you know, she didn't take any of it in and she pooed her pants. So
2: at least it wasn't Morgan.
1: She put her pants in the car.
0: Nick Lutzi and Susie O'Neill on Nova.

0: Woody and Susie O'Neill.
1: Now, this all started, Suze, because when you went to Sydney for the backyard cricket game with Fitzy, Whipper and Kate, James Tedesco was there, who's our boss Buzz's favourite player.
2: Yeah, so Buzz said to me, can you get a message from... what did he say?
1: No, we said to
2: Oh, yeah, that's right.
1: We said to you, can you get a message? Can you get a message? But you should tell Teddy that Buzz is like this little kid and that he loves you. And then we want to hear how he sounds.
2: Oh, okay, gotcha. That's what happened.
1: And then this is how it went.
3: Hey, Buzz. It's James Tedesco here, mate. Heard you're a big fan. Just want to say thank you for love and support. It's been a great year so far. Looking forward to a big end of the year, mate. So all the best and take care.
4: No, that's
3: cheers.
4: Okay.
5: I'm talking really
2: That's
5: now.
2: Kate Ritchie, and this is for the radio. She should know. Sorry to take my headphones off on
1: her. Just hating hearing herself.
6: It happens to me as well.
2: Okay, I don't want to talk now because I've heard what I said.
1: You tasked. Oh, Dylan, clip that audio.
6: I have the same feeling in my audio coming up as well about me.
2: Oh, good, because you sound good to me.
6: No, not in this one, I don't.
1: Well, yeah, you tasked Lutzy and I with doing the same, finding a celeb.
2: Oh, sorry, yes. I wanted you now to do it the same to each other because that was embarrassing for me to go up to James Tedesco and ask that.
6: It's not easy. Mine was painstaking as well.
2: And then I said, Lutzy, can you get a message for Nick but pretend he's a kid?
6: A little bit.
2: And Nick, can you get a message for Lutzy and pretend he's
1: didn't
2: a kid?
1: Mine wasn't in person. I had to text said person because I didn't see them in person. So I had to say it's a message for a kid whose birthday it is.
2: Okay.
1: Because otherwise it's so bizarre, right?
2: Hmm.
6: He knew. My guy sort of knew. I said you looked like a kid, but you were. I worked with you on radio.
1: Oh, okay. So do you want me to play yours?
6: Yeah. So do I say who it is?
2: Can we guess from the voice?
6: Well, I think he says his name in it.
1: Oh, that's
6: his first name at least.
7: Nick, what's going on, mate?
8: He's really short, Chad. Just so you know. Yeah.
7: Mate, there's nothing wrong with being short, buddy. Grab a ladder. Hey, I'm hanging with you, mate. Behaving. Yeah. He says he carries you in the show.
8: Yeah, a little bit.
7: Yeah.
8: Susie O'Neill does most of heavy lifting.
7: Well done, Suze. Good work. Cheers,
8: well, going well. Good luck. Well done for charity too, brother.
7: Cheers, mate. Flano for a Farmer, August 14th.
8: Oh, nice.
7: Support the farmers, the backbone of the country.
8: There you go, Nick. Beat that, mate.
6: There you go. So that's Travis Fimmel. Travis Fimmel, who, of course, is he plays Ragnar on Vikings, Marcus and the HBO science fiction series Raised by Wolves, Desmond Hard in June Prophecy, and he played the lead, James Cormack, in Black Snow.
1: Okay.
2: How many drinks in was that?
1: Yeah, that sounded like a few.
6: That was
2: drunk.
6: Two days in.
1: Yeah, you can hear it in the voice. Yeah.
2: Oh, my God.
1: Well, see, I didn't mind much more. I didn't ruin, this person, who is an absolute legend, still thinks it's my mate's kid, whose birthday it is, who wants to be in media. I'll play it and then I'll play it.
9: Hey, David, you legend. So a little birdie tells me that it is your birthday on Monday. Happy birthday. It is Ali Langdon from A Current Affair coming to you live from the ACCA studio. I'm actually on air right now and a story is going. But this message was so important I wanted to send it. I hear that you are a future broadcasting superstar.
6: I am.
9: So I reckon if you're down in Sydney at any time, you've got to come in, give me some tips, show me how it's done, and you can come and sit in this chair. How's that for a deal, my friend? Have a great birthday. Enjoy turning 10.
1: She's such a legend. Ali Langdon, I sent her a text, and I was like, hey, it's just a mate's kid. Send me a voice memo or
6: that's
1: whatever.
6: Pretty cool.
1: And she goes, better yet.
6: I love Ali Langdon.
1: Yeah, she goes, I'll record it in the A Current Affair studio during the show, and then sent me that on Friday night, and my heart nearly broke because I was like, oh.
6: And that sounded crisp and like she's actually on set.
1: Yeah, I've got the video of it. We'll put it up. I'm going to have
6: video?
1: Yeah, she sent a full video
6: Stop
1: message.
6: It.
1: Like fully done up, doing the show, and said, next time he's in town, tell him and I'll bring him into the studio.
2: She's so nice.
1: What a legend.
2: You know when we did that backyard cricket and she was there as well for that?
6: Oh, yeah.
2: She made a special effort to go to all the kids who were there with Milo Cricket, and she introduced herself to all of them and spoke to all of them.
1: Yeah, she's so nice.
2: You know, really encouraged everyone.
6: I'm just going to get the bit where she says, hey, David, it's Ali. Yeah. That's all I want.
1: Yeah. just on repeat.
9: Hey, David, you legend. So a little bird.
6: No, that's all I want. On repeat.
1: And if you're ever down in Sydney, mate, jump into the studio.
6: Yeah, she'd love me. So old dude comes in going, righto, where's your seat? Yeah.
0: Nick, Lutzy and Susie O'Neill. Nova. Swedish pop music star.
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0: Nick, Lutzy and Susie O'Neill. It's Nick, Lutzy and Susie O'Neill's
1: Producers Press Conference.
2: All right, hey, settle down, settle down. We only have time for one question each, please.
3: Yeah.
2: Susie, Lachlan Sands here from the Garment Gazette. You've had a bit of a tragic morning when it comes to your wardrobe, spilling coffee all over yourself. Is this the first time this has ever happened, or have you had a wardrobe malfunction before a big event?
4: It's a good question. Well, I've obviously spilled...
5: Wardrobe malfunction?
4: Yeah, I've obviously spilled stuff on my clothes before, but I can't think of a really bad...
6: Like a big event one. Not Dancing with the Stars, nothing happened.
4: No, Dancing with the Stars, the outfits were cool, though, because they were made specifically, and they had built-in undies, like in the dress.
6: Yeah.
4: So you put the dress on like you're putting on a pair of pants, and the undies are already in there.
6: Yeah, right.
4: That's pretty cool.
5: I thought swing, potentially, there'd be... potential malfunctions you would have seen over the years.
4: Well, I saw Ian Thorpe, obviously.
6: Huh?
5: Well, what?
4: Well, the famous race, you know, the smash and like guitars. He swam earlier that night and won a gold medal. Then he was swimming the relay later that night.
6: Right.
4: And he had a new pair of togs to put on, a big black suit, and it tore. And then
5: where?
4: Like
6: right in the middle area.
4: I don't know where it tore. But he couldn't, he had to take it off and then put his wet swimsuit back on, which is a big, long, it was really hard.
6: So
4: if you watch that race, when they walk out behind the final to swim it, he's not there with them.
5: He's still trying
4: to get his togs on. So he got there late. And it's really funny because he did swim last, he was swimming fourth. But the other three guys, he said they never asked him a question or never said it. No one spoke about it, just the three of them walked out behind the blocks.
6: Did they know what he was doing though, like putting his togs on? They just didn't know where he was.
4: They must have known he was getting dressed and they must have presumed he'd turn up.
6: Just hopefully he's there at the end.
4: And he was, but apparently for Thorpe, it was really, really stressful.
6: I bet it was.
4: Imagine his togs tore.
5: Because they're not easy to get on, as you know.
4: No, imagine if they were wet.
5: Full length would be a waste.
4: It'd be a nightmare.
6: Did he have people helping him trying to rip those things off?
4: He had so many people help him.
6: Full house today, which is great.
7: Nick Davis, the Daddy Needs a Weekly. After alienating most of our audience with your supermarket worker comments last week, the backbone of our nation, I might add, you'll be performing a little task after the show.
6: Yep.
7: Just a question, how do you plan on reaching a few of those top shelves?
5: That's a very good point.
6: So we've got hiatus, have we? Okay.
5: Which story are you going to again, mate?
6: I'm going to Coles
4: New Farm.
6: Now, I'm hoping, it's a good question, Nick.
5: You want to come down and sledge in
6: close? I'm stacking shelves. I'm hoping they have little, step stools for me, for people like me.
5: I think they do have it for because sometimes there's 15 and 16-year-olds that work in those jobs, so they need the stools.
6: They'll put me with them, and I'll need my stool to hopefully get up. Watch this space. I'd imagine there'll be a video up tomorrow, follow-up.
5: Yeah.
6: And once again, I'm sorry about all the people I've offended.
5: Are you there?
8: Fresh from the Fear Forecast. Lutzy, after hearing about the hectic Ecker ride you survived many years ago, what's the one thing that scares you most in life?
4: Oh, good question.
5: In life? God,
4: do you get nervous?
5: I mean, I don't... I wouldn't say I'm scared of heights. I can go on a skyscraper and, look over a balcony. Yeah. But my hands are getting sweaty thinking about... if I watch a rock climbing video or something like that, I genuinely have to change the channel.
6: Did you see the doc on that free climber guy?
5: Nah, would never, ever in a million years go and see that, particularly on a big screen. That'd be a bad nightmare for me. And also, I had a lot of trauma over watching that movie, The Ring.
6: Oh, yes.
5: Where the dark-haired little girl, Samara...
6: Who works here in promotions.
5: Who works here in promotions now, which is a trauma for me.
6: Yeah.
5: I think in my mind someone threw her down a well or something, which was the history of that film. But in the movie, she would crawl, the television screen would go all staticky and, the grey screen, the fuzz screen, and she would crawl out of a television screen and crawl towards you.
4: Really?
5: And I remember going to Movie World for Fright Night one night, and one of their areas was The Ring. And I went through the beads or whatever into that area. I thought, there's nothing scary here. Then I looked down on my right and they had an actress crawling towards me.
6: Long black hair over the face.
5: Like it traumatized me.
4: Really?
5: I didn't turn my television on after that for about a month.
4: Wow.
6: How old were you when that came out?
5: I was an adult.
6: Yeah.
5: But I was just, it just got me. I don't know why. It just got me.
6: The ring.
4: Mm.
5: Yeah.
4: Interesting.
5: And the Elephant Man as a kid.
4: Oh. He's scary.
3: All right, that concludes the press conference. We'll be taking no more questions.
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28: You are listening to Nova. It is Jace, Lauren and Clint.
29: It's been quite amusing watching you two the last couple of minutes. Clint keeps trying to question you about MasterChef.
4: Oh, Meghan Markle was on.
28: I got a little grab here.
30: The Duchess of Sussex.
31: Oh, my God.
30: No. Meghan Markle!
32: Sorry to interrupt. We've had a phone call to studio.
30: Hi, my love.
33: Good
30: morning. Hi, my husband's here.
32: What's going on? Have I interrupted something?
30: Well, we are actually in the middle of tasting all of the dishes. We have four incredible cooks here. Here they are. Aaron's here. Vinny's back there. Casper and Pedro.
4: Why was she on MasterChef?
29: Ask me all the questions. I watched the entire episode.
4: So why was she on MasterChef?
29: She was a special guest judge because she and Harry, H. or H as she called him last night,
4: cute.
29: The whole
4: time.
29: H would love this steak.
1: H would love this sambal.
2: They didn't cook
1: this might be a bit spicy for H.
2: Why wasn't H there being a judge?
1: Well, because he was in Canberra at the National War Memorial.
2: Oh.
1: Yeah.
2: Why did she call it? Why is she still the Duchess of Sussex if they are out of the royal family?
1: That's a really good question.
2: Don't they hate the royal family?
1: Oh, no, I think they're sort of reconciling, aren't they? Didn't they have a reunion in the UK?
2: Yeah, that's good.
29: He caught up with the king.
1: Yeah.
29: For a number of years.
1: The kids hadn't seen the king for years.
2: Yeah. On MasterChef.
29: No. I think the whole family went.
1: She went. Now,
2: was it a plug for her?
1: Her
2: honey.
1: Her series.
2: Oh, her series.
1: Because she does a cooking series, does she not?
2: Oh.
1: On one of the streaming.
29: Yeah, Netflix.
1: Yeah. Now, she was very taken by one of the competitors' sambals.
2: Sambal. What's a sambal?
1: It's like this beautiful red sauce, chili red sauce. Oh, yeah. She loved it.
29: What sort of food is it?
1: Do you really want all the details?
29: Yes, please. Yeah.
2: They had a challenge where
1: they had to cook using one of her favorite ingredients. Because she does a cooking series, does she not?
2: Oh.
1: On one of the streaming.
29: Yeah, Netflix.
1: Yeah. Now, she was very taken by one of the competitors' sambals.
2: Sambal. What's a sambal?
1: It's like this beautiful red sauce, chili red sauce. Oh, yeah. She loved it.
29: What sort of food is it?
1: Well, they had a challenge. Oh, do

0: yeah, there I saw was, that in the ad. And lemons.
1: There was
0: lemons.
1: One of those. There was apples. There was celeriac. Celeriac.
0: Celeriac.
1: Celeriac. One man made a celeriac ice cream, which was very bold. Anyway, I watched the entire episode.
2: Did you? Oh, my God.
0: So did she taste all the food?
1: Yeah. She gave feedback and she was very good.
2: And then what a coincidence. H just happened to call while they were filming trying the food.
1: And you should have seen the floor manager rush in with the FaceTime call. Yeah, guys, Megan's got a very important call to take. Oh, H, my darling.
0: Cute, but weird. I still don't know why she was on MasterChef.
2: No, I know.
1: I think she loves it. She loves it.
0: Do you think MasterChef contacted her or she contacted MasterChef?
1: Because
0: it seems bold to just go to the Duchess of Sussex and say, can you come on MasterChef?
1: Lauren, did you know that Australian MasterChef is very, very popular worldwide? Oh. Like it's one of the more popular sort of MasterChef
2: as in the
1: franchise.
2: Australian series.
1: Australian series, right. Yeah.
0: Wow. So who are the judges on MasterChef now?
1: Oh, here we go. Melissa Leong.
0: Oh, yeah.
1: No, she's gone. Polling.
0: Oh,
1: Yao.
0: Poe's yep. on, yeah. Andy Allen.
1: Andy Allen,
0: is
1: who's just had
0: on?
1: A baby.
0: I love him.
1: Yeah,
0: he's on, still on.
1: Yeah, yep. But last night he was missing because he was clearly delivering said baby. Oh.
0: Andy
1: himself,
0: out, Megan in.
2: Hey, yes. I'm sorry, who's the last two?
1: There's a Frenchman.
2: By the name of?
0: Pierre.
1: Frenchie.
0: Jean-Paul.
2: Yep, and last
1: and
2: one.
1: There's a food critic who's very good as well.
2: And their name is?
1: Very good, she is.
2: He's a fan.
0: I don't watch a lot of MasterChef because I don't watch
1: for the judges. I watch for the cooks.
2: Oh.
0: And for Megan. I don't mind Megan and Harry. Right, aren't they?
1: Yeah.
0: You don't like her.
1: No. I'm the opposite. I quite like them because they're agitators. They agitate the establishment.
0: I like the royal family. I like the whole thing.
1: Well, so who do you like? Do you like Megan
0: all
1: or do you
0: them.
1: Like?
0: I like all of them.
2: I'm a Charles guy.
1: Are you?
2: Yeah, I'm big on sausage fingers.

0: song.
1: This is Nova. You got Jace, Lauren and Clint. Loz, you relate to this. You're a PlayStation girl. You're a Grand Theft Auto girl.
2: Oh, my God. Okay, look.
1: True.
2: I played Grand Theft Auto as a kid and I was like, this is sick. But
1: are you excited about the new one coming out?
2: I haven't played Grand Theft Auto Arkham since I was 12. I'm on the verge of being 40, so it's been 28 years.
1: Yep.
2: So, yeah, I'm thrilled about the new game. I mean, I'm going to have to dust off the, what is it, on a PlayStation?
1: Yeah, all Xbox.
3: Sorry, so you say there's a new one coming out. So when?
1: November. It's like the most anticipated game ever.
3: And how long since we've seen a Grand Theft Auto?
1: Oh,
3: many years.
1: 10 years?
3: Wow.
2: Oh, it's happening on the streets of Melbourne every night.
3: And Clint, you're telling me that there'll be people lined up at...
1: Clint?
3: What's the game centre called?
2: EB Games.
3: Yes, that's the one.
1: Well, you can download it. This will be the biggest game.
2: It costs, please hold, $1 billion to make.
3: Per game?
2: It's a video game.
1: Yeah.
2: $1 billion.
1: 10 years. Of work has gone into this.
2: And so
1: this
2: what's will be different about it?
1: Well, it'll be better.
2: Why?
1: Anyway.
2: Like you're stealing better cars?
1: Yeah, probably.
2: You used to be able to run over
3: people.
2: It's
3: based in Melbourne.
2: They won't let you run over people anymore.
1: Oh, won't they? Oh,
2: surely not.
1: It's Grand Theft Auto. You'd be able to do a lot more than that. Anyway.
2: It's pretty bad, isn't it?
1: Yeah, it's not the best.
2: It's like encouraging people to steal cars and run over people.
1: Anyway.
2: That's not very funny.
1: We were chatting about it. We had a friend over the other day and we were chatting about it. And I've now getting right into my PlayStation 5 at the moment. I'm playing.
2: It just doesn't surprise me that you're
3: becoming
2: a gamer.
3: Is that what you do when you go, when you leave here?
1: I'm playing like sport games and stuff, basketball. It's huge, right?
2: Sims?
1: No,
2: that's on a computer.
1: Yeah, I'm not doing Sims. I'm doing like basketball.
3: So what, basketball?
1: I'm going to download the AFL game.
3: Oh, yeah.
1: You'd be into that.
3: You might be able to learn the rules.
2: I was with my friend's kids on the weekend and all they wanted to do is play FIFA.
1: Yeah, FIFA would be massive.
2: FIFA is hardcore on the PlayStation.
1: So anyway, we're chatting and I said to Lou, guess what? I'm going to buy tennis. And looked at her smiling. She's like, okay. And I was like, we'll be able to have a couple of rounds of tennis. It'll be great. It'll be like old days. So what do you mean?
2: On the Wii or something?
1: On the PlayStation. And I'm like, she goes, what do you mean? I said, we used to love playing tennis on the PlayStation against each other.
2: Like on a Wii, like the one where you swing it?
1: No. Like
2: Wii?
1: Tennis on the PlayStation.
2: So you don't even have the fake racket
1: there? No fake rackets, just, you know. And I was like, we used to have the most intense matches. She's like, no, we didn't.
2: Oh, wrong girlfriend.
3: Yeah, did you cook the...
2: wrong girlfriend.
3: The memory bank.
1: I backed it in. I'm like, you're wrong. We used to spend hours. Amy.
2: I've never heard of Amy.
3: Did she work at the radio station too?
2: No, that was Abby.
1: No, Amy did work.
3: She did as well. So you played real tennis or PlayStation tennis?
1: No, PlayStation tennis.
3: Oh.
1: But it was the moment of
2: was
1: watching.
2: Was she mad about it?
1: Oh, only because I was really backing it in. I'm like, Lou, we used to do this all the time.
2: Oh, dear.
1: For hours. And she's like, it wasn't, mate. And as she's pushing back, I could just... I was like, oh, hang on, where was I living when we played it?
2: Can I tell you a worse story than that?
1: Oh, mate.
2: I was at a hen's party, and I don't know if guys do this at bucks parties, but it's a thing at hen's parties where they record the groom, they ask questions.
1: Oh, no.
2: So, like, they might ask the groom, say, 20 questions, like, where did you meet? Mm. Where was your first date? And they get kind of kinkier and kinkier as they go on. And they play, then they ask the bride to be, where was your first date? And she goes, oh, we went to Faster Pasta.
1: Yeah.
2: And then let's show his answer and see if they match.
1: I miss Faster Pasta.
2: Anyway, one of the questions was, where is the naughtiest place you guys have had a throwdown?
1: Oh, no.
2: She answered.
3: Oh, no.
2: Well, whatever she said. And then it cut to his video and he answered and she goes, that wasn't me. That wasn't with me in front of his mum, her mum, the entire family. She was white as a ghost and everyone was just like, are you sure? Oh. Are you sure?
1: That was me. Like, are you sure,
2: Lou? It definitely wasn't me.
3: Didn't
2: go down.
3: So did you explain this to Lou?
1: Oh,
3: about
1: she
3: the
1: knew.
3: Tennis game?
1: Yeah,
3: she knew.
2: You always know. And you know what? You always know who it was as well.
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0: This is Jace, Lauren and Clint on Nova. Your old D's players in a bit of hot water.
1: You're talking about Christian Petrarca, of course, now at the Suns. So the Suns suffered a ninth straight loss at the weekend.
0: Can I just say, they were having...
2: Nine losses.
0: Yes, they were having a blinder last season.
2: Who's coming, their coach?
1: Damien Hardwick.
2: Oh, that's right.
0: And so, coming into this year, everyone thought it'd be the Suns' year.
1: Well, they thought, they were premiership fancies.
2: And what's happened?
1: Well, at Marvel Stadium at the weekend, they lost again. So that's nine on the trot, which is terrible. So they are out of finals contention now. They lost to the Blues. Now, just as an aside, before I dive into the Petrarca incident, Christian Petrarca is due to play the Demons this weekend on the Gold Coast for the first time since they parted company. No, because the match earlier in the season, he was injured.
2: Oh, I see. So they've played before, just not Christian.
1: Yeah, so it'll be really interesting to see how that one goes down. But
2: rewind. How's he going at the Gold Coast, though?
1: The first half of his season was pretty good. You know, he was, the first half dozen matches, he was in the best players, but since then he's been playing well, racking up possessions, but the team hasn't been winning.
2: Oh,
1: so at the weekend, in the dying stages against the Blues, this one incident caught the attention of many. Now, youngster Leo Lombard was caught in a tackle, and Petrarca sort of, I guess you could say, berated him for his lack of awareness.
2: Wait, Christian Petrarca berated his own teammate?
1: Yes.
0: And it wasn't the first time. He'd ripped into him a couple of times during the match.
2: Oh.
1: And look, it started to get a little much for Lombard, who turned around and told him to...
2: Jog on, Lauren.
1: That's a polite way of saying it.
0: You know, Trax, a 30-year-old experienced footballer. This kid's 19. Mm. You know, he's still learning. Yes, he did the wrong thing, but it wasn't...
2: He got in a bit of... Before with some of his teammates at Melbourne, didn't he?
0: Well, he said he wanted to leave.
2: Oh, yeah, that's true.
0: And then still worked there.
1: Well, there was one of the experts who didn't take well to it was David King from Fox Footy. Here's what he had to say.
3: But when you see senior core players like Christian Petrarca not delivering some feedback, but going 2, 3, 4 times at a young player, I think that's too far. A 30-year-old who's done it all in the game to a teenager who's just learning. Did he do the wrong thing and steal his ball? Absolutely he did. To go in and chastise him like that, to me, is overs. And to keep going, and then to go back at him again. So the point where the young guys go, right, oh, I get it, mate, enough.
1: Didn't miss, did he?
0: No, he didn't. Hey, 13-24-10 is our number. You got someone in your workplace you wouldn't mind telling them to jog on?
1: Just to jog on.
2: You got beef with someone at work.
0: For the radio, jog on.
1: Okay.
2: Yeah, for the radio, we'll say jog on.
0: Yeah, no names.
1: Everyone here is so lovely and polite.
2: Yeah, I agree.
0: Yeah, I agree. That felt a little bit forced, but
1: No,
0: I agree.
1: Jace,
0: when we're talking,
1: jog on.
2: Most people here. Oh no, I can't even think of someone.
0: Neither can I.
2: I like everyone. Look at them all smiling and us. I love you.
0: Brody, executive producer, you're in the office a lot longer than us. Is there anyone here at Nova that you'd like to tell to jog on?
4: There's a couple. Yes, there's a couple.
0: What department?
2: Oh, tread carefully, Brody.
4: Our beautiful friends in the sales department.
0: Oh, I love sales. They're good fun. They're good fun. What's your issue with sales?
4: No comment.
2: This is a private conversation. Or you might have beef with the woman in HR.
0: Is it just one, or is there a couple of people you wouldn't mind saying jog on?
4: Oh, and the girl in HR too, yeah.
0: No, we've just got a new HR girl.
2: Yeah, she's awesome.
0: She's lovely. Yeah.
2: Yep. I haven't met her yet because I haven't got in trouble, but today might be the day.
0: What about the legal team?
4: Oh, yep, few in there.
0: No, I meant just say they're lovely.
2: Nah, yeah, I've had beef with people at work before, but not here.
1: No.
0: 13.
2: Oh, actually, some of them are.
1: Oh, that's right. They came a knocking.
0: 13-24-10 is our number. Is there someone in your workplace?
2: You cornered me into that.
0: Yeah. Someone in your workplace that you'd love to do a Petrarca and just tell him to jog on?
2: No, Petrarca didn't tell him to jog on. The kid told him.
0: Yeah.
2: 13-24-10
0: is our number.
2: I love the term jog on. Mm. So jog on, mate.
0: What are they doing at your workplace that just jog really frustrates you?
2: Jog on, champ. How patronising. If someone said jog on, champ. It's normally when someone's going
0: to do that
2: and
0: next
2: you
0: time,
2: go,
0: buddy.
2: Jog on, and then they got nowhere to go. They're like, oh.
1: Champ.
0: Oh, champ is what does it for me. Oh.
2: Yeah, men take great offence to the term champ, don't they?
0: Don't champ me.
2: Yeah, it's funny.
0: 13, 24, 10.
2: Funny about the word champ.
0: 13, 24, 10 is our number. Who in your workplace? No names. You can just tell us.
1: No, you can name them.
0: No, if you want to name them, name them. But if not,
2: what's happening? Who do you want to tell to jog on, mate?
0: Champ.
5: This is Jace, Lauren, and Clint.
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0: Thanks for joining us. You're listening to Nova. It is Jace, Lauren and Clint with you.
1: 13-24-10. Do you work with someone who you would love just to go, jog on, champ?
2: Well, Leo Lombard from the Gold Coast Suns did exactly that to Christian Petrarca on the weekend.
3: I mean, it's not a good look between teammates on a footy field.
2: Well, especially a young teammate in Leo Lombard who was being, well, I guess you could say berated by Petrarca in the moment.
3: A couple of times.
2: Before that, who is a senior, he was brought into the club as a senior footballer.
1: What did Hardwick say post-match?
2: I don't know. I didn't catch the media conference.
3: They address it. Yeah. They'd 13. Be trying to brush over it.
2: Disappointed with the result and disappointed with his boys firing up at each other, no doubt.
3: Mm.
1: It takes the attention away from the disabled toilet scandal, at least.
2: Oh, that's
1: another week,
2: right.
1: Another drama at the Suns.
2: Jamar and Mac, that's right. Oh.
1: They're having a bad run.
2: They haven't had a great season.
1: No, they're having a bad run.
2: Okay, so we're asking who you'd like to tell from your workplace to jog on. 13-24-10.
1: I really hope none of the staff ring.
2: Well, we have an anonymous caller.
3: Be you, Jace.
2: We have an anonymous caller, so this could go anywhere. Good morning to you.
4: Hello, guys. How are you?
1: Yeah, we're good.
3: First and foremost, you work with us.
4: No, I do not work at Nova.
1: Okay. Right. Okay. All right. Okay. Can we ask what sort of industry?
4: I'm a teacher.
1: Oh.
3: And who's got under your skin?
4: Well, there's two people I can think of in particular.
3: Yep. Yep.
4: Our assistant principal.
1: Oh, you just want to say jog
4: and
1: on?
4: And another staff member.
1: Yeah.
3: Really? Oh, and what do they do that's just so irritating?
4: Well, it started off as them having a lot of time out of the classroom with meetings.
3: Oh, could have been an email. I hate a meeting that could have been an email.
4: Well, they loved the meeting. It wasn't. Yeah. It was just between the two of them.
1: Yep.
4: The staff got talking.
1: Do we think they're stupid?
3: Oh, are they stupid?
4: Well, unconfirmed, but
2: yeah, right.
4: It certainly looks that
1: absolutely.
4: Way.
1: Absolutely. Yeah, they're
2: stupid. Mm-hmm. Is the assistant principal a bit of a flog?
4: Well, he can go in the bin.
3: Yeah. She can get in the bin.
2: I'm reading between the lines.
3: In the
2: I
3: bin
2: think
3: with
2: that's
3: you?
2: A yes. And they're stupid as well.
1: How's that?
2: Wow.
3: Oh, dear. Well, that might be okay.
2: I reckon there'd be scandal.
3: Might be totally
1: no, nah, they're stupid.
3: Yeah, but that's okay. You can do that if you're not doing anything wrong.
1: Yeah, but you can't be, you know, not the school grounds or anything. No, not in the science lab.
3: No, not when you're calling meetings.
1: Hello, Joey. Also, just side note, when you said I hate a meeting, it could be an email. Do you check all your emails?
3: Me? Yeah. Oh, God, no. But I don't want to be in the meetings either.
1: Hello, Joey.
3: I don't even
1: know
3: what my email address is.
1: I know. You don't know where your laptop is.
3: Hi.
5: Morning.
1: Hello, Joey. How are you?
5: Morning, guys. Great show. You guys make my day.
1: Oh, thank you, Joe.
3: Thanks, Joe.
5: That's right. Mate, I work with it's a small group of four of us, and I send them a joke just to improve morale. I send them a joke every day, and they give me peanuts in return. They don't appreciate it. They just give it a shit, mate. The whole lot of it.
3: So you want to tell them all to jog on?
5: Yeah, all of that. They can all jog on. Mate, I do it to improve morale, and they've got no bloody appreciation.
2: Well, Joe, I tell you what. How about you tell us today's joke?
3: We're here for you.
1: As long as it's appropriate for 8 o'clock.
2: Is it appropriate?
5: Oh, probably not.
3: Oh, dear.
1: Joe, I like you. We need you in our workplace.
3: Have you got any appropriate jokes?
2: What about Friday's joke?
5: Yeah, I do have jokes. Let me see. I'll see if I can find
1: it. Okay, I'll tell you what. Hang on. We're going to take one call and then we'll come back to you for the joke, Joe.
3: All right, Joe, you work on
1: it. You work on the joke. Let's go to Anonymous.
2: Or another one.
1: Hello, good morning.
6: Yeah, morning, guys. Love the show.
1: Good on you, mate. Thank you.
2: Oh, no.
3: That's our Irish producer,
1: hey, you know what? Jog on.
6: There's one guy on our team who messes with the aircon in the office every day. He doesn't bother wearing a T-shirt under his jumper, so when he gets too cold, he can't take off his hoodie and he needs to play with the aircon.
1: Yeah. Sounds like a great guy.
3: Now, let me translate that for those who don't understand Irish. We have a guy in this studio who makes the studio so cold, and then he says it's too hot, but won't take his jumper off, Jason.
2: But also,
3: it
2: Lauren,
3: is weird that you bareback your hoodie.
1: We don't know this is about me. This
2: it's also worth noting that majority rules in most, you know, in most workplaces. Yet
3: it's
2: not
3: winter.
2: not in this studio, Lauren.
3: So in winter, we have to have the air conditioning blasting so he can wear a hoodie.
2: Yeah.
3: No. I mean, can turn it up and you can wear a T-shirt.
1: Joe, good morning. Are you back?
3: Jog on,
5: I'm
3: Jace.
5: I'm back, but I've got a couple quick ones.
1: Okay, here we go. Go for it, Joe.
5: Why did the pitcher go to prison?
1: Hang on, where's that dump button?
5: Why did the pitcher go to prison?
2: Yeah. Yeah, I think
3: he got framed.
5: Because it was framed. Yeah. And the other one was my wife asked me to pass her a lipstick. I accidentally gave her a glue stick and she's still not talking to me.
3: I like that one.
1: That's good. And they're giving you peanuts. You know what? Your entire workplace can jog on.
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0: This is Jace, Lauren and Clint. 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
1: This weekend I might make pasta with the kids now I've learned how to do it.
2: I know. Have fun.
1: It's bloody easy.
3: Well, is it? Have you got all the equipment?
1: No, that'll be it.
2: I learned how to make gnocchi in year six home ec and I remember thinking, I'm going to make this all the time. I have never, ever, ever once done it again.
1: I mean, there'd be flour all over the kitchen, which is a bit of a clean up.
3: Okay, so what did you... What sort of pastas?
1: So
3: what's their gnocchi?
1: We got four families, there were four couples together. Benefits, Ben with Benefits, hosted at his place, him and Tegan, his partner. We all went round there and they bring a chef in.
2: Pinot and pasta.
1: Pinot and pasta night. They bring a chef in called Tyson and he teaches you how to cook pasta. And then you go and have some drinks and then he cooks it up for you and serves
2: it. But you make the pasta.
1: We make the pasta
2: from scratch.
1: Tortellini, did ravioli, did fettuccine.
2: From like flour.
1: Flour and eggs. That was it. Boom.
2: Oh. And then how did you rate yourself?
1: I thought it was pretty good because I said to him afterwards, I'm like, hey, do you really cook the stuff we're making?
2: Yeah,
1: or does that go on the bin and then you roll out the Latina? And he's like, no. So put some effort in.
3: So you put it through that pasta machine with
1: them? Yeah, we worked in teams.
3: Yeah.
2: Mm-hmm. And you reckon you're pretty good?
1: I wasn't bad.
2: All right. Well, I've managed to hunt down said chef who taught you how to make it.
3: Tyson the chef.
2: Tyson. Oh. Let's get him on.
3: You there, Tyson?
1: Hello, chef.
4: Hey guys, how are we?
2: We are good. How are you, Tyson? Hey,
1: good job Friday night. We had a ball.
4: Thanks, mate. I don't want to know how the rest of the night went. But.
2: Yeah, no, that's off-air chat, Tyson. Now, how did Jace, was Jace partnered with Lou? Were you with your wife?
1: No, we swapped.
3: What, wife swap?
2: Was it that kind of party?
1: Tyson did ask at one point. He goes, this sort of party.
3: Did you?
1: No. We just
3: who'd you hook up with?
1: We just decided to swap.
2: Yeah, you know what?
1: Bit,
2: it saves fights.
1: Exactly right.
2: It's like when I play in mixed doubles with our friends in tennis. You don't play with your partner.
1: Yeah.
2: All right. How did he go, Tyson?
4: He actually did pretty well.
1: Thank you.
4: I was quite impressed with him. He asked a lot of questions, a lot of technical questions.
3: When it
4: came to making the pasta.
2: What sort of questions? Like silly ones or actually helpful? I'm asking Tyson.
1: Sorry.
4: No, a lot of questions regarding my sources and but look, the funny part was he was asking all these questions. I'm like, oh, Jace is pretty cluey with his food. And then his better half informs me that this guy eats ice cream for breakfast.
2: Yeah, he does.
1: Oh, the crowd turned on me then.
2: Oh,
1: Jesus.
2: You want ice cream for breakfast?
1: Oh, look, on the weekends if I'm a bit hung.
2: For breakfast?
4: And
3: Yes, Tyson.
2: What else did she tell you?
4: That kind of gave me an idea where he was with his food side of things. But in saying that, everyone made fantastic pasta. And his with his best mate, Ben, making pasta.
1: Yes.
4: I think they were one of the first ones to finish.
1: Yeah, we were.
2: Oh, how good. He would have been the first one to finish eating it too, I imagine. Now, our Jace is a very fussy eater. He doesn't like mayonnaise. He doesn't like some sauces. He doesn't like things that are cold. He doesn't like tomatoes.
3: Annoying.
2: Was there anything that he was a bit fussy about?
4: Oh, that's a good point. Well, I was actually surprised to hear that because he eats ice cream. He doesn't like things that are cold.
1: Yeah, that's true.
2: It likes frozen goods.
1: It was
3: hates apples. Pretty loves apple pie.
1: Love an apple pie. Don't mind a banana paddle pop. Won't touch a banana. No, it was pretty basic sauces. And then like the night before Tyson left, he served up some limoncello and everyone had some shots. And then Tyson got out there and we called it a night. What time did you leave?
4: Oh, I would have left around 10 o'clock.
1: Yeah, I reckon that's when we pulled the
2: pin. So Jason told us he went home at 2 a.m. with no shoes on.
1: Does
2: that surprise you, Tyson?
4: Not at all. Not at all.
3: Good idea, Tyson.
4: That's how my pasta parties finish up anyway.
1: We weren't the messiest because you do hens parties as well, don't you?
2: Oh, dear.
4: I do hens parties and they were trying to be as bad as my hens, not as bad as my hens parties, but as loose as my hens parties, and they were on a scale of about 8.
2: Oh, gosh. Jay said it was quiet night, apparently not.
1: Hey, good on you, mate. It was good fun.
4: Thanks, guys.
1: See
4: Thanks,
1: ya.
4: Jay. Cheers.
2: Thanks, Tyson.
1: Good
2: that actually Tyson. Sounds like so much fun.
1: I did say at one point, he knows too much. We have to kill him.
2: About what? It's sort of like when you're at the hairdresser and you talk and gossip and they know everything.
1: Yes.
2: He would have heard all the school drama.
1: Yes.
5: Jace, Lauren and Clint.
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2: And I pray every day. I wake up every morning and go, please God, not today. I don't have to go into work today.
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1: 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Watch out for some works over in Bulleen, leaving Bulleen Road closed between Bridge Street and Manningham Road, so detour through Thompson's Road instead. Manningham Road is also down to one lane in both directions. And barrier repairs on the Ring Road Altona bound on the Princes Freeway ramp. The left-hand lane is shut, slowing to 60. 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Today is windy with showers, a top of 17. Right now it's 10 degrees on Melbourne's Nova 100.
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4: Well, good morning, everybody. Welcome to your Tuesday morning, Clint.
5: Good morning, Jason.
4: Welcome to pre-drinks.
5: How's it been, brother? A good morning so far?
4: Yeah.
5: What time do you get out of bed?
6: 4:30.
5: Okay.
6: This morning, if I deserve a treat, 4:35.
5: Oh, I think we were talking just yesterday about alarms, and I've got one, and I don't hit the snooze button. And that happened this morning.
6: Oh, is that and where you... Are you rattled this morning?
5: No.
6: You're a bit quiet.
5: No. I didn't sleep very well last night. Must have been something in the air.
6: Well, you know what woke me up yesterday?
5: What's that?
6: I went for a nap at 1:45.
5: Oh, that was silly.
6: Silly.
5: Did you crap yourself?
6: Yes.
5: Yeah.
6: Good though.
5: Well, it seemed to work for most people.
6: Oh, well, is there some people?
5: Oh, no, there are some whose phones, this is the Oz Alert tone, by the way. There are some phones that just didn't really engage with it. And it might be an iOS update that didn't happen, or just an error with a glitch of the phone.
6: Well, that's why we do the practice. Well,
5: exactly right.
6: You know, and it's a great service. Honestly, you know, we should have had this years ago.
5: But it's good that we've got it now.
6: Exactly right.
5: Yeah, mine went off, 2 o'clock as per, and I was outside and just heard the dog barking. The dog was barking at my phone, so he got it.
6: Did you remember it?
5: He was alerted.
6: Remember it was going to happen?
5: No. I don't think many people did. I loved the TV stations. A lot of them had live cameras set up in like Bourke Street Mall.
6: Oh, did they really?
5: Swanson Street, and all the phones went off at the same time. And
6: that's
5: people
6: funny.
5: Jumping.
6: Actually, the kids were saying all the teachers' phones going off at school.
5: Oh, yeah.
6: And the kids who shouldn't have phones at school.
5: Oh. Hidden bat phones.
6: Everyone needs
5: a bat phone.
6: Not everyone.
5: Got one?
6: No.
5: Okay.
6: Use a couple. Hey, it's just gone 25 to 6. What's the news we're waking up to?
5: We spoke about this yesterday in depth, and it happens again today because Jacinta Allen's in the fight of her political life. So this will be decided 10 o'clock this morning. So her deputy, Ben Carroll, wants the job as Labor leader. The Premier is digging in. As far as we know, stare down demands for her to resign. But I dare say if she gets into the caucus room and, you know, looks, you know, observes the fact that there's more than 3/4 of the room.
6: Yeah.
5: Not prepared to stand behind her. I think she'll just...
6: Not worth it.
5: I think she'll walk.
6: Pull the pin.
5: As you mentioned just then, the first nationwide test of the Oz Alert system has been declared a success. And not everyone got the notification, as we say, but there were some connection issues and incompatible devices. And also, Olivia Rodrigo, she's in love. She's got a new man in her life. The pair spotted in Brooklyn, not shying away from PDAs.
6: Oh, who's the man? Anyone famous?
5: Love a good PDA. No. No one. This is the great thing. It's a bit of a mystery man.
6: Tell you what, because she's been hard on the promo circuit.
5: Yeah.
6: So I don't know when she's had time today.
5: Yeah, well, she's got new music, right?
6: Yeah, so she's been everywhere. So good on her for managing to fit in a few dates.
5: And then at the Commonwealth Games, Australia's still very much on top of the medal tally. 49 medals, 21 of them gold. England next best on 6.
6: Yep, but we're going well.
5: Going well.
6: Good on the Aussies. Hey, we've got a big week coming up this week. We are off to Mount Buller. Make it a mountain of moments in Mount Buller this snow season. 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
5: I did hear on the news last night on the weather report that there's 20 centimetres of white stuff on the way.
6: We love that.
5: Sensational.
6: Well, we're going to be live from Arlberg House, that hotel there on the mountain, come Wednesday, Thursday morning.
5: Perfect.
6: Cannot wait. Thursday, Friday.
5: Thursday, Friday.
6: Tuesday, carry the one minus two. Yeah, you got the idea. Hey, open the phones this morning. 13 24 10 is our number. We've got a bunch of free stuff to go. Pleated Char Grill Charlie's vouchers. We got Lightscape family passes. Just off the back of Jacinta. Why did someone at your workplace get fired?
5: Oh.
6: 13 24 10 is our number.
5: Got some stories.
6: Oh, we do have some stories. 13 24 10 is our number.
5: Oh, how do you get fired?
6: Yeah. Or you know what? Was it someone at your workplace? Because 9 times out of 10 the people got fired don't want to talk about it.
5: Yeah.
6: But everyone knows enough in a workplace got fired.
5: Yeah.
6: I remember I told you we had one of the street teamers at the radio station in New Zealand where they were giving out Coles vouchers and they were all missing. We're like, where's all the Coles vouchers? And we tracked the vouchers down and got the surveillance footage from Coles, and there he is in his radio station t-shirt. Him and all his flatmates.
5: In his t-shirt.
6: Using the vouchers.
5: Well, that's not very smart.
6: No, I know. Wear a jacket, bro. Come on, man.
5: Be better.
6: Be a better criminal. 13 24 10 is our number. How did someone get fired at your workplace? Lightscape passes to go. Char Grill Charlie's vouchers and more. 13 24 10. This is Troy Savard. Welcome to Pre-Drinks, Melbourne.

0: Good morning, Melbourne. Troy Sivan. Got me started. This is Pre-Drinks. You're on the air with Jason Clint. Morning to our pre-drinkers. Got a few people hit me up lately going, what are you doing at 5:30, bro?
1: Oh, that's good. We should get T-shirts.
0: We should get T-shirts. Stubby holders.
1: We do have a publicity photo. We need to get that sorted.
0: Stubby holders.
1: Stubby holders.
0: Pre-drink
1: good.
0: Stubby holders.
1: I like
0: good.
1: That.
0: And then you turn the stubby holder around. It says 6 o'clock, Jason, Lauren and Clint.
1: Oh, so you can mix and match.
0: Mix and max.
1: I like it.
0: 13 24 10 is our number to join us on the air. We're talking, why did someone at your workplace get fired? Lauren's going to join us this morning from 6. We've got a big show coming up. But before we get to that, let's go to John from Hoppers Crossing.
1: Hi, John.
2: Hey, Clint.
1: Hey, mate. Hey, was it you or somebody else that got fired?
2: No, somebody else that got fired. We're at a wedding.
1: What happened?
2: We're at a wedding and one of our colleagues punched the bride's brother-in-law in the face and he got fired on the Monday morning.
0: Wow. Wow.
1: Okay.
0: Did they work at the family business?
2: No, they worked with us. The guy that punched the brother-in-law worked with us and also the groom worked with us as well.
1: Okay. Well, that's hey, John, why? Why did the fight break out and where was it? Was it dance floor?
2: We still don't know. On the dance floor. 5 minutes to go tonight and bang, that happened. Oh. He's coming around the corner and knocked him out.
1: Okay.
0: That's a spicy way. Yeah,
1: that's a good story.
0: Grab your bombieri and bombieri.
1: Bombieri.
0: Get out of there. Hey, mate, I'm going to chuck you a Family Pasta Lightscape. Melbourne's favourite winter tradition, Lightscape, has returned to the Royal Botanic Gardens, Melbourne, for a limited time. Only tickets on sale now. Ticket Tech. You enjoy that, Johnny? 13 24 10 is our number. Bombieri.
1: Morning, Travis.
0: Bombieri.
3: Morning, gents. How are we?
0: We're good.
1: We're travelling well, mate. What about yourself?
3: Not bad. Just heading into work.
1: Very good.
0: What do you do for a crust?
3: Work in construction.
0: Nice. Okay. Oh, well, early start, early finish.
1: And plenty of stories about people getting fired, no doubt. Tell us who got fired.
3: There's a couple. I had a colleague working on a job maybe about 18 months ago, and we have a diesel cell on site, like a fuel cell.
1: Yep.
3: And we couldn't work out why the bill was going through the roof, and he was backing his mates in on the weekend and filling their cars up and taking cash.
1: How long do you reckon he did it for?
3: Oh, it went on for about 3 months. We had to track it back through. The building we were building had a section that was already live and people working in there, so we had to go through all their video footage to check out what was going on, and there he was taking boxes of beer and cash money as he's filling his mates' cars up.
0: Brilliant.
1: Okay.
0: Got him. $200 Char Grilled Charlie's voucher coming your way, mate.
3: Thanks, gents. Have a great day. Yeah?
0: You too. Fresh, flavour-packed and full of protein. The new Char Grilled Charlie's wraps are here. Remember the other radio station we worked at?
1: Clearing out the fridge?
0: Yeah. Very well known.
1: Yes.
0: High-profile radio announcer was caught. Wasn't us.
1: Well, caught but wasn't
0: not
1: pulled
0: caught,
1: up.
0: Not caught. They just checked the surveillance and was like, who cleared out the beer fridge?
1: Yeah.
0: And you know what?
1: It was well stocked, that fridge. That was the one positive of that place.
0: And good on her, because I think she got fired too and she thought, well,
1: you know what?
0: I'm taking the beer fridge with me.
1: I'm on here.
0: She beat us to it.
1: Mm. She loaded up the Festiva, didn't she?
0: Full. Gone.
1: You hear those glasses chinking as they drove down over the speed humps on the way out through the boom gate. Anyway, we digress. Brent Craigieburn.
4: Morning, how are you?
0: Yeah, we're good, mate. We're good.
1: What happened? Who got fired?
4: Bloke I used to work with in hospitality was forging hours and days that he was working and only got caught because he put down Christmas Day and the place was closed Christmas Day.
1: Oh, wow.
0: Dumb crims. Like, come on, get better at it.
4: Yeah.
0: They just get greedy.
1: They do get, exactly. Get away with it once, get away with it twice.
0: Yeah.
1: Well, you know.
0: And then got him. Hey, mate, Char Grilled Charlie's voucher coming your way as well. $200. Go for lunch on us.
4: Easy. Thank you.
0: No sweat, mate. Fresh, flavour-packed and full of protein, the new Char Grilled Charlie's wraps are here.
1: Great.
0: We love Char Grilled Charlie's.
1: We do.
0: Hey, just gone 14 to 6.
1: Oh, another gold at the Commonwealth Games.
0: We've done it again in the pool.
1: Oh, yeah.
0: This is why we go so well.
1: 1, 2, 3. There you go.
0: Because
1: they can't get
0: up
1: close
0: front
1: to us.
0: Hey, Lauren's on the way in. She'll no doubt be at home watching the games.
1: Oh, yeah. She loves it.
0: Yeah. Straight after swimming. She'll jump in the car and join us this morning from 6. Big show as we get ready to go to the mountain. We are heading to Mount Buller. Snova is happening this week. And still up for grabs, a family trip for you to go there and experience it on your own. Win it after six here on Nova.
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0: Teenage Dirtbag. Good morning, Melbourne. This is Noble 100. You're on the air with Jason Clint. We're wrapping up pre-drinks. Lauren's about to join us. We've got a big show coming up as we gear up for Snova. 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
15: 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Slowing around a burst water main through Burwood to Blackburn Road, affecting southbound up the Burwood Highway to the Western Freeway. It's building citybound from Ferris Road to Hopkins Road, and the Deer Park bypass slowing for citybound approaching Robinson's Road. 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We're heading for a top of 16 degrees today with partly cloudy conditions across the day. Right now, we're sitting at 10 on Melbourne's Nova 100.
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1: It's 6 o'clock. Good morning, Melbourne. Clint Stanaway with you. Jacinta Allen is refusing to leave. Instead, she's fighting a leadership challenge from her deputy. Ben Carroll has put his hand up to be the next Labor leader and Premier, but Jacinta Allen won't step down. Instead, she's likely to force a six-week leadership process, potentially derailing the party's state election campaign. Mixed results of the first test of the country's new emergency alarm system. With some people not getting the notification yesterday, the likely reason outdated software and issues with phone towers. Online experts warn it's no longer safe for schools to share images and videos of students online. Those images on official school social media pages are increasingly being used to make deepfakes. The bodies of a woman and a young child have been pulled from the ocean near the border of Victoria and South Australia as authorities search for a missing baby. Police responded to reports a car had been found empty with its engine still running yesterday. And Robert Irwin has opened up about his friendship with Prince William, saying they share a kinship. In a new podcast, he says they have a lot in common with the way they approach conservation especially. Nova Sport at the Comm Games. We've had a clean sweep in the women's 100 metres freestyle final, Meg Harris winning gold. While on the track, Rowan Browning and Eddie Nikita have qualified for the 100 metre sprint semis. Australia remains well and truly on top of the medal tally, 49 medals, 21 of them gold. And Maxi King's injury run continues as St Kilda Ford won't play again this season after scans confirmed a hamstring strain. And Melbourne, you're up to date on Nova 100.
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18: Oh,

0: put a throw rug over myself on the couch.
1: Yeah.
2: You know what you need? What I got, Lauren, the weighted blanket.
3: Do you know what you can get now? A weighted heated blanket. Do you know what I bought yesterday, Clint? I should have bought one for you. You know how I'm obsessed with that Door and Rose eye mask that
0: I
3: got influenced?
0: Yes, I wore mine last night.
2: Eye mask. Like,
3: it's like a thick silk eye mask.
0: Jeez, it's lovely.
3: But it's padded. It's just, and it like covers your ears.
2: My wife's got one of those.
3: It's awesome. Well, I find it really good on planes, or like sometimes Paul will lie in bed and he's working or scrolling on his phone and it's like
0: shuts
3: all of that.
2: Like, I get that. I just don't like the thing.
3: Don't knock it too tight. Anyway, I found there's another one which is like slightly weighted, and apparently the weight of it, a little bit
2: of weight on your eyes.
3: So I'll bring it in and we can all have a home.
0: Fantastic.
2: Oh, no,
0: so
2: don't.
0: It feels like you're getting a facial or something.
3: Well, I don't know.
0: Yeah, okay.
3: But it's similar, but it's got a bit more weight to it. And it's got a warm side and a cold side.
0: Love that for us.
2: Have you?
3: You'd like the cold side, Jace.
0: Have
2: you got heated sheets, like electric sheets?
0: Electric blankets?
2: Yeah.
0: I did have, but no.
3: Did you? As an adult?
0: Yeah. Up until a few years ago.
3: Oh, my God. I love you so much.
0: Yeah. I
3: had them at my Nana Mavis's house. It was the greatest gift on earth, but I was 7.
0: It's good. I mean, there's nothing better than when you preheat.
2: I give you shit, but I've stayed at a hotel once.
0: Good.
2: This old school hotel in New Zealand.
3: With a heated blanket.
2: And I'm like, oh my God, they've got heated blankets. And when I came home after a night on the source and got in, I was like, oh, this is beautiful.
0: You can burn up a bit though, can't you?
2: That was the issue. I woke up 2 hours later.
0: Yeah, it's like
3: I feel like
0: you're an egg in a
3: Yeah, I could do that after a night drinking.
2: Yeah.
3: But I feel like the adult equivalent is the heated seats in the car, and I can turn it on before I get in the car. So I can turn it on upstairs.
2: Nice.
3: And then by the time I've gone downstairs, got my breakfast, got in the car, car's
0: either that or heated. A heated towel rail.
3: Oh, heaven on earth.
0: Don't mind a heated towel rail.
2: Archie, my 4-year-old, my wife goes, don't get used to this, because he was a bit sick and I was trying to look after him last week. So when it was time for his bath, I'm like, you know what, I'm going to put your pajamas in the dryer just for a couple of minutes before you put them on.
0: Nice.
2: And he was like, oh. This is living.
3: I used to put my pajamas over the ducted heating beds.
2: Yes.
3: Probably a fire hazard. We never caught on fire. I lived to tell the tale.
2: Yeah, excellent. What a tale it was.
3: Oh, God. Those little memories of being a kid.
0: Yeah.
3: Like,
0: where's someone putting my pajamas in the dryer now
3: for when I get out of the shower? Come on, Paul.
2: We're going to Snova. I'm going to put your jammies, guys, in the dryer when we're there.
3: Well, they do have, like, things that you can heat your shoes and your socks and your clothes on in the snow. I love that.
0: Hang her lingerie over the ducted heating.
3: People have absolutely zero business going near my lingerie. I'm not sure it's going to be a lingerie job at Snowdon.
0: He has more anxiety.
2: Now that'll be flammable.
3: It's more like a full setup covered job.
2: Oh, that'll be a good look on the balcony. All right. We are going to Snova. Cannot wait. We are taking over Mount Buller, making a mountain of moments at Mount Buller this snow season. 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We've still got another trip coming up this week.
3: I know. How good. It's going to be so fun. We've got a rooftop party. If you're in Mount Buller or going to Mount Buller and you're around on Thursday night, hit us up on the socials. Maybe you can come to our rooftop party.
2: Little rooftop shenanigans.
3: You're making a star appearance.
0: Yes, I am.
2: Actually, today, because you're DJing at the party.
0: Yeah, forget about the Oz Alert test.
3: This might also hurt your ears.
2: Yeah, could too. What's your DJ name?
0: I wanted something like cool.
3: So I went with DJ Stanislay.
2: Love it.
0: Stanislay.
2: DJ
3: Stanislay.
2: Stanislay.
3: I've got one other suggestion.
0: Stanislay.
2: Okay. Right. Clint can do some live mixing.
0: Snow.
2: He brought the decks in this morning.
0: Oh, yeah.
2: We'll get to that a little bit later on. But she's off the market. Olivia Rodrigo. This is good for

0: I guess you moved on really easily.
1: Morning, Melbourne. Olivia Rodrigo on Nova. You're on the air with Jase, Lauren and Clint. We're doing it thanks to Shell Ready Express, and Olivia is off the market.
2: Yeah, she was spotted with a mystery man in Brooklyn. Everyone's now busy trying to figure out who he is.
3: What, was she just spotted with him, or was they she canoodling?
2: PDA.
3: Oh, good on her.
2: Yeah.
3: I like her. She's sweet.
2: She is sweet. She's got some banging new tracks as well.
1: Banging.
3: Good on ya.
2: Yeah, just getting in my DJ era.
3: Wait, Clint, what's happening with Jacinta Allen? Is she in or out? Because yesterday they were saying she's gone.
2: Yeah, she's still very much gone. So I think we'll know more at 10 o'clock this morning. That's when MPs will come together, Labor MPs, that is. Ben Carroll, he very much has the numbers, and there's a school of thought that she might.
3: But she has to admit defeat, right?
2: Yeah, she does.
3: No one likes doing that. I wouldn't. I'd be like, no way, I ain't leaving.
2: If not, I ain't leaving.
1: You know what? You'd be the Trumpy.
3: Yeah, I ain't leaving.
2: Oh, yeah.
1: You'd have a storm, bloody. Where are they catching up?
3: Where's that? She leave?
2: Oh, the Capitol.
1: Yeah.
2: Storm the Capitol.
1: No, no, no. Like, where's Jacinta and the crew?
2: Oh, Spring Street?
1: You'd have a storm Spring Street.
2: Yeah, yeah, yeah.
3: I don't know how many people would be storming Spring Street.
1: When you're in power.
3: Not much. No, they'd storm for me.
2: Yeah, yeah, they would, of course. Yeah, yeah. They'd march.
3: Yeah. If they said we're leaving here, they'd storm. Storm Nova.
2: With their banners.
1: Yeah. I'd hope some people would, like, chain themselves to the Nova doors.
3: 100%.
1: Yeah. It'd probably be us.
3: We ain't leaving. I think we said that last time. We ain't leaving, and then we left.
1: We left.
2: So there's
3: you never
2: two,
3: know. We might leave. We might leave again.
1: We're leaving.
3: We're leaving.
2: Two schools of thought. Either she resigns, which would be fairly, I think that's what the party wants because it's clean, or it's a contested leadership battle, which could be protracted and go for, more than a month.
1: I just feel like they've left their run.
3: But then
1: the
3: election's what, November?
2: Yeah, that's exactly. Now, the Libs, or the Coalition, whatever you call them, they're sort of saying, oh, no, Jacinta Allen, no, she should stay.
3: Oh, because they think they can beat her.
1: Yeah.
3: Yes.
1: Hey, out of curiosity, the deputy who wants the top job.
2: Ben Carroll.
1: Yeah, why do you like him?
2: Because he worked at Kmart. And as a former retail boy myself,
1: isn't
2: I was
1: funny?
2: A Target guy, but he worked at Kmart for 6 years.
3: Were you a Target guy too?
1: No, excuse me.
3: What were you?
1: I was David Jones.
3: How elitist of you.
1: Yes, yeah. We had long sleeve collared shirts, not short.
3: What did you wear?
2: A short sleeve.
1: Yeah.
3: A button up though.
2: Yeah, yeah. And usually a sort of like Scooby-Doo tie or something.
3: So it was like
2: similar.
3: David Jones wore long sleeve shirts. Simpson. You wore short sleeve shirts, then Kmart wore T-shirts.
1: Yeah.
3: Sort of the evolution.
2: And you had to have somewhere for the badge. Because I had the big floppy Target badge that would go on the top left corner.
1: Oh, no, ours was a nice, just a streamlined badge, was it? David Jones.
3: Oh, my gosh.
2: Okay, where were you? You were?
3: Gloria Jeans.
2: Oh, no. No you premiers were... come then, from Gloria Jeans.
1: No, God, no.
3: No, I got fired from there. And then I went to Cuba.
2: Oh, that's.
3: I was like the number one sales girl at Cuba.
1: You know what? I could see a premier from Cuba. I just couldn't see like a frappe loving.
2: No.
3: I mean, to be fair, I was like 14 and 9 months or however old you're allowed to be when you got your first job when I worked in Cuba. I just used to steal the cakes and eat them.
2: Oh.
1: Actually, I was chatting with some parents.
3: I didn't steal them, sorry. If they were dropped, though, they weren't allowed to be sold.
1: Oh, yeah.
3: Well, I just happened to drop a lot of cakes.
1: Oh, don't worry.
2: Just quickly.
1: I was just over PlayStations and games at David Jones.
2: Speaking of parents, and Ben Carroll, the Premier in waiting, is the Education Minister presiding over the protracted pay dispute with teachers.
3: He's not doing a very good job there either.
2: The teachers are digging in, but another strike looms on Tuesday.
1: What?
2: Tuesday.
1: Oh, shit.
3: Let the kids stay at home.
1: Next Tuesday.
2: Yeah.
1: Come on.
2: I dare say.
1: Give the teachers what they want.
2: I dare say if he gets a job, he'll sort of say, you can have it. That'll be his
1: first. The strike or the money?
2: The money.
1: Yeah, that'd right. He'll look like the hero.
3: I think if the teachers strike again, Jase, on Tuesday, you have a day at home and you homeschool the kids. You're going to stay home and homeschool the kids.
2: That's a good idea.
3: Clint and I, don't worry, we got it under control.
2: Oh.
3: You stay home and homeschool your
1: children. Well, you don't even want me to do the show from home.
3: No, you just homeschool. No, you can do the show.
1: Are you using this strategy to get a day away from me?
3: No, I just want to see how you go homeschooling your kids.
2: We'll get a big
1: English, I did it during COVID.
3: Science.
1: And no, forget it.
2: Like a big chalkboard.
3: We'll send you home with a whiteboard.
2: Yeah.
1: Oh, no.
2: Okay,
3: you can only eat at recess and lunchtime.
2: Yeah, it's time for reading.
3: Can't learn a thing or two as well.
1: Get the form guide, Felix. We're going through it.
3: Race we're doing three. Maths. We're in doing the form probability. Of poker.
1: Rolling into maths, yeah. Hey, it's just gone 6:15, guys. I've just been made aware we have a surprise guest who's just rocked up.
2: A mystery guest.
1: We have a mystery guest who's rocked up at the radio station nice and early
3: this
1: morning.
3: But I hate it.
1: What?
2: Do you know it?
1: You don't like the mystery guest?
3: I didn't invite this person.
1: Oh, I'm
3: I'm hoping they're not listening.
1: I'm excited. This mystery guest will reveal who it is and they join us next.
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6: Slow going around a diverse water main through Burwood at Blackburn Road. Southbound affected at the Burwood Highway with speed and lane restrictions in place. To the Western Freeway, it's building citybound from Ferris Road to Hopkins Road. And the same too through the Deer Park Bypass, citybound approaching Robinson's Road, slowing down. The Princess Freeway slowing, citybound approaching the Point Cook Bend. The census is coming this August. You'll get instructions soon on what to do. 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Showers increasing across the day, heading for a top of 17 degrees. Right now, we're sitting at 10 degrees on Melbourne's Nova 100.
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0: Sabrina. Good morning, Melbourne. 25 past six. I'm not sure how this is going to go. You're on the air with Jace, Lauren and Clint. We're doing it thanks to Shell Already Express. Guys, it was this time yesterday we were talking about a robot being spotted around Melbourne.
1: Spotted in the wild. Clint keeps seeing it. I'm yet to see it.
0: Yeah, this was yesterday.
2: I saw one outside South Yarra Station.
1: Doing what?
2: Crossing the pedestrian crossing.
1: On its own?
2: On its own.
1: Put it up on the screen.
0: Oh, here we go.
2: Look at Frank.
1: Look at Frank.
2: Frank's meeting and he's meeting and greeting. Look, he was on Clarendon Street and now he's...
1: He's at Francois.
2: See, I told you.
1: He's lighting cigarettes at Francois. You can't just let that roam without a handler.
0: So, it was seen on the darts.
1: It was also like at Chappelle's, you know, that 24-hour restaurant on
3: Chappelle's.
1: I mean,
3: we all love Chappelle's.
1: I spent some very late nights there back in the day.
0: Yeah. Well, guess who has arrived here at the Nova Studios this morning?
1: Now, I'd like
0: please
1: to...
0: Please welcome...
1: Oh, my God, it's dressed in Nova clothes. I can't.
0: Please welcome Frank the robot.
2: Hang on. Frank's a street teamer.
0: Oh my God, he's dressed
1: in
0: Nova.
1: Oh, my God, look how fast it is.
0: I know, he's very quick.
1: Oh, no, I'd like to point out that I absolutely...
0: Frankie!
1: Oh, look at its necklace.
0: Oh, my... Hey! Hello, Frank. Come on in, brother.
1: Oh, my God.
0: What is...
1: I hate it. I hate it. I actually hate it.
2: Hey, Frank's got a vape.
1: Does it talk? Does Frank talk?
0: Frank.
1: Hang on, let's give him a microphone.
2: Hang on.
1: Hi, Frank.
0: G'day, Frank.
4: Oh, Frank.
0: He's on the VARPA.
4: Oh, yeah.
5: I am a robot.
2: Oh,
5: but
2: yeah.
5: You can call me Frank.
0: Frank.
2: Oh, you dropped your vape.
0: Oh, Frank. No, you dropped your vape, Frank.
1: Okay.
0: Oh, no.
1: Now,
0: can we get one of the handlers in?
1: Frank's mom and dad. Oh, he's got closer to the microphone. How did he know to do that? I don't like it one bit.
0: He knows what he's doing.
2: What do you mean? What do you mean you don't like it?
1: I don't like it one bit.
5: I've got a case of WD-40 in the back. Want to get drunk?
0: Oh!
1: No, thanks.
0: Oh, Frankie.
1: Okay, now it's Frank's mom and dad
2: here.
1: Why
2: don't we bring Frank around next to Lauren and we'll speak to one of the handlers. Are we calling them handlers?
1: It's mom and dad. Oh.
0: Okay.
1: Is it actually coming to me? How does it know what to do?
2: It's a rope.
1: Oh, my God.
0: Right. Why don't you give Frank a cuddle?
1: Hi, Frank. High five.
0: Give Frank a cuddle, Lauren.
1: Do you know how to do a high five?
2: I mean, we've got it.
0: Okay. Hey. We've got one of the handlers here. G'day, mate. How are you?
6: Good, mate. Yourself?
0: I'm good.
2: I don't know if you're a handler. Right? What do you call yourself?
1: Dad.
6: Yeah, we're all big family future, so he's just like my cousin, I think.
2: Okay, what's your name, sorry?
6: Matt.
0: G'day, Matt.
1: Matt and Lauren are here. Now, this guy we've seen roaming around, like, random places. What is it? Why?
6: Everyone asks us, what does he do? So we're a warehousing business for like e-commerce brands, online businesses.
0: Right.
6: And we're rolling out robotics at the moment in our warehouses. They are not as cute or as nice to look at as Frank. They're like big clunky machines. So we thought we'd buy Frank, adopt Frank, should I say, as a kind of way to resemble
2: it's
6: that.
2: It's really taken to you.
6: He's almost like a little marketing tool. So
0: gotcha. Because he's spotted everywhere around Melbourne. Is this... They're going to take over, aren't they?
2: No, they're going to...
6: He doesn't have much
1: Elon
6: use
1: Musk
6: of his hands
1: said
6: yet,
1: yesterday that like in 5 years' time, none of us are going to have jobs. I'm dying for a robot to take my job, by the way.
6: Yeah. Also, I mean, we haven't, the little humanoid ones wouldn't be able to work in our warehouses yet. But
0: right.
2: How do people react generally when they see Frankie Boy on the street?
6: It's kind of 50-50. Like some people freak out. Yeah. Like they're just like, get that thing away from me.
1: Right now.
6: There's always one in every room.
1: Yeah, yeah.
2: Okay.
6: And then other people just kind of stand there and like wave at him and stare into his non-existent eyes.
0: What's some of the things Frank can do? So he can wave?
6: He can wave, he can dance.
1: Can he dance?
2: He was lighting cigarettes.
6: Yeah.
0: He was lighting cigarettes.
6: That was actually a chip.
1: It was a French fry.
6: But we'll take the ciggy.
2: Can he do the robot?
6: He's got a few tricks up his sleeve.
2: Can you dance, Frank?
6: Come on.
1: Also, jump on our socials if you want to have a look at this because I just can't believe what I'm
2: seeing.
1: There
2: he goes. He's doing the robot. What's that?
1: Does he ever fall over? Like, because he crosses...
6: Yeah, we've got some. I'll have to send you guys. There's some videos of him just absolutely stacking it, especially when we first got him. He was kind of needed to learn how to walk upstairs. So, yeah, when we first got him to the office. Yeah. There's some crazy videos of him.
1: That's frightening.
6: Yeah, I'd say stumble more than walk, but
0: Is he the robot delivered the football the other week at the Richmond game?
2: There might be another Frank out there.
6: Yeah, there must be. Must have a cousin out there.
2: Where is Frank gone to in Melbourne?
1: He's wearing shoes.
6: Our office is in South Yarra, so he walks down sort of Toorak Roads and Chapel Street a fair bit.
2: Yeah, we took him into the city. Chaps.
6: Yeah, he loves Chap Laps.
2: Has he been to 161, yeah?
6: He's been to a few. He's had a few nights out. I think mostly he's more of a pub guy than a club guy.
2: Right, gotcha.
6: Yeah.
2: Oh, can you imagine? Imagine the girls when they're like three sheets to the wind and Frank rolls in the bar. Oh, imagine everyone draped over him getting photos.
1: Are people supposed to interact with him, talk? What do you do if you see him on the street?
6: Yeah, just give him a wave and
1: does
6: say
1: he
6: hello.
1: Talk?
6: And, he's got some little voice prompts.
1: Right, but I can't say
6: he doesn't
1: what's
6: have
1: your
6: a
1: name?
6: Mind of his own just yet. We've put limits on him. Yeah, right. Just so he doesn't, take over.
2: Do we think this is just the start? Like, what's possible?
6: 100%. Yeah, I mean, these guys are like pretty basic as far as robotics go. Like, there's some pretty crazy humanoid ones that have really dexterous hands and they're working in warehouses and that kind of stuff now. So,
1: because, like, could I get something like Frank?
2: You want home help?
1: No, to like walk, to walk my dog.
2: Oh, there goes.
1: Like, to take the dog for a walk.
2: There goes the new cleaner. She's gone.
6: It just depends how deep your pockets go. But yeah, there's some pretty crazy ones. They're pretty expensive at the moment, but I assume like anything, they'll get cheaper over time.
1: What would Frank cost?
6: So I think he was like $17,000 US.
1: Wow.
2: Yeah. Oh, that's a good investment, Lauren.
6: Yeah, he's paid back in marketing.
1: It's a lot of
6: tenfold, I reckon, in exposure.
1: Yeah.
2: You get Frankie to drive the Tesla.
3: Guys, should we get Frank to see if he can panel the show?
1: He'd probably do a better job. Come on, Frank. Come around and see if you can play a song.
3: Come around.
6: Oh, no.
1: Let's see what song Frank might like. Oh, my God, look at it. It's quite like human-like, isn't it?
3: It looks like me trying to walk after a few beers. What? Come on in, Frank.
1: Come on, Frank.
2: What is he going to play?
3: It is quite invasive when he's walking.
1: You're going to have to put the desk down.
6: He's heavy as well. Okay. He's real heavy, so just be careful.
3: Okay.
1: Here we go. Put the desk down so we
3: can... Desk coming down for Frank. Everyone watch your knees.
1: Oh, my God.
2: What are we going to play, Jace? Oh.
1: It's quite
3: Frank,
1: cute.
3: Can you take us to the ads, Frank?
2: Yes.
1: Yeah. Yep. Come on, push a button, Frank.
3: Okay, arms up. Push a button, Frankie, if you can.
1: Just push any button and see what happens, Frank.
2: He's on delay.
3: Oh, man.
1: Here we go.
3: Okay, Frank, when you're ready, take us to the ads.
1: Push any button.
3: And going
1: you want.
3: Up.
1: Come on, Frankie.
3: Hit the button.
6: Not quite.
3: Hit the button.
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28: Delays around a burst water main through Burwood at Blackburn Road. Southbound affected at the Burwood Highway with speed and lane restrictions in place. We've got reports of a collision through the Deer Park Bypass. Citybound affected at Christie's Road, and it's also building on the Western Freeway. Citybound from Ferris Road to Hopkins Road. The Deer Park Bypass filling it as well for Citybound approaching Robinson's Road. This August, join the Porgus Challenge for guide dogs. 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Showers increasing across the day with windy conditions also causing some chaos. We're heading for a top of 17 degrees today. Right now it's 10 degrees on Melbourne's Nova 100.
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0: Hi there, Melbourne. Clint Stanaway with you. Jacinta Allen says she will stare down demands to resign and force a six-week leadership campaign. A group of Labor colleagues have told her she's lost the majority support of caucus and should step aside. The deputy, Ben Carroll, has put his hand up to lead the party to November's state election. Aussie schools have been warned it's no longer safe to share images and videos of students online. It comes amid a surge of AI-generated deepfakes. If you didn't receive yesterday's Oz Alert test, it could be because of incompatible hardware, outdated software, or phone tower issues. Overall, the testing has been declared a success. And much-loved movie The Castle is being turned into a stage show, and it's coming here to Melbourne. It'll play at Her Majesty's Theatre next year. Nova Sport, another hall of medals in the pool in Glasgow, including the women's 100-metre freestyle final. Meg Harris took out Commonwealth Games gold. And Freo assistant Jamie Graham is believed to be in the running for both the Essendon and Carlton coaching gigs. Melbourne, you're up to date on Nova 100.
3: 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Up next, the Oz Alert Tone. We're chatting about it.
31: Let's get the party started. See you at the bar, you was hardly talking. That's when I knew that your heart was scarring. Friends to lovers need a part to star in. Like, wait, babe, let me

0: 5'9", brown eyes.
1: Morning, Melbourne. Just gone 18 to 7. You're on the air with Jace, Lauren and Clint. Big shout out to Frank the Robot, who has now left the Nova Studios.
2: Thank God.
1: If you haven't seen it, definitely check out our socials right now. Jace, Lauren and Clint, have a look at the stories on the gram.
3: It's quite taken by Lauren, actually.
1: Oh, yeah.
2: Oh, it liked you for a minute too, Clint.
1: And it likes the Vape.
3: Loves the Vape.
2: It came in carrying a vape. Hey, do you know what? That thing runs so fast.
1: It's also, like, weighs over 100 kilos. In 10 years, we're dead.
3: We're not dead.
2: Oh, okay. That's a bit doomsday.
1: No. But just like.
2: Are you going to start like stockpiling rice and pasta
1: No,
2: as well?
1: Just
3: depends how we. It depends how we assimilate, Jace.
2: We've got to embrace the robots.
3: We've got to embrace it,
2: not
3: I think.
2: Not fight the robots.
1: Yeah. We will be serving them. I'm telling you now.
3: Well, you see Japan and how well the some of the technology is working.
1: I know.
3: And they're making coffees for you.
1: I know. They'll be making coffees. Then all of a sudden we'll be working for them. I don't want to put you on alert, but.
3: Oh, segue. So this Oz alert went off for most of us 10 seconds, 2 o'clock yesterday afternoon. No. So if you didn't, by the way, receive the alert.
2: Oh, because not everyone got
3: it. No, it might be because of incompatible hardware, outdated software or phone tower issues. But by and large, it's been declared a success.
2: Yeah.
3: But they are saying any feedback, by the way, Welcome on the National Emergency Management Agency website.
2: I was genuinely surprised many people didn't know it was happening.
3: Well, some of the TV stations,
2: like
3: Aaron, had these live cameras set up on like Swanston Street, on Bourke Street.
2: To see the reaction.
3: For the moment at 2 o'clock when the alert, it was unreal seeing everyone like fossicking for their phone. Like, what's that? Oh, God.
2: Yeah, I popped to Chadston yesterday and I was like, I wonder if I should wait till 2 o'clock to watch the food court. See how many people.
1: Well, because the boys were saying all the teachers' phones were going off at school.
2: Yeah, and Apple Watches. So my mum.
1: Oh, the Apple Watch goes off.
2: My brother texts the family WhatsApp saying, "Did anyone else get this?" I'm like, "Oh, hi, welcome to 2026. The whole of Australia got it."
1: What do you mean? He was in shock.
2: Had no idea, right?
1: Oh, Bowen.
2: And my mum goes, "Oh my God, it was mayhem in my car." She was driving with my nan.
1: Mm. Oh God,
2: gorgeous Nana Marg, right? Now, Nana Marg's phone connects to her hearing aid.
3: Oh, no.
2: So when an alarm or it rings.
1: No.
2: But she can also use it like an earpod, right? So she's
3: quite loud.
2: So mum's driving Nana Marg. Mum's phone goes, mum's Apple Watch goes, nan's watch goes, nan's hearing aid goes. Mum's on the freeway. She's like, she just said it was mayhem because it was in nan's ear.
3: Did she think it was the E-tag? The sitting in key
2: tag. Well, my nan knew. Nan was across it. She was like, settle down, Liz. It's the.
3: Oh, good on her.
2: I think it was quite loud in the hearing aid. Yeah.
1: Look, all jokes aside.
2: Your phone can ring through hearing aid. Did you know that?
3: Yes. That's
1: pretty cool. All jokes aside, it's a great initiative and something we should have had years ago, to be honest.
3: Yeah.
2: You've got to get it right, though. That's the thing. I'd rather do it now and it be right than do, like, you know, let's spend all this money and it not work.
3: Well, again, using Japan as example for, you know, earthquakes, major disasters, emergency. Yep. It's been working well for years and years and years. But as Lauren said, you know, get the timing right. It seems to be working pretty well.
2: Apparently the state library was quite amusing because no one talks in there. So it's dead
1: that's
2: silent,
1: good.
2: But everyone's phones and Apple Watches and laptops and everything went.
1: If you worked it in Dota. I mean, nice relaxing vibe and then.
2: I was reading on social some of the things people were doing when they were getting the alerts. Quite amusing.
1: 13 24 10 is our number.
2: What got interrupted?
1: Yeah.
2: There was one woman getting a pap smear and the old lady had it on her it was on her Apple Watch.
3: On her
2: gave it the front of her life.
1: Hang on, the doctor or the patient's watch? Because you don't want to go off on the doctor.
2: Well, I think because there's multiple places
3: you don't want that tone going off.
1: No,
3: that's
1: no.
3: one of them.
1: Yeah. Yeah. Oh, sorry.
2: Not where you got the tongs of death as they feel like when you're in it. The reverse tong.
3: In the stirrups and away you go.
1: What's that alarm? What's going on down there?
2: What's it called, girls? They're not tongs. They're like...
3: No, they're not barbecue tongs.
2: Well, they basically are, Clint. I would know. You would not.
3: No, I don't know.
2: They do
3: I'm
2: the
3: not
2: opposite
3: okay with them.
2: Of like...
3: Barbecuing.
2: Of tonging. They are... What
3: oh,
2: do you
3: they're
2: call?
3: Clamps.
1: The clamps.
2: Are they called clamps, girls?
1: The clamps of death?
2: No, they're not called the clamps of death. I mean, no, every woman knows what I'm talking. They're like,
1: Every time
2: then
1: I do.
2: The opposite of tongs, put it that way.
3: Okay.
1: Yeah, every time I do my slow cooked ribs on the barbecue on the weekend, I've got the tongs.
2: You think, thank God, the Oz alert's not going off right now. I might drop my sausage.
1: Yes.
3: It ain't a sausage, duh.
1: 13 24 10 is our number. What were you doing when you got alerted yesterday? What did it interrupt?
3: Okay.
2: I had plenty of things, it would be. bet.
3: Well, that's go time. It's 2 o'clock in the afternoon.
2: I don't know. Nan with the hearing aid on the way to the hairdresser.
1: Yeah.
3: 13. So could she speak through the hearing aid?
2: Yeah.
3: Wow.
2: Well, I don't know. She can hear through it, but I think if the phone's quiet,
3: get smart.
2: Like she can talk with the phone up, but the sound comes like an earpod.
1: What did you say?
2: She can hear the hearing, like, but also if her phone's in another room, it'll ring in her hearing aids.
3: Oh, and she's got to run to the phone.
2: Well, then
3: to
2: she
3: talk.
2: Apples it on, answers on. It on her smartwatch. She's got so many devices, my nan. She's like Frank the Robot.
1: Can we bring your nan into work? And if she leaves her phone in a room, in the, like say the boss's office, and then we can be in another room with Nan. She can hear what
2: but
1: the boss
2: is saying. But you can do that with. Do you know you can do? You can leave your phone. I could leave my phone out there and have my earpods in and be listening to what they're talking about.
1: I know, but it's not as fun without Nan.
2: We'll get
1: Nan and Margie. All right. Hey, touring this October in Melbourne is Louis Tomlinson, and he's anticipated How Did We Get Here live shows. You can get your tickets now from untitledgroup.com.au. We've got free tickets to go in return right now. 13 24 10 is our number. What were you doing yesterday when the 2 o'clock alert came through?
4: Yeah. Jace, Lauren and Clint.
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6: 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The drive in a Ford is where the adventure really starts.
4: Melbourne traffic.
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8: 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Reports of a collision through the Deer Park bypass. Citybound affected at Christie's Road. We got another one on the Eastern Freeway. Also slowing for Citybound at Blackburn Road. One lane is closed and speeds have dropped to 40 with delays back into the tunnel. And slowing too on the Western Freeway for Citybound from Ferris Road to Hopkins Road. Ferguson Blair's Bakehouse is celebrating 125 years of yum. 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Showers increasing across the day, heading for a top of 17. Right now, we're at 10 degrees on Melbourne's Nova 100.
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0: Nova 100, you're on the air with Jase, Lauren and Clint. So we are doing it thanks to Shell Ready Express. Tops of 17, few showers today. We're going for?
1: Guys, you often tease me about my little Monday health resets.
2: Monday motivation. Yeah. I'm with you. I'm on it.
1: Thank you, Lauren.
2: Brother.
1: So we're back on it at the moment. What? Is there a caveat?
2: You did say yesterday. I might have a few days off for snow.
1: Yeah.
0: So well, he's due. He has been well behaved.
2: It's hard when you're travelling.
1: I've been off the grog for most of July.
0: Very impressive.
1: Yeah.
2: I hate the expression grog.
1: I know. It's a bit, I really don't like it.
0: Oh, I like
2: you
0: it.
2: You do. You never say grog. I've never heard you say that.
1: Do you know another one
2: word
1: I hate? Loo. I'm just going to duck off to the loo.
0: I hate loo. It's my wife.
1: Anyway. It is. Yeah. So I've been off the grog for the best part of a month. I'm doing a little reset. I've got something to look forward to, and that is the Maldives in September.
0: I've
1: booked the Maldives just for a little sojourn.
2: You deserve it. You work hard.
1: Thank you, Lauren. As do you.
2: Are you going with the romantic partner?
1: No, just the family.
0: Now, what do you mean? You crashing your family's holiday?
1: Sort of, yeah. Well, yeah, not sort of. Yeah, I am.
0: So Casey and her partner, Phil.
1: Yeah, and the boys.
0: Kids.
1: Yeah, yeah. And I'm sort of acting as a bit of a sort of guardian / supervisor.
2: Did you get
1: for all of them
2: your own room, or is there three in the bed and the little one said?
1: I've got my own room, and I've got your own
2: overwater boo room.
1: Do I what? With a slide into the water?
2: If you're going to go to the Maldives, get a boo room.
1: Yeah, you need a slide, don't you? Do you guys jump on the scales much?
0: No.
2: Not really, nah. Occasionally when I'm like, crikey, what's the damage of this holiday? Well, I don't look at my bank account. I look at the scales.
0: Oh, yeah.
2: I can fix one but not the other.
0: Yeah.
1: I yesterday went to a place in Armidale where they do IVs. You know, they do sort of like IV drips and they do...
2: What'd you call it, like Supernormal or one of those?
1: Yeah,
2: no,
1: I think
2: it's called
1: Everlab.
2: Oh, Everlab.
1: Yeah, one of them.
2: Yeah.
1: I did a in-body scan.
2: What's an in-body
1: Which is
2: scan?
1: Where it's basically a glorified weight measurement. But what it does, it measures like your bone density.
2: Oh,
1: it measures your
2: and your visceral fat.
1: Your body fat.
2: Because it's about your health and longevity. Bone density is so important. If you have bone density is one of the most important things for longevity in your life, to live a long time. You should be lifting.
0: How do you fix it?
2: Lift weights.
1: Yeah, and right. Eat well.
0: Yeah, right.
1: And drink water.
2: Because if you don't have good bone density, you can get osteoporosis. Is that it?
1: Yeah.
2: Osteoporosis. Yeah.
0: Bone density. I'm here for a good time, not a long time.
1: Jeez, it's confronting.
2: Well, you could be here for a good time and a long time.
1: Mm. It's very confronting. Do you recall that game on The Price is Right, Cliffy, where Cliffy goes over the cliff? The percentage of body fat starts off very, very encouraging as it does your limbs, like your arms, and then it does your legs, and then it does your head. But it's when it gets to the torso, Lauren, that it becomes...
2: You're fine.
1: It started in the 12s, which I was very happy with, and I thought, I'm on here.
2: Oh,
1: for
2: it keeps going up.
1: Oh, does it what?
2: Because the actual most important part of those scans is the visceral fat, which is not your body fat per se, but it's the fat around your organs.
0: Right.
2: So you can bring that right down and actually protect and have healthy organs, but you might still have body fat.
0: Gotcha.
2: But it's the visceral fat that's dangerous. That's the thing that causes like heart attacks and things like that.
1: Mm.
0: That's from fatty foods and oils.
2: And cholesterol and all that stuff, I think. Mm. I don't know that much about it, but that's what you got
1: to
2: watch.
1: They offered to bring one in here.
0: An internal?
2: Yeah.
0: Yeah, no, I'm good.
1: Not an internal? What do you...
0: But the
1: not an intern.
2: No,
0: what
2: internal.
0: What do you call an internal scan?
1: No,
2: in-body
0: scan. In-body scan. I'm like,
1: you
0: no
1: don't want an internal.
0: They're
1: bro.
0: Not putting anything in here. that's nice. They offered to bring it in.
1: No,
2: well, there's a lot of these longevity labs popping up because it's things that we don't understand.
1: Yeah,
2: that you can really improve your quality.
1: Hyperbaric
2: of life.
1: Chambers.
2: Oh yeah, I love
1: them. Have you done one of them?
2: Yeah, all the time.
1: What do they do?
2: They're actually really
1: oxygen.
2: Good.
0: You know, but when your kid arrives, you're not going to have time for all these appointments.
1: Or the fads.
0: Yeah, the fads are out the window.
1: Oh, I love a fad.
0: I know.
2: No, not necessarily. You can have kids and still look after yourself.
0: Yeah, but just he won't have all the time on his hands that he has now
2: to manage his health. I disagree. I think you can manage your health and have children. Of course you
1: am
2: can.
1: Am I going to go to shit like you?
0: Yes. Welcome to Parenthood.
3: Yeah. Jase, Lauren and Clint. Jase, Lauren and Clint. Melbourne's Nova 100.
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19: Delays around a collision on the Eastern Freeway. Citybound slowing at Blackburn Road with one lane closed and it's down to 40. Delays back to the tunnel through there. And to the Western Freeway, traffic building for Citybound from Ferris Road to Hopkins Road and the same tool on the Deer Park Bypass. For Citybound, approaching Robinson's Road. There's works happening through Bulleen along Bulleen Road, closed between Bridge Street and Manningham Road. Use Thompson's Road instead. 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Showers increasing across the day with windy conditions on their way. We're heading for a top of 17 degrees. Right now it's 10 degrees on Melbourne's Nova 100.
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20: Morning Melbourne, Clint Stanaway again. After previously vowing to support Jacinta Allen, her deputy wants the top job. Ben Carroll has put his hand up to be the next Labor leader and the Premier, expected to face a spill motion for her leadership at 10 this morning. She says she will contest any leadership ballot. Well, Springvale Road in Glen Waverley has been crowned Australia's most dangerous crash spot. The AMI Crash Index has identified other crash hotspots, including Plenty Road in Bundoora, Doncaster Road in Doncaster, Maroondah Highway in Ringwood and Bell Street, Preston. A baby is missing after the bodies of a woman and a toddler were recovered from waters near Victoria and SA. The search is ongoing, but authorities do fear the baby's safety. Police were alerted yesterday when a car was found with its engine running. And in entertainment news this morning, Miley Cyrus has leaned on family and friends for her guest editor spot with Wonderland magazine. Dolly Parton, Noah Cyrus and Scout Willis among those featured. Nova Sport Australia is dominating at the Glasgow Commonwealth Games. Gymnast Kate McDonald took out gold on the uneven bars. There's been more gold in the pool too. Wins to Beau Matthews and Jenna Forrester as well as Sam Williamson. We are well clear on top of the medal tally, 59 mils, 26.

0: six of them now gold. And at the tribunal tonight, Brisbane defender Ty Gallop will front on a serious misconduct charge. He's accused of deliberately slamming the Power's Mitch Georgiades head into the Gabba turf on Sunday. And you're up to date on Melbourne's Nova 100.
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4: Good morning, Melbourne. So I was just watching the trailer for Shark Week. It dropped 10 hours ago.
5: When's Shark Week?
4: Hang on, what happens
5: in Shark Week? People just make shark movies?
4: No, it's like a week of shark docos dropped. Well, it's normally on like Nat Geo and stuff.
0: There's all that, but there's also, it's all in the, all for shark conservation, isn't it?
4: Yeah. Remember last year there was that footage of the guy in the glass cage and the shark broke through the bottom of it and he had to swim for the boat?
5: Mm. And there was the one with a guy where it was a cage and it jumped in a hole in the top.
0: That's right. Yeah. Now, I just asked Jace.
5: Do you reckon they're real?
4: Yeah, they're real. That is real sharks. Yeah.
0: I said to Jace, have you ever swum with the sharks? And he goes, oh, yeah, SeaWorld. And I'm like, oh,
5: no,
0: okay, hero.
5: It was sharks.
4: They've got Shark Bay.
0: Anyway, he goes, have you? I said, yes, at the Melbourne Aquarium. I did the scuba and swum with the sharks. And I was like, it's pretty full on. Like, they're, you know, swimming with you and above you and around you. And he goes, yeah, but you're in a cage. I'm like, bro, at the aquarium, you ain't in a cage.
5: No, but they're like,
0: you're freestyle.
4: But they've made this, it's like they're stoned.
0: Okay, do it.
4: It's not that.
5: Do it.
4: But those sharks,
0: yeah, take yourself out of your little cage swim with the sharks. They're just freestyle.
5: Why don't you? That'd be a bit of excitement.
0: That'd be fun. For Shark Week.
5: Guys, Jace is swimming with the sharks.
4: It's a lot of work, the wetsuit and everything.
5: To the Great Whites off in Western Australia.
4: It's a long boat ride. Mate of mine did that.
0: Hey, we'll come and support you from the other side of the glass.
4: Yeah.
0: No, it's good. It's a great Melbourne Aquarium. Come at us. Jace is coming down.
4: I'll do the penguins.
0: Swim with the sharks.
5: No, penguins are not suitable for Shark Week. It's not Penguin Week.
0: No, Jace, it's fun. Honestly, I would love to do the Great Whites off South Australia,
4: like in the cage and everything. Mm. But a mate of mine did it, and you know what turned me off? Like a 5-hour boat ride to the middle of nowhere.
0: And they didn't see any sharks,
4: and then had to go back out the next day.
5: But doing great things takes great effort.
4: I know, but 5 hours? Like, I want Jaws mounting the boat for 5 hours on a boat.
5: Yeah. We'll send you to, I think you should go to South Australia. It's not that fun. No?
0: I'm happy for him just to go down here off Flinders Street. I would be very entertained.
5: Seeing him
0: in a wetsuit and some scuba gear.
5: Yeah.
4: If the shark's going to bite anyone, it'll be me.
5: Why don't you go to the aquarium? Yeah, you're into sharks.
0: We're looking into it, okay?
5: Imagine the boys. They'd be like,
4: they'd be banging on the glass. Eat him! Eat him!
5: We would be doing the same.
4: Hey, coming up this hour, Bailey Smith has got himself in some hot water.
5: Let the man
0: loves the ladies, doesn't he?
4: He does. Loves multiple ladies. We're going to dive into that very soon. And coming up next.
0: Melbourne, are you cursed? A curse has been broken overseas. A 75-year curse. And I want to know on 13, 24, 10, are you cursed? In love, in life, in anything really?
4: Oh, in love.
0: Oh.
4: Is that the curse you've got?
0: It's been a long curse.

0: Morning, Melbourne. Samba, 12 to 12. You're on Nova. You got Jace, Lauren and Clint. And tomorrow we are hitting the road, guys. We are hitting the Snova. Heading up to Mount Buller. 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You can book your trip today. You know, we're all shacking up together at Arlberg House.
1: Yeah, I did hear this rumour.
2: What do you mean?
0: So like we've got like we're an roommates. Apartment. We're at Arlberg House and we're all rooming together.
2: Well, we'll see about that.
0: What do you mean?
2: We'll see about that. Last year you took yourself off and got your own room and maybe that's my turn this year.
1: I don't want the bunks. I'm not
0: I'm not a bunk boy.
1: Well, no, do you know what? I'm not having the bunks.
0: I don't want the bunks. I'll fall out. No. I'm not a bunk.
2: I'm not having the bunks.
1: No bunks.
2: I'm either having the master suite or my own room. Or I ain't going.
1: Hey, I brought producer Jazz in because something special has happened overnight in his homeland.
0: Oh,
1: morning, Jizz.
3: Morning. So this is like the equivalent to the AFL grand final at home.
0: Really?
3: Oh, yeah.
0: Not taking the mickey?
3: No. Absolutely
2: not. Football?
3: This is Gaelic football and the All-Ireland football final.
0: Question.
3: This is what the year builds up to.
0: What is Gaelic football?
3: It's our national sport. Mm. It's almost like a mix between soccer and footy here.
0: Oh, okay.
3: Similar levels of physicality and gameplay to AFL,
0: yep.
3: But on a rectangular pitch with a sphere ball.
2: They don't do, because there used to be the Australia versus Ireland Gaelic
0: the hybrid
2: that, and all the AFL players would go over at the end of the year a tournament. They don't do that anymore.
3: Well, it's
2: actually
3: coming back in the AFLW in a couple of weeks, yeah.
1: It is, yeah. But they did stop it in the men's because the physicality was, because you've got to appreciate that the Irish game is an amateur game. It's not fully professional yet. So there was a different level of physicality with the tackles and all that stuff. In any case, it was County Mayo who won, and the scenes were extraordinary.
3: So there's a couple of things at play. There's a curse, which we'll get to in a sec, but you need to listen to the commentary. Now, this is commentary on the game from a local radio station from the region where Mayo is.
0: Yep.
3: So they're a little bit biased, but this is the last 30 seconds.
1: They beat County Kerry, and this is the dying moments.
4: Oh my God! He said it all the time! Oh my God! Delirium!
5: They have to get a goal!
4: It's over! There's 30 seconds! There's 5 seconds to go!
5: He answered the bell! I'm clear! Thank you, Rebelly!
4: The famine!
5: Yes!
4: The famine is over! The famine is over! Beatons! Hit the nuclear button! No! Have won the All-Ireland!
5: He's coming!
2: I can't understand what they're saying.
3: So the three key takeaways, what they said at the end there was the famine is over, the curse be damned, hit the nuclear button.
2: Right. So
0: I did not hear any of those sayings.
2: So is that like as if, say, who's been in a drought?
1: Well, let's call it St Kilda is currently the longest. 1966 is their last AFL premiership, so 60 years.
3: Which is amazing because one of the stars of the Mayo football team has just signed for St Kilda.
0: Really?
3: And he's moving over. He's only 18. And he's only just finished school and he's moving over next year as a rookie.
1: In fact,
0: you know what? That might be the good luck charm.
1: O'Shan Mullen, who plays for Geelong at the moment, is actually listed for County Mayo as well and asked Chris Scott if he could go back to play in this grand final in Ireland. So there are a lot of...
2: And did they say no?
1: I think he said, you know, let's
0: focus on the game here.
1: Now, we talk about this curse. How about this curse? It's quite extraordinary. So it was 75 years since they last won a Gaelic title, a Gaelic premiership.
2: Oh, no
0: imagine that moment.
2: Excited.
1: Now, the curse is extraordinary because as they were celebrating that premiership in 1951, on the team's journey home, they went past, well, they didn't show respect as they passed a funeral in the village of Foxford. Now, legend says an aggrieved local priest placed a curse on the team that they would never win again as long as a player from that 1951 team drew breath. 2 years ago, the last player who played in that 1951 premiership team carked it.
2: I believe it.
0: No.
2: I believe it. I love this stuff.
1: I just got the goosebumps.
3: And there's been 11 finals that Mayo have been in since then and they lost them all. Like, it's legit.
0: It. Imagine how excited that town was when that guy carved
1: on your way.
3: Well, he said...
2: That commentary was actually from the funeral.
0: Oh, right.
3: He said a couple of years ago, I'm ready. I'll turn over and die if it means Mayo can win.
0: Good on him. Wow.
1: Well, I mean, we've got curses in AFL footy. There was the curse of Norm Smith, who is a famous Melbourne coach.
2: What was his curse?
1: Well, he got sacked as Melbourne coach on the back of a premiership. They won a premiership, then he was sacked, and basically there was talk of the Norm Smith curse, which was broken in 2021.
0: The Saints pissed off.
1: Well, exactly. I mean,
2: a lot of
1: curse
2: people.
1: Is, that curse is just...
0: You know what? That's hope. That is hope,
1: well,
0: Saints fans.
1: And we joke about it, but it is hope. I mean, you saw, Lauren, you saw your Tigers win after many, many years.
2: Oh, my gosh.
0: How many years was that between...
1: It was a couple of decades.
2: Yeah, it was
1: a long time.
2: It was
1: because they last won in the
0: 80s. It just makes you appreciate it more.
2: Yeah. Oh, my gosh. When Richmond won for the first time, watching my dad, who's a life member at the Tigers, and my brother, I was like... This is one of my happiest moments I've ever seen my brother and dad embracing.
0: Yeah.
2: Like, it was amazing. It was like they sounded like those two.
0: My mate Bernie, the bikey, massive Saints fan.
1: Is he?
0: Yeah. We were saying the other week, I was like, even as a like pie supporter, I'd love to see the Saints get a win just to watch this
2: people
0: city.
2: People like the Saints, don't they?
1: Yeah, they do.
2: We all like the Saints.
1: Do you ever feel like you've been cursed, either of you? I mean, we've won the lottery working together, haven't we?
2: We have, Clint. Jace, Lauren and Clint. On Melbourne's Nova 100. 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Delays around the Prince's Freeway after a crash affecting Citybound near Palmer's Road. A left-hand exit lane is affected there. And work's happening through Baleen at Baleen Road. It's closed between Bridge Street and Manningham Road. 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Showers increasing across the day, heading for a top of 17 degrees today. Right now we're sitting at 10 on Melbourne's Nova 100. Get ready for the trip of a lifetime. Hey, it's Noah Khan. It's the season of the sticks. Nova is sending you and your best friend to San Francisco to see the one and only Noah Khan. Noah Khan. The only way to see me live is to keep it on Nova. Noah Khan's new album, The Great Divide, is out

0: Noah Khan.
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0: 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Sky Full of Stars. Good morning, Melbourne, right on 7:30.
1: Do you know what? That's a great song for a cold morning.
0: You should put that on your set list.
2: I should do. I mean, we need a bit of a throwback as
0: We're going to Snova. We're hosting a rooftop party at Arlberg House. Clint is going to be the DJ. Sorry, not Clint.
2: Not
0: DJ Stanislay.
1: Yeah, that's what I'm saying.
0: Is going to be doing an appearance.
1: We could call him DJ Spinaway. No, I think Stanislay's.
2: See, Stan? I'm not the headliner.
0: No, God, no.
1: Well, thank God for that.
0: Absolutely
2: but
0: not.
2: But I'm gonna have a trial later on this morning.
0: When we need to wrap up the party and send everyone home.
1: He's getting on and playing closing time.
0: Yeah.
2: No, I'll be the entree for the main course.
1: Okay.
0: Oh, God. Sometimes
1: what a
0: the entree
1: you
0: can
1: are.
0: Turn your tummy off the main
1: what a
0: course.
1: Dish.
0: After 8:30 this morning, make sure you're listening because we brought the decks in and DJ Stanislay is going to do a on air mix. Can't wait to hear that.
1: Some of his
2: best mashup.
1: Work.
0: Yeah.
1: Oh, God. We're going to have some kind
2: I'll put the hat backwards and away we go.
1: ABBA mega mix or some such thing.
2: Gimme.
0: If you want to win your very own trip to Mount Buller, keep listening. We've got another trip to go this week. We're putting you up at A-Bomb Hotel. Whole bunch of listeners coming along to it.
1: Awesome.
0: Snova.
1: So yesterday I had a panic, and it sort of has to do with Snova because I dropped my phone and I cracked the screen.
0: Oh, no.
1: Now, it had already had a slight crack in it, but when I dropped it this time, it chipped.
0: You don't have a screen protector?
1: No, Dad, I didn't have a screen protector.
2: I don't either.
1: You just gave me the same amount of judgment as every man in every phone shop that I went to.
0: Yes, a screen protector, they're great.
1: I also don't have Apple Care.
0: Oh, you know what
2: else she doesn't have? A privacy screen. Unlike you.
1: Yeah, that's why you've
2: She's got
1: a screen
2: nothing
1: protector.
2: To hide.
0: No, but just a normal glass screen protector. Doesn't have to be the privacy one.
1: Okay, look, I'm you know what? I'm an ambassador for them now because I agree. I should have had a screen protector. So yesterday, it actually chipped. And you know, in like the glass fragments, it's gone from a crack. And I thought, we're going to Snova.
0: Oh, water will get in
1: if
0: that.
1: If it gets snow, ice, anything,
0: rice ain't gonna
1: even
0: help
1: the cold.
2: Yeah, I'm you can put it up to your ear and you can cut your ear hole.
1: And it got to that stage. I was scrolling and I was like, I'm going to get glass in my finger. So I just thought, I'll hot foot it to Chadston after the show.
2: To Apple?
1: Yeah, because I was like, I'll just see.
0: No,
1: you know?
0: You got to make an appointment.
2: Hang on, can't you just get a half price, quarter price one?
1: Stick with me. I thought, how much is it going to cost to replace my screen? I'll go to Apple. They said, look, we can only get you in at 3 p.m.
2: And
1: they're like, at 3 p.m., we often have a backlog, and so you might not get it back. You might wait for 90 minutes, and we might have to keep it till tomorrow. And I was like, well, that's not an option.
2: What do I do with my SIM card?
1: How am I going to get up in the morning? My alarm. Anyway, so I said, well, what if I go to the man down there in the little kiosk?
0: Oh, no. Don't do the kiosk.
2: Why not?
1: Well, that's what he said. And then I called my friend Lucy, who I go to for all advice, God knows why, and she was like, don't go to the kiosk.
0: No, do not go.
2: What's wrong with the kiosk?
1: No. Well, she said if something goes wrong in the kiosk.
0: Then your warranty's void.
2: But you don't have Apple Care, so who cares?
1: Yeah, but no, you still got a warranty.
2: Do you?
0: Yeah.
1: So I still got like the hardware.
2: Oh.
1: Anyway, I was like, just out of interest.
2: Does that void it?
0: Yes.
2: Have you gone to the little kiosk?
0: Yeah. Have you gone to the kiosk?
2: He's great, the kiosk guy.
0: So you've been voided. Done.
1: Well, I'll tell you why I wanted to go to the kiosk. I said to the guy at Apple, can you give me how much it'll cost? Because maybe I'll try and get Paul to bring it in the morning. We're going away on Wednesday, so I need it. $680.
0: For Apple? A screen.
1: For a screen, Clint.
2: No, Clint.
0: That's why you see Jerry at the kiosk.
1: $608. And I said, I'll just buy a new phone.
2: Mate, that's $6 down.
1: I'm going to beat you at your own game. I'm going to buy a new phone. And he goes, okay, what sort of phone do you have? I said, I don't know. You're the Apple guy. You're the genius. You tell me.
2: Oh, she got sassy with the genius.
0: Sassy with the genius. They'll bump your appointment.
2: 3 o'clock will become a 5 o'clock.
0: Yep.
1: Oh, no, you've got the latest phone, so you can't buy a new. Like, there's no point buying a new phone. I was like, how much is a new phone? Like, $700? No, they're not. They're way more expensive.
0: Yeah, they are.
1: So I go, right, I'll go.
0: You can do a trade-in.
1: So Paul says to me, there's a kiosk near our house, but they have genuine Apple products.
2: Oh,
0: no, they put that sign on the window.
1: So he sends sends me the price list, $890 for the screen.
2: At the kiosk?
1: At the kiosk.
0: Well, they're genuine.
2: Oh, no, you got to go to the non-genuine
1: one. Cheaper to get
2: it
1: from the actual genuine shop.
0: Yeah.
1: Anyway, so I'm on my third shop now, and I'm like. Well, I'm like, my phone's ruined.
2: The kiosk is meant to be, you know, bargain basement.
1: I'll send you the price list.
2: Okay, please.
0: I think you went to the wrong kiosk.
1: It's an iPhone 17 Pro Max, by the way, which is apparently the...
0: Apparently.
1: Why is that so expensive? Mm. Anyway, there's a place on Chapel Street that also does them. Because at this stage, I was like, I'm just going to have to pay the money because otherwise my phone's going to break. And I need it.
2: Hang on, is this genuine or not?
1: If we go to the snow, So I find the shop. And I say to this guy, please, like, I need to get this done today because we're going away.
0: This is kiosk number two.
1: This is the third shop.
0: Third kiosk.
1: I've now left Chadstone.
0: Yep.
1: I've gone to a place somewhere else.
0: Yep.
1: And then I've gone to the one on Chapel Street.
0: Yep.
2: Is that the one where they sell vapes as well?
1: Probably. I don't know. He was so nice and he goes, look, I can do it. And I said, how much is it? And he said, it's proper, because the Apple man had sent me there and he said, it's proper Apple. So it's the same price as the Apple shop. And I was like,
0: well, what's the point in coming here?
1: $690.
2: Oh, that's a win, isn't it?
0: No, that's how much was at Apple.
1: But at least he could get me in, right?
0: Yeah, right.
1: So I'm like, I'm just going to have to do it because otherwise my phone is going to be completely destroyed. Mm. So I leave, I hand it over, and then I got to leave. And I can't leave because my key is on my
2: what
1: phone.
2: What else is on there? And then your Uber app?
1: I can't go and get a coffee. I've got no money.
2: McDonald's app?
1: So it's 2 hours cards, and he's checked my phone in. And I'm like, what am I going to do? I had randomly, because I went out for dinner with a girlfriend the other night and I paid and she gave me $100 cash. I had $100 in my pocket. So
2: you get a limo home.
1: I went and got, I couldn't call an Uber or I could have had a taxi.
0: Did you get a taxi?
1: Massage. Found a Thai massage place.
2: Great.
1: And I was like,
0: that's solid.
1: I'm locking in for an hour.
2: Yeah.
1: Anyway, I get the massage. The poor woman in the middle of the massage, the Australia alert goes off. Her phone goes, the Sonos goes, her Apple Watch goes. She jumps up and goes, I think there's an earthquake. And I'm like, there's no earthquake, Dale. Settle down.
0: Meanwhile, back on the hoops.
1: I'm nude on the bed and she's run out screaming. And I'm like, it's okay. Come back. Come back. So she comes back in. She calms down, finishes the massage. No earthquake. Get the phone. Phone's fixed.
2: Good
1: cost
2: on you.
1: $800, but we can now get
2: $800. I thought it was $600.
1: Well, I had to pay $100 for the massage. $690 plus the massage.
2: The massage is worth it, though. Yeah.
1: Well, half of it until she nearly broke my neck when she thought there was an earthquake.
0: So it wasn't a genuine massage.
1: It was a
0: kiosk one.
2: Was she sitting on you at the time?
1: She was sitting on.
2: What? Like, so she used you as a trampoline, basically.
1: My back's never felt worse.
0: Do you know how much a privacy screen costs? About $30 at the kiosk.
1: No, and then I said to the guy.
2: You can't go to the kiosk though.
0: They put it on top of the glass.
1: Genuine Apple store, well, can you put a glass thing on it? And he goes, no, we don't sell them here. You have to go to JB Hi-Fi. So off I toddled. This was a full day adventure. Off I toddled to JB Hi-Fi.
0: Can you imagine rolling into JB?
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1: Mm-hmm.
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0: Hey guys, some very exciting news. 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
0: It's one of those trips you'll be talking about forever. And the only way to be there?
1: Keep it right here on Nova.
0: All day today. Melbourne traffic.
2: Nova 100.
3: Delays around an earlier collision on the Eastern Freeway has citybound slowing at Blackburn Road with one lane closed and speeds dropping to 40 with issues all the way back to the tunnel. We've got a breakdown on the Tulla Freeway, slowing things for citybound near Racecourse Road, affecting the left-hand lane with speeds dropping to 40, and a crash through Glen Iris at Burke Road and Malvern Road. Have the trams affected? Take Taronga Road instead. 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Showers are increasing across the day today with winds on the way, heading for a top of 17 degrees. Right now it's 10 degrees on Melbourne's Nova 100.
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4: Morning Melbourne, Clint Stanaway with you today. Could be Jacinta Allen's last day as Premier. Spill expected this morning, which is likely to see her deputy Ben Carroll installed as the new Labor leader, and by virtue of that, the new Premier. The eSafety Commissioner says schools should not be posting images of students and teachers online because of the rise of AI-generated deepfakes. In the first quarter of this year, there's been 100 reports of images being harvested. A statue has been stolen from outside the Clayton RSL. The bronze rifle and slouch hat were pulled off the statue late last week. Police have released an image of a person they want to speak to. The bird flu crisis has intensified with 7 new suspected cases in South Australia. And a dozen men have been filmed doing a nudie run on the GC. They did it at Main Beach without getting caught, but footage of the stunt taken by those in a nearby apartment block has since been posted all over socials.
5: So was it just a full nudie run down the beach?
4: I don't mind that.
5: That's all right.
4: Isn't it?
5: It's the GC. Not great if it's like kids are around.
4: Nah, but it's,
5: you know,
4: it's a GC.
5: It's nighttime nudie run then,
4: anything goes. All right, Nova Sport. Australia has its first Aths medal of the Glasgow Commonwealth Games, and it's a gold. Rose Davies took out the 10,000-metre event. And St Kilda's Maxie King won't play again this season after suffering a hamstring injury. Some good news for the Saints, though. Darcy Wilson re-signing for 2 years. And Melbourne, you're up to date on Nova 100.
0: Jace, Lauren and Clint.
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5: Guys, just watch the footage of the Gold Coast nudie run. It's all right. It's at night time.
4: So what have they done wrong?
5: Exactly.
4: Outside of getting their kid off.
5: Bunch of guys out there at night time just running around the streets.
4: Oh, it looks fun. Have you done a nudie run?
9: I did. Is that in Noosa?
5: No, the Gold Coast.
9: Oh, Gold Coast. I did a nudie swim at Noosa when I was on schoolies. I know, I went to Noosa for schoolies. But I know how much you guys love hanging in on me. Went to Noosa. All the girls went nudie swimming, did a nudie run outside the surf club, and all the boys came and stole our clothes.
4: Oh, the question.
9: Brilliant.
4: So you derobed on the beach
9: and then ran in.
4: So you didn't run from your apartment.
9: No, but then we screamed at those boys until they literally feared for their lives, and they dropped some of our clothes back so we didn't have to walk nude back to the hotel.
5: Right.
4: What about you, Jace?
9: Because we didn't have towels.
5: No, I'm not a nudie run sort of guy.
4: No?
5: You scream nudie run guy.
4: Oh, I've done a few in my time, yeah. Nudie swims, nudie runs.
9: There's something so funny about nudie
4: runs.
9: Did
4: producer Jazz do a nudie run here at the office?
5: Oh, he did one in the studio.
9: Yeah, so did Brody.
5: Yeah.
9: I think HR had words with them and now they have to keep their pants on.
5: Yeah. Have you guys been told to keep your pants on now?
4: Yes. Yeah, they're nodding furiously.
9: Yeah, hang on, Jazz. Yes.
10: Brody has, I'm fine.
5: Okay, right, okay.
9: You're only on your first warning. Yeah.
4: Not as much to see, Jazz.
5: Hey, coming up next, Bailey Smith has got himself in some hot water.
6: So he's done a nudie run.
5: Well, he has, yeah, with a couple of people on the same day, a couple of different people.
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5: We'll go there after Ariana Grande.

0: Morning, everyone. Ariana Grande. Hate That I Made You Love Me here on Nova. It is Jay Sloan and Clint. We're on the air thanks to Shell Ready Express. Bailey Smith in hot water.
1: Well, not so much hot water. He's been shamed. He's been shamed online by a TikToker because photos have emerged of Baz Lenker, as we love calling him, Big Baz, posing for a photo with a woman.
0: Yep.
1: In beautiful casual clothes. But right. The problem is not just one photo has emerged of him in those beautiful casual clothes, but multiple selfies of him with different women.
2: So a girl's taken to the talk. I saw the TikTok video.
1: That's right. The video has been viewed 500,000 times. She's from Sydney, so she's shared images, messages as part of what appears to be a deep dive into his recent social activity.
0: So question, they're not dating, are they? Or potentially
1: they are.
0: I don't
1: think he's dating any of them.
2: I think she posted or put up a video or a screenshot of a conversation with another girl who said, hey, just a quick question, when was this taken? And she said, when was this photo taken? She said, about 3 weeks ago. Mm. And the other girl said, no way, and then sent a photo of her with him in the same clothes 3 weeks ago.
1: Same mirror.
2: Is that right?
1: That's right. Well, same mirror. Same selfie.
2: I mean, he can do it. It's
1: different woman.
2: Bailey, maybe he likes those clothes. Bailey.
1: He loves the clothes. Well, that's one theory.
2: Maybe he likes that outfit.
1: And he loves that mirror.
2: Maybe if that's his date night outfit.
0: If they're not dating, you can see what's multiple people at once, can't you?
2: Yeah.
0: Like, who knows?
2: I think the girls are finding it that it might be the same day.
0: Mm. Well, same day is an issue.
2: I mean, it's his life.
1: I mean, it's a bit transactional, isn't it?
0: It is.
1: Yeah. I don't know how you do that because it can be a bit of an effort just to go on one day.
0: I was about to say, I'd be wrapped getting one.
2: He must be exhausted.
1: He's exhausted.
0: But also, the cost.
2: It's like, I feel for him because also, if you're, I don't know, maybe I'm wrong. If you're messaging someone and having, like, you don't want that put all over the internet. Well,
0: No. That's, as we said before,
1: he's living.
2: But I'm sure he's a bit like, oh, thanks, girls.
1: Well, how would the girls?
2: No, I'm not blaming the girls. I'm not.
1: No.
2: Just saying, do you need to put out all the private text messages you've shared with someone?
0: I'm sorry. Hang on.
2: But if someone dogged you.
0: If someone was doing that to you, betrayed. You would be headless.
2: Mm. Yeah.
0: You'd probably talk about it on the air.
1: Hey, remember we went out on a date with Bailey?
2: We?
1: Yeah, as in the three of us.
0: Oh, our photo's online too. Yeah, we felt just as
1: leaked.
0: Bad. Yeah. Jace, Lauren and Clint on our social.
1: I think it's up on the social.
0: Same day as well. We're just a number.
1: I mean, when he asked for the selfie in that lift.
2: Because it's the new Coldplay video, isn't it?
0: Everyone's
2: Everyone's reenacting it.
0: Hey, 13, 24, 10.
2: He's a young guy. Like, is he?
0: Well, I think without knowing how far each relationship was going. You know what I mean? Like, say if it's like you and him went for a coffee that morning, right? And he was going for an afternoon date with Clint, right? Mm. But if you guys are sleeping together.
2: There's lots of people doing that.
0: No, but hang on. It depends how far into the relationship. If you're like just seeing each other and you're sleeping together and then you find out he's going, you know, out with someone in the afternoon, you'd be ropeable.
2: Well, thanks, Dr. Phil. Look at that. He's got the points.
1: He's more Gail.
0: I am more game.
1: No, but do you
2: he's
1: know what?
2: A bit Judge
1: what
2: Judy.
1: What I love about Baz is that I don't think he really cares.
2: Does he care?
1: Does he care?
2: Probably not.
0: Probably not. But
1: no.
2: The girls care.
1: I know they care.
2: And yeah, you're right. I would care too.
0: Yeah, you'd be headless.
2: But I think it probably happened to all of us when we were young. Like you think you're also, more on with someone but are than
1: they,
2: you are.
1: But are they? Is it a friendship? Is it a?
2: I don't know. I mean, here's any the thing. Of these parties.
1: I don't think a lot of us do. I think it's just more the girls sort of pointing out that, you know, hey, same spot.
0: Well, they obviously felt
1: same
0: played.
1: Clothes.
0: They felt played.
2: Yeah.
0: 13, 24, 10 is our number. Let's be honest. We're not judging.
1: How do you manage more than one?
2: Have you got a couple on the go?
0: Have you had a situation where you were dating more than one person? At once?
2: But I think there's. I think that's like quite. There's a lot of people. That's quite acceptable. Like when you're dating,
0: you can
2: go on dates with multiple people.
1: Yeah,
0: because then it's like, are we now exclusive?
2: Well, you got to have the
1: conversation.
0: Yeah. You got to have the combo.
1: So
2: it is an awkward combo though when you're like, so are we?
1: Yeah, from now.
0: Oh, don't.
2: From
0: don't.
2: This moment forward, are we exclusive?
1: All right, cancel tomorrow night's date then.
2: Oh, sorry, Wendy.
0: 13, 24, 10 is our number. Have you dated someone more than one person at a time.
2: Well, there's people dating right now that would have multiple like, I know people who have gone on a different date every night for like a week.
0: Mm.
2: They're just like keeping their options open. That's fine.
0: But Miss Tuesday is ringing him going, what are you doing Thursday? And he's like, well, I'm busy.
2: But
1: have you ever had a lunch date and then a dinner date with different people?
0: God, that's a lot of work.
1: because you are hot property, Lauren.
2: Not anymore. Once upon a time, I was hot property.
1: Yeah.
2: But, I mean, I had multiple groups of friends.
1: Yes.
2: I don't think I went like exclusively on a one-on-one and said, I've got to wind this up because I've got a 5 o'clock.
1: Yeah.
0: How long were you seeing Paul before you had the exclusive chat?
2: Oh.
0: Have you had it yet?
1: I still haven't.
2: No, we are, I mean, he chased for a while.
0: Oh, I'd love to hear his side of the story. His side of the story would be like, mate, I couldn't shake her.
2: I said to him the other day, I played hard to get, didn't I? And he just looked at me and turned around and walked out.
1: There's like, that girl again.
2: He goes, I couldn't
0: shake. Yeah, fancy seeing you here again. 13-24-10 is our number. No judgment.
1: Well,
0: we just want to know.
1: You can be anonymous as well.
0: Yeah, you can be anonymous. We just want to know.
1: You got more than one on the go.
0: Yeah, are you dating? Have you got more than one on the go at
2: the
0: moment?
2: What are the rules?
0: Yeah, it might not be a bad thing.
2: I'm out of the game. Jace is out of the game.
1: And I'm a failure.
2: Well, no, you should be
0: in the game.
2: Clint, maybe you could get some advice.
1: Oh, okay.
2: Maybe you should go on a date with a different person every day for a week and see how that goes.
0: Oh, I reckon let's just focus on one. Just get the one.
1: I was going to say nail one, but nail one down.
0: That's the one.
1: That's it.
0: Don't do that to us. 13-24-10 is our number. We're talking dating more than one at a time. No names. We just want to ask questions. That's all. We'll hit the phones on the other side of this here at Nova.
3: 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People get so excited for the snow, but half the fun is getting there. 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Melbourne traffic.
4: Nova 100. 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Delays through the eastern freeway for Citybound at Blackburn Road. One lane is closed and speeds have dropped to 40 around an earlier collision. We've got a crash on the Princess Freeway near Palmer's Road, affecting a left-hand exit lane, and a breakdown on the Tulla Freeway for Citybound near Racecourse Road has a left-hand lane closed and speeds down to 40. Until Sunday, save up to half price during BedShed's Big Brand Sale. 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Heading for a top of 17 degrees today with showers increasing across the day. Right now we're sitting at 10 on Melbourne's Nova 100.
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0: Morning, Ed Sheeran, Sapphire. This is Nova 100. You're on the air with Jace, Lauren and Clint. We're doing it thanks to Shell Ready Express. I watched the Ed Sheeran one-shot doco on the weekend.
1: Oh, you rewatched it?
0: My four-year-old's massively into it. You've seen it, haven't you?
2: Ed Sheeran, yeah.
0: Yep, on Netflix. Have you seen that?
1: Loves Ed or...
0: Morning, Ed Sheeran, Sapphire. This is Nova 100. You're on the air with Jace, Lauren and Clint. We're doing it thanks to Shell Ready Express. I watched the Ed Sheeran one-shot doco on the weekend.
1: Oh, you rewatched it?
0: My four-year-old's massively into it. You've seen it, haven't you?
2: Ed Sheeran, yeah.
0: Yep, on Netflix. Have you seen that?
1: Loves Ed.

0: Now I need to borrow someone else's. Well, they just thought she couldn't sit through it. And I was like, that's fine. And then they had something else on and she needed a nap. And I was like, I'm not going to go on my own. And so I'll find another child to take.
1: It's the one movie my son has actually sat through.
0: Oh. Yeah, she's a bit younger than yours, though.
1: Also,
0: she hasn't been to the movies before. He was like, you can't really sit through a movie. I'm like, yeah, but in the movies it's different. Which is with her auntie and we're eating all the treats. It's dark and we're in a big, I tried to put a big recliner chair.
1: Just make sure the popcorn doesn't run out and they'll be fine.
0: Yeah.
1: Hey.
2: Yes. Bailey Smith. Topical at the moment because on the social emerged a few photos, a few messages, ladies comparing photos of and them. In the same.
0: I mean, we don't know the facts. They could be very different days and they he just might love that outfit.
2: So we're asking Melbourne on 13 24 10, have you had more than one on the go?
0: Or are you dating? And like, what are the rules? Can you date multiple people? Like, I'm out of the game.
2: I mean, because
0: Clint's in the game.
2: There's a difference between
1: never in the game.
0: True.
2: I mean, clearly between dating and a relationship or dating and seeing someone. Because that's the evolution,
0: because
2: right? You're dating, you're seeing someone, you're in a relationship.
0: Yeah, but I think sometimes people are seeing people and they're still like on the apps keeping their options open because it's fun and it's a fling.
1: Oh, yeah. So if I met you on an app and I was like, are you seeing someone? You'd say yes. And then that means you still can be.
0: I don't know. I'd need to ask someone else who's involved.
2: Would you
0: have
2: swiped right on Jace?
1: Sorry?
0: No. No, you're just not my type. I think that's fine.
2: Yeah.
1: I got a great personality.
2: It's very funny.
0: Funny. It's not my type.
1: Mayor of the friend zone, aren't I?
2: All right, let's
0: you are totally friend zone, but I think it would be weirder if I was like,
1: that'd be incredibly uncomfortable.
0: I'm like, got the horn for Jay.
1: That'd be incredibly uncomfortable.
0: No, thanks. You are not my type.
2: Guys, Tim.
1: I get to answer as well.
2: No. Tim from Endeavour Hills has got more than one on the go
1: now.
0: Hello.
2: Tim, tell us about it.
3: Yeah, it was actually a while ago.
0: Yeah.
1: Yep.
3: Back, I don't know if you guys know a club, Warehouse.
2: Warehouse?
1: Oh, no, I don't know the club. But
2: is that out east?
3: No, it was in the city. Right. Behind where Cuba, just near Cuba, the next street down.
0: Yeah.
3: Actually, I used to have two levels.
0: Mm-hmm.
3: And, I was seeing three girls at the club. I had one at one bar, at another bar, and then I was with the girl upstairs looking down at the other two.
0: Oh.
1: And what, so Tim, you would leave the girl upstairs and go, I'm just going downstairs for a sec and go and see the other girl.
3: No, because there was actually another bar, which is a piano bar, so I'll take one and put her there, then go get another one and take them up there to pay their check.
0: Wait,
3: for the
0: hang
3: other
0: on,
3: two.
0: Did you invite them all there to see you or you
3: no,
0: met
3: no, no,
0: them?
3: No. I was a regular at the club and I met these girls at the club. One was Filipino, the other one was a Polynesian, New Zealand, and the other one was Australian.
1: Right.
0: Yeah. Well,
3: so
0: that's
3: I
0: relevant,
3: met all the girls at the club.
1: Yep.
3: And yeah.
2: And okay, so did they ever sort of...
0: I mean, that's not on.
2: You
0: can't be doing that.
1: Well, hang on.
0: You can't be putting them on rotation.
2: He wasn't dating.
0: Yeah, but still, you can't be kissing me and then popping down and getting Miss Filipino, the second girlfriend that he had, and taking her up to the piano bar and then coming down and getting Miss Australia. Like, he's got three on rotation.
2: I don't think he's at Miss Universe. I mean, he might be.
0: You haven't been to Warehouse, you don't know.
2: Did you ever get sprung or the one
3: spot?
2: No. Oh, okay. All right.
0: Did you feel a bit this is weird?
3: And I end up being friends with them afterwards as well.
1: Do they know they were all at the same bar?
0: Well, they're from all over the world, so.
3: Yeah.
1: No. Yeah, right.
0: They're not related, at least.
2: Okay. Yeah.
0: Well, you can't do that. You can't do that.
2: No.
0: You can't, no.
2: What was it? Miss.
0: He had one. One from the Philippines, one from New Zealand, did he say?
2: Polynesian.
1: Oh,
2: and then
1: Polynesian.
2: Miss Australia as well. Yeah. Did they do a swimsuit competition?
1: Okay, Anna in Cobstring.
0: Was it Donald Trump that owned Miss Universe?
1: Yes.
0: He had them all lined up.
1: Anna, good morning.
4: Good morning. Hello.
1: You're the one bloke on the go?
4: Look, I'm in my early 20s, so I'm still kind of figuring out what
2: life.
4: I want in a partner, what I want life to look like.
1: Yep.
4: Essentially why I think it's like a good way to see multiple people at the start is like you're still learning what you want. So you're seeing like whether your values, goals and personalities and lifestyles are like compatible with the person.
0: Yeah. So
4: it also like prevents you from like investing too heavily, like too soon if you're just thinking of one person.
0: Are there rules, right? So if you're dating and you're dating multiple people, which is very common, that people date and they see different people and they work it out. Are there rules, like are there, you know, bases you can't cross if you're seeing multiple people or it's just
1: good
0: whatever
1: question.
0: You want?
1: Like, can you not sleep together?
0: Yeah.
4: Yeah, I'm very open and honest when it comes to dating. Like,

0: if I'm seeing two people at once or whatever,
1: so
0: I make it known.
2: I think that's the way.
0: Because I don't want anything to bite me in the butt. Like, it's added stress when, like, dating's meant to be fun. We put too much pressure on it.
2: You know, say, like, I'm dating other people.
3: Yeah, and then they fight for you.
2: Well, then you're being honest.
4: That's the thing. Pete, the guys step it up then.
3: Yeah.
4: Because they know they're
3: in a
4: contest.
3: Do they step it up, Anna?
0: Yeah, like, they either, like, they'll step away and go, look, that's not it. And I'm like, okay, cool. Like, that's not my person.
2: Yeah, great.
0: Like, yeah.
3: So just quickly, so what's the go
2: I was 20
3: What's
2: again.
3: The go right now? How many you got on the go?
0: Possibly like two or three.
2: Do you like one more than the
3: two
2: other two?
3: Or three or three or four?
2: Like, is there someone winning, like, the gold currently?
0: Kind of.
2: Yeah.
4: Now, hang on. Here's my question. How long does this go on for before you pick a favourite?
0: Very early. This is like only a few weeks.
4: Yeah, right.
0: And
4: like,
0: again, this is before, to be honest, like anything like sleeping together happens.
2: Right. I think you'd find a lot of people are on the texts with a lot of different people.
4: Exactly right.
2: I think it's fine.
4: People aren't just chatting with one person on a dating app.
3: Anna.
2: And I think unless someone says, are you seeing someone? Like, you just can't lie about it.
4: Exactly.
2: I don't know if you even need to say.
3: Last question. What if the bloke says to you that he's got a few on the go?
0: Well, that's the thing. That's why you also want to keep your options open, because you never know what someone else is doing.
4: I just want to know the time frame, though. Like, okay, we've been doing this for a month.
2: Nah. Some people are, like, just serial daters. They don't want to be in a relationship. Yeah. Just want to, like, have a little fling here and there. Live your life the way you want. As long as you're not hurting anyone else. That's the key.
4: No.
2: Being honest.
4: Unlike Tim.
2: Not hurting other people. And
4: Miss Australia, Miss Filipino.
2: Yeah. Oh, well, we don't know. Did they know about it?
4: No, they didn't know.
2: I don't know about three in one club at once. No. That's not on. Tim. But it was years
4: ago. Yeah, Nuber XL home if you're
3: left innocent together. Like Basilinka.
2: We don't know the details.
4: No, exactly. We don't know.
3: We don't know.
4: It is just gone 11 past 8. Your chance to win cash coming up next here on Nova.
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23: Nova 100.
24: We've got a crash on the Westgate Freeway causing issues for Citybound off the Montague Street exit. Two left-hand lanes are closed and speeds have dropped to 40. A crash on the Eastern Freeway has Citybound slowing at Blackburn Road. One lane is closed and also down to 40 with issues all the way back to the tunnel. And we've got a breakdown on the Tulla Freeway affecting Citybound near Racecourse Road. A left-hand lane is closed and speeds at 40 as well. Talent comes in many forms. 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Showers are increasing across the day today with windy conditions also on the way. We're heading for a top of 17 degrees. Right now, we're sitting at 10 on Melbourne's Nova 100.
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3: Your news headlines on Nova 100. D-Day for Jacinta Allan. The Premier expected to face a spill motion for her leadership coming up at 10 o'clock this morning. Online experts warn it's no longer safe for schools to share images and videos of students online because of deepfakes which are emerging. Australia's most dangerous crash spot is officially Springvale Road in Glen Waverley. French president says he will commit every available resource to fighting wildfires raging across the country. And Justin Baldoni has been ordered to pay New York Times $150,000 after losing a defamation case. Nova Sport, more success for Australia. Day four of the Comm Games. Our swimmers won 7 gold medals this morning alone. And Essendon at risk of another huge fine from the league after a 6th careless contact with an umpire offence. And Melbourne, you're up to date on Nova 100.
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26: Here's today's fresh snow report from Mount Buller.
27: G'day, snow fans. Dave from Buller. We've got 21 to 57 centimetres of cover at the moment on the open areas, 7 lifts in operation. However, this cold front coming through at the moment is expected to bring heavy snowfalls tonight and then very cold temperatures over the next few days. Perfect for snowmaking, maybe even getting some more terrain open ahead of the weekend. All the details on the Buller website.
26: Mount Buller. A mountain of moments.
5: One question. $5,000. This is Jace, Lauren and Clint's $5,000 question.
0: Good morning, Melbourne, and good morning to Glenn in Cheltenham. Good morning, mate. How
12: morning.
0: Are you?
12: Good morning.
3: Glenny boy.
2: G'day, how are we?
0: Yeah.
3: He's a man after my own heart. Loves footy and horse racing. Good on you, Glenn. Who's your team?
2: I certainly do.
3: Who's your team?
2: I'm Port Adelaide.
3: Oh. Okay. Wow. We move
0: come on.
3: Are
0: you? I hope the horses all go right. Better than the footy
12: team. What are you
0: team.
12: Doing today, Glenn?
2: I'm working today.
12: Working. I mean, it's supposed to be windy and showers, but it's blue skies and lovely
0: yeah,
12: out there.
0: Yeah, it's looking lovely out
12: see.
0: There.
3: Bit chilly though.
2: It's a fantastic day outside.
12: Great.
0: All right, Glenn, you want to go? We can do an easy question for 50, medium for 500, but you want to roll the dice and go for 5K, brother?
2: Yes, please.
0: Let's go.
4: $5,000.
12: You got to get in before the 3-2 countdown. 3-2-1 countdown. Ease up, Glenn. If you don't know, have a guess. Have a bit of fun.
3: Have a stab.
12: Just have a bit of fun.
3: You ready, Glenn?
2: Let's go.
3: Let's go.
0: All right. Let's see how well you know the body.
6: In human anatomy, what does the hallux refer to?
12: 3, 2, 1. Oh, you're close.
0: Glenn's
3: right
0: close.
3: Region.
12: It's the big toe.
0: Oh, Glenn.
3: That was a good guess.
12: Yes. I mean, you're close. You just have a guess.
2: Very close.
12: Well done. Did you have fun?
0: Oh,
2: I did. Thank you very much.
12: Good. Glad you had a good time.
0: Sounded like the lady I met getting off the ride at Dreadwell.
12: Did you have fun?
0: How was that? It was great. Thank you.
12: See, if you don't know, guess and just have a bit of fun.
3: And he did.
0: All right, Glenn, grab
12: a
0: photo of your time with us in the gift shop on your way out. nice to meet you, Glenn. Have a ripper of a day, mate.
2: See you too. Thanks.
12: See you, brother. That was close.
0: We've had a lot of close calls lately. We're due for a win. Come on, Melbourne.
3: Well, I tell you who is winning. Our Australian athletes at the Comm Games.
0: Segway.
12: I mean, how many gold medals have we won?
3: I mean, it's getting ridiculous. I've got an idea. I want to run past our next guest.
0: Okay, we'll go there next. We are catching up with Matt Shervington. He joins us after.

0: Good morning, Melbourne. Taylor Swift. It is just gone 25 past 8. You're on the air with Jase, Lauren and Clint. We're doing it thanks to Shell Ready Express, and we're gearing up, ready to take the show to the snow. More on that very soon. First, though, let's go to Glasgow.
1: Our next guest is a record-breaking athlete, co-host of Sunrise on Channel 7, and is leading the coverage of the 2026 Commonwealth Games.
2: And forever and a day, that one word, deficit, has always been a problem for me. Third quarter break, deficit.
1: Lucky there's probably not too many mentions of deficit in the Commonwealth Games. Please welcome to the show, Matt Shervington.
0: Shervo.
3: Hey, Shervo.
4: Hello.
5: Well, there is quite the deficit, isn't there?
0: Hey.
5: On the medal tally at the moment, we are gapping England and Canada. What an effort from the Aussies. My goodness.
4: It's getting a bit embarrassing. We're so good.
3: I've got an idea, Shervo. I'm going to go straight out of the box.
5: Get some English lesson.
3: Okay, so no. So Australia, you're right, 26 gold and the next best England 8. I reckon we split Australia into states and territories, and the states and territories compete against the rest of the Commonwealth.
0: Like it's a knockout.
3: Yeah.
5: there was that old saying, wasn't there, where if it was Ian Thorpe was a country, I think he would beat Scotland, Wales,
0: really,
5: and Northern Ireland.
4: Yeah. It's not a bad idea, actually.
0: Sherbert, is this a normal thing for us in the Com Games? Because we always excel in the swimming, and the swimming's pretty much up first.
5: I mean, it definitely sets the tone, but not always. Over the last 9 Commonwealth Games, not including this one, we've won the medal tally 8 times, so we do well.
0: Wow.
4: Right? Who beat us?
5: The last time. Yeah, so the last time we lost was in Glasgow 2014.
0: Oh.
5: And I think the main reason for that was because London hosted the Olympics in 2012. So it was kind of like the afterglow of that investment and all that development in 2012. They were flying by 2014.
4: I mean,
5: our swimmers do really well, and we do set the momentum for the rest of the games. But our gymnasts have been unbelievable at these games as well. We've also seen the track and field team is in the best shape of its life. Like, I've never seen a golden generation like we have
3: goodness.
5: Now. And for the main, like, the diversity of events, men and women, that we are good at the moment, we just haven't seen before.
3: Bruce was so excited the other day when he was talking about the ice. Just
4: I
3: quickly,
4: love it when
3: Shervo,
4: Bruce gets excited.
3: So you are a Commonwealth Games medalist. You won bronze in 98. KL, take us to that moment. That must be pretty cool as an athlete.
5: Do you know what? We stepped up onto the podium, and you know how they have like a dignitary that comes out and gives you the medal?
0: Yep.
5: And, you know, it's all amazing and whatever. And there were kind of rumors flying around that there were a few special guests there. And so when we stepped up, we got beaten by England in that. And the Queen came out with the medal.
3: Oh. Lizzie?
5: Well, yeah.
0: Did Lizzie present you with yours?
5: Yes.
0: Oh, yes. She's
5: the only medal of those games that she presented.
0: Oh. That's incredible.
5: That was kind of cool. I think, if you're going to win a medal, to be presented by the Queen was pretty good.
4: Are Charles and Camilla, they're dishing out the medals at their swimming?
5: I don't know. I haven't seen them around.
3: They were at the opening
5: ceremony. They came out of the TARDIS.
0: Oh, so
5: maybe they got back in the TARDIS and, I don't know, went back in time or something.
0: I think he wanted to after he saw it.
3: Did the Queen say anything to you, Sherva?
0: Yeah, what was the chat like?
5: Vaguely, I remember her saying something along the lines of, "A very good sprinter you were." Something like that.
4: I love that. I love that. All right, Trevor, so who should we be watching? Who should we be looking out for in the athletics? I love watching the athletics.
5: Well, the hundreds. It's all about the hundreds today. So obviously our fastest man in Australia at the moment, a guy called Lachie Kennedy. Mm-hmm. He ran 2 sub-10 second hundreds at the national championship to qualify through.
0: That's quick.
5: He got a ticket through to the final because the top 8 fastest in the Commonwealth didn't have to run the heat last night. So he's through to the semi-finals. We've also got 2 others in there as well, Rowan Browning and the new team favourite in the men's sprinting, a guy called Eddie Nketiah.
4: Yeah.
5: He was actually, he was born in New Zealand. He grew up in Canberra. He decided to run for New Zealand. He broke his dad's own national record over there.
0: Wow.
5: Then he's now defected. He's Australian. He's the newest team member to wear the green and gold. And he's just
4: Eddie.
5: A champion. He ran the fastest in the heat, well, for the Aussies, to go through to the semi-finals. So I don't know what he's going to do. That's going to be awesome. And then, of course, The women, we've got three in the women's race as well. So yep. Ebony Lane, Georgia Harris, and our fastest, Tori Lewis, okay. who just broke a national record only a week ago.
3: Now, Shervo, you said the word defect there. Was there any part of you that thought a little bit about defecting to the television station across the road?
4: Why would you? Sunrise is absolutely annihilating today's show.
3: They came at you, Shervo, if the Daily Mail's to be believed.
0: Did they? Were they, were they sniffing you out, mate?
5: Oh, wow. Yeah, no, I didn't realise. I didn't know that they had a job to fill. Is that right? I think, wasn't that your role? Oh. What happened there?
4: We kept him, and I think you should stay exactly where you are, Shervo.
3: I'm a radio guy, Shervo.
5: You guys know. If you're winning the ratings, why would you rock the boat?
3: Oh, exactly.
0: Don't start a podcast, brother. Just focus on Sunrise. Shervo, you pulled a great April Fool's Day prank on the Sunrise crew a couple of years back when you said you were going to go back into competitive running. How would you go these days at the Comm Games?
5: Do you know the funny thing is that wasn't an April Fool's joke. I was just putting it out there to see what the reaction was.
0: Okay.
5: Everyone laughed at me, so I decided not to do it.
0: It's a good way to test the waters.
5: I just noticed the Masters world record was broken the other day between 45 and 50-year-olds.
0: Right.
5: And it was 10:75. And I read that and I thought to myself, and my ego jumped in and went, you could do that.
3: Oh.
5: You could do that, Shervo.
4: Imagine seeing Shervo at the Masters.
3: How old are you now, Shervo?
5: I'm old. I'm like 48 years old now.
3: Mate, you give it a shot.
5: I couldn't keep up with this generation of sprinters. I reckon even if I was in my best shape, the prime of my life, they are absolutely flying at the moment.
4: Oh, that's exciting for Australian athletics. Yeah. We'll be glued to the Commonwealth Games.
3: Maybe we should do like a breakfast television games.
0: The Glasgow 26.
4: Then he'd have no one to compete against.
3: He's in a race by himself.
0: Commonwealth Games continues. 7 o'clock tonight, live, free and exclusively on 7 and 7 Plus Sport. Stream every moment live and on demand at 7 Plus. Hey, Shervo, thanks for your time this morning, brother. Good to chat.
5: Go Australia.
0: See you, mate.
3: Shervo.
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9: 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We've got a crash on the Westgate Freeway affecting Citybound at Montague Street. Two left-hand lanes are closed and speeds have dropped to 40 with delays back to Millers Road. Delays following an earlier collision on the Eastern Freeway still causing issues for Citybound at Blackburn Road with one lane closed and speeds down to 40. Issues all the way back to the tunnel through there. 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Heading for a top of 17 degrees today with a chance of showers and winds across the day. Right now we're sitting at 10 on Melbourne's Nova 100.
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0: Britney Spears, Toxic, 21 to 9. Good morning, Melbourne. 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
0: Tomorrow we've got a fleet of Fords out the front of Nova. We'll be jumping in them. The Raptors leading the way and we'll be heading to Snova.
3: I know. I'm so excited. We are jumping in the cars, heading up the mountain now. I've been looking at some vision from Mount Buller and wow, there looks like there's snow.
0: They've got the cool kids say, a dumping. We are going to be live from Aalberg House on Thursday and Friday morning. Whole bunch of winners are coming with us. We're putting them up at A-Bomb Hotel and then we're hosting a rooftop party there at Mount Buller. Now, people have been asking who's performing at the rooftop.
3: Mm-hmm.
0: We don't have the headliner this morning, but we have the backup.
3: The support act.
0: The support act. That's it, not the backup.
3: Now, I have a huge amount of reservations about this because this support act has only ever played once in his own living room.
0: That's right. And that was at 2 o'clock in the morning after the pub shut.
3: And you know what? I think that's probably when he did his best work. So the only way is not up.
0: Would you please welcome from the rooftop at Aalberg House in Mount Buller, Lauren, do the honours.
3: Ladies and gentlemen, here live from Mount Buller, it's DJ Stanislav.
4: Good morning, Melbourne, and welcome to Snova.
0: Yeah.
4: Who's ready to party?
0: I'm ready to party.
4: Party people in the house.
3: I have to stop you. Your hat has to be backwards or forwards. It can't be sideways.
4: No, it's sideways, babe.
3: Backwards. Put it backwards. You look cool with it backwards.
0: The DJ called you babe. You're lucky.
4: Yeah.
3: Oh, my God, right. I'm going to be in the booth.
4: Some of the hottest hits right here in the coldest place on earth.
3: Oh, no. Jesus. Okay, yes. Woo!
0: Now, Stanislav, you just confirmation, you've only mixed before in your...
4: Oh, no, it won't go.
3: No, so your hat has to be backwards.
4: Oh, hang on, I'm going to
3: change. Can't be sideways.
0: So you've only mixed before on decks at 2 o'clock in the morning at your place.
4: Yeah, that's when I do my best work, Jace.
0: Woo! Yep.
3: Depends who you ask.
0: Okay.
3: All right, so what's on your playlist? Right. Hang on, let's just get serious for a minute.
4: Yes.
3: You're actually going to mix some tracks now.
4: Yeah.
3: Well, okay. Well, should we just be quiet?
4: So I'm playing a 20-minute set on Thursday night at Mount Buller.
0: Yeah.
4: So to all the peeps on the mountain,
0: Jesus.
4: Get on down.
3: Are you going to take requests?
4: Yo! All right, here we go.
0: Okay, so right
4: we're ready? This is one of the hottest songs in Melbourne right now, ladies and gentlemen, on Nova 100. Here we go.
0: Oh, here we go. Okay, this music's coming from him.
3: He's actually got decks.
0: Oh, listen.
4: Oh. You want a bit more?
0: Yeah.
3: Oh, you got a mix it. That was not a good mix.
0: That was not a good mix.
4: What do you mean? Are you ready? I'll go back the other
0: way. Okay, here we go. Wait for the drop.
4: Oh, that's
3: no. You can't just do it at random times.
0: Here we go.
4: Good remix.
0: Yep. Wait for the drop.
3: It's not done anything
4: Three,
3: yet.
4: Two, one. So what do you mean?
3: You're just waving
4: the song.
3: Your hands.
4: This is now.
0: Here we go. Beat mix it in, Clint. Here we go.
3: Nah. Oh, no, that's annoying.
4: What? You ready?
0: Here we go. Yep. Okay. I want to hear it hit the next song. Do the beat.
3: You ready? So
4: this is the next song.
3: Three, two, one, go. Oh, no. Great tune, though.
0: Wow.
4: Hang on, we'll go back the other way.
0: Oh.
4: All right, more of that still to come. Thursday night, Aalberg House.
3: My friend Steph Steen, who's a hot DJ in Melbourne, said you can borrow her smoke machine if you want.
4: Hey, that'll...
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23: Going on the Westgate Freeway for City Bound after Montague Street. We've got a collision causing issues with two left-hand lanes closed and speeds down to 40. Delays back to Millers Road through there. An earlier collision on the Eastern Freeway still causing dramas at Blackburn Road with issues all the way back to the tunnels. And a breakdown on the Tulla Freeway has City Bound slowing near Racecourse Road with a left-hand lane closed and speeds dropping to 40. Reports of a crash too on the Monash Freeway for City Bound near Ferntree Gully Road. Manningham Road reduced to one lane in sections between Dora and Noel Streets until 6 a.m. Monday, 3 August. Significant delays expected. Search Big Build for more info. We're heading for a top of 17 degrees today with showers across the day and windy conditions. Right now we're sitting at 10 degrees on Melbourne's Nova 100.
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4: Nova. Morning Melbourne, Clint Stanaway again. Jacinta Allen is digging in, says she's not going anywhere without a fight. A leadership spill expected at 10 a.m. We will get the latest from Heidi Murphy from 9 very shortly for you. Also in the news, inflation could climb past 7% by the end of the year as the Mideast conflict ramps up.
0: Aussie schools have been warned it's no longer safe to share images and videos of students online. Two big resignations at the Australian Council of Trade Unions. Sally McManus and Michelle O'Neill will both leave at the end of the year. And Margot Robbie has been spotted with a huge bruise on her leg while out shopping with her mum in Paris. There's no word how she injured herself. Nova Sport Australia's medal haul is growing at the Com Games. 59 medals, 26 of those gold so far. And Paddy Dangerfield officially in doubt for Thursday night's match with Collingwood. Melbourne, you're up to date on Nova 100.
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0: Alex Warren, passenger here on Nova. Big Dame Politics, Clint.
1: Spring Street. Let's take you there straight away because Jacinta Allen could well lose her premiership here in Victoria today. For the latest, Heidi Murphy, state political reporter at Channel 9. Hey, Hides.
2: Hey, Clint. Yeah, we're about an hour, a bit over an hour away from knowing how this thing goes today.
3: So,
2: I'm still no clearer.
3: Yeah, because yesterday you said either she, Jacinta Allen, of course, sort of falls on her sword and walks away, or if there's this contest, it could go for like a month.
2: Yeah, it could go for weeks on end if it's a contest, because it's not just the MPs that have a vote. It has to go out to all of the members of the party. That would create just a big mess and a really big distraction. And so there are a lot of people who've spent the last 24 hours trying to convince Jacinta Allen that, one, she's lost the numbers, and two, she needs to go to stop that
3: cluster unfolding.
2: When
3: will we know? Because it's actually concerning for Victorians. Like, this is our premier. We want to know what's happening. And surely they can't string it along for too long.
2: No, we will know by 10, 10:30, 11 at the latest, I would think, today. We'll definitely have word from inside the party room by then if a spill motion's got up. There is increasing speculation this morning she may say something before that meeting. If she has been convinced, she's got no chance. But I don't have anything firm on that at this stage. Hey, if she's convinced of that and she goes,
1: just
2: this
1: quickly,
2: is all avoided.
1: Hides, has she arrived yet?
2: I have not seen Hyde nor hair of her today, no. The Deputy Premier, Ben Carroll, the challenger, or the contender, if there is a challenge, he arrived, said his focus is talking to his colleagues today. He'll have more to say later. Looked fairly confident, I would have to say.
0: Two things. How long ago did he publicly declare his support for Jacinta? Was it quite recent, wasn't it?
2: About five weeks.
0: Six weeks. Right.
2: I've got the job I want. I support her. I back her.
0: That's amazing.
2: I'm
0: going to
2: tell my daughter that I always support her.
1: And the Libs put out a video along those lines last night, which is ironic given they've chewed through 6 litres of their own recently.
2: Ah, yes, 6 litres in 7 years, I think, is the saying for them.
1: Yeah.
2: But
1: How good's politics?
3: I mean, the whole thing's sort of a bit embarrassing, isn't it? Is there just someone that we can all agree on? Like, come on.
0: She's blown out to $11 on sports.
1: Oh.
2: The problem for Ben Carroll, too, is that he's actually been a part of this cabinet the whole time as well. He's hardly going to be a complete clean skin.
3: Heidi, just quickly, Clint was saying earlier, so if there is a contest and this goes for a month, neither of them become the premier. We get an acting premier, which would be who?
2: The treasurer or the leader of government business, which is Ben, Anthony Carbine, or the attorney general.
1: I know you've got to go, Hides, but just quickly, what do you think? Look into your crystal ball. What do you think happens?
2: I think she loses this today. I think she loses it in the party room. And if it's convincing enough, I think she will not stand as a candidate.
1: Okay. Yeah. Hey, have a fun day, Heights.
0: Yeah, have fun.
3: This is like Christmas for you, isn't it?
2: Well, look, a little bit. I feel sorry for the plot. I do feel sorry for those involved in this, because it's a brutal way to end your career. You've got people telling you, we love you, we support you, we back you, and then they
1: say, radio's no different.
0: I can't imagine an industry like that.
3: Seriously.
0: See you, mate.
1: Bye,
0: Heidi Murphy there, state political reporter for Channel 9. I love the shots that came out last week of the UK Prime Minister.
1: Yes.
0: You know how he resigned?
1: Sir Keir Starmer.
0: Yep. 3 hours later, seen at a pub with a pint in his hand.
1: Oh, was he?
0: Yeah. Yeah. Was like, I'm out of here. Go to the pub.
3: See ya.
0: Yep. The mess
3: Tools
0: is yours.
3: Down.
1: Who'd want to be a politician?
3: Well, but I mean, that is the question. Like, most... Seriously. most people are really... But I'm like, you'd be a good politician, but they're making millions of dollars running businesses somewhere.
1: Well, that's the thing.
0: I thought you meant people say to you, you'd be a good politician.
3: No, I'm just saying, like, it is, it's brutal.
0: Yeah.
3: It's
1: like Survivor.
0: It is.
3: Well, it's
1: just minus.
3: Nuts.
1: I wonder if they'll snuff Jacinta's torch today.
3: Should just put them all in a Big Brother house and see who they vote out.
0: As long as no one gets nude. Remember the first season of Survivor?
1: What happened?
3: No,
1: oh, that Richard
3: boy.
0: Richard just walked around with
1: too.
0: His mini Richard out.
3: Did he?
0: Yeah.
3: Was there a nudist?
0: Yeah.
1: Yeah. The pinocchio was out.
0: Let's hope
3: that's
0: we don't...
3: Alone and Afraid, isn't that the new
0: no,
3: show?
0: No, different show.
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4: 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Melbourne traffic.
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5: 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CRICOS 00122A, RTO 3046. Reports of a crash on Ring Road, Greensborough bound, just before the Hume Freeway. We've got a crash on the Westgate Freeway still causing issues after Montague Street. Two left-hand lanes are closed and speeds have dropped to 40 with delays back to Green Parade and onto the Tuller to Moorland Road. 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Showers increasing across the day with winds on their way, heading for a top of 17 degrees. Right now we're sitting at 10 on Melbourne's Nova 100.
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1: I can imagine every single time the dry is where the adventure starts in a Ford.

0: David Guetta. Good morning, Melbourne. This is Nova 100. You're on the air with Jace, Lauren and Clint. We are doing it. Thanks so much to Chill Ready Express, guys. That is it. We are out of here.
1: We are. It actually looks...
0: terrific day.
1: Sunny and lovely out there, but it's supposed to be like showers increasing and it was very windy this morning.
0: You're off to film postcards. It's bye for now.
1: Bye for now.
2: What sort of suburb?
0: Yeah, what are you doing?
1: CBD. I'm doing the Cartier exhibition.
0: Oh.
1: Look out for that next weekend. And also, there's a new restaurant called Roma, which is meant to be amazing.
2: Love it. Italian?
1: Yeah.
0: Question.
1: City.
0: Food on postcards. Mm-hmm. You get to eat it afterwards?
2: Oh,
1: Yeah, you always get to eat it. It depends, though, what time you're filming. Like, for me, it's perfect because I do a radio show, as you all know, because you're all listening. Yep. And then I go and do the show. So I'm normally at the restaurants at, like, 1 o'clock.
0: Perfect.
1: Where some of the crew, they start at, like, 7 or 8 o'clock in the morning, and they're like, here I am eating lasagna at 7 or 8 o'clock.
2: I mean, who would do that?
1: Which is right up your alley.
0: No, yeah, I hear
1: but,
0: you.
1: But, like, you know, then you're like, I don't really. Yeah. Or sometimes you might go to 3 restaurants and you're like, I am full. But today, Italian restaurant,
0: let's
1: right at lunchtime. Let's go.
0: Oh, let's go. That is it. We are out here.
3: Thank you for being a friend.
1: 5:30 on Channel 9 is Postcards. For
0: on
1: anyone
0: a Sunday.
1: Who'd like to tune
0: on
1: in on a Sunday.
0: Sunday.
2: Very, very well rating. Clint.
1: Oh, prime time. You know, I've done 19 years on that show. Yeah. I'm just sticking around for 20 to see if they give me a pen or a watch.
0: I would lower those expectations.
1: So would I.
2: When I left 9, I got a... bottle of tequila.
1: After how many years?
2: 24.
0: Did it have a little plastic hat on top?
2: Had a worm
1: Did
2: in it.
1: Did it have a worm?
0: Yeah.
1: Did it?
0: Yeah, right. That's when you know it's good.
1: That's grim, isn't
0: hey,
1: it?
0: Hey,
1: how many years? 24.
2: 24.
1: And that's all they gave you?
2: I was very, very happy with that.
1: Oh, sorry. You're trying to get your job back.
2: No.
0: There's an opening.
2: No, I'm good.
0: Guys, tomorrow we are heading to the slopes. Buller, make it a mountain of moments at Mount Buller this snow season. 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They've had a huge dumping. The snow's looking great.
1: Yeah, there's also one more holiday. All expenses paid, up for grabs, so stay tuned to our show. We'll be in Melbourne tomorrow. We'll hit the road after the show.
0: That's right. We'll take care of the lot. We'll put you up at A-Bomb Hotel. Lift hire, all of it
2: and
0: included.
2: And don't forget, if you want to join us on Thursday night at this party,
0: yeah.
2: I mean, there's very good reason because I will be... making my official, my professional DJ debut.
1: Yeah. And look, if you happen to be in Mount Buller, come along.
2: Yeah. Come along.
1: Come on down, guys.
0: Have a great day. Aaron Rich is in next. We'll see you tomorrow. Bye.
1: Bye.

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1: 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Visit Bundoora this Sunday or City and Brunswick on August 9. Crycost 00122A, RTO 3046. Reports of a crash on Ring Road, Greensboro bound, just before the Hume Freeway. We've got a crash on the Westgate Freeway still causing issues after Montague Street. Two left-hand lanes are closed and speeds have dropped to 40 with delays back to Green Parade and onto the Tuller to Moorland Road. 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

0: Day with winds on their way, heading for a top of 17 degrees. Right now we're sitting at 10 on Melbourne's Nova 100.
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3: Good morning, Melbourne. Clint Dunaway with your latest in news. Labor MPs have started arriving at Spring Street, where they'll soon vote on a leadership spill. The Deputy Premier, Ben Carroll, he has arrived. He'll challenge for the top job. He has declared he wants to lead the party to November's state election. No sign yet of the Premier, Jacinta Allen. Springvale Road in Glen Waverley has been crowned Australia's number one crash spot, and 9 of the top 10 hotspots are here in Melbourne. If you didn't receive Australia's AusAlert test, it could be because of incompatible hardware, outdated software or phone tower issues. Overall, the testing has been declared a success. And the US Today Show host Sam Guthrie isn't giving up on finding her abducted mum, Nancy. She's released a new video. Nova Sport distance runner Rose Davies has made history at the Comm Games. 21 years of age, she's taken out the 10,000 metres, becoming the first Aussie woman to do so. And Freo assistant Jamie Graham believed to be in the running for both the Bombers and Blues coaching gigs. And Melbourne, you're up to date on Nova 100.
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1: is Aaron Rich.
9: Melbourne, happy Tuesday. Let's get you settled in. Grab that warm coffee. She's cold outside. You'll need it. And plenty of non-stop fresh hits and throwbacks to help your Tuesday morning. Harry Styles, American Girls. Let's spin that inside the next 10. First, Brandy Bruno Mars. I love this. It's on my soul.

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This is Melbourne's Nova 100, or we should be calling Premiership Showdown Tuesday. After weeks of saying he was happy with his current job as Deputy Premier, he is now challenging the Premier, Jacinta Allan, for the top job. Someone is getting rolled this morning. As soon as we find out what's going on, we'll let you know. Plus, get the phones open so you can see Noah Khan in San Francisco win in 10 minutes. Let's do this throwback from Walk the Moon first. Melbourne's Nova.

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1: My name is Noah Khan.
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0: 7 years old.
1: In other words, life goes fast, so live it. Live this moment. Lucas Graham, Melbourne's Nova 100. Sunny Tuesday, let's make you a winner.
2: My name is Noah Khan.
3: Noah Khan.
2: Oh, thank you.
3: You and a mate, San Francisco.
1: Nova is your home of life-changing experiences, so let's get these phones open. 13 24 10, I want you to see Noah Khan live in San Francisco. I popped you on standby, Natalie. Good luck.
4: Thank you so much for that. I really appreciate it.
1: Amy, you're on standby too.
5: Amazing. Thank you so much.
1: Annie.
6: Oh, hi, Aaron.
1: Noah Khan live in San Francisco. Have you been before, Annie?
5: I haven't, but I've got very close friends there.
1: Oh, you would know then, the locals don't like it when you call it San Fran.
5: I'll keep that in mind. Mm. San Francisco it is.
1: You're on standby to win. Good luck, Annie.
5: Oh, thank you, Aaron.
1: You're welcome. All right, I'll get the phones open up again at 10. Have 13, 24, 10. Ready to go. Non-stop hits continue with Ray. Where's the husband? Nova.

0: Melbourne's Nova 100. Let's get to Clint Stanaway. Got some breaking news coming out of State Parliament.
1: Yeah, from Spring Street, Jacinta Allen has just addressed the media, and the news that she has brought us is that she is stepping down as Premier of Victoria. This was her speaking just a few moments ago.
2: After speaking with my colleagues overnight, I've made the difficult decision to step aside as leader of the Victorian State Parliamentary Labor Party and as Premier of Victoria. I will shortly chair a caucus meeting to elect a new leader.
1: And that new leader will be Ben Carroll. He's currently the Education Minister. He was the Deputy Premier of Victoria, but he is now Victoria's next Premier. And Jacinta Allen has just said that he has her unqualified support. So that is a change at the top of Victorian politics.
0: Bye, Felicia. Is it too early for that?
1: Bye, Jacinta.
0: Bye, Jacinta.

Cameron Stowe, Lefty. 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

0: Melbourne's Nova 100 morning. This is Arid Rich with a little breaking news just a short time ago. The Victorian State Premier, Jacinta Allen, has announced that she is stepping down. Looks to be her Deputy Premier, Ben Carroll, will be up for the top job. We'll get more on this as the day progresses and, of course, continue through with your favourite fresh hits and throwbacks, starting with Taylor Swift's Elizabeth Taylor next.
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3: 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A crash on the Westgate causing all sorts of grief. It's Citybound up the Montague Street, two lanes out of action. Traffic at a crawl back onto the Princes Freeway, also pushing onto the Bolte and the Tuller Freeway to around Brunswick Road just for good measure. And a crash for the Western Freeway, Citybound at Leakes Road. What's for lunch? 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Order now on the Subway app or in restaurant. 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Cloudy, windy, showers increasing, a top of 17 degrees today. Right now, it's 12 degrees on Melbourne's Nova 100.
1: Now, this is Aaron Rich.
4: Doing this morning? I'm on my second coffee. So Tuesday is looking up, looking quite good, especially for you as a winner. I get the phones open before 10:30 so you can see Noah Akan live in San Francisco and continue with your favorite fresh hits and throwbacks all day, starting with Taylor Swift. This is Elizabeth Taylor.